July 1st, 2026, and I'm your host, Peter Bint. Since today is the 1st of July, half of the year has already flown by, right? And time really does fly, doesn't it? In football terms, the second half has just begun. When you watch a football match, you often see the entire momentum of the game shift completely during those final 45 minutes, even if the first half didn't go well, and vice versa. The second half of this year has officially kicked off, and I'll be cheering you on all the way for a powerful second half performance and showing. Maybe you'll score a last minute goal in terms of success. Now, here's a hint on today's hashtag, let's give it a guess. What is the word that means one of two equal parts into which something is divided, right? So part one, part two, they're equal in size. What do we call each of them? Give us your guesses on the YouTube live stream, Arirang Radio K-Pop.

That was fun, wasn't it? One Wee with Miro or Maze kicking off the Wednesday edition of the show, the 1st of July, one half of the year, bang, done and dusted. And about half of the World Cup done and dusted, maybe a little bit more than it, as we've seen round of 32 games in full swing. France beating, Sweden 3-0 earlier. And also the other team that qualified was Norway beating Cote d'Ivoire 2-1 with Holland scoring and Mbappe scoring. All the superstars are scoring, aren't they? Back to the hashtag hint. One of two equal parts into which a whole is divided. English, Korean or both, please. We're going for the two-syllable answer in Korean. If you know your Korean, you'll know there are two actual words that kind of mean a similar thing in English. Let's see. Stacey's saying, I love your shirt, Peter. Oh, thank you. It's a big brand name, but this is the shirt that Ambi, one of our listeners from the US, gave to me. And so I wanted to wear it on the show for her as well, if she's in the chat or if it can be passed on. We've got an answer from Forestville. Half. Taylor says halves. Ben goes for half as well as Ms. Wiley, Halsey Areno, Matahari. Then we've got the Korean pan from Oppa. And D97, scrolling down a little bit more, we've got half, quarter or slice from Siska. You're making me think of pizza now. I want a really good pizza. There's a great chain here. I'll say it once so that you know it for coming here. Jackson's is so, so good. Drink a lot of green tea with lemon, says Stacey. Oh, that's good for health, isn't it? Any other guesses? Cholban. From both Hartley and Benedict. Okie dokie. Let's see what's written on the scroll. The chokja in the studio. Ba ba da ba ba ba. It does say cholban in Korean, half in English. So we had guesses of pan and cholban. So let's explain. Cholban comes from hancha. So chol means to break, fold, divide, or bend. And pan means half or one half. So it literally means one part of a whole divided into two, bended or broken into two. But yeah, half can also be just pan as well. So cholban pan in English, you would probably translate them both into half. But the difference is, I'll give you a few examples. So cholban is a strict literal 50-50 split. And pan, it can mean exactly 50%, but it can be used loosely as well to mean around half or partially. And then in terms of grammar, pan is really versatile, like as a prefix or a counter, but cholban behaves as a standalone noun. So you can use pan for things like time and age, right? Yosashi pan. But you wouldn't say yosashi cholban. That would be 6:30. And then you could say sesal pan, like 3.5, but you would never say sesal cholban. And pan can modify a noun, but cholban is a noun itself. So you could say pankop, like half a cup, but you wouldn't say cholban a cup. That sounds really odd. Cholban is slightly more formal too, whereas pan is used in everyday speech. Okay, so there's your little explanation, just a bonus. What comes to mind when you hear the word cholban or half? Send in your song requests as well. Any Korean music that's family friendly, we can play for you over the next 2 hours of the show. And also photos that you want to send in. Is it a half of football? Is it a half of something else? Let me have your messages related to this. Any pictures and videos, send it in via KakaoTalk, where our username is Daily K. So can you believe that half of 2026 is finished? Today, July 1st, Korea Standard Time. That's why we mentioned the second half of 2026 kicking off. So how about you guys? Do you feel like you've played a good game in the first half of the year? Do you want much of the same, or do you need to talk to yourself in the dressing room like a manager and say, focus, we need a better second half performance? So we suggested that even those who felt a bit disappointed with their first half of the year should run even harder in the second half, because
the matches between teams in the World Cup show us this. It's a figurative lesson for life. Think about Japan versus Brazil, right? Japan finished the first half leading 1-0. Brazil scored two goals in the second half, a come-from-behind victory, 2-1. The entire momentum of the game completely shifted in 45 minutes of the second half. And since we've still got that ahead of us, and it's always what's ahead is what we can change. So don't procrastinate, or I should say ruminate, and wallow in the sorrow of maybe a not-so-good first half of the year. Let's just head towards a good second half. Let's all crush it, everybody. Fighting, as we say in Korean. Let's get to what's coming up on the show. Up next, we got Morning Buzz introducing the cultural news that Korea has woken up to. Then we got our daily Korean sentence where we learn how to use the hashtag inner line, 절반 today. And then in hour number two, it's K-Life A to Z with writer Colin Marshall, who takes a deep dive into one aspect of life in Korea from the history all the way through to the modern day and its permutations and connotations. We're going to be talking about a part of Seoul, which is really quite unique. NCTU up next, sung by Toyoung and Haechan, Maniac.

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What has kept the attention of Korea this very morning? Let's check it out on Morning Buzz. Third latest rainy season on record. The rainy season, known as Changmachol, officially began yesterday with rainfall in Jeju Island. This year's monsoon arrived 11 days later than average and 18 days later than last year, marking it as the third latest start since weather observations began, following the record late starts in 1982 and 2021. Today, the nation will be mostly overcast, with heavy rain continuing to focus on the southern coast and Jeju Island. The rain is projected to fall in the southern part of the Chungcheong region until the afternoon, spreading through the Jeolla region and southern Gyeongbuk and Gyeongnam regions by the evening, and lasting until tonight on Jeju Island. Now that the rainy season is fully underway, it's a good idea to prepare in advance to prevent any damage. KBO League surpasses 7 million spectators. The Korea Baseball Organization League has surpassed the 7 million mark in cumulative attendance, reaching 7,013,844 spectators in just 388 games. This sets a historic record for the fewest games taken to reach this milestone, hitting the mark 17 games faster than last year. This season, the KBO League has broken the record for the fewest games needed to reach every single million spectator milestone. With attendance climbing even faster than last year's record-breaking season, expectations are high for a new all-time record. Ticket revenue has also topped 130 billion won, marking a 19% increase compared to the revenue from the same number of games last year. The roaring popularity of Korean professional baseball shows no signs of cooling down. Le Sserafim joins 2026 iHeartRadio Music Festival lineup. The group Le Sserafim has been added to the star-studded lineup for the 2026 iHeartRadio Music Festival, which will take place on September 18th and 19th at the T-Mobile Arena in Las Vegas, local time. It was previously confirmed that BTS will be taking the stage as headliner on day one, and Le Sserafim is now scheduled to perform on day two, September 19th. This year's lineup features a massive roster of global artists, including Benson Boone, Cardi B, Goo Goo Dolls, Kenny Chesney, Lainey Wilson, and Major Lazer. Fans are already buzzing with anticipation to see what kind of spectacular performances both BTS and Le Sserafim will bring to the stage. That is gonna be massive, isn't it? Ben says good luck to Le Sserafim as well. Gonna be in Viva Las Vegas. It is such a unique part of the world. I've never been to anywhere like Las Vegas, and I don't think anywhere like it quite exists. I know there are other casino places in the States like Atlantic City, but I think the vibe is very,

0: very different. Ben also says the KBO League is getting more and more love. I can't believe it's every year breaking more and more records. It's going to get to a point where it can't break any more records because the stadium attendances will be at their peak, right? Just sold out every single game, and there's no way, unless you rebuild the stadiums or expand them, to get any more people squeezed in. Stacey says excited for Le Serafim to rock Las Vegas as well. And Mr. D saying, oh yeah, the rainy season coming again in Korea for sure. And yeah, we were talking to Ryan a little bit about it on Dish of the Day yesterday, him being a farmer and whatnot. And it does seem a little odd, doesn't it? How it's not been here yet. And I don't really feel it's going to be affecting Seoul too much. I do have rain in my forecast for tomorrow and Friday, but then the other days after that, it seems dry on Saturday, Sunday, maybe a bit more rain on Monday. And it's not like the rainy season has to rain every single day, but I don't know if it's too like interspersed with days of dryness or periods of dryness. Does it really count as a monsoon season? I'm not sure. Not to your average Joe. There might be weather definitions which disagree. Let us get to some more music from Le Serafim. This is the track that samples Hey Macarena, it's Boom Pala.
1: Macarena,

got an eye. I don't know what I feel about some of the lyrics in there. It doesn't really make much sense to me, but I'm an old fogey now, so that probably applies to most songs out there. We're talking about the hashtag Choban or half. What does that bring to mind for you? For me, I sent in this photo. This is about half a lifetime ago. This is 2002. We're now in 2026. So in terms of my life, it's not exactly half. So like I said, Choban is usually precisely half. I'm being a bit cheeky here. But yeah, this is when the World Cup was hosted here in Korea. And the lady in front of me is my cousin, and with her friends we watched the third, fourth place playoff against Turkey over in Hongdae, and then went out afterwards. Even though we lost, we were still pretty happy getting to the last four and whatnot, of course. What about you guys? What sprung to mind for the hashtag of half? Let's check out some of your messages. I got to pull up the Kakao account here. We got Ben saying, Choban half, what comes to mind? Half reminds me of the US men's college basketball halves, 220 minutes. They're being played, and then the shot clock is 35 seconds. American football has 15-minute quarters in two halves, and they play a clock at 40 seconds. I understand about none of that. Quarters, halves, in football, it's just halves, isn't it? Siska says and has sent in this photo of, some delicious food. How can you put food into so many different hashtags, Siska? I'm amazed by that talent. He said, when I eat with a friend, even though we order two menus, two dishes, we'll each eat each other's half of it, not one person eating one dish only. And that toasty, that is perfect for sharing, isn't it? Oh, I'd love a good toasty like that. That looks absolutely fabulous, doesn't it? What comes to your mind with half? Do let us know. We have people in the chat looking over the games that have happened so far and some more sports news. Big news, LeBron James officially leaving the Los Angeles Lakers, says Sangmin. Wow, I'm not into basketball, but even I know that LeBron James is one of the biggest deals in basketball history, right? We're going to get to our daily Korean sentence after the next song. Before that, let me preview again one more time our 2026 Arirang Radio Global Listener Survey. We were going to call it a day, but we'd love everybody's opinions out there. 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It's available via the pop-up on the website and the application, arirangradio.com. And also, there's a QR code at the end of our AI report. If you scan that, it'll just take 5 minutes of your time. Will really help us and you to get better shows, right? Let's get to our first song request today. And it looks like so many of you have gone for the same track. I love this. It's Take My Half by Tomorrow By Together, TXT. And this is asked for by Stacey, Siska, and Matter.

0: Daily Korean Sentences. It is time for our Daily Korean Sentence with the hashtag of 절반, half, in this line to learn together. 밥은 절반만 주세요. Shall we find out in which situations this phrase fits best? Here we go. A mother is calling her middle school son from the kitchen.
1: Hurry up and come over, it's time to eat.
2: Oh, Mum, I'm not going to eat a lot. 밥은 절반만 주세요.
1: Oh, you're on a diet. If you lose just a little bit of weight, you're going to look so much more handsome. Okay, so just half a bowl of rice, right?
2: Oh, yes, Mum, but I'm not on a diet.
1: Oh, what? Then why did you ask for only half the rice?
2: I just ordered Korean-style seasoned fried chicken, yangnyeom dongdak. It should be delivered in about 30 minutes.
1: What? You're going to eat some rice and then eat chicken right after as well?
2: Yes, Mum. I love chicken too. Let's split the chicken half-half, pan-pan.
0: So when we talk about chicken and other dishes, half-half, it's pan-ban. We don't say yangnyeom cholban, fried cholban. That sounds too precise, scientific and formal, right? So that'll give you a bit more of a gist to how to use cholban and pan. But today's sentence, 밥은 절반만 주세요. You could say 밥만 주세요 as well. It's okay. But this expression means, please give me just half a bowl of rice. So in Korea, when it's hard to finish a whole bowl, like you're on a diet or you plan to eat another dish and you can't eat too much, people can say this, right? 밥은 절반만 주세요. You can hear this expression when visiting restaurants in Korea. You might have them say, the people, just give me half a bowl of rice, please. 밥은 절반만 주세요. So 절반 once again means one of two equal parts in which a whole is divided into. And the rest of this sentence, 밥 being rice, 은 is the particle marker, 주세요 is a polite way of asking for something, right? To be given something. So at a cafe, you could put it into other situations. 얼음은 절반만 넣어주세요. Just put in half the amount of ice. And when sharing food, you might say 절반씩 나눠 먹자. Let's share it and eat it half-half. But in that case, I reckon more commonly you would hear 반. 반 나눠 먹자. Something like that. A little less formal. All right, record this onto your phone, send it in to me, and I'll give you tips and pointers on your pronunciation. One more time, 밥은 절반만 주세요. And I'll give you a song's time in which to do that. We're going to listen to this from Chu, 1 and a half, 1과 2분의 1.

0: that a remake from a Tutu track from back in the 90s. I love the original even more, I've got to say. But yeah, literally meaning il one ibune a half, right? When we do our fractions, we say the bottom number first. So ibun is talking about the two on the bottom, ibune being one half. Let's see what we've got from our listeners. Matahari first with your clip from Trinidad and Tobago. Here we go.
1: Bun jilbaman juseyo.
0: From the top.
1: Papun jilbaman juseyo.
0: No, asking very nicely. Papun, it would be pabun. Pabun, chobaman juseyo. Papun, papun, I think is what it sounded like. I'm just nitpicking to give you a chance of getting towards native level speakers. Pabun, chobaman juseyo. Give me just half the rice. Then we've got one from Ben in Manila.
2: Oh, ma, pabun, chobaman juseyo.
0: Oh, you do sound like a little kid there, Benny. Good acting and good pronunciation. Pabun chobanman juseyo. Omma, meaning mum as well. Chobanman, just half. Next up, we got Siska from Jakarta.
3: Pabun chobanman juseyo.
0: Pabun chobanman juseyo. Sounds like you're doing that at a restaurant, perhaps, right? Being very polite as well. If you are on panmal terms, so informal speech, it would be pabun chobanman juseyo, if you wanted to do it like that. Then we've got Rao from Argentina.
4: Chobanman juseyo.
0: From the top.
4: Pabun chobanman juseyo.
0: Perfect pronunciation. And yeah, if you're talking about anything and it's in front of you and the context is known, you could just say chobanman juseyo, chobanman juseyo. I don't know, you might be at a market and someone fills up a bag with fruit or something and you're like, I don't know, I just want half. Chobanman juseyo, just give me half. Here is Aimlita from Indonesia. Uncle, just give me half the bowl of rice. Pabun chobanman juseyo, samchon being the term for uncle. Sherry from Ohio next. Here we go.
5: Pabun chobanman juseyo.
0: Choban, choban. The leal could have been said a bit more strongly, but again, I'm being very nitpicky. Pabun chobanman juseyo, great stuff, Sherry. Just give me half the rice. Hartley from Albuquerque.
6: Man juseyo.
0: One more time.
6: Pabun chobanman juseyo.
0: Chobanman juseyo. Remember, the leal is not a dark L sound. It's not an ul sound. It's So choban rather than choban. Chobanman juseyo. Again, nitpicking. Here is House Irino from Brazil with our last clip today.
7: Oma, pabun chobanman juseyo.
0: Mum, pabun chobanman juseyo, just give me half the amount of rice. And yeah, I hear from my wife, like when she was going through her teenage puberty years, her mum would just give her half the rice so that she didn't put on too many weight. Because, too much weight. A bowl of white rice is actually a lot of calories, right? So they do say it's much better to have mixed grain rice for your health. Let's listen to a couple of tracks. The first one, a request from Ben in Manila, and you have gone for Kang Sung Yun's Half and Half, and then we'll do Im Shi Wan's track, Tanduri, Two of Us.

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It is going to be hot. It did feel a bit more steamy last night as well, with the monsoon season officially beginning down in Jeju. And I've been telling you, it's been lovely. Even though it's been getting to 30, 31 degrees, it's not been too humid, but maybe that is all about to change. A high of 32 degrees today at about 3 p.m. later on. The fine dust has been pretty good as well for, I want to say, like at least a month or so. Let's see, any other messages to read out on the chat? Some of you looking forward to the next World Cup games, I see. As I told you yesterday, it's been real wet blanket. Korea getting eliminated at the group stages, having to wait until the very last day of the league phase to confirm that their third place of 3 points and minus one goal difference was not enough to get to the round of 32. They returned yesterday morning and there were shouts at the airport. Really vociferous. Lots of swear words as well used against the manager, Hong Myung-bo. The players relatively unscathed, although I think a few were shocked at just how vocal some of the fans there were. Apparently, Son Heung-min returned early this morning and there was less buzz, I think, around that. He did write up a really emotional message on his Instagram account to all the fans out there. You could really feel how sorry he was for the performance. And he said he'll keep going as long as the fans want him to. Because there had been talk about maybe he's approaching international retirement and who knows what's ahead for his career football-wise as well. But you got the sense that he wants to do something for Korea. The Asian Cup is coming up in January, I believe. Hong Myung-bo has resigned, and so we don't know who the manager is going to be. We need wholesale changes in the Korean FA, but it's going to take a long time to get Korea back to where we need to be. Prizes to give away on the show. We got 3 month premium memberships to talk to me in korean.com, TTMIK. If you want that, all we need is your email address. Send it to us via KakaoTalk, where our username is Daily K in English, D-A-I-L-Y-K. We also have prizes for our Korean listeners. 영어 청취력 키우고 싶다면 귀가 트이는 영어 책 배워 드리고 있습니다. 원하신 분들은 카카오톡을 통해서 영어로 Daily K 검색하시고 선물 귀티형 보내주시면 당첨되실 수 있습니다. Hour number two, it's K Life A to Z with Colin Marshall. We're going to be talking about a specific district of Seoul. Look forward to that. Here's Kim Sora to take us out of the first half. Why was I born in Korea? 나는 왜 한국에서 태어났나?

0: The time is now 10 o'clock.
1: Welcome back to the second half of Hashtag Daily K. Thank you very much for sticking with us for hour number two of the show. Just gone 10 a.m. here in Seoul, South Korea. I'm your host, Peter Bint, and we're talking about Korea and its culture every single day of the week, month, year. Like, literally, actually. Apparently, there is a delay for the next World Cup game to kick off, which is Mexico versus Ecuador. I believe it's weather related, and there were big fears about that. We already saw, what was it, one match that was delayed for

an hour or even more than that, right? And that can be really, really tough, can't it, for the players who start playing a game and then in the middle they're like, oh, we've got to wait, and then it's not like you're coming back another day. I'm looking at the news being updated in real time. It could even be, what's it called? Rearranged. There are some headlines from earlier, but surely not, surely not. At the moment, it's been put back an hour to 11 a.m. KST. Let's see your messages on the chat. People loving the last song of hour number one. What a beautiful, calming one, says House Arena. Peter says, the Chermok, the title of the track is really good. Why was I born in Korea? Because, yeah, Korea, it has so much attention globally and so much love, which is all warranted and justified. There's a reason I chose to live in Korea. I'm half Korean, but I grew up in London, but I really love the city, especially for its fast pace of life. But there are a big portion of Koreans who, you know, struggle with the education system, which is really competitive. And then maybe they've come out of it and it's hard to find a good job. And it's really crowded in Seoul because there's so many people that live here in a small area of land. So there's lots of apartment buildings, multi-story villas, as we call them, like flats in the UK. And so there is a portion of Korean people who think it's not a great place to live. So they might be singing songs like this with a negative slant on it. You know, there was the nickname of Hell Joseon, Joseon being the old name for Korea, and hell obviously being a negative connotation. With things like this, we should certainly get Colin into the studio because he does a deep dive on all sorts of topics. And today, an area of Seoul, I'm really looking forward to listening to this. It's a place that is actually close to my heart. I wonder if any of you can guess what is the unique area of Seoul famous for being very international. We'll be back with Colin after this from Taeyeon. It's Manjanga Banquet Song.

0: Korea and Koreans are seen through the eyes of foreigners, and the honest, vivid stories felt within that experience.
1: Shall we take one step deeper into life in Korea now? It's time to learn absolutely everything about Korea.
0: On K-Live A to Z.
1: With Colin Marshall.
0: Serino from Brazil says, hello, hello, Colin Marshall. Happy Wednesday with three heart emojis.
1: Obrigado.
0: Siska says, morning, Colin. Sherry, welcome back. And Benny as well. Good to see you,
1: sir.
0: Well,
1: the usual. Thank you. Good to be here. Although I haven't been away any longer than usual.
0: No, it feels like long for some reason. Maybe the World Cup. And because I'm
1: which
0: so
1: we talked
0: into
1: about
0: it.
1: Football last time, so still on the brain.
0: And of course, the tragedy of Korea getting eliminated has happened that, and that has dominated my thinking and many Koreans' thinkings as well. So maybe that's what it feels like, a long time.
1: That's possible. You know, eventful times just feel longer.
0: Yeah, and your home country, the US, doing really well in the World Cup. Canada, they've got through to the last 16.
1: Not bad.
0: Mexico are coming up next against Ecuador. That's meant to be played now, but it's being delayed due to the weather. You could have all the host countries in the last 16. That would be amazing.
1: Well, the US is about to celebrate 250 years of independence on Saturday, so which there's been a whole lot of controversy over.
0: Really?
1: The kind of weakness of the preparation for celebration. There was the bicentennial in 1976, before my time, and that was everywhere, from what I understand.
0: Really?
1: You see American TV in those years, everything is red, white, and blue.
0: Wow.
1: It's just, and some people say who were there, like, yeah, it wasn't actually, I mean, it wasn't good, it was too much.
0: Okay.
1: Now people are saying it's too little. Where are the celebrations? And of course the complaints about, like, Trump is messing it up and all that. But maybe if the U.S. does well in the World Cup, that can be a suitable mark for the occasion.
0: Absolutely. I'm guessing maybe the World Cup is kind of leading to it not getting much of the limelight, because that's such a global thing as well.
1: That's possible.
0: On.
1: That's entirely possible. You know, the World Cup in 1976 was not a factor in the U.S.'s attention whatsoever.
0: No, it wasn't.
1: But it was a big thing already in the world.
0: Yeah, that's true. And 250 is a big number. You would have expected there to be some huge celebrations.
1: Yeah, considering,
0: right?
1: I mean, if we're adults now, we're probably not going to see the 300th anniversary, but, you know.
0: Who knows? We could hopefully, fingers crossed, see it. If we haven't lived Cholban of our lives.
1: Yes,
0: that's my terrible hashtag segue.
1: Well done, well done.
0: What comes to mind for you for that word, Cholban or half? Do you use it a lot?
1: Yeah.
0: Because I say ban a lot more.
1: Certainly, ban more than Cholban. This is the thing in Korean. Mm. You do have words that are very similar sometimes, and it's hard to get a grasp on what the difference of nuance is until you've heard it many, many times. And Cholban, I mean, if you're talking about the year, getting halfway through the year, I guess that's a natural choice, right?
0: Yeah, that's what our writer used for the script today in her segue to the hashtag hint, saying July 1st, so Cholban 지나갔어.
1: Right, right there.
0: Yeah. So it's more precise, I feel, right?
1: It is, yeah. Wow. So I think that'll surprise some people that we're halfway through 2026 already, but it always does, doesn't it? No one complains how slow the year is going, typically.
0: It's been a slow year this year. It might be a little too, I don't know, cold, but thinking of your twins, Cholban, like half of your twins is one twin. Do they like match up perfectly? Because it's a male and a female, right?
1: Well, their developmental level is different.
0: Yeah.
1: You know, and one started crawling before the other, but the other one could stand before the other.
0: Oh, interesting.
1: And, you know, the way they babble is different. Yeah. And so, usually the girl it feels like she's a few weeks behind in most things, but in some things, like crawling, she started first.
0: Oh,
1: so
0: interesting.
1: They're not exactly the same in that regard. But then again, as you say, they are not identical.
0: Yes.
1: They're boy and girl, so you'd expect some differences.
0: Indeed,
1: they're diverging more in many ways as they go along.
0: Oh.
1: So that's what I'm waiting to see. Just like how I wait to see how Korea changes every year. Seeing how these two diverge and develop is equally interesting, probably more so.
0: It must be. It must be. Today's topic, linking back to America and its independence, maybe, because this area, I think, is most associated with America in the whole of Seoul. Would that be wrong to say? I certainly associate it.
1: I can't think of a place that's more associated with the U.S. because we're talking about Itaewon today.
0: Itaewon.
1: Yes, and it's an area I think every foreigner who lives here knows, and maybe most of the ones who visit also hear of. And I heard of it before I came. When I was listening to various Korean podcasts or looking up Korea-related materials, such as you can find them in those days, I saw references to Itaewon being the international district or the sort of global neighborhood of Seoul, which sounded very interesting to me.
0: Like cosmopolitan and that kind of thing, maybe it sounded that way.
1: Yeah, and I visited a few times when I first came to Korea, just traveling to meet up with people. I was recording some interviews.
0: Yeah.
1: And it was fine, although I didn't seem like the kind of place I wanted to live. And so when it came time to live in Korea, I was thinking, where do I want to live? You know, is it, first of all, is it going to be Seoul? Eventually, yes, I figured it should be.
0: Yeah.
1: But where in Seoul? Okay. Want to be on a major subway line. That's one priority. Another one is, well, I'd like to be north of the river rather than south. I feel like I was more, I discovered I was more Gangbuk style than Gangnam while visiting. Many foreigners, indeed, many foreigners find that, or Westerners prefer the north to the south, unlike many Koreans. And the third consideration was that I didn't want to live in Itaewon. I specifically did not want to live there, not because I didn't like it. In fact, I enjoyed visiting Itaewon, but because, you know, I was already pretty into studying Korean, and I thought, well, if you live in Itaewon, you kind of get dependent on the foreigner life. You know, this is a neighborhood known as being full of foreigners, not even primarily Americans now, from all over the world. And, you know, if you do that, you get into an Itaewon lifestyle if you live there. And a lot of foreigners, if they spend too much time there, they just, they can't really live anywhere else. They can barely go anywhere else. And you meet these Itaewon-locked foreigners if you go there, which I don't much anymore, but this remains a neighborhood that's very revealing to discuss. And so that's one reason why I'd like to include it early on in this series of segments on K-Life, segments on parts of Seoul. The first one being Sinchon with Paul Matthews when you were out, but there's many more to discuss. But Itaewon is the one today, and you have plenty of Itaewon memories, I'm sure.
0: Absolutely. It's a very unique part of Seoul as well. Siska saying, oh, Itaewon, not my favorite area, but I've been there like two times, once for a Hangul Day event and another time to meet John Esner and Amy from the station. And yet it is so different. I mean, it's getting more integrated, I'd say, with Seoul. Because when I was young, it was like not Korea.
1: It was something else.
0: So different to the rest of Korea.
1: I'll put a picture up. I have a few. Not this one. That's in the 80s. Let's get a modern picture first.
0: Okay.
1: Can I, here we go. I put up on the Boinon Radio, I hope you're watching the stream, a modern view of Itaewon at night, which is when it looks more photogenic. It's very hard to find a good photo of Itaewon that gets the, that makes it look not like other neighborhoods, because
0: that's,
1: you get there and it does feel different for many reasons. But the photos, nothing captures the feel of being in Itaewon, for better or for worse.
0: That's
1: This one has, you know, you see some English signs, not as many as you might think.
0: No,
1: and then you look at the back and there's all that jazz, which is a, it's a jazz club that's been in Itaewon for 50 years or so.
0: Wow.
1: It moved recently. It used to be around the Hamilton Hotel, which we'll discuss, but I think this is the new location. Anyway, this is about as picturesque as you can get with Itaewon.
0: Itaewon, I wouldn't say it's a beautiful neighborhood. Like, not the way to describe it. Although the Kolmogi is like this, the back streets, some of them can look nice.
1: I would say it's urbanistically pretty interesting because of its location on Namsan, which is the mountain dead center in Seoul. And it uses the slopes nicely. So the main road is pretty much level. But then you can go up the slopes or down the slopes. And there are more interesting places to go when you go up or when you go down. When you ascend or descend to these golmulki, these alleys, it's, they can seem sort of all higgledy-piggledy, as you might say in England. But it's worth spending time to discover what's there, because there are so many small-scale buildings. It's not like a lot of, like, it's not like Gangnam, where things are huge. There are no huge apartment towers, no big complexes. These are, for better or for worse, you know, it's all small-scale. And there are chains, of course, in Itaewon, but mostly on the main road, Itaewon, though. If you go up, as I say, or if you go down, you can discover a lot if you're willing to put in the walking.
0: And when I was younger, like going in the late 80s and 90s, you would not want to go down those alleys and streets on the back and front of Itaewon. Like, it was known to be dodgy and, you know, lots of establishments that are for adults, should we say, that are not particularly legal. But even the main road, in terms of legality, very questionable, because it used to be the hub for fake goods. That's why I went there in the 90s.
1: Rolex, which is a Rolex, maybe.
0: and I loved that, because It wasn't a thing in the UK. It was really hard to find fake goods. And of course, you shouldn't buy them. But as a teenager who wanted to look flash, I'd buy like a Tag fake watch, take it back home. And people were like, oh, Peter, you baller.
1: They were none the wiser.
0: Until the rash came in.
1: Until the rash, the watch rash, oh, dear. Alas. Yes, I've heard there's a problem with the metals being used for the fix. But we might ask, why did Itaewon become like this? Why did it become an international center? Why did it become a place for fake goods or nightlife or jazz music or whatever you want, or South African barbecue, to reference one place I like there? Well, we might first talk about the etymology of the name, because no one really knows. I mean, everybody knows the name Itaewon.
0: Yeah.
1: No one really knows why it's called that.
0: It's an interesting name
1: as well. It's an unusual sounding name, and there are many possibilities that are recorded throughout history. Mm-hmm. Many different Hanja, or Chinese characters, which we covered a few months ago. Because Itaewon, the Korean, those three syllables can stand for quite a few different Hanja, which have different meanings. And one theory is that it's called Itaewon because it refers to plum trees that were planted there a long time ago.
0: Oh, okay.
1: Or there are sort of ghost stories that go along with it. There are folk tales, there are chapters of history, some sort of more palatable than others. There's an idea it was a place where the children of foreign invaders were born.
0: Really?
1: Yes, indeed. So after the Imjin Wars.
0: Okay.
1: And so many of the names actually reference that this was a place for foreigners going back a long time.
0: Oh, not just Americans in the more modern
1: times. Not just Americans in the 20th century, no. But we can go back to the Goryeo Shide, the Goryeo era, before the Joseon Dynasty.
0: Okay.
1: And this was actually like a way station, a place to stop for travelers going into and out of, which the city was not, Seoul was not Seoul then. It was not the capital, but it was a place where you could sort of get a new horse, switch your horse, or maybe stay.
0: I've heard that origin for the name or the place itself.
1: The name, there are certain names reflected.
0: Yeah.
1: But then the Joseon Shide came along, the Joseon Dynasty, which is, as we often say, it's the predecessor of modern Korean civilization. And the capital moved here to Seoul, or then known as Hanyang.
0: Yeah.
1: And when the capital moved here, it became important to facilitate travel in and out of the capital. Itaewon, now we think of it as dead center in the middle of Seoul.
0: Yeah.
1: Couldn't be deeper in the city. In those days, it was outside the city. It was outside the gates.
0: The walls,
1: outside
0: right?
1: the city wall, a decent distance south of Namdaemun, the south gate. So a traveler coming to Seoul and then taking this road up from really the rest of the peninsula would want to probably stay somewhere before completing that last distance.
0: Sure, because you'd have to have gone around the mountain in those days. Yeah. Now you've got the tunnels right near Itaewon, a couple of them. But that must have been, a little rest stop, and then you go for that last arduous bit of the journey.
1: It was a rougher journey in those days. And it wasn't just other Koreans, the Koreans from other regions coming in, but as you get later in the 19th century, foreigners as well. Mm. So from the 1880s or so on, around the area we call Itaewon, there became more and more, it became a place for facilities for foreign travelers. So even then, Itaewon was Itaewon, in a sense. It was a place that foreigners could stay, or for even a long-term stay, and then it catered to them as a result of that. You know, if you get a certain type of person clustered in one area, you're going to get facilities and businesses and traders who want to serve them. And indeed, that happened.
0: It makes sense. That's really intriguing. I'm not sure I was aware of that, because I thought it was much more to do with the American troop station there. And we'll talk about that. We'll talk about what it was like during the Japanese occupation as well, which maybe links to why the Americans went there. UV, though, with the most famous Itaewon-related song. You've got to watch the music video for this. It's hilarious. It's with JYP as well. Itaewon Freedom.

0: We're back for part two, K-Life A to Z, talking about, yes, Itaewon Freedom. Oh, that song was brilliant.
1: Yes, and they had, I haven't heard it in a while.
0: The afros and stuff. You're right. It doesn't get played often enough.
1: It's worth looking up the video if you haven't seen it. It's a real retro production. And the song came out when I was just sort of gearing up to move to Korea. And so it gave me a sense of this, how Koreans regarded Itaewon. But we'll get to that. Yes. I mean, we're still talking about the colonial period.
0: We got a couple of messages to read out. Gubkin says, a suggestion for a later show, Colin. How about the successes and challenges of agrarian reform in South Korea initiated soon after liberation from Japanese rule? That's a very deep, niche, specific thing.
1: It comes up in certain books I've been reading lately as well. Yeah, I mean, the processes of adjusting the ownership of the land were actually a big deal in the development of South Korea. Okay. And so it can seem like a dry subject, but just how land has been reapportioned. I mean, that's especially in the story of Gangnam, where we're sitting right now, like the way the land was readjusted and made and urbanized was critical to the story. So yeah, there's a way to tell it, I'm sure of it.
0: Okay, thanks for the suggestion. And then Sherry was talking about Itaewon saying, some things just refuse to be photographed or just cannot be fully

0: realised in photos, absolutely true, people included, and you say digging the 80 vibes on that song.
1: Yeah,
0: it was kind of a retro, just having fun about Itaewon and its image back in maybe the 80s and 90s as a place for, yeah, somewhere to let your hair down that doesn't feel like Korea. That's why it's got the title as well, I think, right?
1: Yeah, it's, you don't, you're not playing by Korean rules. And indeed, there for a very long time, Itaewon has been a kind of outside Korea, or it's been an, how to put it, like a chunk of another country or a chunk of the outside world right there in Korea.
0: Yeah, Siska says it is always quiet during the day and seems to come alive at night. Yeah, I've got that vibe as well. It can be a bit dead during the weekdays.
1: Itaewon early in the morning is not a pretty sight.
0: No.
1: Any day of the week.
0: And then Siska says, to be honest, I do feel a little bit uncomfortable though when I get lost in Itaewon. Not the same feeling in Hongdae or Gangnam or Myeongdong, for example. Yeah, and I think it's gotten a lot better, but I know what you mean. It didn't feel as safe to me when I was younger going to Itaewon. Maybe it was because there were more foreigners there, and I don't know. When I've been in Korea for a while, even in the summer holidays, like a couple of weeks past, I got scared when I saw foreigners. I was and when I went back to the UK, I got scared your average kind of troublemaking teenage Brit on the street corner.
1: Sure. Not, alarm set off in your head.
0: And maybe it's that. Maybe it's your stereotypes kicking in. Who knows? Okay, so Japanese colonial rule. Was Itaewon a thing? Was it significant?
1: It was a thing and became a place where, or at least nearby there, became military installations put up. So it was, the area was becoming militarized during the Japanese occupation. And so that, you know, way set the tone for what it would become after the end of Japanese occupation, after liberation, after World War II ended Japanese colonial rule. Well, who came in but the U.S. military?
0: Okay, and that's maybe why they chose that as their big base.
1: Yes, it's. Okay. I think that could be a big reason, and the central location as well. I mean, this was the place to do it, what was built there was called Yongsan Garrison. Yongsan Garrison being the headquarters of the U.S. Army in Korea.
0: Yeah.
1: And other military organizations, including cooperative ones between the U.S. And Korea. So it was very much the nerve center of the military presence here. And that made Itaewon, which is the neighborhood beside Yongsan Garrison, really what you almost an America town.
0: Yeah.
1: Because the customers were almost all U.S. soldiers.
0: Yeah, you must have had thousands upon thousands, I'm assuming, in the early days, if not more. And my father, who was in the British Army and came in like with the UN attaché, was stationed there in like the late 70s, early 80s. And he met my mother in Itaewon because she was running a gimbap restaurant there. And the rest is history, as they say.
1: That's your origin story. Yes, I'll put up a photo of Itaewon in the 50s.
0: Oh, wow.
1: The UN hall there. You can see at least one foreigner in there, but you know, as your mom and dad's story suggests, if you were Korean and you went to Itaewon, it was because you were working there.
0: Yeah.
1: In those days, Koreans didn't go to Itaewon for fun.
0: No, it's not like now.
1: 21st century development, late 20th century. But, you know, foreigners, oftentimes, they never left this area. Mm. And so, not just servicemen, but anyone associated with the base or the U.S. military, these were all viable customers for the shops there, whether they could be tailors, they could be clubs, they could be hotels, anything that a foreigner might need. The business popped up in Itaewon, and that was almost entirely the clientele, was almost all foreigners and mostly Americans for a while there, for decades.
0: Yeah, because foreigner was synonymous with Americans. Even in the 80s when I came, if you were vaguely Western looking, you were 100% called Migugin or Migugnom as well.
1: I find it's only older people in Korea who guess that I'm American.
0: Oh,
1: or
0: really?
1: Just assume that I
0: am.
1: Yeah. Younger people have a much harder time and much sort of diverse, much more diverse selection of guesses.
0: Yeah.
1: Someone, you know, 80 years old is going to probably say, Migu Saramia.
0: Yeah. And that might in their heads just mean foreigner, right? It was that synonym.
1: It's a sort of, there's slippage semantically between the two. But, you know, as you get along in the decades, certain institutions of Itaewon that we still know today were built, such as in 1973, the Hamilton Hotel.
0: That's iconic.
1: It's maybe the iconic building of Itaewon.
0: Yeah, it's in the center as well, kind of, right? In front of the station.
1: Right there, Itaewon Station. You know, it's been just the place to arrange to meet people, maybe in front of the Hamilton Hotel.
0: Yeah.
1: Pretty much since it was built. So it's been more than 50 years. And it's been remodeled. It was never the most luxurious hotel.
0: No.
1: But they've kept this facade, this brown, very 70s looking structure, but it looks the same outside.

0: side, but inside, as I understand it, the rooms have been improved.
1: Okay.
0: And it's continued to play a role. We'll mention it again, but it's been here since the early 70s.
1: Yeah.
0: And only 3 years later, another very telling building was constructed, an institution, which was the Seoul Central Mosque.
1: Has that been here since the 70s?
0: 1976 was this the official date, and
1: wow.
0: So earlier than you might think, but technically, it's not in Itaewon, it's Hanamdong, but it's close enough because people do point to it as a symbol of the diversity of Itaewon or the Itaewon area, which now encompasses a variety of different neighborhoods, which we'll talk about. But, you know, where else do you point up at the top of the hill and see a mosque and
1: Seoul?
0: This is the one place, Itaewon.
1: Very rare, isn't it? I had no idea it had such a long history as well. And it's where a lot of my Muslim friends that I met through football, like foreigner football here, they would go and pray here as well. Yeah.
0: Ah, I see. So, you know, you can if you have an international culture like football, like any kind of global sport, you're going to see some examples of this.
1: Yes.
0: You're going to have connections to Itaewon. And I'll put up a photo of Itaewon in the 80s. You mentioned your parents met there in the 80s.
1: Wow.
0: And this is how it looked. And you know, you can see it's most of the signs in this street are Korean. Most of the people are Korean. So there was a lot of business being done there. It wasn't just flooded with Americans at all times. It really depended on where you were.
1: Wow. I think I recognize that street.
0: Do you?
1: That's on the way to the tunnel. They've still got that blue and beige building on one side that used to be a market, but I don't think it is anymore. And now it's really trendy. You've got on the first floor loads of hipster cafes and whatnot, right? And
0: It's hard to overestimate, it's hard to exaggerate how much Itaewon has changed since the 80s. And of course, the base, the Yongsan garrison was going strong in the 80s and in the 90s too. But from the 90s onward, things started changing.
1: Yeah.
0: More Koreans started coming to Itaewon for fun.
1: Yeah.
0: They could get, in a way, an experience of traveling abroad without ever leaving Seoul, because there wasn't just the clientele of the businesses in Itaewon were not just Americans anymore. You were getting more and more immigrants from other countries, from all around the world.
1: Oh, that's true.
0: With a commensurate diversification of Itaewon.
1: Mm-hmm.
0: And so it wasn't just like, I want a hamburger, I'm going to go to Itaewon. Eventually it became like, I want kebabs.
1: Yes.
0: I'm going to go to Itaewon. Or I've had Ethiopian food in Itaewon. There are African restaurants. Can you think of some unusual foods you've only had in Itaewon?
1: There,
0: Greek food.
1: That was not a thing at that time, like when we went 15 years ago. Mm-hmm. That was for football as well, because we'd always go to Itaewon for our nights out. It would just be a no-brainer because, some people couldn't speak Korean in the football teams, and that is the one place back then where you could reliably get by on
0: English. At least on the main roads.
1: Yeah. And I remember my auntie taking us in the early 90s to Itaewon, and it did feel like a trip outside of Seoul, even though it was only 20 minutes away from where she lived in Gangnam. It was like, let's go to Itaewon for a day out.
0: Day out in Itaewon. Yeah. Yes, it was an experience of foreign cultures, kind of that all came to you. So there was the shopping mall aspect, global shopping mall aspect as well. I mean, for a long time as well, Itaewon was known as where a Korean could get foreign products.
1: Yes.
0: Because the Korean economy was very domestically oriented. Mm-hmm. Imports were discouraged by domestic products. So if you wanted something foreign, something genuinely foreign, if you wanted Oreos or whatever, to give one example, you could go to Itaewon and find them. Because oftentimes there'd be dealings with people who could get access to the base, and the base sold everything American, so you could just sort of do some arbitrage and sell them right outside the gate almost.
1: It is such an interesting place, and I do recommend you go now, and it's certainly got a much safer vibe. Like, it just feels like another neighborhood of Korea, just a bit more exotic, I suppose. Let's be back for part three after this one from the Itaewon Class soundtrack, which I think got another huge swathe of international viewers interested in the area. It's Shidak Start from Kahol.

0: We're back for part three, K-Life A to Z. Colin Marshall in the studio talking about Itaewon. We played your Itaewon Freedom and that, the most famous track from the OST to Itaewon Class, which is a much-loved drama that many of our listeners, I know you've seen it as well. Sherry's saying, I saw these guys in concert, Kyle, when I was in Korea. The crowd lost their minds when they played this song. It was so good they played it twice. Oh,
1: so
0: wow.
1: Cool, yeah, that's, I can imagine. You still hear this song around.
0: Yeah.
1: In Seoul. I even watched Itaewon Class back when it aired in 2020.
0: Amazing.
1: And this was, it's, you think about it, it couldn't have happened any other time because the 2010s were this huge decade for Koreanization of Itaewon, or you could say gentrification, even just trendy spots, Instagrammable spots were popping up left and right.
0: Yeah.
1: Throughout the 2010s, and not just Itaewon, the proximate neighborhoods as well, including, I think this is the photo I want to put up.
0: Yeah.
1: Yes, this is Haebangchon, which is up the slopes of Namsan.
0: Yeah.
1: And this was, the name means liberation village. Uh-huh. And so why it's called that was that it absorbed just a flood of returnees after liberation from Japanese rule, after World War II. Koreans abroad came back, and many of them came to Seoul, and many of those went to Haebangchon.
0: Mm.
1: And then the same thing happened after after the Korean War, when Koreans who had scattered across the country came to Seoul. They oftentimes went to Haebangchon, and there were not many rules zoning-wise about what you could build in Haebangchon. So just anywhere the house could be built, they built it. So you go there, and there are all these winding alleys, little buildings, oftentimes good views.
0: Yeah.
1: Rooftop cafes became a huge thing in the 2010s, because this was no longer an area for poor refugees, but you in fact had to have a bit of money to have any, get anything going
0: really
1: in Haebangchon. And there's also Gyeonggi-dangil. Have you been out there?
0: That's beautiful, up to the hotel, isn't it?
1: And it, then, as the name suggests, if you know Korean, it was the sort of a center for Korean army finance. But that institution did stop defining the area after a little while, and there became more cafes and more, it was residential, but then it became more commercial, and brunching became a big thing to do in Gyeonggi-dangil. There was a brunch institution there that still meet friends every so often for breakfast.
0: Is it good?
1: Yeah, I would say. There's one that survived a long time by the standards of the neighborhood.
0: All right.
1: But the culmination of this was, as we say, attention like Itaewon Class. I'll put up the poster. Mm-hmm. Why not? Itaewon became a real, it had cultural cachet.
0: Yes.
1: Of the kind it didn't before. And as I say, this drama aired in 2020, which was in a sense the ideal timing, but in a sense bad timing, because what happened in 2020? Well, you had COVID-19.
0: This was just before
1: Corona
0: that hit.
1: Just before. I was watching it as the corona was spreading.
0: Oh, wow.
1: And that hit no neighborhood harder than Itaewon. Because for a while, there was the sense maybe foreigners are bringing it in.
0: Exactly,
1: And so it just became completely dead for pretty much that whole stretch, the main couple of years of the pandemic.
0: So many businesses went under, right?
1: Right. Yeah. Really, you can talk about Itaewon in the before COVID, after COVID sense.
0: Yeah.
1: And in a way, it still hasn't recovered. Although partially, that has to do with something that happened a couple of years later, which was I should back up and say Itaewon Class begins with a scene of Itaewon in Halloween.
0: Really?
1: That's the one part of this drama that does have foreigners in it.
0: Uh-huh.
1: The vision of Itaewon Class gives you is not very foreigner heavy.
0: Oh, really?
1: But
0: I didn't watch it.
1: One of the main characters at the beginning, she's just recounting her experience of Itaewon Halloween, because Halloween's not a big holiday in Korea.
0: Not at all.
1: Except if you're in Itaewon. And there's this scene that must have cost a fortune, which is thousands of foreigners in costume flooding the streets. In 2020, that was a scene with only positive associations.
0: Yeah,
1: by 2023, that was not the kind of scene you were going to put on anymore. Because in 2022, we had the known as the Itaewon Apsasago, or what would we call it, the crushing incident, the stampede.
0: Stampede disaster.
1: In any case,
0: right?
1: The crowding was always a problem on Halloween in Itaewon. And then due to a combination of factors, including crowd control, and there are some criticisms of sort of more attention being paid to drug enforcement than to actual management of safety. There have been many factors involved and many brought out in analyses, but the result being there was a stampede, and I think 159 people died.
0: It was unbelievable.
1: More than that injured.
0: In one small side street.
1: Behind the Hamilton Hotel, which we've mentioned. So there was a very unfortunate, not just in the incident itself, but the sort of symbolic resonance was also, it made it even worse.
0: Absolutely.
1: And has continued, I think, harming the neighborhood, you could say. Like, people still, if you look, as I say, photos of Itaewon are hard to find that are good, but if you look up, if you're trying to find photos, a lot of them are of the aftermath of the crush. This sort of alley with the sort of, with the police tape around it. You know, this is the damage to the sort of Itaewon psyche, I think, is still being reckoned with. And this was, now it's 2022, it's been a few years.
0: Yeah, it was such a big shock that so many, and it was so tragic, young people died in that, right? There weren't many older folks celebrating Halloween.
1: It's young people out there.
0: Yeah, and it had built up each and every year, right? Halloween, oh, for Koreans, it was like, oh, it's a thing and we can enjoy it in Itaewon, because you can't really enjoy it anywhere else in Korea. There isn't really much going on. And then it just led to too many people going that year and not enough crowd control. And to be honest, though, I've now kind of felt almost like it's so long in the past. Like, it's not talked about so much anymore. Like with other disasters, I don't know, for instance, the Sewol Ferry disaster.
1: Right, right.
0: Which was much more in the psyche for a longer time, I feel.
1: True.
0: Maybe this is just personal. But now when we've talked about Itaewon, I almost, it almost slipped my mind that that had occurred.
1: Yeah, it hasn't been buried exactly.
0: No,
1: but,
0: no.
1: I think it's just people don't really want to address it.
0: It's so
1: anymore.
0: Painful, right, that incident.
1: And as I say, the Itaewon has never really recovered. There are associated neighborhoods nearby, like more, even as far as Samgakji, or what's on the Hangangjin, that are doing their own thing, and it's very successful and expensive as a result. but with central Itaewon, I think the recovery has yet to truly come. But one development that a lot of hopes are pinned on is Yongsan Park, which, as we say, the U.S. base, the Yongsan Garrison, was a powerful force there, the powerful force.
0: Yes,
1: but
0: and
1: it's
0: huge.
1: And huge, but it's been moved out. By sort of 2018, the last of the main U.S. base was gone, moved down to Pyeongtaek, 100 miles south, to Camp Humphreys.
0: Yeah.
1: And then by 2022, most of the rest of the functional military operations had gone. But it's not a park yet. This is a very long, ambitious project with many complications. And there are still U.S. military facilities there. I've gone to the Dragon Hill Lodge to eat Taco Tuesday.
0: Oh, that's still there?
1: Yeah.
0: Wow.
1: That was

0: a couple of years ago, okay. But I had the tacos there. It still feels like it's 1993 in there. It was fun. But
1: they have opened up some parts of it, right?
0: It's such a stage-by-stage process, and politicians tend to meddle. Whenever you get in power, you want to do something with this Yongsan Park project. And so it's a long timeline, but the idea is the park is going to be the size of Central Park in New York, which is huge.
1: Yeah.
0: And if completed, or when completed, it really will do a lot to connect all of the neighborhoods in that area.
1: Yeah.
0: Connect Itaewon to the surrounding neighborhoods, the other Namsan neighborhoods, from which it's been cut off by the base.
1: It has been an island of sorts, right?
0: You might wonder, you know, there's Noksapyeong Station next to Itaewon Station. Yep. You get off Noksapyeong Station, and you go through the station. It's huge.
1: Yeah.
0: It's like, it's cavernous.
1: Yeah.
0: So you have this huge atrium, and you wonder, why is it so big? Well, it's because of these plans.
1: Uh-huh.
0: The plans for Yongsan Park have been around a long time, and they've always been ambitious.
1: Really?
0: And the station is that size because there's this people have been foreseeing that we need a huge station to handle the capacity, like with the capacity to handle who's going to come to this park.
1: Yeah.
0: But the park, you know, it still lies a fair distance in the future. But people have been gearing up for it for a long time.
1: Yeah, the entrance, I believe, on the south side near the river, there they've opened up part of it. And on the weekends, I think it closes very early, maybe 5 or 6 p.m., people will stream out of it. And I think they're walking around. You can still see some of the old, like, military housing.
0: Mm-hmm.
1: So that's kind of exotic as well, because it's in Korea. So I think people enjoy walking around there. And if it is fully realized, that will be a game changer for Seoul, I feel.
0: Will Itaewon remain a place, like a sanctuary for non-Korean lifestyles? We'll see, once it's well integrated with the rest of the city.
1: Maybe
0: it'll stay Itaewon. Maybe it'll become something else, but it's had a lot of change these past 600 years or so. I think there's more in store.
1: Yeah, absolutely. Let's look forward to this new chapter. Colin, thank you as ever for a deep dive into Itaewon today. We'll see you again next Wednesday.
0: Thank you. See you next time.
1: Here is Pegayon with Hyunbin of All Hours, Ajik Dunan Noya, Still You.

And that brings us to the end of this edition of Hashtag Daily K. Thank you so much for tuning in. We got Thursday tomorrow. It is K Pick and Mix, where we have a rotation of different guests, remember. I think Kyuteshi was scheduled to be on tomorrow in the regular rotation, but because he was covering Korea in the World Cup, we optimistically assumed that Korea might still be in the tournament and switched him out for next week. But I think he has actually returned. Massive thanks to all our staff members behind the scenes. And this last song to take us out today from Jisun of Love Holic. It's 안녕히 계세요, Stay. It's been your Daily Dose of Korea, Hashtag Daily K.

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1: Welcome to BEFM News at 11. I'm Siwon Kim. A joint investigation team of police and prosecutors is continuing its probe into the ballot paper shortage during South Korea's June 3rd local elections. Investigators are scheduled to question three election officials as witnesses today. The team is examining how reports of ballot shortages were delivered within the Election Commission and what instructions were given in response. After searching the offices and homes of 12 officials last month, investigators have been reconstructing the reporting process and the response on election day. The team is also investigating allegations involving former Election Commission Chief No Tae-yak related to his overseas trips. Meanwhile, police have begun expanding the investigation team's workforce. Students who are currently in their second year of high school could become the first to enter South Korea's new Unified Military Academy admission system in the 2028 academic year. Instead of applying separately to the Army, Navy, and Air Force academies, they will apply to a single national military academy. Cadets would complete 2 years of common training before choosing a military branch for specialized education in their final 2 years. The Ministry of National Defense plans to announce a basic proposal soon and begin legal procedures.

Critics warn the timeline could confuse students because the new admissions rules may be announced later than normally required. In local news, Busan City Mayor Chun Jae-soo officially began his four-year term today with a visit to Chungnyeolsa Shrine. Instead of holding an inauguration ceremony, he started work with a policy meeting focused on improving people's livelihoods and delivering changes that residents can feel. Chun said his administration will focus on creating practical changes that improve residents' daily lives. Officials reviewed support measures for citizens and small business owners struggling with high prices and weak domestic demand. The mayor will also visit a support center for delivery workers and later meet local merchants to discuss their challenges and explore effective ways to assist them. Busan City has been selected for the Ministry of Health and Welfare's pilot program to strengthen essential regional medical services through long-term specialist recruitment. The program provides financial support and settlement assistance to encourage specialists to work at regional general hospitals for an extended period. Busan is one of the first metropolitan cities chosen for the initiative, which was previously limited to provincial areas. City officials said the program will help expand the local healthcare workforce and improve access to essential medical services. Under the project, Busan will recruit 20 specialists in 8 essential medical fields, including internal medicine, surgery, obstetrics and gynecology, pediatrics, emergency medicine, thoracic surgery, neurology, and neurosurgery. In international news, Oman is reportedly considering a plan with Iran to collect voluntary service fees from ships passing through the Strait of Hormuz, despite public opposition from the United States. According to the New York Times, Oman has submitted a formal proposal to the U.S. and other Western countries. Oman said the payments would be voluntary rather than mandatory transit fees. The proposal is reportedly modeled on a voluntary maritime safety fund used in the Malacca and Singapore Straits. And now for today's weather. It is currently 18 degrees Celsius with rain. Daytime temperatures will reach around 23 degrees Celsius, slightly lower than yesterday. That wraps up this hour's news. Thank you for joining us. 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

Good morning and welcome to Busan Worldwide. What was the last thing you recorded? Maybe it was a photo you took on your phone, maybe a to-do list scribbled in your notes app, or a few lines about your day jotted down in a journal. Now, we tend to think of record keeping as a way of holding on to the past. But look at it a little differently. It's actually the opposite. It's preparation for making better choices going forward. 내 기록은 과거를 붙잡기 위한 것이 아니라 앞으로 더 나은 선택을 하기 위한 준비가 됩니다. Now, in fact, research out of Harvard Business School found that people who spend even a few minutes reflecting on their day and writing it down end up solving problems more effectively than those who don't. Research institutions and companies operate the same way. They track even their smallest wins and failures in detail, and that's how better technology gets built. And cities, too, design their futures based on data accumulated over years and years. So is there something you'd like to start recording today for the sake of who you'll be tomorrow? Well, this is Busan Worldwide, and I'm your host, Stephanie Yoon.

0: Busan, where the light of the world comes together. Stories from Busan connect to the world. The closest place to hear the voices of the region. Right now, at the center of the stories you want to know. Busan to the world. Busan Worldwide with Stephanie Yoon.
1: 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Now, it is a rainy one today, as you know, especially here in Busan, so make sure you slow down, stay alert, and remember, you know, arriving safely is always better and more important than arriving quickly. So I do hope you have a safe and dry day. Now, starting today, Busan Museum of Natural History is opening a special exhibition titled 36 Records of a Lost Era, Busan's Sea, marking the 81st anniversary of Korea's liberation. And drawing on historical documents, the exhibition traces the story of Busan's coastline from the Japanese colonial period through the years following liberation. Admission is free, and for more information, you can visit the museum's website. Now, keeping records isn't just about preserving the past. It's a compass, right, that helps us understand the road we've traveled and figure out where to go next. Even today, what looks maybe like small, scattered pieces of information eventually comes together to drive bigger change and smarter decisions. A single record can carry history forward. A single piece of data can become the starting point for an entire city's future. 작은 기록 하나가 역사를 이어주고 작은 데이터 하나가 도시의 미래를 바꾸는 출발점이 될 수 있으니까요. So that's why today on The Interview, we're joined by the 15th president of the Korean Association of Geographic Information Studies. And we're going to talk about why spatial information is becoming a new source of competitive advantage for cities in the age of AI and what kind of future Busan needs to be preparing for. And that's going coming up shortly, so stay tuned for that. But before that, let's talk about today's listener question. Listeners, when do you feel like AI makes life genuinely easier? Again, when do you feel like AI makes life maybe genuinely easier? For some people, that might mean organizing work tasks more efficiently. For others, it might be studying a foreign language or planning a trip with AI's help. So what about you? Big or small, we want to hear about a moment when AI saved you time or opened up a possibility you hadn't thought before. 네, 오늘의 문자 주제 알려드릴게요. 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Let us know at #9050 for 101 or you can reach us for free through KakaoTalk or YouTube live chat. Personally, I use AI like it's my personal doctor. I write down all the symptoms and pictures and I ask, what is it? Is this dangerous? Is it harmful? And if they say so, then I usually go and see an actual doctor, but it's nice because it does give me peace of mind, right? And it is great because I question every mole I have on my arm or my face, and I'm like, is this dangerous? Is this just a mole? And it just gives me a nice just little bit of peace if it says it's okay. Well, just like that, let me know some messages coming in from Beninim saying hello, hello. It is July. Happy July. Hope you're having a wonderful second half of the year. And also, Jung Bo-sun님 messaging in saying hello as well. Thank you so much for those messages. We're going to jump into the interview. 이 프로그램은 방송미디어통신위원회 방송통신발전기금을 지원받아 제작하였습니다. With that, let's jump into the interview.

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1: 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So he shares that it was really meaningful to speak with the listeners and he notes that while some people might hear the word AI and feel it is difficult and far off technology of the future, AI and spatial information technologies are actually already working together in our everyday routines and emphasizing that Busan is a city with a clear strength as a maritime capital, he expresses his belief that adding AI and spatial information technologies will allow Busan to build its own unique model rather than just simply following other cities. And noting that today marks the launch of the ninth elective term of the Busan Metropolitan Government, he closes by expressing his hope that this serves as a great starting point for citizens, experts, and public administration to design the future of Busan together. And that's going to do it for today's The Interview, speaking with Mr. Seo Yong-chul here in the studio, the 15th president of the Korean Association of Geographic Information Studies. 네, 오늘 더 인터뷰에선 서 용철 한국지리정보학회 제15대 회장님과 함께했는데요. 회장님 오늘 함께해 주셔서 고맙습니다.
0: 네, 대단히 감사합니다.
1: Alright, and that's it for today's The Interview. 이 프로그램은 방송미디어통신위원회의 방송통신발전기금의 지원받아 제작하였습니다. Now with that, let's take a quick song break. This is Epic High with 우산.

0: And that was Usan by Epic High. Welcome back to Busan Worldwide. The time is now 11:43. It is still raining outside. Hope you're having a safe and dry Wednesday. Let's check out some of the messages coming in. Humberto Neem saying hello, hello, hello to you. Hope you're having a lovely hump day. Sarangdeo Neem saying hello, Stephanie and everyone. Happy hump day. And first day of July, happy Changma too. Yes, yes. Happy hump day. And hope you're having a wonderful first day of July. Quite excited for this month. I hope you are as well. Lots of messages coming in about today's text topic question. Today's question was, when do you feel like AI makes life genuinely easier? AI가 참 편하다고 느끼는 순간은 언제인가요? So let's check it out. We have 사랑대원님 saying, for me, AI has made my life easier by helping me solve real life problems quickly, whether it's writing emails, translating Korean, or planning tasks, or learning something new. Oh, you and me both. I love that. I learn so much through AI, and I usually say, give me a 101 lesson about this topic, right? And I get to learn about it and we get to learn quickly, right? That's great. Thank you so much for sharing. Humberto Neem saying, I am 100% with you, 사랑돼요. I am using AI for all personal financial questions, vacation planning, purchase recommendations, best computer, phone configuration, etc. Yes, me too. Vacation planning, absolutely. And for me, it's about eating healthy. I've been trying to eat healthy and have better lifestyle, and that's something that I've been asking. Is this healthy? Is this better? Which one is better? Which brand? And yes, AI is very, very useful. So yes, thumbs up to you. And Jeremy, just one more saying, 저는 영어 공부할 때 AI를 적극적으로 활용합니다. 바른 공부는 부산 월드와이드로. I love that. Yes, using AI to learn another language is very, very useful. And thank you so much for tuning in today. With that, let's jump into our final segment of the day.
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0: It is time for Correspondent Reports. We're going to turn to China for the latest updates. Our correspondent Park Shin-hee is joining us from Beijing. 네, 오늘은 중국 소식 들어보겠습니다. 중국 베이징의 박신희 통신원, 안녕하십니까?
2: 예, 안녕하세요. 중국통신원 박신입니다.
0: 네, 반갑습니다. Let's jump into our first topic. The Chinese government has strengthened export restrictions targeting 40 Japanese institutions and companies.

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1: 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So the aircraft and airspace over downtown Beijing is strictly maintained as a no-fly zone. So the fact that a light aircraft made it into the heart of the city is highly unusual itself. Now, the building involved, CITIC Tower, is also one of China's most recognizable landscapes and landmarks and home to major corporate offices. The cause of the crash and why the aircraft deviated from its flight path remains unknown, and Chinese authorities are currently investigating. The incident has raised broader concerns about the aviation safety and security protocols in the Chinese capital. And for our final story, a controversy is brewing in China after teachers were filmed publicly smashing around 100 mobile phones confiscated from students. So what happened and what reason did the school give? 네, 마지막 소식 볼게요. 중국의 한 학교에서 교사들이 학생들에게 압수한 휴대전화를 공개적으로 부숴 논란이 되어 있다고 하는데요. 당시 어떤 일이 있었고 학교 측은 어떤 이유를 밝혔습니까?
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1: 그렇군요. 상당히 충격적이었을 것 같습니다. So a video recently surfaced showing two teachers at a school in Quanzhou, Henan Province, using hammers to smash roughly 100 mobile phones in front of students gathered on the playground. The school explained that the phones had been confiscated from students over the years and never reclaimed by their owners. It described the act as an educational measure meant to discourage students from bringing phones to school in the first place, and definitely I'm sure it sparked a broader conversation in China about how to balance student conduct policies with the protection of personal property rights as well. Well, that's going to do it for today's Correspondent Reports connecting with our reporter based in Beijing. 네, 여기까지 듣겠습니다. 고맙습니다.
0: 네, 감사합니다. 지금까지 중국 통신원 박신이었습니다.
1: All right, and that's going to do it for Correspondent Reports. And that was Mr. Park Shin-hee, based in Beijing, giving us all the latest updates. And listeners, that's going to do it for all the segments we have prepared for you today. But we will be back tomorrow at 11:05 a.m. And also, just one tiny message I want to read. Jin Lee Nim saying, AI가 편한 건 정보 제공도 좋지만 무엇보다 고민 상담이 편했어요. Yes, it's like a personal therapist. That's not going to tell anyone about what you shared, right? Thank you so much for sharing and messaging in Jin Lee Neem and BT Neem as well. Listeners, we'll be back tomorrow. Final song for today is by The Smashing Pumpkins with 1979. I'll see you tomorrow. Bye-bye.

My Story. School reporters are bringing you the latest news from their campus. 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
1: Welcome to BEFM News at 12. I'm Siwon Kim. South Korea's exports in June surpassed $100 billion for the first time, setting a new monthly record. The country became the fourth in the world after Germany, China, and the United States to reach that milestone. Semiconductor exports were the main driver, rising sharply to about $45 billion on strong demand for artificial intelligence infrastructure. The trade surplus also exceeded $30 billion for the first time. Computer and communication equipment also posted strong gains, while most major export items increased. If the momentum continues in the second half of the year, South Korea is expected to surpass $1 trillion in annual exports for the first time. Players from Baejae High School's baseball team sparked controversy over a Starbucks cheer during a recent tournament. They later tried to visit Gwangju Jail High School to offer an apology. However, the school declined, saying its students were not ready to receive it. The Seoul Metropolitan Office of Education said Baejae staff, players, and parents had expressed their wish to visit and apologize in person. Gwangju Jail requested the visit be postponed. Officials said they would prioritize students' emotional stability and coordinate a future meeting. The incident occurred during a national high school baseball game where Baejae players chanted modified cheers, referencing Starbucks and other slogans that later drew public criticism. In local news, Busan City has been selected for a major government-funded collaborative research program aimed at advancing next-generation science and technology. The project will run for 7 years with a total budget of about 13 billion won from national and local funding. Researchers from several leading universities will work together to develop core technologies for controlling atomic vibrations in solids. The study is

expected to lay the foundation for future quantum devices through advances in phononics, a field focused on generating, moving, and controlling these vibrations. Officials said the project would strengthen Busan's role as a hub for scientific and industrial innovation. Busan's 7 public beaches opened to summer visitors today. According to city officials, 5 beaches, including Gwangalli, Songdo, Dadaepo, Imlang, and Ilgwang, began operations at 9 a.m., while Haeundae and Songjeong had already opened earlier on June 26. At Gwangalli Beach, 80 shared chairs were installed, and mats can now be rented as well as purchased. A jellyfish protection net, first installed last year, has been set up again along a 100-meter coastal zone to prevent sting accidents. Various summer events will also be held, including drone shows every Saturday and an international women's beach volleyball tournament scheduled for mid-August. In international news, more than 1,900 people have been confirmed dead after a series of strong earthquakes struck Venezuela on June 24th local time, according to figures released yesterday. Authorities said the toll is based on recovered bodies and it is expected to rise as search operations continue. The number of injured has reached about 10,600, nearly doubling from the previous report. No official or reliable figures have been released on missing persons. And now for today's weather. The current temperature is 20 degrees Celsius with rain falling across the area. The rain will ease toward the evening and temperatures would drop to around 20 degrees Celsius tonight with little change from today's high. That wraps up this hour's news. Thank you for joining us. 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
2: Hello, lovely sweeties. Happy Wednesday and welcome to Sweet Date. The first half of the year is officially behind us. And today is July 1st, which marks the very first day of the second half. It feels like a small reset button, doesn't it? A chance to breathe, look ahead, and maybe start again with a lighter heart. And speaking of lightness, did you know that today is International Joke Day? It's a day to share those humor, little jokes, and anything that can make someone smile. And the day was first suggested in 1994 by American writer named Wayne Reinagel, partly to celebrate the halfway point of the year with laughter. Ha ha ha ha. So today, let's not take everything too seriously. A small joke, a silly moment, or even one unexpected laugh might be just what we need to begin the second half of the year. So with that in mind, let's get today's Sweet Day started.

That was Wegure by Roy Kim. And this song is a cover of Kim Hyun-chul's original. And the singer Roy Kim keeps the warm feeling of the original but adds his own calm and gentle voice. And the lyrics here are about noticing that someone seems a little different. Maybe they look quiet, tired, or not like themselves. So the song gently asks, what's wrong? Or are you okay? And you know, sometimes we don't need that big words to comfort someone. Just noticing them can mean a lot. And hello, sweeties. We're live from our studio in Busan this Wednesday afternoon. And welcome to Sweet Date. You're tuned into BEFM 90.5 in Busan and 103.3 FM in the Gijang, Cheonggwan, and Noksan areas. And I'm Nyunji. Hello, guys. So I'm going to read some messages coming in from our sweeties. Hello, guys. And Cheonggwan-nim is saying, 반갑습니다. Hello, Cheonggwan-nim. And Kai-nim is also checking in and saying, 안녕하세요, Nyunji and everyone. Hello, Kai-nim. Kai-nim is also saying, my city is rainy too. Ooh, I see. Wow. So I guess, you know, it's similar here, like in Asia, right? And Benny-nim is checking in saying, hi, hi, Yunji and all. Happy July. It's July already, guys. Wow. So how has your days been? Like, looking back from now, right? Backtracking a little bit, I think my year has been very thankful and I'm very grateful. Like the other day I was talking to my dad about this. We had a chance to talk, sit down for a little bit, and he was like telling me how he's so proud of me and how, you know, he's so grateful that you're given the chance to host this Sweet Day program with our amazing producer. So yeah, I was very thankful about that. And for all of our listeners out there, you guys are like

Just awesome. Oh, so I am very grateful for you guys being here on this very first day of July. Oh, so thank you guys once again. Also, we have PK-neem checking in saying, hi, Yunji. Hello, PK-neem. It's rainy here in Busan, right? And Sungmin-neem is saying, hi, it's rainy Wednesday and happy July. Happy July to you too. So I was asking our producer here, like, oh, PK-neem, what's your 후반기 goal? And he was like, he was thinking very carefully. And he was saying, 사고 없이, 별일 없이 조용히 지나기. So get through it without any problems, right? I think that is like the most ideal goal for our lives too, right? For me, I was kind of thinking, what should my goal be for the later half of the year? And I was thinking to myself, maybe, you know, make it to classes for my ballet classes at least twice a week or something like that, or read more books, right? That was my goal. But after listening to our producer's goal, I was thinking, maybe I should change mine. Right? He kind of convinced me to change my goal about my later half of the year. But anyway, hope you guys are safe out there. Yes, and the road is slippery, definitely, and there's a high chance of rain throughout the day here in Busan, especially like around 9 p.m. I'm guessing. Yes, so make sure to have your umbrella out, and when you're on the road, be safe out there, guys, okay? And thank you once again for checking in with us. And at the beginning of the show today, we talked about how July 1st feels like a fresh start for the second half of the year. And since today is International Joke Day, it feels like the calendar is giving us a gentle wink saying, don't start the next 6 months too stiff, right? And the nice thing about humor is that it doesn't have to be perfect. A joke can be clever, but it can also be awkward. Sometimes the funniest moments are not planned at all. Someone says the wrong word, a serious face suddenly cracks, or, you know, those tiny misunderstandings turns into a memory everyone keeps talking about for years. And laughter works almost like a small social shortcut, right? It can soften a room, make a conversation easier for people, help others feel closer without needing a big explanation. And of course, the best kind of joke is never mean. It doesn't push someone down. It simply lets everyone breathe a little easier together. So on that note, since we're celebrating International Joke Day, guys, here's a question for you guys to answer. Okay, here goes. What silly joke always makes you laugh, even if it's a dad joke? So what are some of the jokes that you've heard from someone that just made you laugh, even it was like a dad's joke, right? 아재 개그라도 이상하게 항상 웃게 되는 그런 유치한 농담은 무엇인가요? So that's our question for today. And I was trying to look up some of the jokes because I couldn't like think of one at the moment. And I got a great favor to ask you guys today. Since you guys are all such great participants today, I would kindly ask for your doubly active participation with a pretty please with a cherry on top, okay? What would be a silly joke that you guys have ever heard from someone, okay? Or maybe a joke that you've actually said to someone else, because today's question, I gotta say, guys, to be honest, yes, I've hosted this show for about, I think, 10 months now, but today is the most anxious I've ever been because I gotta say a joke that's not very funny. Okay, but anyway, one joke that kind of, you know, got me, because like I was looking over the group chat in my family's group chat, because sometimes my dad actually sends in a whole bunch of dad joke, okay? And this is coming from that, so don't be like, oh, Yunji, that wasn't fun at all, okay? All right, so this is not my joke, okay? This is one of the old school dad humor. And okay, to kind of get you started on this, all right, here's our first one, okay? 라면 plus 참기름, which is the sesame oil, got into a fight, okay? A little later, they both ended up at the police station.

Why is that? So that's our question for you guys to answer, okay? So instant noodle plus sesame oil got into a fight. And a little later, they both ended up at the police station. So why is that? Okay. So my question to you, don't look it up, guys. Okay. So that's our first question for you. That's like 아재 개그, 그쵸? So this is coming from my dad. All right. Thank you, Dad. All right. So send in your answers, guys. What would be some silly jokes that you guys have heard that made you laugh? All right. So send in your text at #9050. That's #9050. And each message costs 101. Also, we have Kakao Talk. So search BEFM or Busan Yonghwa Bangsong there and send in your messages. And we're also streaming live on YouTube. So if you want to see what's happening inside the studio, come type in BEFM or Busan Bangsong. Busan Yonghwa Bangsong on YouTube, and come join us and say hi in the chat room, all right? So we're going to move into the next part of the show while we're waiting for your answers. And now it's time for K-pop Dispatch. And this is where we listen in on the fresh energy coming from the K-pop world. First song, we have Say It by At Heart. And the song samples Loveful by The Cardigans, that classic 90s pop song many people know from its unforgettable chorus. So when you guys hear the hook, it may feel familiar right away, but At Heart gives it a brighter, more modern K-pop sound. And with this funky bass, sparkling synths, and playful energy, this song feels like the past and present meeting on the same dance floor. Next up, we have Cosmic by Primrose. So Primrose returned with a new album called Cosmic. And as the title suggests, this song brings a dreamy, space-inspired mood. But it's not just that bright and shiny song. This sound has a soft 90s R&B feeling, so it feels smooth, a little mysterious, and very atmospheric. And instead of rushing forward with that big energy, this song pulls you in slowly with its calm groove and dreamy vocals. And it's a nice track for that moment when you want something stylish, relaxed on this rainy day, and a little otherworldly. So let's go enjoy these next two songs. First, we have Say It by At Heart, followed by Cosmic by Primrose.

Welcome back, everyone. You just listened to Say It by At Heart and Cosmic by Primrose. Yes, it sounded very dreamy, right? So it was like floating in the air. So before we move on, let's check out today's question of the day once again. Today is International Joke Day, right? So in celebration of that, today's question is related to joke, guys. So what silly joke always makes you laugh, even if it's a dad's joke, okay? 아재 개그라도 이상하게 항상 웃게 되는 그런 유치한 농담은 무엇인가요? So that's our question for today. And I kind of inserted my question for you guys, right? 라면 and 참기름 got in a fight. And a little later, they ended up at the police station. And why is that? Okay, so that was my little question. And so guys, text us at 9050-9050 and each message costs 101.

0: 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And for free options, we have two ways to reach us. 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And if you want to see what's happening in the studio, we're live on YouTube. So type in BEFM or Busan Yeongo Bangsong and drop by. All right, so today's question of the day, and my question, I asked you guys about 참기름, 그쵸? Sesame oil. And we have Mark Dewanim saying, 안녕하세요. 너무 쉽네요. It's easy peasy. 참기름이 고소해서 그리고 라면이 다 불어서. Ooh, she's smart, right? So to kind of give you guys some explanation here, the sesame oil pressed charges because it was 고소해서, right? So in Korean, 고소하다 means savory, right? When it comes to taste, but it also means in verb filing a complaint, right? So they filed a complaint. Yes, and that was not my joke, okay? Let's clarify here. That's not my joke. It's one of my dad's joke, okay? 맞아요. So anyway, oh, Mark Deoni, congratulations. You got it right. Oh, thank you for sending in your answers. And also, we have lots of messages coming in. We have a World Cup watcher right now. We have Sangmin Nim saying, do you watch World Cup these days? I'm currently watching Mexico versus Ecuador right now. And Mexico is leading 2-0 right now. Ooh, I see. Wow. Mexico is really good, right? And also, Kainim is saying, I watch Argentina, France, Norway, Japan match these days. Oh, I see. Wow. So, I believe it was like 2 days ago, Japan had their match with Brazil. And it was like at 2 a.m., I believe. But yeah, I had a chance to watch that really quickly. But yeah, I mean, Japan was really good, right? And even with Brazil, like, you know, I have no say in this, but like they are super good too. And in celebrating today, the International Joke Day, Benny is answering to the text topic. I guess maybe for me, some 한국 아재 개그 and makes me laugh is from another radio show, not on this station, but in another Korean radio. Oh, in LA. Wow, I see. Wow. That is amazing, but I am going to try to make my show even funner for you guys. So I've actually looked up some of the 아재 개그, guys. You want one? Why? Here's my question to you. Why don't eggs tell jokes? What do you guys think? Why don't eggs tell jokes? Okay. So the reason is because they'd crack each other up. Ha ha ha ha. Oh, 그쵸? 죄송해요. Okay, no one's laughing here. 그래서 let's move on. And we have Sang Yun-yun checking in, saying question of the day. My son's first 아재 개그 challenge picked up from school still makes me smile. What's the most apologetic animal? Ooh, so guys, answer this. What's the most apologetic animal? That's our question for today, okay? All right, so answer that while you answer today's question of the day. So today, guys, we have our Wednesday guest here with us, and let's welcome her in. We're back with Life in Numbers, the segment where we look at those small numbers and decode it. And for this, we have Cheryl in the studio. Hello.
1: Hello, hello.
0: Your hair looks like those heart shapes.
1: I was just yeah. thinking, I saw it in the morning yeah. and I was like, oh, my heart looks like a, yeah, it looks like a heart
0: looks
1: today.
0: Like heart,
1: yeah, for the sweeties, yeah. my Aww. Hair looks like a heart today.
0: You look like Sonya, which is like the... I don't know how to put it, like a princess in the water, like in the old fairy tale. Like,
1: okay.
0: Yeah, you look like Sonya.
1: Like a water nymph.
0: Yeah, exactly. Yes. So how's everything with you on this Wednesday?
1: So good. I'm yeah. so excited yeah. about this coming weekend.
0: Why? Why?
1: My daughter has got a huge surfing competition.
0: Yeah.
1: She's going to a pro competition. Whoa. That's going to be up north.
0: Oh yeah. my gosh, I just got goosebumps.
1: I'm so excited.
0: To be honest with you guys, like I've actually like got to see the actual score that she got like the week before
1: two
0: that.
1: 2 weeks ago.
0: Yeah, two yeah. weeks ago. And, like, her daughter's score was, like, oh, just amazing. Like, everyone else got, like, 2 points for their scores.
1: Yeah.
0: And Kai got, like, 6. And yeah. I was like, whoa.
1: Yeah.
0: That's just amazing.
1: Oh, she's incredible. The crowd was just going yeah. wild on the
0: oh,
1: beach.
0: Man.
1: Yeah. It was so,
0: so
1: good.
0: She

0: met the owner. Yeah. So I'm sure you're so proud of her. Are you excited for the competition?
1: I'm so excited.
0: Yeah.
1: She's got her goals set, mm-hmm. and like mentally she's really focused on what she wants to do and what she wants to achieve. So yeah, we just have to wait for, I guess, this Friday. To see how she goes.
0: We're so proud of her. If you can send us the link, then we would love to share with our sweeties. Okay, so maybe I would allow them to go on live for that show if you know possible for them. So anyway, last week, Cheryl, we talked about those two very bold numbers, mm-hmm. which were 79, which meant packets
1: of that red soupy stuff,
0: ramen, right, in a year, mm-hmm. and 76 hot dogs in 10 minutes. That was a big contrast, right?
1: Mm-hmm.
0: How about for you? How many bags or packets of ramen could you eat in a month, let me ask you?
1: None?
0: No.
1: I'd maybe in a year, mm-hmm. I'll eat
0: two
1: bowls of ramyun. Usually in the winter.
0: Oh.
1: It's like a winter comfort food for me.
0: Uh-huh. That
1: but
0: makes sense.
1: I don't usually eat it.
0: She's a healthy eater.
1: Yeah. Heart health.
0: But you gotta try those internet cafe ones. Have you ever been there?
1: No. I've not been to an internet cafe, I think, in about 22 years. Yeah.
0: So before 22 years ago, you have actually been there?
1: Yeah. But they've changed so much 22 years.
0: Yeah.
1: So.
0: I'm sure they haven't sold instant noodles there back then.
1: I think maybe they did.
0: They did?
1: Yeah.
0: But she's not a big fan of
1: ramyun. I'm not a big fan of ramyun.
0: Oh, okay.
1: My husband is.
0: Oh, he is.
1: Oh, yeah. He'll eat a whole box in a month. Yeah, for sure.
0: Let's see. So today, we're going to get into different numbers. So mm-hmm. what kind of numbers have you brought for us today?
1: So I'm actually really excited about today's numbers, mm-hmm. because they're very small, mm-hmm. but they're happening to us every single day.
0: Ooh.
1: Today, we're looking at our bodies, specifically the tiny changes that happen so slowly, mm-hmm. we never notice them.
0: Okay, so tiny changes in our bodies, mm-hmm. Sounds like something we would only notice when it suddenly becomes inconvenient.
1: Exactly. Mm. Yeah. Today's first number is 3 to 3.5 millimeters.
0: I think this is one of the smallest number you've ever brought for us. You said it's about our body. Mm-hmm. So if I was to take a guess, I'm guessing it might be have to do with something like fingernails or hair.
1: Okay, you got it. Yeah, it's our fingernails.
0: Oh.
1: Our fingernails grow about 3 to 3.5 millimeters a month.
0: Oh, wow. That seems, if we transform that to centimeters, it would be 0.3 to 0.35 centimeters.
1: Yeah, that's not even.
0: Not even that. Yeah. Oh, so that really seems like a really small number, Cheryl. So do everyone's fingernails grow at the same rate?
1: Oh, that's a good question. Mm. Yeah, for the most part, yeah. But growth rates vary from person to person depending on a few factors.
0: Ooh, I've always been curious about this question.
1: Okay.
0: But I've never had the courage to look it up. But what? How often we cut them, whether we wear those nail polish or not? Is that what it is?
1: Interestingly, the growth of a nail slows down naturally as we age, mm-hmm. and it's also influenced by genetics, mm-hmm. diet, and our overall health.
0: Mm-hmm.
1: And the nails on our dominant hand grow faster than our non-dominant hand.
0: Oh, let me ask you a question here.
1: Mm-hmm.
0: Are you a righty or a lefty?
1: I'm right.
0: Righty.
1: Yeah.
0: Okay. Oh, so you're saying that your right hand, mm-hmm. grow faster than on your left.
1: Mm-hmm.
0: Oh, but that's so interesting. But why? And how?
1: Basically, it's because the dominant hand has more blood flow and circulation, because we use that hand more frequently, and the constant movement pumps more oxygen and nutrients to the nail matrix, where the new nail cells are produced, and the nails on that hand grow faster.
0: Wow, I see.
1: And in fact, longer fingers, like our middle finger, have better circulation. And nails grow faster than on shorter fingers, like the pinky finger.
0: Oh, that's amazing. Mm-hmm. Wow. There is so much going on with that little

0: number, right? And another thing is, Cheryl, that I also like feel like during the summer hot season, like these days, my fingernails tend to grow faster than other times of the year, especially when it's cold.
1: Are you right? Mm-hmm. Yeah, our nails do grow faster in warmer climates and during summer months because of improved circulation, which stimulates the cell production.
0: Oh, that's so interesting. I mean, 3 millimeters really sounds too small to matter, but it really does quietly affect our daily routine, right?
1: That's so true. Mm. When we think about it, our nail growth is one of those things that quietly affects our daily routine. Mm. We don't feel it happening at all. Mm-hmm. We wake up. We don't wake up and think, oh, my nails grew today. But after a few weeks, suddenly typing feels different. Oh. Washing our hair feels different. Yeah. Opening a can feels different. Or we realize, oh, it's time to cut our nails again.
0: Yeah. Have you ever had that incident with your nails? How you know, like when you try to open a can and your nail all of a sudden breaks or something?
1: I had longer nails.
0: Yes. That's when we realize, right? Oh, I got to cut my nails, right?
1: Yeah.
0: Yes. So when nails are in perfect length, we don't really think about them. But once they get too long and, you know, it's a hassle when we open those cans, right? They suddenly become annoying.
1: Right. And that's what makes this number so interesting. Our nails are like a tiny clock on our hands. Yeah. They quietly record time. If we get nail art, we can actually see that time passing. Yeah. The design looks perfect. And then after a couple of weeks, we start to see the new nail growing from the bottom. Mm-hmm. In that sense, nail growth is not just biology.
0: Ah, that's so true. I mean, our nails connect to beauty, like routine, work, hygiene, and all that kind of stuff. But some people like to keep their nails short because they want to feel, you know, clean and practical. But others love those, you know, beautiful nails.
1: Yeah.
0: I don't have nail art right now, but sometimes it's so, you know, very stylish and expressive. But there are some people who even bite their nails.
1: Oh, yeah.
0: Which I did when I was very young.
1: Oh, me too.
0: Yeah?
1: Yeah.
0: Ooh, how did your mom or dad kind of fix that habit for you?
1: She put polish on them.
0: Oh.
1: So that I wouldn't bite them.
0: Ah, such a contrast here, because for me, I would always come back home after school and she would check it if there's like a little bump on my nails and she would be like, that's it.
1: No, my mom put polish on and she said, oh, this is going to taste so bad.
0: Oh, so,
1: that's so cute. If you bite it, it's going to taste terrible.
0: Oh, that's a
1: so
0: smart way.
1: So I didn't want to put my hands in my mouth.
0: Oh. All right. So that's a great way to fix about the lifestyle, right? Yes. I'm sure there are like different jobs that needs different, you know, types of nails.
1: Absolutely. Yeah. A guitarist, chef, office worker, even a surfer, parent taking care of a baby.
0: Oh.
1: They may all think about nail length differently.
0: Uh-huh.
1: For some people, long nails are beautiful. Mm. For others, they just get in the way.
0: Yeah. I mean, how about for you? I remember that you said you like it short, but do long nails get in the way if you were to grow it again?
1: It depends on the season. Uh-huh. In the winter, when I'm not in the water a lot and not doing surf lessons, I like long nails.
0: Oh, yeah.
1: But in summer, I keep them short. Uh-huh. What about you?
0: Me? I like to have them short, but nowadays I was so into, like, you know, fashioning them up.
1: Oh, yeah.
0: But now I'm back to short. I think I like it this way because, like, of the sanity and all that, right?
1: Yeah.
0: Yes. And what would be another truth about our nails, Cheryl?
1: Another fun fact about our nails is that they don't all grow the same way. Fingernails usually grow faster than our toenails.
0: Wow, toenails definitely feel like they live in a different time zone for most of us.
1: They really do. Yeah. Toenails grow much more slowly, only 1.5 millimeters a month.
0: Oh.
1: So our fingernails feel much more active by comparison. So when we say fingernails grow about 3 millimeters a month, it sounds tiny, but over time, it's so visible.
0: Yeah.
1: In 3 months, that's 9 millimeters. Over a year, several centimeters.
0: Mm-hmm.
1: That's why the number is a good reminder that small growth still counts.
0: Yeah.
1: It may not look dramatic day by day, but the body's always doing its quiet work.
0: I like that. I mean, oh, that's so interesting. Like 1.5 millimeter a month for our toenails.
1: Exactly.

0: No wonder why my toenails were growing so slowly.
1: Yeah.
0: Oh, that's awesome. How about for you? Do you like cut your fingernails very often? And
1: it
0: less...
1: it feels like I do.
0: Yeah. Oh.
1: And then my daughter, if I walk too close to her or something, she goes, Mom, you got to cut your toenails. They're like claws.
0: Oh. It's like, I don't know, Dracula or something,
1: yeah.
0: Right? With their long fingernails. So we're going to hit pause right here. And while we do go listen to the song, I want you guys to send in your answers. How often do you guys cut your nails? And what kind of style do you like to have it, right?
1: Mm-hmm.
0: So here is Overdrive by 2US.

0: You just listened to Overdrive by Tua Su, and we definitely enjoy the song, right? During the song, I was singing the tune to Cheryl, and she was like, yeah, it sounds like a car. What did you say?
1: A car that's trying to start, yeah. But it's not starting.
0: Oh, yeah. So you guys are tuned into Life in Numbers with Cheryl joining us for our sweet date. And before the song break, we talked about how our fingernails grow about 3 millimeters a month. Now, we're moving to another growth number. So what would be our next number, Cheryl?
1: So our second number is 1 centimeter.
0: 1 centimeter, yeah. A day, a month, a year?
1: A month.
0: Yeah, okay.
1: This number is all about our hair.
0: Our hair. Mm-hmm. Ooh, this is a very interesting topic. I mean, 1 centimeter a month really doesn't seem like a very large number. Mm-hmm. Especially, I mean, there are some people or teenagers out there who want to grow their hair so fast, right?
1: Yeah, it doesn't seem like a lot. Mm-hmm. But if you just got a perfect haircut, a perfect bangs.
0: Oh, yeah.
1: Suddenly, it feels like her hair grows too fast.
0: Oh, tell me about it. Oh my gosh. Did you ever have bangs in your life, Cheryl?
1: Oh, yeah.
0: Yeah?
1: Yeah. Oh, yeah. Oh,
0: when you were in high school or middle school?
1: Probably elementary school.
0: Elementary school.
1: Yeah, preschool.
0: Oh, preschool. That's like when
1: primary.
0: You're so tiny,
1: yeah.
0: Right? Ah, but after that, you've never had.

0: No, they don't suit me.
1: I'm sure it does.
0: No, but no. My daughter did have them all through primary.
1: Oh, yeah. Oh, that's so cute. I'm sure everyone's been there, right?
0: Yeah.
1: Having their bangs down, cutting each other's bang in the bathroom.
0: Yeah, don't do that.
1: Yes. So, I mean, when the haircut is bad, it feels like our hair grows too slowly.
0: Mm-hmm.
1: But, I mean, you said it before, but when the haircut is really good, I mean, it feels like it grows too fast.
0: Yeah, it's the emotional science of hair. Mm-hmm. Scientifically, the number's fairly steady, but emotionally, it changes completely depending on what we want.
1: Yes. But I know there's a saying, look on the bright side, but looking on the bad side.
0: Oh, yeah.
1: Have you ever gotten a bad haircut?
0: Oh, absolutely.
1: Yeah?
0: I got rid of all the evidence of my childhood haircuts.
1: Oh, no.
0: I was a kid of the 1970s and the 80s.
1: Uh-huh.
0: So, yeah, I had the bowl cut.
1: Ooh.
0: And bad perm and teased hair to the sky. Yeah, I had all the bad stuff.
1: Oh, man.
0: What about you?
1: Me? Let's say that I look like a younger version of Michael Jackson. You know, that puffy hair.
0: Oh, yeah.
1: Yes, I don't know why, but I had that perm. My mom said I wanted to do it. But when I looked in the picture, I was like, whoa, who's this lady who looks like a 40-year-old, right? What is she supposed to look like in 7-year-old, you know?
0: Mm.
1: Yes, but that's, you know, one of my memories that I want to delete.
0: Oh, yeah. Well, the bowl cut came from my mum.
1: Oh, seriously?
0: Yeah, they just put a bowl on your head and cut around it.
1: Oh, I wish we could share pictures, right?
0: I know.
1: No?
0: I'm happy we can't.
1: Yes. So maybe you guys can picture in your head, right, about our hairstyle. I feel like our hair is really connected to who we are, right?
0: I definitely, my daughter won't let anyone bought the Australian hairstylist cut her hair. So she only gets a cut once a year.
1: Oh, wow.
0: And hair is fascinating because it's not just a part of the body. It's connected to our identity.
1: Yeah.
0: People often change their hairstyle when they want to mark a new chapter in their life.
1: Uh-huh.
0: After a breakup,
1: yeah.
0: Before a new job, before a big trip, after a personal change, or just to feel refreshed.
1: Right. Have you ever gone through that stage where you felt like you needed a change and got that new hairstyle?
0: After
1: a breakup or a new job?
0: Well, I mean, two years ago, it was a total reset and reinvention. I had purple hair. Yeah, it was all purple.
1: Wow.
0: Yeah.
1: What got you to get that purple hair?
0: I don't know. I think someone had asked me a question, and as a joke, I said, I'll just dye my hair purple. And then I thought about it, and I thought, oh, yeah, why not?
1: That's awesome.
0: But it kind of went wrong because I thought I was just going to get some purple highlights, but the stylist just did purple.
1: The whole thing purple?
0: Everything was purple.
1: Oh, no. Did you not like it? How did you feel after...
0: It
1: the outcome
0: literally grew on me.
1: That's good. Oh, it's good because I mean, Cheryl would be like the nicest customer ever, right?
0: Oh, yeah.
1: If I were there, I would be like, oh, sorry, could you redo it?
0: Right? Had a laugh. Oh. It grows out, no problem, no
1: that's
0: worries.
1: That's awesome, though, Cheryl. I mean, you know, hair can feel surprisingly emotional.
0: Mm-hmm.
1: It's not just about the length. I think our hair really teaches those patience level, right?
0: Oh, exactly. That's why 1 centimeter a month really matters. Let's say someone wants to grow their hair by 12 centimeters.
1: Mm-hmm.
0: That could take a year. Mm-hmm. So hair growth, it teaches us something about patience. We live in a world where so many things are instant messages, instant photos, delivery, answers. But the body doesn't follow that rhythm.
1: Mm.
0: Hair grows slowly, steadily, quietly.
1: Yeah.
0: You may not notice it from one day to the next, but when you look at a photo from 6 months ago, the change is so obvious.
1: Yeah. So that's why I think photos are really important, right? They reveal everything, your length, color, and even of the mood at that time.
0: Exactly. Hair becomes kind of a personal timeline. Many people can remember certain periods of their life by their hair. That was my short hair era, my perm era, dyed hair era.
1: Uh-huh.
0: brave bangs era. And sometimes we remember the mistakes too, the haircut that we regretted, the color that didn't turn out the way we imagined, the bangs we cut because we were bored one night. Hair holds memories in a surprising and powerful way.
1: Yes, indeed. I mean, the brave bangs era is very realistic, right? Mm-hmm. I mean, some people survive it, and some people, like, hide their photos forever.
0: Oh, very true. Yeah. That's why people can be so careful at the hair salon when someone says just a little trim. They often mean it, but very seriously, because if too much is cut, it takes months to grow back. Yeah. The 1 centimeter number explains that feeling. Hair decisions can be emotional because they're not instantly reversible. Mm. We've got to wait for the body to do its slow work.
1: Yes. I mean, it reminds me of my friend who's an actual hair designer, but she flew to Australia, your hometown, because she got this burnout from her job because she got so many complaints from her customers. Mm-hmm. And I have, like, a great respect for all the people out there with different jobs, but especially for hair designers.
0: Oh, because exactly. Of that, right? Exactly.
1: Because people care about the appearance so much, right?
0: Yeah.
1: Yeah. So before we finish today's segment, I have a question for you about hair growth, and I want to know if this is a myth.
0: I think I know what you're going to ask.
1: I know it's too, like, serious, but after death, does your hair continue to grow? This is my question.
0: Yeah, I knew this was going to be the question. Yeah. The answer is no.
1: No?
0: Hair growth needs glucose, oxygen, which stops circulating when our heart stops beating. Mm. But the idea that our hair continues to grow is more of an optical illusion. Mm. And the same is true of the myth that our nails continue to grow as well. Mm-hmm. It's just another optical illusion, but that one's caused by dehydration.
1: Amazing. All right. So to wrap up today, we talked about nails and hair, people. Mm-hmm. Hope you guys enjoy this topic. I mean, you know, nails are often connected to routine and practicality, while our hair is often connected to who we are, our identity, and also emotion. All right. So anyway, Cheryl, thank you so much for sharing such a fun topic.
0: Let's let our hair
1: and nails grow until next week.
0: Yeah, I'll see you next week, maybe with heart hair again. I don't know how this happened.
1: With bigger heart, maybe.
0: Okay.
1: All right. So have a great weekend, and we'll see you next week.
0: See you next week.
1: Okay. And for the first hour, we are going to listen to the song, and we'll come back at 1 o'clock. And here is 기쁨 슬픔 아름다운 마음 by Ang Mu.

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0: The time is now 1 o'clock.
1: Yoruma buttake. Aiku.

That was 여름아 부탁해 by 권은비. And the song is a cover of the 2002 summer hit by Indigo. And the original already had that fresh beachside feeling, and 권은비 brings it back with her clear voice and bright summer energy. And the lyrics are about meeting someone special by the beach and asking summer to help make that love come true. And it feels very cute, honest, and full of that excited summer crush feeling. And a song like this really makes you want to step outside, right, and feel the sun, even if it's rainy outside, and let summer do its magic. And hello, sweeties, we're live from our studio in Busan this Wednesday afternoon, and welcome to Sweet Date. 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So let's see what's coming up in part two of today's Sweet Date. All right, so we're going to start off with bite-sized banter, where Andrew joins us for light everyday questions. And then in Screen Bites, we're working on this movie, which is called Up. And we're going to take a useful English expression from that movie and make it easy to remember. And later on, flashback segment, will bring back the rhythm and fun of Korean dance hits. Woo! From the 90s and 2000s. But before all of that, we're going to celebrate today, which is International Joke Day. And since it's that day, we're going to give you guys a question to answer for us. What silly joke always makes you laugh, even if it's a dad joke? 아재 개그라도 이상하게 항상 아, 웃게 된다 하는 그런 유치한 농담이 있죠? 그것은 무엇인가요? So send in your answers by texting us at 9050-9050. 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Also, Kakao Talk. So search BFM or Busan Yeongho Bangsong, add us as a friend, and send in your free messages there. And if you want to see inside the studio and check out the little, you know, Harry Potter girl, which one of the producers here said to me today. We're also live on YouTube. So type in BEFM or Busan Yeongho Bangsong and come join us in the chat room. Yes. So I'm going to read some of the messages coming in from our sweeties. We have lots. Okay. I was kind of worried, guys, that you guys might be like, oh, I don't know any 아재 개그, but you guys actually did know a lot, right? Okay. I was worried for no reason. All right. So, Sangyun-y was saying earlier that his son picked up, who is in elementary school, by the way, picked up this joke from school that made him crack up, which was, what's the most apologetic animal? And to this, the answer, guys, would be the most apologetic animal is... Oh, sorry, 그죠? 오소리라고 하네요. Ooh, yes, this is a sound of 오소리인가요? Yes, 그래서 오소리. 너무 웃기긴 하다, 그죠? Yes, maybe I should register at that school that Ian is going to right now. We have Siwon Dunim's 아재 개그. Okay, are you guys ready for this? One dad joke here. What do you call cheese that isn't yours? What do you call cheese that isn't yours? Which is nacho cheese. Nacho cheese. 어떤가요, 여러분? Nacho cheese. 그거 재밌네요, 그죠? Nacho cheese. All right, I'm going to remember this. I'm going to

jot this down. Also, we have Kainim saying, what are the three letters that thieves are most afraid of? Okay, let me repeat the question of Kai's. What are the three letters that thieves are most afraid of? Three letters. The answer is I see you. I see you. Capital letters. Ooh. 어떤가요, 여러분? Okay. This is my joke to you guys. All right. What? I'm going to not reveal the answer until the end of the show. What do you call a fish wearing a bow tie? Ooh. What do you call a fish wearing a bow tie? Okay. So this is my question to you, and I'm going to reveal the answer at the end of our show, okay? And we had Life in Numbers segment. So since it's something related to numbers, Sangyunim is bringing up another joke. Here's one of popular number-related jokes. Why was 6 afraid of 7? Why was 6 afraid of 7? 6이 왜 7을 무서워했을까요? Because 7, 8, 9. Which means 7 hates 9, right? 7, 8, 9. Oh, okay. Wordplay right there. 어떤가요, 피디님? 오케이. 괜찮았어요? Okay. Woohoo! Beating it like that. All right. Also, we have Jenny Nim checking in saying, ha ha ha ha. I love Aju Gegu. Oh, 진짜요? All right. That's good. It's a celebration for today, right? Let's see. We have another number related joke from Kai Nim saying, why 10 plus 10 equal 11 plus 11? Why is that? So 10 plus 10 equals 20, right? And why is it the same as 11 plus 11, which is 22? Because 10 plus 10 equals 20 and 11 plus 11 equals 22. Ah, ha, ha, ha, ha, ha. How's that joke, PD님? Okay. That was okay. 그죠? 그냥 약간 그런 것 같은데요. So, anyway, guys, thank you so much for sending in your jokes. Another number one, 상윤님. I think 상윤님 is loving this. Okay, he's saying, why did the 2-4s skip lunch? Why did the 2-4s skip lunch? The answer is because they already ate. The number 8. Oh, what do you think of this? 어떤가요? Oh, okay. 약간, oh, mute. 약간, 크지도 않은, 좀, 야, 이런 느낌인데. All right, next one. We have Jenny saying, it feels like my nails grow 3 millimeters a week. I need to trim them almost once every week. I think this is the same for me too, Jenny Nim. We talked about nails and hair today, right? And just a recap, guys. Today, we talked about fingernails growing about 3 millimeters a month. And hair grows about 1 centimeter a month, right? Isn't that interesting, guys? And one fact that got me my interest was that the dominant hand. So if you guys are a righty, or if you are using your left hand more frequently, then that hand has more blood flow and circulation, kind of pumps more oxygen and nutrients. That makes the nails on that hand grow even faster. I thought that was really cool, right? And to this, we have 박도영호님 checking in. Hello, 박도영호님. 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So she's saying, I always thought the nails on my dominant hand grew more slowly because they were always shorter than the nails on my other hand. Then I realized today that they weren't growing any slower. They were just getting worn down from all the use. Wow, I see. Yes, I think you use your dominant hand even more, even when you clean, right? But for me, I use my right hand for writing things down, but I mostly use left hand when
I'm playing the piano, or when I'm cleaning, or when I'm cooking, or when I'm using my

spoon, I'm a lefty. Isn't that interesting, right? So I guess I use both hands. Yes, and we have Nekomoe-nim checking in. Hello, Nekomoe-nim. Are you from Japan? I'm curious all of a sudden. Okay. All right. So anyway, ohayo. Oh, is it ohayo gozaimasu? Yes. She's saying, Hatu BEFM. I love you. Have a nice day. Oh, thank you for checking in with us. Let's read one more message from Eugene Steam saying, this information is very interesting. Ooh, I hope you liked it. Let's read one more. Okay, I gotta read this. We have HJ Nim saying, Hakkyo Sanbei used to say this a lot, like one of our upperclassmen, which stuck with me. 개그라고 하는 게 맞나 모르겠지만 Monday, today, 네가 Monday. 괜찮아요? 오, 박수! All right, so Monday, today, and 네가 Monday. That's like Korean Busan dialect right there. Who are you, right? Monday? That means like, who are you, right? Yes, that's hilarious. Okay, thank you guys for sharing this. And hello to 사랑대오님 as well, checking in. So thank you guys so much for that 아재 개그. Oh, I loved it. And I'm sure PD님 loved it too, right? So now we're going to take a quick breather. And here is Polaroid Love by N-.

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0: Happy July 1st, everyone. It's Wednesday, and for Bite Size Banter, we have Andrew here in the studio.
1: Oh, Canada. Happy Canada Day to all the Canadians out there.
0: Yeah, yes.
1: I'm not in my red today. I'm sorry.
0: We can color you red. We have a marker right here.
1: I'm okay. All right. Or I could have just went out in the sun. It's been quite sunny lately. I could have got a nice sunburn and came in. My lobster-like.
0: Come in
1: loving
0: like this,
1: it. Loving it.
0: Yes. So today, it's the first day of July. And do you have any plans for the month of July?
1: Oh, I thought you meant for today, for Canada Day.
0: For Canada or
1: month
0: whatever.
1: Of July, yeah. You know, try to stay dry, try to stay cool. Nothing too crazy.
0: Which month of the year do you like the most?
1: Living here in Busan, I would have to say it would be May or September.
0: Because you want to sing that song?
1: It's got to be May. No. I would say those because they're the best beach times in Korea.
0: May and September. Seriously?
1: Yeah, because but June until the lifeguards start at Hyundai. and I know, don't get me wrong. They're doing a job. They're there. But I feel also when that happens, that's when all the parasols come out. And that's when it gets taken over by tourists.
0: True.
1: So, I understand tourists make the city go around. You know, they bring in the bucks, the economy. But I'm saying for me, my favorite time is because you can go out there, you can play sports on the beach, you can enjoy yourself, go swimming, don't have to worry about where you're going in the water. Have a good time. And doing things outside.
0: Uh-huh.
1: You can climb a mountain. Sure, you'll be sweating, but you're not sweating because of the 100% humidity. Right?
0: Yeah. So true, right? Yeah. I've been to Gwangalli Beach during May and June, and it totally feels different.
1: Yeah, 100%.
0: Right? Yeah. It's too crowded, I think.
1: Yeah.
0: But thank you guys.
1: Everybody ran away, so it was all right.
0: All right. So let's get into today's mini skit and talk about today's
1: topic. Sounds great.
0: All right. Andrew? Some friendships feel strong even without constant contact.
1: Yeah. I know what you're talking about. Those are quite precious.
0: What makes them feel that way? I'm curious.
1: I think both people understand that life gets busy, so it's not a big deal for them.
0: So there's no pressure to text every day to each other?
1: Exactly. No friendship attendance check. No, why didn't you reply in 3 hours?
0: Just quiet trust.
1: Yeah, you know, you can send a random meme after 2 weeks of silence. And the friendship is still alive.
0: That kind of friendship feels very comfortable.
1: Right? I would agree, but strong. Like soft sweatpants with emotional support.
0: All right, so with that being said, here goes today's question. What makes a friendship feel strong? Even when you don't talk often. 자주 연락하지 않아도 우정이 여러분 단단하다고 느껴지는 이유는 무엇인가요? Ooh, I like how we're getting in depth to the question, right?
1: Ooh.
0: Yes. Before we get into this question, though, what would be the longest time you've ever gone without talking to a friend and still picked up right where you left off?
1: I've said this multiple times on this show and a couple others, I think. One of my best friends from university, his name's Jarrett. Shout out, Jarrett.
0: Yeah.
1: He lives in my university city still. He lived somewhere else and moved back to that city.
0: Uh-huh.
1: And I saw him the summer of 2024. I hadn't seen him in 8 years in person, maybe longer.
0: 80.
1: In person. It was 8 years. And
0: still, that's amazing.
1: Yeah, maybe because I'm trying to think of what age Kian would have been. Yeah, maybe six to eight. I think it was 8 years. Anyway, we had talked on the phone a few times. We had some things that went on in our lives that, you know, we required us to chat. But

0: it was honest. Like, we pulled up at his house. We chilled out. It was like my family, mm-hmm. and he was there by himself. His family, they were out for the day.
1: Oh, yeah.
0: And then we got, I jumped in the car with him and my wife, and then they went somewhere, and then we went to the mall, and it was honestly within like 4 seconds, boom. It wasn't like, uh-huh. oh, how you been? It was like, hey, cool shoes.
1: Just so casual.
0: Or it's like, uh-huh. hey, what's with the hair?
1: Oh.
0: Like, you know, like straight yeah. to the banter. Oh. Or it's like, nice yeah. bracelet. Did you pick that up at the carnival? Like, what's going on?
1: Oh, man. You know what I mean? That's nice, like, though, right?
0: Oh, it's perfect. Perfect.
1: Did you guys used to be like high school friends? Or
0: university friends.
1: Oh, university friends.
0: We lived in the Gisuk side in dormitory together.
1: Oh.
0: And then just became really good buddies.
1: Mm-hmm.
0: Kind of very, very different mm-hmm. in our personalities where, like, you know, he was kind of go to bed early, wake up early, mm-hmm. early mm-hmm. you know, never miss a class kind of mm-hmm. stuff like that, where mm-hmm. I was the complete opposite. But I think, you know, that kind of balanced it out. Also, uh-huh. you know, able to, you know, call each other out on things and oh. stuff like that.
1: Uh-huh.
0: But if I picked up the phone when I left here
1: uh-huh.
0: and it would be, you know, what time is it now? Just after 1 o'clock yeah. or something like that.
1: Uh-huh.
0: So it would be just after 1 a.m. at home.
1: Uh-huh.
0: I think he would probably answer his phone.
1: Oh.
0: Or as soon as he saw that it was like a missed call, he would call me.
1: Oh.
0: And because, and it would be vice versa, because probably something was wrong.
1: Yeah.
0: Right? So in that sense, we would reach out to each other.
1: So you guys have yeah. like a tight, you know,
0: 100%.
1: Close bond.
0: Yeah.
1: Oh,
0: yeah,
1: that's for sure. Awesome. Right?
0: Also, I think it's if you know each other's secrets, that goes a long way. I'll tell you.
1: Can
0: people.
1: You reveal one secret for us?
0: Nope.
1: Sweeties?
0: Okay. No, it's all right. Locked in here. Throw away the key.
1: Well, I mean, you know, like yesterday we were kind of talking about the similar topic. How
0: definitely.
1: Right? We appreciate more in people as we get older,
0: yeah,
1: right?
0: For sure.
1: Yes. What would be some qualities that we appreciate in the friend that we still keep in touch?
0: I think everybody has that friend who's going to be like, well, yeah, it would have been nice to hear from you.
1: Yeah.
0: Or like, wow, haven't seen you in 4 years.
1: Yeah,
0: yeah, so what?
1: Mm.
0: Like, it's, you know, a phone works both ways.
1: Mm.
0: Do you know what I mean?
1: Yeah.
0: Like, it'd be one thing if one person was doing all the messaging.
1: Mm.
0: But if there's, you know, a yeah. phone, like, that's why there's incoming and outgoing calls, right? So, but yes. I would say, like, it just being understanding.
1: Mm.
0: You know, when you get older, life gets in the way of a lot of things.
1: So true.
0: Whether that is work, family, you know, new friends,
1: mm-hmm.
0: hobbies. You can't be just like trying to please everybody. And if your friends understand that, then I think they're good friends.
1: Oh yeah, definitely.
0: Yeah, I know we've talked before and you've said this also, is that when you're getting older, you realize who your real friends are.
1: Yeah.
0: Or your true friends.
1: Mm-hmm.
0: And they're the ones that honestly, if you said, or if like you called them after 3 weeks, they wouldn't be like, oh, long time no see. But they might say it sarcastically, but not really mean it, right?
1: So true, so true.
0: Or like you're out at a coffee shop and you see that friend and they're like, oh, pijota, like,
1: feel sulky, right?
0: Yeah, no.
1: Yes, I totally agree with you with that. I definitely think in order to have like a strong bond between friends, you got to be very respectful of each other's lives. Because, you know, like for my friends, most of my friends are now married.
0: Sure.
1: And they're in the stage where they start to have kids.
0: Yeah.
1: Right? And you know how busy it is because you're there already.
0: I hate using this line.
1: Uh-huh.
0: You don't understand because you don't have kids.
1: Mm.
0: I hate using that line. Or you don't understand because you're not married. Like when I first got married. And I never try to use that line.
1: Mm.
0: But there are sometimes I have a few friends who they don't understand.
1: Mm.
0: And I have a buddy who he got married and his wife was very, let's just say, lenient.
1: Mm.
0: Didn't really care what he did, where he came and went, that kind of stuff.
1: Mm-hmm.
0: And then they were going to have a baby.
1: Oh.
0: And then he thought his life was going to be the same. And then when that baby and his wife came home from the hospital, his life literally was flipped upside down.
1: Oh, man. How did that turn out?
0: I was like,
1: yeah.
0: He sent me a message. She's like, dude, how did you

0: do this.
1: Twice.
0: And I just sent a message back. Ha, ha, ha.
1: Like a sloth from Zootopia.
0: Yeah.
1: Right? Oh, man.
0: Like, welcome to the real world, dude. Like, but it does. Real friends will understand this.
1: Mm.
0: You know, that, you know, you're not able to. There's a good friend of mine who I worked with this woman for years.
1: Yeah.
0: Years. She's like my big sister here in Busan. And I haven't hung out with her in, it might be a year. And it's been like, we've been trying to. She's also got a family, kids in university and high school.
1: Uh-huh, wow.
0: She knows the deal and how things work. Mm-hmm. But we're still trying to make it work.
1: Oh, yeah, yeah.
0: Do you know what I mean?
1: Trying to fit in that
0: exactly.
1: schedule.
0: Exactly. So yeah. It's something that we're both coming to the end of the semester, or it's already past this point. And it was our goal to meet up around this time. So we have to make it happen. Uh-huh. Sharon, I'll make it happen.
1: And lastly, I just want to say this line that people always say. One genuine friend is worth more than 100 acquaintances.
0: I would agree, yeah.
1: Yeah? Would you to agree with this?
0: Yeah, 100%.
1: Yes, definitely.
0: Because you can call on them and you know they're going to be there for you.
1: Yeah. I mean, I think, you know, having one true friend is a blessing, but having even more than a friend that genuinely cares about you, I think that means a lot.
0: We're getting quite sentimental on this Wednesday.
1: Okay, so let's end things here.
0: Yeah. For all the Canadians out there, I hope you're grabbing some Canadian food or you're waving a flag and have a great day.
1: All right. Oh, Canada. Forgot to wear red stuff, though. Sorry, guys. All right.
0: Well, yours is in a couple of days with, Fourth of July.
1: So, guys, what makes a friendship feel strong even when you don't talk often to each other? So send in your answers, guys, and we'll see you tomorrow. Bye.
0: Bye, everyone.
1: All right, everyone. That was today's Bite-Sized Banter. And coming back to the topic once again, today we've been talking about friendship, right? So what makes a friendship feel very strong and tight even when you don't talk often to each other? 자주 연락하지 않아도 우정이 단단하다고 느껴지는 이유는 무엇인가요? So that's our question for today. I mean, sometimes there are people who moves away to another country or another region. And when you don't talk for ages, but the second you meet again, you're immediately roasting each other like no time has passed, right? I personally think for me, to tell you a little bit about my story, I'm not really active on social media, so I usually don't know what people are up to nowadays or how they have been or what's going on in their lives, and I don't get to see any of the pictures out there unless it's just Kato. But I've noticed something interesting. There are people that I don't talk to often, sometimes for a really long time. I know that Andrew has said 8 years he hasn't seen his friend, but I think I haven't talked to my friend in a year or so yet. I feel completely comfortable, I think. And then there are people I can spend time with and try to get closer to, but somehow I never feel very comfortable, never feel that same ease. So when I actually think about the close friends that I have, thankfully, I realize that most of them are very respectful of each other's time and their lifestyle, and they are very considerate, I think, right? So we my friends and I don't have to stay connected all the time or, update each other on every little thing. We just trust that we're just fully living our lives and we're doing okay. And, I've actually met people who easily gets 삐지다, or get upset about those things, not being in contact with each other for a long time. But I mean, I think respecting each other and quietly cheering each other on, I think even from a distance, that is very important in friendship, I personally think, right? And let's see what our CDs are saying about this topic. I know it can be sentimental, but I mean, it teaches us lessons, right? Siwon Dunim is saying, even after years apart, it feels like no time has passed when I see a close friend. Maybe that's what real trust does. So true, right? We should be thankful that we actually have a close friend. And having just one close friend is a blessing. But having two or three for some people, I think you guys, just

0: you know, I don't know, you've digged your gold. Let's put it that way. Kylie was saying, I think trust is the most important thing. Even if we don't talk often, if either of us needs help, we can help each other. That's what makes a friendship strong. So true, right? Being there for each other when you guys need them the most, right? When someone else is going through hardships, just being there, right? Kind of listening to their stories, right? And just nodding along or patting them on the back or hugging them. I think that would mean the world to them, seriously, right? So guys, thank you so much for all your messages. And since we're out of time, we're going to move on to our next English segment. And now it's time for Screen Bites, where we learn everyday English expressions through scenes from movies and TV shows. And this week, we're continuing with the 2009 animated film titled Up. So far this week, we met young Carl and Ellie and saw how their friendship began with that imagination, adventure, and a very special promise. And today, we move to Carl many years later. He's now an older man, living alone in the house filled with memories of Ellie. Then one day, a young wilderness explorer named Russell comes to his store, and this young boy named Russell wants to help an elderly person so he can earn his final badge as a wilderness explorer. But Carl, on the other hand, is not exactly in the mood for visitors, so he tries to send Russell away with a strange little mission. So let's listen to today's scene, and this is a conversation between cute little visitor Russell and an old man, Carl. There's a big ceremony, and all the dads come, and they pin on our badges.
1: So, you want to assist an old person?
0: Yep. Then I'll be a senior wilderness explorer.
1: You ever heard of a snipe?
0: Snipe?
1: Bird. Beady eyes. Every night it sneaks in my yard and gobbles my poor azaleas. I'm elderly and infirm. I can't catch it. If only someone could help me.
0: Me, me, me! I'll do it!
1: Oh, I don't know. It's awfully crafty. You'd have to clap your hands 3 times to lure it in.
0: I'll find it, Mr. Fredrickson! So with that scene, here goes today's expression. It's awfully crafty. It's awfully crafty, meaning 아주 꽤가 많아. So here, crafty means clever in a tricky way. In Korean, it can mean 꽤가 많은, 교활한, or 쉽게 속지 않는. And awfully here does not mean something is terrible. In this sentence, awfully means very or really. So if we put the words together, it's awfully crafty means it's very tricky. Or, it's really clever and hard to catch. And in today's scene in the movie, Carl tells Russell about a bird called a snipe, which is 도요새. And he says it sneaks into his yard every night and he eats his azaleas. Then he says, it's awfully crafty. But the funny part here is, Carl's not really asking for help. He's trying to get Russell to leave. And he makes a snipe sound difficult to catch. So the little boy, Russell, will go away and search for it. So in the scene, it's awfully crafty means that thing is very smart and tricky. It also makes Carl's excuse sound more dramatic and believable here in the scene. And this expression is useful when you want to describe someone or something that is hard to catch or maybe hard to beat or hard to figure out. So with that, to get a better understanding, we're going to practice with a few example dialogues. And here's our first one.
1: How did your dog get out again?
0: I have no idea. He's awfully crafty. Here's our second one.
1: Ugh, I'm so frustrated. I can't beat this final boss in this game.
0: Yeah, it's awfully crafty. Here's our last example.
1: Hey, it seems like your nephew found the hidden cookie.

in the cupboard. Again? He's awfully crafty. So once again, today's expression is, it's awfully crafty, which means it's very tricky, or it's really clever in a sneaky way. And in this movie Up, Carl uses this line to send Russell away without saying it directly. And that's what makes this scene funny. So with that, we're going to wrap up today's Screen Bites, everyone. And this week, we're going to keep following the movie Up, a story about adventure, memories, and the unexpected people who come into our lives. For now, let's take a short break. And here is Jenga by Haze featuring Kitco.

Welcome back to Flashback segment. We're bringing back the energy with Korean dances from the 90s and 2000s and the kind of songs that brighten the afternoon right away on this rainy day in Busan. So first song we have for you is I'm Still Loving You by Durian. And this is not a fruit-related song. This was released back in 1999. And this song has an emotional late 90s dance pop feeling, mixing a catchy beat with that dramatic love story. And the lyrics are about loving someone from a distance while hiding tears and hoping that person will one day understand your heart. It's bright on the surface, but underneath, there's a lot of longing.

And next song, we have 전화받어 by Mina. So Mina first caught the public's attention during the 2002 Korea-Japan World Cup. And this song helped make her one of the memorable dance stars of that year. With this strong beat, confident performance, and that addictive hook, it became a real early 2000s dance hit. And the song also has that bold feeling of waiting for someone to finally pick up the phone. Pick up the phone. 전화받어. 그죠? So we're going to keep throwback mood going with these next two songs. I'm Still Loving You by 두리안 and 전화받어 by 미나.

0: 끊으시고 다시 걸어주십시오.
1: And you just heard I'm Still Loving You by 두리안 and 전화받아 by Mina. What did you guys think about the song, right? I loved it, right? It reminded me of Park Ji-yoon, the singer, who is known for her very techno-style dance, right? And Kainim is saying, wow, the first flashback song is so familiar. I think I heard Chinese version. Yes, I heard this is originated from the Chinese version, which was, I think, Tian Mimi, right? I remember learning that song in middle school when I went to Korean school for like a year or so, right? Oh, Tian Mimi, right? Yes. So, hope you guys enjoyed the song. And today, to kind of end this day, which is International Joke Day, right? On a great note, we have talked about lots of 개그, 그쵸? 우리 아재 개그, dad joke, 그죠? And you guys have sent in amazing, amazing 개그, something related to food, seasoning, all those numbers related, date related, animal related. And speaking of animal related, guys, today I asked you guys this question. What do you call a fish wearing a bow tie? What do you think? Okay, I'm going to give you 3 seconds to answer. 3, 2, 1. 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He's tilting his head. Okay. He's looking very happy though, guys. Okay. Also, we have another message from 마학대원님 saying, 저도 어릴 때 할아버지가 바가지 머리로 잘라주신 적이 있었는데, 다행히 사진기가 귀하지 않던 시절.

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Ooh, okay. But nowadays, 그죠? 저는 윤재 흑역사가 많답니다. And another joke here. We have from HJ Neem saying, I only know 25 letters of the alphabet. I don't know why. Okay. All right, I think that's a good one though. Don't you think, 휘린이? 그죠? 어, 귀여운 것 같은데. All right, another one here from 만학조원님. 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All right, so for those of you wondering what this means, 싱글 means to be alone, right? 싱글벙글 means grinning from ear to ear. And one last message from 상유님 saying, like Yunji, my dominant hand is also left one, such as throwing balls, using scissors, etc. But my parents corrected me to use my right hand for writing and using spoons and chopsticks, so we're both Bothies. Ooh, I see. Wow, that's amazing. I know, like, back in the days when I went to my grandparents' house, my grandma kind of corrected me when I put my soup on my left side because you're supposed to put your soup on the right side and rice on the left side, right? Because I had to use my spoon. But that's TMI for today. Sangyeonim is saying, I heard that lefty bothies are awfully crafty. Ooh, that's a good sentence from Screen Bites, right? So anyway, guys, I just want to thank you guys so much for sticking around till the end and sending us such a wonderful international jokes out there. We loved it, right? I'm sure PD님 loved it too, even though he tilted his head from time to time. And that brings us to the end of today's Sweet Day. Hope you guys enjoyed it as much as we did too. And it seems like rain is really settling in, so don't forget your umbrellas, guys. And enjoy the rest of your day. And we'll be back with you tomorrow at what time? 12:05. Shine your light, everyone.

Hello, my name is Liam McIntyre. I'm 9 years old, fourth grader at Yeonji Elementary School. In my family, my mom is Korean and my dad is Canadian. I also have a younger

0: part of this city is great because I get to meet so many different people from all over the world. Thanks for listening to my story, Global City Busan. We're in it together. This campaign was brought to you by BEFM Busan 영어 방송.
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0: Dear Diary, guess what? I went to ballet today. It's been a few months and I went to a beginner's class, but oh Lord, it was so tiring. My muscles don't like it. Maybe I should go back. I should go back to when I was just sleeping and eating like how I usually do. Welcome to Heart Attack, I'm your DJ, Pretty Little Iris, and we'll be back after 세상에 뿌려진 사랑만큼 by Ashatiri.
1: Yeah, 하루마다 네 모습이 맴돌아 멈추고

That was 세상에 뿌려진 사랑만큼 by Ashatri. You guys are listening to Heart Attack, and I'm your DJ, Pretty Little Iris. How are you feeling, guys? Welcome to a July show. A little over 2:05 p.m. in Korea. I hope you're having a good day wherever you are, whatever time it is. It is the first day of July. I don't know why I was not aware of this, but now I am. Honestly, it starts now. Good things happen near the end of the year. You know why? Because it's spooky season near the end of the year. So good things happen when it gets spookier. The scarier, the better. So let's just think that we had a long start of the year and that we're going to be doing a good job. Better job. Wait, actually, maybe I'm just talking to myself. Maybe you guys already had a good year so far. Bonsoir. So yesterday I went to the violin show that I mentioned. I saw Yang Yimmo for the first time with my two eyes. Oh my gosh. His violin is not a violin. It's butter. It just melts. It was really fun. It was a really interesting show. He did like a collaboration with the media artist called Kimchi and Chips. So it was a classical and also very modern artistic performance. Yeah, so that is what I was watching yesterday. PNU says, did your ideal type change? I will never betray Jack. What are you talking about? I will never betray my boyfriend. And then today I went to ballet. It's been a while. The last time I went was in January, but still it was this year. So it counts as just a few months ago, just a little ago. And I could only go to the morning class, right? Because I don't have time. But the morning class was a beginner class. So I thought, it's probably going to be a little too easy. I went and the teacher, oh my gosh, she was scary. So in conclusion, my body is aching, my muscles don't like it, and I now remember why I haven't been going to ballet, because I don't like it when I'm tired. I kind of forgot about it. But I went back and I am trying to think if I should continue going, if I should go to next week's class as well. We'll see. We shall see. And also, from today, we do have a new writer joining us. It is July 1st, so first day of the month. Perfect start. So I hope you guys all welcome our new writer, Yu Ga-ryong 작가님. It's like a legendary episode today because it's her first ever radio show that she's a part of. And I heard that she is genuinely a radio lover as well. So I hope that she's happy to be with us. It's going to be... You know, there's going to be some time where we get to know each other, and she needs to get used to the whole Heart Attack vibe. She needs to get used to the whole Pretty Little Iris vibe. So I hope everything is all friendly to her, and I hope good things happen to Heart Attack as well. Let's see. Geek Diggy says, did the ballet instructor greet you with, well, look who it is. Actually, I went to

the new ballet academy today, so they didn't know who I was. They don't know I'm just that girl that comes for a month and dips for 6 months. Just like what I've been doing with my harp. I hope my harp teacher is healthy and happy and hydrated. Let's go listen to a song. This is Kiresobainabi.

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1: Radio.
2: We listened to Dabi's song and just made me curious. Are you guys aware there's a song that I wrote that Dabi sang? Did you know that I wrote a song that she sang? If you guys like the artist, you should go check it out. It's called Take Me Home by Dabi, and it is written by Pretty Little Iris. TMI of the day. Also, happy Canada Day! Happy Iris's birthplace day! Okay, this is hard to tell.

singer DJ Iris. Let's talk about what we do on our show today. In our first hour, we have Heart News. I read you news articles on what's happening in the arts and culture world in Korea. And then it's Heart of the Day, where we share your answers on the screen. We ask a question the day before, and we listen to them. Tigashiro says, did you tell us? Then no. Tell you what? About the song that I wrote for Nabi? Yes, I did tell you guys. I talk so much that I probably tell you everything and a little more than what I should be telling you guys on radio. Okay, so today's Heart of the Day. As usual, uploaded on our Instagram, heartattack_arirang. And today's Heart of the Day was, what is the last YouTube video you watched? If it's Heart Attack, hopefully you answered with another video, because this is a live stream. Although it is a video, I'm just curious to know what it is that you guys watched. I'll answer the question as well. Wait, but I don't know what video I watched last. I gotta check. If you don't have yet, that doesn't make sense. If you have yet not answered, does that make sense? I don't think so. You still have time, so go on over and give us an answer. And if you want to send us a message, you can do so through our send message board on our Arirang Radio website or our email heartattack@gmail.com. And I'll be reading them in a bit, and we'll be reading your song. We'll be listening to your song requests as well. In hour two, we have Open Heart. Today, we're getting artsy again because we're going to be joined by an artist. Their name is Kim Hyo-chan. They're a painter. They are an illustrator. They have a little bit of everything. They are just such a talented artist. We're going to be listening to their artistry and their life story, and we'll be looking at some of their projects as well. And also, if you are new to Arirang, or if you're not new but you're too lazy and you have not participated in our survey, we have extended our survey phase, so you still have time to go on over and take place in our listener survey for 2026 Arirang Global Listeners, available on our website and app pop-up. So make sure you participate if you haven't yet. Please and thank you. Let's go listen to a song, and then it's Heart News. 아름답고도 아프구나 by B2B.

July 1st, Wednesday. Here's today's Culture Life News of Korea. This is Heart News. On the first day of July, central regions including Seoul will experience intense heat along with scattered showers, while southern regions are seeing this summer's first monsoon rain. Heavy rain warnings remain in effect for mountainous areas of Jeju, where rainfall rates have reached up to 40 millimeters per hour. Jeju's mountain regions could receive more than 120 millimeters of rain today, while coastal areas of Jeolla and the rest of Jeju may see up to 80 millimeters. Meanwhile, northern Gyeonggi province and northern Gangwon may experience heavy afternoon showers. Despite the rain elsewhere, heat advisories remain in place across the capital region and parts of Gangwon, with temperatures reaching 33 degrees in Seoul and Chuncheon.

AOMG's first female hip-hop crew, Kivitz, has officially made its debut with the release of their first EP, Oxygen. During the group's showcase held on June 30th, the members performed the title track Oxy for the first time and introduced themselves as a team aiming to create a new wave in music. Delivering stable live vocals, confident rap performances, and powerful stage presence, Kivitz impressed audiences with its natural, strong debut performance. The group says it plans to expand beyond traditional hip-hop and serve as a bridge between music, subculture, and popular culture.

BTS's new world tour, Arirang, is projected to become the highest grossing tour ever by an Asian artist. Industry estimates suggest the tour could generate at least $748 million, or roughly 1.16 trillion Korean won, making BTS the first Asian act to approach the global $700 million tour milestone. The previous Asian record was held by Blackpink's Born Pink tour. Later this year, BTS is set to perform at major stadiums including London's Tottenham Hotspur Stadium and Winnen Alliance Arena. The group continues its world tour with two concerts in Brussels, Belgium, starting today. This has been Korea's Heart News of the Day. We'll be back after Oxy by Kiwitz and Swim by BTS.

Knock, knock, what's in your heart today? A question a day to keep your mind awake. This is Heart of the Day. We ask a question on our Instagram, which is heartattack_adirang. You give an answer, and we share it here. It's a nice give and take. You know, when your muscles are tired, are you tired as well? My vocal cords are tired and I didn't even talk during ballet. I think it was a bad idea to ballet this morning. Today's heart of the day was, what is the last YouTube video you watched? Okay, the last video that I watched was, I just checked during the song break. And the last, I'll actually tell you the last few videos I watched. So the last video I watched was last night, and it was the YouTube channel of musical actor slash actor Kim Ho Young. He has a YouTube channel, and I've been binge watching his videos recently. He is really famous for his roles for many musicals, but he did Rent. He's doing Lempicka right now. He also did Kinky Boots. He is also on Voice, the drama, which my boyfriend was on. And that's where I first got to know him. But the reason why I watch his YouTube channel is because it radiates positivity that Iris will never be able to have, even if she died and was reborn 7 more times. The energy and the positivity, the optimisticality is something I can never have. And I want maybe even just like this small, teeny tiny bit of the energy. So I've been binge watching it because I love his mentality. The other video that I watched was Dance Mon Esmeralda, which is a number from the musical Notre Dame de Paris, because I've been listening to music on YouTube nowadays, because I've been listening to a lot of musical numbers. As you guys know, I'm still in my musical phase, and so I've been listening to like the live performances. So that song is so good, Dance Mon Esmeralda. And then I was gonna tell you three, but I don't remember the other one. There was also an audio docent that I was listening to for the show I attended yesterday. So that's that. Let's see your answers. Steve says it might have been Karina from Espa throwing the first pitch for the Lotte Giants. Oof, imagine if I ever pitched. Now stop imagining. Tigger Shear says, heart attack, if you mean uploaded a deeper look into new features added to a game I play. Oh, I know there's like a whole gaming YouTube world out there. I watched one once because there was like this horror game that was on my algorithm, and it was scary that it was just so scary. So many jump scares. Benny says, I think for me, I watched some old Philippine ads, commercials on TV, and then more on radio. Also, I do watch full videos of sport replays and then comedy videos. Steven says, not including heart attack, a music video from Amelie opening song from Metal Alchemist again cover. I did not understand a word from this, but I hope you enjoyed the cover. I lied, I understood cover. SB says, Brandon Ferris trying to break random things. Brandon Ferris, YouTuber? RVN says, as of this point, the heart attack live stream. Mwah. I wish. Sue says, culinary class wars reels. If we're counting reels, it's different, right? What's the last reel that I watched? Reels. What's the last Dirzu that I watched? Let me check. Let's go with YouTube shorts because we're on shorts right now. The last shorts that I watched was it was a advice video from Lee Ji-young

who is one of the top tier teachers of Korea. Yeah. Haewon says, Agi Bao wa Ai Bao wa Ilsang, the daily life of baby Bao and Ai Bao pandas. Do they have English names? It's just probably Ai Bao, Lo Bao, Poo Bao. I don't know the Bao family tree, but you know what I'm talking about. Ai Bao, Lo Bao. Wait, I'm actually curious of the Poo Bao family. Is it Foo Bao? Oh, it's Foo Bao. Foo Bao family. Oh my gosh, family tree. There's actually something called... Okay, listen, everybody. Okay? Ai Bao and Lo Bao are married, and Foo Bao is the first kid. And Foo Bao has three siblings. Lui Bao, Hui Bao, and unnamed. Oh, they were born on June 3rd? Ah, what a baby. And Foo Bao is currently located in Sichuan. You know, I really want to go to Sichuan to have Sichuan Thai, Sichuan food. Oh, and the other Bao family, the parents and the three younger sisters reside in Korea. That was so educating. Probably the most educating thing I ever did recently. Kevin says, Transformers G1 Season 2 Episode 43, War Down. Oh, very, very specific. SJ says, Xiaolongbao. No. Mianbao. It means bread. Mianbao. MJ says, too much bao. Leon says, speaking of Fu Bao, I wonder what Ryder Bao is doing right now. Oh my gosh, you remember the nickname? Yeah, we used to have another writer and her nickname used to be Writer Bao. I wonder what our new writer's nickname is going to be. Kevin says 50-50 day and night unplugged. Robin says the video Dopamine Party by Aespa. Dracula says heart attack. Siska says real horror story experience. Ah! See, I can't do a good stream. I shouldn't do it here. I can't do a good scream. MJ says, I remember how the world's longest flight will work. SYD to LON. Sydney to London. I don't think it's that easy. I mean, I don't think it... Okay, SYD to LON is... Oh, it is London. It's Sydney to London. It's 2 days and 2 hours? Wait, that's connecting flight. How long is it? I can't imagine sitting on a plane for almost 20 plus hours in the air. Oh, 20 plus hours. Wow. Yeah, I'm looking at it right now. Nonstop. Okay, nonstop. I don't know why I'm searching this up, but I'm searching it up. Round trip, nonstop. No nonstop flights? Leon says, the latest Hey Tableau episode with 80s and Chase Infinity. Oh, Hey Tableau has been really here and there nowadays as well. Everybody's been listening to it. Jenga says, friend sent me a dance workout video by Akmu. Crash Override says, a review of a backpack made by Briggs and Riley. Ooh, that was the last one. Quick question. Riley reminded me. There's a girl named Riley in a Disney movie. I can't quite recall where she's from. Does anybody know the answer to this? Is it Toy Story? Let's go listen to a song. This is Into the New World, 다시 만난 세계 by Girls' Generation.

this. If given the choice, what bread would you like more? Did you know right now I'm actually trying really hard to not shut off because I had a nice sleep yesterday. I had nothing's bothering me, or maybe something. Okay, but nothing too crucial bothering me. It's just that my body is so tired. I thought it would be okay, you know? I've been doing... How many times am I complaining about ballet? I've been doing ballet for a while, but oh my gosh, I'm trying so hard to not just like fall asleep. Why did I say that? Because even breathing is muscleful right now. Rye bread or focaccia bread? Focaccia bread. Focaccia. Focaccia. Focaccia. Is it focaccia or is it focaccia? Or is it... It's focaccia, right? Or is it focaccia? Focaccia. Focaccia. Will you eat bread with me? I like both, but I can't have both, making the bread choice very difficult. You're so pretty. Can I request a song? Password 486. 비밀번호 486 by Yunha. Yes, you may request this song. Next is

Tigger Shior saying, "Hey Iris, how are you? I don't have much to talk about today, but I would like to welcome the new writer to the show. There will be times of chaos, there will be times of laughter, and maybe even tears, but just remember you got this. I would have welcomed you by name, but the website wasn't updated at the time of writing this. Could I please request What You Waiting For by Chun Zumi?" Her name is Yu Ka-ryong. I did not know that the website was not updated. Let me give it a quick check. A checkity check. Adida Radio. Let's search it up. Heart attack. Dive into the world of Korean art with Gen Z artist Pretty Little Iris as she explores music, movies, dramas, literature, and more. This program will not only highlight the charm of Korean culture, but will also give listeners a heart-fluttering experience. Let's see what they said about Iris. Where do I find Iris? Iris. Okay, introduction. No, I just read it. More introduction. Pretty Little... Where's Pretty... Oh, here we go. Oh, I wrote the introduction. Dear Diary, there are a lot of things I want in this world. I want lots of fluffy, buttery bread, a room full of horror movie DVDs, and hundreds and millions of books in my home library. But most of all, if I could ask for just one thing, I wish to be like you, a diary. I dream that our listeners will visit me once every day, just like a diary, and share with me what happened to them today. With all my heart, Pretty Little Iris. Wow, that's such a good introduction. I did such a good job. I did such a good job writing it. I thought you wrote it. I didn't write the program introduction. I just wrote the Pretty Little Iris introduction. Wow, I did such a good job. I even added the ribbon thing. More of Pretty Little Iris. Birth, May 17th, 2002, British Columbia, Canada. Education, Berklee College of Music. Appeared on K-pop Star Season 5. Edan Radio Sound K. Edan Radio Radio Clock. Honors and awards. I'm not reading that. I'm curious what the other shows use for the DJ introduction. I'm gonna go read the Culture Inc. Host introduction. SJ Lee, General Affairs Team Manager. Who is he? SJ came to South Korea with the dream of becoming a comedian, only to become a host of a current affairs program. Should I not laugh? Is this, like, serious? But behind the stern news face and voice, his deep desire to make people laugh was never gone. Spending most of his 20s partying at nightclubs. Are you allowed to write this in, like, an actual professional DJ introduction? That you spent most of your 20s partying at nightclubs? Interesting. Mine is the daintiest. I like mine. Should I read the archive as well? I feel like this one's going to be very poetic. Welcome to the archive, your audio library. Wait, there's not a lot of Yohan information here. I'm your host, Yohan Lee, and today we're pulling another curated volume off the shelf. Very poetic, but there's not a lot of Yohan in the introduction. What if I want to get to know you more? I guess we just listen to the song. I mean, the show. let's see what you guys are saying. Geek says the I is completely silent in the word. In what word? Okay, that was a really random trail off of reading the introduction for my profile. Why did I even start doing this? What got me here? Okay, well, our website is going to be updated soon with our new writer's name. We would like to make a nickname for our new writer, but I don't know her well enough yet to help you guys, so I gotta get used to her a little bit more, and then we'll do it together. We'll be back after two songs, Pimir Bonus Haparyuk and What You Waiting For by Pimir Bonus Haparyuk by Yuna, and What You Waiting For by Somi.

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7: Time to move on to hour two. We're going to be artistic together. Let's talk all about art. We're joined by artist Kim Hyo-chan in the studio. I'll be back after a song, 나의 마음의 Seed by Taeyang.

Artistic Does It All. We're joined by artist Kim Hyo-chan in the studio. 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

That was Sing a Song by V8 and Vernon. You guys are listening to Heart Attack the Second Hour, and I'm your DJ Pretty Little Iris. It is time for Open Heart. We are joined by a painter today who is also an illustrator, a drawer, somebody that is just so

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1: Okay, born to be artist, 항상 아티스트, 항상 painter. Okay, he told us two stories in specific, his debut as an illustrator and also a painter, but for his illustrating job, it was kind of similar in phase, but he said that one day he got contacted by a newspaper company that saw his work on his social media, and I asked him, does that mean you were just doing it as a hobby? And he says, my dream never changed ever since I was born. I always wanted to be someone not called as a painter or a drawer or an artist, but somebody that was able to just draw everything in life, everything in this world. And so he's always just been doing drawing and been doing painting. He had other jobs like his company, or he was also an entrepreneur, but that was just so that he could gain enough money for himself to pursue in painting and art. And the newspaper company contacted him and they wanted him to illustrate one of their columns or articles that they were releasing on their newspaper. So that's how he started his illustration work. And also as a painter, his wife was his biggest supporter. And she always asked, when are you going to paint? When are you going to paint? And he's very thankful for that. And one day he went to this museum and he was talking to the museum director and he said, you know, I should do an exhibition too. I want to do an exhibition. And they said, okay, show me what you have. Show me your work. And they saw the pictures on his phone and they were like, okay, let's do it. So until this day, they are besties. That is a really interesting life story we've got. We are going to go listen to a song and we'll be back with more. So this is Se by Crying Nut.

0: 길게 쓰라고 하셨으니까요. 네, 선을. 네.
1: 오, 잘 그리세요.

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1: Welcome to BFM News at 4. I'm Tian Kim. The subcontracted workers' union representing planned construction sites in 8 regions across the country announced that it will launch a joint general strike with the construction workers' union later this month. The union plans to participate in a Korean Confederation of Trade Union strike, calling for bargaining with principal contractors while also organizing a separate nationwide general strike in August. If the strike takes place, it is expected to become the first lawful strike by a subcontractors' union against principal contractors since the implementation of the so-called Yellow Envelope Act. The union argues that aging facilities are being neglected and safety standards are ignored at planned construction sites, leaving workers exposed to serious industrial accident risks. A disruption to the standard local tax information system has caused widespread interruptions to local tax services. The outage occurred while updating the system to reflect administrative changes introduced with the launch of the 9th Local Government Administration. Although services were scheduled to resume at 8 a.m. today, the system had not yet returned to normal as of the latest update. The outage also disrupted local tax filing, payment, and certificate services through WeTax, Government 24, and local government offices. Some services, including tax payments, have since resumed. To minimize inconvenience, the ministry had already extended the deadline for filing and paying local taxes through July 3rd. In local news, Busan Mayor Chun Jae-soo said he plans to communicate with Gyeongnam Governor Park Hwan-soo to strengthen cooperation among Busan, Ulsan, and Gyeongnam province. Speaking on his first day in office, Chun said there are no clear alternatives for securing funding for regional projects such as the Busan-Ulsan-Gyeongnam Metropolitan Transportation Network. He said restoring the Busan-Ulsan-Gyeongnam Megacity Initiative is now legally supported under the Local Autonomy Act. Chun also said it is time to make a decision on Busan's long-standing clean water supply issue. He stressed identifying the region's strengths to shape its future industrial direction and said the city would decide this year on major projects launched by the previous administration. The man convicted in the so-called Busan spin kick attack case has repeatedly failed to appear at his appeal trial after being additionally indicted on charges of retaliatory intimidation against the victim, delaying the proceedings. An appellate hearing scheduled for today was postponed after the defendant did not appear in court. He had also failed to appear at the previous hearing in May. The specific reason for his absence was not disclosed. The judge warned that another refusal to appear without a valid reason would be treated as an unjustified absence. While in prison, he was indicted on retaliatory intimidation charges, and in February, the lower court sentenced him to an additional 1 year in prison. In international news, the United States and Iran are continuing indirect talks through a mediator, Qatar, raising hopes that negotiations could regain momentum. According to Bloomberg, U.S. Special Envoy Steve Witkoff held positive discussions with Qatari officials in Doha, while working-level talks also made progress. Qatar reaffirmed its commitment to mediating between the two sides. Although both countries sent delegations to Doha, they did not meet directly. Discussions are expected to focus on the possible release of at least $6 billion U.S. in frozen Iranian assets. Iran also maintained its claim over the Strait of Hormuz and rejected any foreign participation in mine-clearing operations there. And now for today's weather. Cloudy skies and rain are expected through this evening. Temperatures will remain slightly below the seasonal average for the time being. The temperature in Busan is currently 21 degrees Celsius. And that wraps up this hour's news. Thank you for joining us. 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

Hello, hello, hello. Happy July. Oh my goodness, happy Wednesday. Okay, here's a thing for you. Water and oil is a common expression. What does it mean? Yes, 정답이다. It's used to describe things that don't mix well or struggle to get along with each other. You know, things with opposite qualities perhaps don't usually blend together, but think about it for a moment, right? Sometimes the person who is completely different from you turns out to be the person you connect with the most. Yeah, just because you're opposites doesn't mean you're incompatible. In fact, there's another expression, opposites attract. Think about a magnet, you know? You never really know, right, until you experience it for yourself. So let's not prejudge. Let's just be free and easy. That's not a magnet. It's not water and oil. But I don't know, like the wind. Let's be like the wind. Welcome to For My Busan. I'm your host, Laura McCluggie.

Hello, welcome back. Thank you for tuning in. It's Wednesday. It's a rainy, rainy Wednesday here in Busan. How about where you are? It's been super rainy. Right now, I'm looking out the window and the mountain is covered in cloud. I love it when that happens. I live on a very high floor as well, so sometimes when the rain rolls in, you can't see anything outside my window. It's just white. It's kind of like, I don't know, a Stephen King novel. I enjoy it. I like it a lot.

4:09 p.m. Welcome to the show, Wednesday, the 1st of July. Happy 1st of July. No, just me? Okay, good. What's been going on? Anything nice happening over today? For me, do you know, today I went to get a facial. I went to get a facial on my face. And I feel very, I don't know, I feel very zen. Very, very zen, you know? I don't know. My eyes just want to close. Maybe it's not the facial. Maybe I'm just sleepy. I feel just so relaxed. Oh, it was a delightful time. Highly recommend to everybody. But anyway, welcome to the show. It's the afternoon. It's the first day of the second half of the year, which means it's kind of like a new start. You know, we've had the first half. That was a test. Now we start the real second half of the year. What are your New Year's resolutions, or what are your half year resolutions? Driving license this year? 할 수 있다. 할 수 있습니다. Oh, Park PD, good. I think. Oh, Kain 씨, how about you? New Year's resolution. You forgot? No, for like the second half of the year. She's going to think about it. We can't do 방송 사고. Okay, good. Anna family name says, 이제 진짜 더위가 오겠네요. 맞아요, 우리. 장마 후에 완전 오븐처럼 오븐. But it's okay. We can just be little cakes baking in the oven. Little crusty pies baking in the oven, no? Do you know what? For my second half of the year, I am going to get back to very regular exercise. I want to get my six-pack back. I want to get a six-pack. I don't mean of beer in the fridge. I want to get an actual six-pack. I don't like my belly anymore. Belly and I have had words. And Belly says, thank you for all the food. And I say, whoopsie-mida. But anyway, question, speaking of food, is it possible to ban a certain food by law? While we're on the subject. Do you know, in 2017, Iceland's sixth president made headlines after joking that he would ban pineapple as a pizza topping by law. Many Italians would agree with that. Hawaiian pizza, of course, topped with ham and pineapple, has a long divided opinion. Some people love it, other people hate it. I'm neither here nor there, I'll eat it. But people think that pineapple and pizza don't belong together. And yet, here we are in Korea, who puts corn on everything. It's a joke, right? It's a joke, it's a bit of a debate. But what about, like, pineapple kimchi jjigae? Good. 역시. But the thing is, I'm not surprised when any... Whenever I like suggest a weird food to Korean people, they say, okay, good. 먹어볼게요. 괜찮은 것 같아. 나쁘진 않은데. Pineapple kimchi jjigae? No. The idea for me sounds terrible, but would you be willing to try it? Park PD would try it. 여러분, would you try pineapple kimchi jjigae? Same like Hawaiian pizza? No, it's not the same as Hawaiian pizza. Fruit and cheese go together very well. But fruit and kimchi jjigae? 근데 pineapple in kimchi, I think, would work well. I think pineapple kimchi would be good. Because you get mango salsa, pineapple salsa. So pineapple kimchi. 단짠, 단짠. Oh, 맞아요. 근데 kimchi jjigae, I don't know. But recently, unusual recipes using Korean ingredients like kimchi and gochujang have been gaining attention online because people are wild. People are unhinged. You know, Korean cuisine spreading all around the world. People are now combining traditional Korean ingredients with very creative recipes. Koreans might be like, really? Shocked. Horrified. But some people think, oh, 나쁘진 않아요. Oh, I would try. A lot of people say, well, why would you use that? It's going to ruin the original flavor of our traditional Korean foods. And other people think, well, you know what? We're getting more popular around the world. Let's see what Korean food can do in other cuisines, right? So how have Koreans reacted to pineapple kimchi jjigae? Is this a real thing? Pineapple kimchi jjigae? Oh, one person made it online. Anyway, some people think it's great. Some people think it's just gone too far. The world's gone mad.

0: pineapple kimchi jjigae, of course, just one example. The US, Europe, there's many challenges with Korean ingredients and local dishes. Lots of food challenges. For example, gochujang caramel cookies, pizzas topped with a sauce made from butter, gochujang, minced garlic, cheese, and honey. Creative fusion. Park PD now saying X. X, X. Gochujang caramel cookie? 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But also, why? Gochujang and caramel cookie, why? Stop it. 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But anyway, there is also pizzas. I was telling you this already, but I interrupted myself. The sauce is made from butter, gochujang, minced garlic, cheese, and honey. 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What's your favorite Korean dish and why? Please share it with us. Good. 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We'll play your songs in the second half during our Busan playlist. 네, 신청곡은 2부에서 플레이리스트를 만들어서 들려드리겠습니다. 그리고 한 명 뽑아서 상품 보내드릴게요. We'll also choose a winner. 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
0: Ladies and gentlemen, this is your captain speaking. We're now making our approach to Busan. Cabin crew, prepare for landing. We've just landed. Welcome to For My Busan.

Welcome back to Newsfeed, or welcome to Newsfeed. All right, scrolling down, first up. Big suitcases, bigger bus test. Okay, so Busan is making it a bit easier for travelers that have big luggage to travel around the city. The city is now extending its trial program, which allows large suitcases on city buses, which wasn't allowed before, for 3 more months until September 30th. So the program started first in April on bus number 85, which passes places like Yeongdo, Hinyeol, Munamaeul, Busan stations, Hamyeon, Jeonpo-dong, and now bus number 307, which joins us right here in Centum City, is joining in the test. Now that's the route that connects Gimhae International Airport and Haeundae, so a very suitcase-heavy route indeed. Passengers are now allowed to bring suitcases up to 30 inches. And on bus 85, suitcases are fixed in a special space inside the bus, with up to 4 large suitcases allowed at a time. However, bus 307 will be tested a little bit differently. It will allow large suitcases without special fastening equipment because the route has more straight roads and less shaking than the Yeongdo route as well. And so far, the city has said actually no safety accidents, no suitcase-related complaints during the first 3 months of the test, which is great because moving around with suitcases is very stressful as it is, and we weren't allowed to take them on buses before. However, Busan becoming more of a global tourism destination, they've started doing this test. So there you go. Nice. Yes, you can bring this thing on. Come on. 타세요. Okay, up next. Busan turns the page. Nice. That was a nice pun there. I liked it. Busan is getting ready for a large international event in the

Library World. It's the 2026 World Library and Information Congress, or WLIC, which will be held in Busan from August 10th to the 13th. Now, one of the biggest global conferences for libraries and information experts, with around 3,000 people from more than 100 countries are expected to attend. It's a big event, shall we say. So to celebrate, Busan Library, or Busan Dosogwan, is turning into a cultural moment too. 작가님, 안녕하세요. And to celebrate, this Saturday, July 4th, yay, Independence Day, but nothing really to do with that whatsoever. Anyway, Iduk will hold a book talk at Busan Library, hosted by the Busan musician Kwon Nunsop. Then on August 8th, there'll be a crossover Korean traditional music performance called Ium, connecting traditional and modern sounds. And the library will also run special exhibitions through next month, including Korean Confucian painting word blocks, traditional folk paintings, award-winning books from all around the world. Basically, it's like a conference, but it's spilling into the city, and it's for everybody. You know, it's for everyone to get involved with: citizens, visitors, the exhibitors, the participants, etc. Because libraries are much more than a place to store books. They are rich cultural spaces, community spaces, and it's a beautiful event. I think this is really cool. Hope that you get to enjoy at some point. All right, finally, a little more room for parents, please. So finally, Korea is making some changes to family leave rules in the second half of this year. So starting August 20th, workers with children aged 8 or younger will be able to take short-term childcare leave in 1 or 2 week blocks once a year. Wonderful! Do I get that? Probably not. I'm a freelancer. The idea is to help parents deal with those short but tricky periods. You know the ones. If you have kids, you know, school vacations or temporary daycare closures, or like when a child suddenly needs extra care because kids love to fall off things and bash themselves and get sick and all the things like that. So right now, parental leave can actually feel like a huge decision because it means taking a longer stretch of time off. So this option makes life just a little bit more flexible, just a bit easier. And not only that, there are also changes around pregnancy and birth. Starting September 18th, partners and husbands will be able to take spousal maternity leave of up to 50 days before the due date, not just after the baby is born. A new leave system will also be created for spouses after miscarriage or stillbirth, with up to 5 days available, including 3 paid days, very, very important days. And support for infertility treatment leave will increase as well. Out of 6 days a year, the number of paid days will go from 2 to 4. So, yes, the rules sound very technical. However, if they are relevant to you, if they affect you, or people in your family, people in your community, then, I mean, they're really, really wonderfully thought out small steps to making big change, right? And that's what needs to happen, because parenting, pregnancy, infertility, treatment and loss especially, none of these happen neatly around a work schedule. So having that space to effectively plan, prepare, respond, etc. Very, very important. And it makes people just feel happier and easier in their daily lives when they know they've got a bit of a buffer, right? Anyway, that is that for Newsfeed today. I hope that has been enlightening for you. Up next, we've got Older by Sasha Alex Sloan, and then a brand new segment. It's a video segment, by the way, so get onto YouTube. Here comes Laura.

0: So tell us, what's your name and where are you from?
1: My name is Neil and I'm from Scotland.
0: And what do you do for money?
1: For money, I am currently teaching kids in Taiwan.
0: But why do you want to come here to Hinyuol Culture Village?
1: Because I was randomly internet searching things to see and do in Busan. And I saw a picture of it and it looked cool.
0: What are you doing just now?
1: So I'm taking a picture of Foxy and Phil. Phil is my teddy, stuffed teddy, that I've had since I was born. So he's the same age as me. And Foxy is a teddy that I bought for Guhan, my boyfriend, back in 2014, which was, I bought it here in Korea. And then since then, when we go places, we take pictures of Phil and Foxy. It's just like a thing that we do. That's what I'm doing. If I go somewhere, I like to do things that are enjoyable and give me some idea of the local culture, but also that's kind of chill. I don't like to pack a whole ton of stuff into a trip somewhere. I think it's better to just have like a couple of things that you really want to do, and then you have lots of time and space around those things to just mosey around. Chill out.
0: Mosey around is a good expression.
2: Mosey.
0: We're here at a cafe, and it's really actually very beautiful, but what do you think of the Hinyuol Culture Village so far?
1: I think it's cool. It's cute. I like it. It's kind of got... every time I see a place like this, which is on a very steep hillside with all the buildings sort of stacked like boxes and all these little alleyways and stuff, it always... especially right beside the beautiful sea, it always gives me kind of like Mediterranean vibes, especially when the sun's out. So that just encourages the chill vibe. You want to take it easy and relax, enjoy the sea breeze. But it's nice, it's colorful, there's lots of cool coffee shops.

0: shops, and I think you could spend a lot of time in this area.
1: The colours are just popping. The green, evergreen, popping! The evergreen trees and the blue sky and the blue sea and the ships everywhere and all the colourful buildings. It's really beautiful.
0: It's okay. Giving me slight, not really, actually not at all, but kind of in my head, Porco Rosso vibes.
1: Ooh. So let's go on to the fun questions. You said that you teach English in Taiwan. What's the strangest thing you've ever done for money?
0: Maybe when I worked in the dungeons. For anybody who's unfamiliar, there's a thing called the Edinburgh Dungeons. And basically, it's like this historically themed tourist attraction. And there's different rooms, and each room has a theme. Like the place I worked at, there was a court where a judge judged you and condemned you, and there was a torture chamber, and there was like an anatomy theater. And basically we put on makeup and make ourselves look like dead people and jump out on the visitors and scare them and perform. And yeah, so basically I was getting paid to make people frightened. I'd jump out on people and make them scream and scare the wits out of them.
1: I did that. That was really fun. Okay, final question. What is one thing that most people don't know about you?
0: I don't know. I'm kind of an open book to some extent. I guess it's not something you would know unless I tell you, which is that I used to want to eat Postman Pat's nose when I was a child, because the animation, the smoothness of his nose reminded me of the pineapple tart cakes that you used to get in the local bakery. And so I thought if I bit his nose, it would be like icing with cream inside.
1: That's... I remember those pineapple tart cakes!
0: Uh-huh.
1: They were very smooth. They do look like Postman Pat. Here's Postman Pat. Got it? See? Postman Pat's nose. Well, listen, Neil, thank you so much for being embarrassed and being forced into an interview. I really appreciate your time. Where shall we go now?
0: To the beach.
1: Okay.
0: To the water. Take me to the water.
1: Okay, say bye-bye.
0: Bye.
1: Yeah, here comes Laura. Thank you very much to Laura. That was me. And Neil from Scotland, who was here in Korea visiting and actually is a very, very long time friend of mine. So, I made him do an interview for the brand new segment of Here Comes Laura. So Neil was talking about what he does now. It was his third time to Korea, actually. He's been here twice before, but the last time was 2014, so a long time ago. And he said that he really wanted to come down to Hinyeon Munamar because he's seen lots of pictures of it. So this is one of the places, I think, that online is very much promoted by SNS, people in SNS. A lot of people go there. And when we went there, there were so many international people just there taking pictures of all the photo zones and the photo spots. So yeah, it was very fun. If you haven't been to Hinyeol Culture Village for a while, I recommend it. 진짜 추천합니다, 여러분. 혹시 Hinyeol 문화마을에 가본 적이 없으신 분이시면 꼭 이 이번 여름 말고 가을에 가면 좋을 것 같습니다. 가을에는 훨씬 예뻐요. 여름에 가면 너무 너무 덥고 너무 힘들어요. 바람이 진짜 좋은데도 Go and check it out. Go and check it out. It's beautiful. Anyway, Neil went back to Taiwan and hopefully he was watching that so he can see his lovely interview. And if you want to know what pineapple cakes look like, pineapple tart cakes, they're delicious. They're very delicious. They're full of cream and pineapple jam. It's not kimchi jjigae. Pineapple kimchi jjigae. It's pineapple tart cakes. All right, we will have another Here Comes Laura next week. As we told you last week, there's no more My Life, My English instead. Here Comes Laura. So if you would like me to come and interview you, we can go for a coffee. And do you know what? Maybe I'll even buy you a coffee and I'll interview you about something. And then you can speak Korean, English, doesn't matter. And we'll make a little video. How's about that? All right, let's keep on going. This is I'll Be There by Spika. Oh. And then we'll come back with the Global News Quiz.

0: Welcome back. Mark has disappeared. Oh, there he is. He's back.
1: Yeah,
0: welcome to the Global News Quiz. How are you?
1: I am very good today, actually.
0: Good. Good, good, good. How was your weekend?
1: Tough. I drank a lot of wine.
0: You drank a lot of wine? How was your Sunday then?
1: I just sleeping a lot.
0: Sleeping a lot, yeah.
1: There was a babysitter in my house and I didn't leave my bedroom.
0: Well, there you go. That's good. That's, well, I'm not sure.
1: Once in a while, it's okay.
0: Yeah, because you don't really drink.
1: I don't drink at all.
0: Oh, my goodness. Well, there you go. Have you recovered?
1: Yes.
0: Okay.
1: And I boosted my karma by getting a drunk person arrested yesterday.
0: Oh, no.
1: Yeah.
0: I mean, drunk person. How? What happened?
1: He was like, I was just looking outside of my office, just getting some fresh air in the evening. And there was this guy parked on the intersection with his alarm lights on. I was like, okay, whatever. And then he got out of his car, stumbling drunk.
0: Oh, no.
1: So I was like, what do I do? But my office is next to Jiangnim Station, and there's a police station as well. So I ran to the police station and stopped the police car and explained to them in my best Korean, like, there's a guy on the intersection, like 100 meters from here. Mm. He's trying to drive and he's super drunk. Mm. So they went to him and I saw him sort of get picked up by them.
0: Give me this. Hold the phone. Give me this. That's for you, Mark.
1: Thank you.
0: Civic duty.
1: I'm like Batman.
0: You are like Batman. Okay, listen, we're not here to talk about that. We are here to talk about Global News Quiz. What is the segment and what are we doing today?
1: Global News is fun, good vibes news from all around the world that is sort of recent and makes

0: it into a fun quiz for you, basically. So I'm testing your brain capacity, basically.
1: Well, it's very low, especially on a Wednesday, on a rainy day. But it's July. Mm. So happy July, happy rainy season.
0: Oh, yeah, July 1st. Today.
1: Happy news quiz. I'm ready for it. Mm.
0: I got one especially for you today.
1: Oh, really?
0: So, yeah.
1: Bring it on.
0: So for our first quiz, we are traveling over to Boston, famously known as the hub in the United States.
1: Mm-hmm.
0: It's one of the major cities that is hosting the World Cup right now.
1: Mm-hmm.
0: And Boston has seen a massive influx of international travelers over the last few weeks. But one group of fans, has completely stolen the hearts of the locals.
1: The Scots!
0: The Scots, or as they are also known, the Tartan Army.
1: 맞아요.
0: What's Tartan?
1: Are you serious? Are you serious?
0: This is a combination of Spartan and tartar sauce. I don't know what tartan are.
1: You don't know what tartan is?
0: I don't know. I'm sorry.
1: Mark, have you even been alive these past, how old are you?
0: 36.
1: 6 years. Tartan is what some people refer to as plaid.
0: Ah.
1: So you know what men's kilts look like.
0: Yeah.
1: So it's the color and design. It's a very specific color and design. And each clan in Scotland would have a family tartan.
0: Okay.
1: So I have two Scottish families, Mackenzie and Stuart. And so Stuart tartan is a very specific red with yellow and green. And Mackenzie is blue and dark green, navy. Yeah.
0: Okay, very pretty.
1: That's what tartan is.
0: Why don't they just call it the plaid army? Then I would have understood.
1: Because plaid is not the same as tartan. There you go. There's the kilts. That's tartan.
0: Oh, and with the football shirts on top. That's kind of cute.
1: That's quite a classic look for a Scot.
0: Mm.
1: Football top and a kilt on the bottom.
0: And the hat as well. I see a bunch of people with their hats.
1: But only on a pipe band. That's definitely a pipe band hat. That's not a general Scotland hat. Yeah.
0: Okay.
1: Anyway.
0: Hello, Tartan Army. Yeah. So that brings us to my first question.
1: Okay.
0: When Scotland's Tartan Army took over the streets of Boston for their World Cup match, what extraordinary act did they perform that completely charmed the local residents?
1: Okay, it couldn't have been what they did in Braveheart. Kilts up. You know, there's a myth. It's a myth, but also some people do it, that a Scotsman doesn't wear any underwear.
0: Okay. Is not true?
1: Some people do, some people don't. But traditionally, they wouldn't have. Yeah.
0: It's going commando is uncomfortable. I don't know why people do it.
1: Okay, what are the options?
0: Yeah, so one, they completely repainted a historic Boston pub in traditional Scottish blue and white.
1: Mm.
0: Two, they spent hours meticulously cleaning up the city parks and stadium areas after their massive parties, leaving them cleaner than they found them.
1: Mm.
0: And then three, they organized a giant synchronized kilt dance that shut down the entire financial district for an hour. And four, they bought out a local bakery's entire inventory to host a giant free shortbread breakfast for commuters.
1: Okay, I know it wasn't number three because you put Scots and football and alcohol together, there's no coordination whatsoever. and it wouldn't have been four. If they were going to buy anything out, it would have been beer at pubs. So I'm going to say two. This sounds very Scottish. They cleaned everything.
0: That is correct.
1: Yeah.
0: I did not expect that to be Scottish, to be honest.
1: Really?
0: Yeah. But anyway, as reported by the Boston Sun, the Tartan Army has set a golden standard for sports during this 2026 tournament. So after hosting massive high-energy pre-match gatherings in Boston's public spaces, like the parks, thousands of Scottish fans produced trash bags and spent hours picking up every single piece of litter, plastic cup and stray wrapper.
1: Mm.
0: And locals loved that.
1: Yeah. I think one of the things about Scotland and Scottish people is we are very proud of our country, like incredibly proud of our country. And so wherever we go, we would want to leave a good reputation of what we've been doing before. Kunde, more so than that. We want everyone to like us more than they like the English. And so we need to do everything. And so I loved seeing recently, like you can see on the YouTube there's a picture of people in the pub singing, dancing, playing the bagpipes. That's kind of normal for us in Scotland, regardless. And people in Scotland will go around after a big game and they'll clean up. They'll make sure that bars are left tidy. They'll make sure, like, it's part of, you know, thanks for sharing your home with us. Let's help make it

0: boom, put it back together.
1: That's a nice, I prefer that over the English or the Dutch way of celebrating football matches. So,
0: which is what?
1: Well, Netherlands played Morocco this week, and people before were already saying, like, no matter who wins, there will be riots in the Netherlands, because it's Netherlands and Morocco, and it's like one of our biggest foreign populations, basically. It's always a mess. It's, I guess, same with the English football hooligans as well. So, for the Dutch, they don't have this pride. They don't clean, and every football match, when it comes to two countries that are sort of close together, it's always a mess. It's always drama.
0: Yeah. I mean, to be fair, we've got football hooligans as well. We've got a very difficult past when it comes to football, especially Celtic and Rangers. Very violent and tragic past. But when it comes to the national team playing, we get so just excited and proud. And I think because it's been 28 years since we went to the World Cup, so we're just like, you know, enjoying life.
1: Are they still in it? The Scots?
0: No, they're out.
1: So everybody's out. I was talking to Angie, South Africa is out, Netherlands is out.
0: Netherlands out. Boo. Listen, don't bring any English people in here. I'm very upset. England is still in, right?
1: I don't know. I hate football.
0: Yeah, absolutely. Oh, Kofunim says, Tari Singin Mark.
1: Oh, thank you. Oh. Oh, I didn't expect that. You make me blush.
0: Nasser? Nasser, shouldn't they? And Lisa Youngnim says, tartan is a special Czech pattern of fabric. Yes, indeed. Danielle Nim, CDB. It's Korean thing. Yeah, it was number two. We cleaned up because we're good like that.
1: Thank you, Tartan Army.
0: Thank you, Tartan Army. We're very proud of you.
1: All right. Let's go to the second story, or else they're going to yell at us. So. Yeah. From a stadium full of incredibly respectful humans, let's pivot to a quiet family home where an animal decided to completely ignore all rules of personal space.
0: Oh.
1: Do you have any pets?
0: I have a pet. No, I've got two pets, actually. I have
1: Kids don't come.
0: A Maltese dog who's 15.
1: Oh, damn.
0: Who cannot see or hear, and tongue sticks out because he's got some teeth missing. He's doing great. And I've also got an axolotl. Do you know what that is?
1: Yes, the thing with the whiskers thing.
0: Upalupa. Hangumalo, upalupa.
1: Upalupa.
0: Isayo.
1: That's a random animal to have.
0: Upalupa, yeah. It's just very silly. It's very silly. He's huge. I feel like he's going to... You know, who was it? Pak Chan-wook's first film? Not first film, but one of his first films. I don't know if it's Pak Chan-wook either. And it's like about this big monster that gets into the Han River.
1: Ah, yeah, I've
0: Is
1: seen
0: it
1: that.
0: Park Chan-wook? Bong Joon-ho. Ah, Bong Joon-ho's first. Mm. Ah, yeah, of course, Park Chan-wook is not that revenge. Anyway, yes, Bong Joon-ho is one of his first films. Ridiculous, lovely, amazing movie. I feel like it's going to do that, so I'm scared. It keeps growing.
1: It's
0: very, very big.
1: Does it? How it cannot walk around your house, right? I have no idea what's
0: it's amphibious.
1: Ah,
0: okay. Oh, no, it's got to stay in the water actually, but you can take it out a little bit. How about you? Do you have pets?
1: No, just two sons. That's it.
0: Two sons,
1: yeah, that's
0: two
1: enough for me.
0: Two little boys, that's very cute. Anyway, what are we talking about?
1: So a family in the US went completely viral on social media this week when their dog brought inside a gift that was very much alive, completely unbothered, and definitely not a stick. This story comes from the New York Post.
0: Okay.
1: What do you think it is?
0: Brought in an animal that was unbothered. Mm. I'm going to say, I don't think these are native to...
1: PD is learning not to spoil the question with the pictures anymore.
0: I don't think these are native to the US, but honey badgers are unbothered by everything.
1: Okay.
0: Honey badgers, like, definitely spirit animal, like god tier animal. Honey badger.
1: Honey badger. Let's see. It's not a honey badger, but good question.
0: Disappointing.
1: Let me just go to the question.
0: Okay.
1: So this dog brought an animal through the doggy door, and it shocked the family completely. And what armor-clad creature did the dog bring inside?
0: What armored-clad creature? Okay, a mouse wearing a bulletproof vest.
1: I'll just give you the options, because who the hell has armor? So, number one, a fully grown snapping turtle that refused to let go of the dog's face.

0: favorite toy. Two, a live armadillo that the dog carried gently inside without a single scratch. Or three, a confused baby alligator that decided to take a nap under the dining table. Or four, a very grumpy porcupine that required a professional rescue team to remove.
1: Ooh, that's tricky.
0: They all have different kinds of armor, so that's kind of cool.
1: They've all got different kinds of armor. But wait a minute, what kind of dog was it? And what kind of... I mean, how big is an armadillo? I want to say armadillo. Armadillo? They're quite common in the US. I don't think a snapping turtle.
0: Those are scary, by the way. I've seen them.
1: I don't know. Oh, I'm going to say, I don't know, porcupine.
0: Porcupine? That is... Wrong.
1: It's armadillo, isn't it?
0: It's armadillo.
1: Armadillo. It's an armadillo.
0: So yeah, according to the New York Post, the hilarious footage went viral after the family dogs used the doggy door to bring a completely live wild armadillo straight into the home.
1: Look at that. Oh my goodness, no.
0: And the best part is that the dog didn't harm the armadillo at all. He just carried it gently inside and the armadillo was completely uninjured. And once inside, the armadillo just casually waddled around the hardwood floors like it owned the place, while the owners were screaming and trying to figure out how to safely escort this prehistoric-looking animal outside of their house.
1: See, armadillos, do they bite?
0: I don't know. They look kind of cute,
1: armadillos,
0: to be honest.
1: I think they're pretty cute, and then they can turn up into a ball. They're like, do you know what? They're the real-life Pokédeng. They're the, like, Pokédeng monsters.
0: Oh, Centro?
1: Yeah. They can roll up and then got to catch them all. That's what the dog was doing.
0: Yes, he caught it. But
1: it.
0: I guess they let him go eventually.
1: He's a good boy. Yeah, you got to kick out that armadillo. Armadillos are want to stay in your house for a while.
0: Why are you saying armadillo?
1: Because that's how the Americans say it.
0: Oh, really?
1: Armadillo.
0: Armadillo.
1: Got me a batch of armadillos in the bag. That's what they say on the cartoons.
0: I'm so happy there's no Americans here.
1: It's the 4th of July coming up. We're celebrating.
0: Oh, yeah. Oh, that doesn't go well in Busan.
1: Why not?
0: Normally, when the 4th of July, all the army bases, they get days off.
1: Oh, yes, that's right.
0: And they come...
1: They celebrate.
0: They celebrate.
1: In colorful ways.
0: In a way, yeah. A little bit less colorful would be good for the rest of us.
1: I remember, that was completely off the topic, but I remember a few years ago... 4th of July celebrations in Haeundae. Mm. Let me tell you, as a woman of 42 years old, I was shocked, shocked at what I was witnessing on the streets.
0: What did you see?
1: I can't tell you on air.
0: I'm shocked you're 42.
1: Yeah.
0: You look way younger.
1: That's true. Mm. I do look way younger. Thanks very much, Mark. I will pay you later. Mark, that was really fun.
0: Yes.
1: I love this. These were two very fun and very happy stories this year.
0: Not about the pigeon guy at Haeundae this week. It's stuck in my head, that pigeon guy.
1: I have to go and see this guy.
0: No, you don't want to.
1: 여러분, 혹시 해운대 쪽에서 그 비둘기 남자 보신 적이 있으신가요? 있으면 알려주세요. 샵905089050 카카오톡 땡땡땡. Okay. Mark, we will see you next week.
0: I will see you next week.
1: Until then, have a wonderful weekend.
0: You too.
1: And, oh my goodness, it's Wednesday.
0: It's Wednesday, yeah, and it's raining.
1: We'll see you soon, anyway.
0: Okay. Bye-bye.
1: No more wine on the weekend.
0: No more wine. Okay. No.
1: See you later. Bye-bye. Okay, time for me to say goodbye for the first half of the show. Up. For your listening pleasure, this is Coldplay Fix You. I'll be back with you at 5 o'clock, so don't go anywhere.

0: 하면 For my Busan.
1: 하나, 둘, 셋. 부산 is good. For my Busan.
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3: 5 o'clock on the dot, Wednesday, the 1st of July. Happy July to you all. Happy Wednesday as well. And thank you for tuning in to For My Busan on 90.5 and 103.3 FM. Welcome to BEFM. 부산 영어 방송입니다. 반갑습니다. Okay, today we are talking about Korean food. 여러분, what is your favorite Korean dish and why? Please let us know. Share it with us. We'll read your messages out towards the second half of the second half in our Busan playlist, because we're also asking for your song requests. So we'll gather those all together. We'll choose as many as we can. Choose one winner to be the winner of the day. And then, you know, Bob's your uncle. That's it. Game's a bogey. 네, 여러분. 여러분은 오늘 한식에 대해서 얘기를 하고 있거든요. 그래서 여러분은 한식 좋아하시죠? 예. 네. 여러분이 최애 한국 음식은 무엇인지 알려주시기 바랍니다. 이유도 같이 보내주시면 감사하겠습니다. 샵 9050, pound 9050, text messages 101, 문자 메시지는 100원이고요. And KakaoTalk and YouTube Live are free. Everything else is 무료, 공짜. Free. How can you say another kind of free? 공짜, 무료. And what else? Only two? Anything else? Free? Self. 무제한. 무제한 리필. Anyway, yes, send it in and also 신청곡도 보내주시면 감사하겠습니다. 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And 구매정원님 says, pork rice soup. Yeah, that's what I would say, pork rice soup. 돼지국밥 is pork rice soup. Yeah, I guess so. Pork soup and rice? No, it doesn't make sense. 돼지국밥. 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Danny Lee님, I'm addicted to kimchi. Yeah. Actually, it depends what kind of kimchi, but yeah, I agree. Okay, listen, we have got lots coming up for you, but first, are you ready? It's time to explore Busan. Welcome, everybody. Thank you very much for tuning in. It's time to explore Busan. Angie's in the house. Hello.
4: Hello.
3: How are you?
4: I'm great. How are you?
3: Happy as always, I see.
4: Yes, of course. Even
3: like
4: though
3: it.
4: The weather is not my style.
3: No?
4: I'm trying to overcompensate now.
3: I love this weather.
4: I know. Mm. I know. We always talk about it and you always say you love it. And yeah. I always, yeah, I'm just always surprised.
3: Yeah, I do love the weather. I think we need to do something with the sound. Sorry if you're getting any feedback from our microphones. And maybe pull that microphone a little bit closer towards you. That
4: okay.
3: might help.
4: Okay. Ooh.
3: Ooh, there we go.
4: Ooh, there we go.
3: Nice. There we go. If you're going to yell, head back. Whoa!
4: Oh!
3: Okay.
4: Yes.
3: Good.
4: Got
3: okay.
4: it.
3: Tell us about the segment. What is Explore Busan?
4: Right, Laura. So in Explore Busan, I'm going around to different places in Busan and I'm introducing them to our listeners. Mm. Some of the places many people will already know about, some of them are very unknown.
3: Mm.
4: Yeah, and it's been a great opportunity for me to also explore Busan because I actually don't know the city that well.
3: Mm-hmm.
4: So it's been a wonderful opportunity to go and find some new things.
3: Yeah. I like that. That's good.
4: Yeah.
3: That's nice.
4: Yeah.
3: I'm interested to where you went this week because you keep going to new places that actually many people haven't gone.
4: Yes. So this week, again, I went to a new place.
3: Mm-hmm.
4: 화명생태공원.
3: Ah, 화명생태공원.
4: Have you been?
3: Yes.
4: And?
3: I used to live in Hwamyeongdong, so I've been many, many times.
4: Okay. Okay. Yeah. And what do you think?
3: Nice.
4: Nice.
3: Good.
4: Good.
3: 추천.
4: Oh, really? Okay. Yeah. Why do you recommend it, Laura?
3: There's a lot of things, actually, more so than you might expect. There's a lot of things to see and do.
4: Mm-hmm.
3: And also, it's just very, very peaceful.
4: It is. It absolutely is. So it was my first time, as we already said, and it's quite far out. So it's quite all the way in Yangsan.
3: Mm-hmm.
4: So yeah, I mean, it's going to take a little bit of time to get there. And it's also near the Nakdonggang. It's actually along the Nakdong River. And it's got the wetlands and the bird migration access

0: And it opened in 2010 to the public. So it was, it was a really, really nice surprise, actually. I also didn't expect much from it, but there are just so many things happening in the park, which was just wonderful.
1: It's a great place because there's lots of, well, there's lots of space for kids to run, number one, but also there's lots of places to be able to go and just see and do things because there's lots of events.
0: Yes, there are. And there's also lots of facilities as well. There's like a swimming pool, there are water facilities, there's a baseball field. There's so many, so many things going on there. And so it's also very, very big. It's bigger than I expected as well. And it's got a very kind of wild feeling to it.
1: Yeah.
0: It feels like it's been left in its natural state, kind of. The grass is very overgrown. Mm-hmm. The trees are very overgrown. And I feel like it's been left like that on purpose.
1: Because it's Sengtaegongwon.
0: There you go. Yeah. Ecological. Yeah. Mm. Which is fabulous. So as we are heading into summer now, you know, as you know, Laura, I'm a very, very big beach person. But, you know, some people don't really enjoy the beach. Some people want to go elsewhere for their kind of water sports. There you go. Putting your hand up, Laura.
1: I don't really. It's not that I don't like the beach. I like it fine. It's just that going to the beach for me is just messy.
0: Yes.
1: On the way back.
0: Yes.
1: I don't like the sand getting in everything. I don't like the cleanup. I don't, you know, I like to be on the beach, but also it's just, yeah, I prefer the mountain.
0: Yeah. So for people like you who maybe think that the beach is a little bit admin-y, this is the perfect place to go because you can also do water sports there on the Nakdong River.
1: Yeah.
0: So I actually spoke to a lovely lady, Mrs. Chaw, who is a custodian of the water sports facilities. So let's take a listen to what she had to say.
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3: 안녕하세요.
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1: 와우, look at that.
0: Beautiful.
1: Okay, I saw maybe something similar, but not on the same spot. But I've never seen the Nakdong River, like water sports, etc. Tell me,
0: yeah, it's beautiful. It was so beautiful. I also didn't know it existed, to be honest. Yeah. So what she said, Mrs. Draw, she said, so the most popular sport that they do there is wakeboarding. But they also have like the banana boat. And then if you're looking on the screen right now, you can also see there's some like obstacle courses, water obstacle courses. So for wakeboarding, 6 years old and up can join for wakeboarding. Everything else, it's from 8 years old.
1: Look at that.
0: Yes, it's beautiful.
1: Oh my goodness.
0: It was stunning. Absolutely stunning.
1: So someone just jumped right into the water. So if you are joining us on YouTube just now, you'll be able to see some of the beautiful scenes, very cool and still water. And so a little river plopper just jumping in there. Yeah, it looks great. Do you know, and not busy at all. I guess many people don't know about this.
0: Yeah.
1: Yet.
0: No, it's really, really not busy at all. And luckily, I also actually spoke to a person who goes here often.
1: Oh, yeah.
0: And he actually told me that, he comes every weekend. And yeah, it's not busy at all. He always comes and wakeboards. So that was Mr. Kim. So let's take a listen to what he had to say.
2: 안녕하세요.
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3: Yeah.
4: He was nice.
3: Yes, Mr. Kim.
4: Okay, so, well, what did he say?
3: Yeah, so his wife actually tried wakeboarding first.
4: Mm-hmm.
3: And he watched her doing it and thought it would be really fun.
4: Mm.
3: So that's why he started.
4: I see.
3: And he actually comes all year round. So mm-hmm. he starts in about April
4: mm.
3: and he stays going every single weekend until the end of October.
4: Really?
3: Yeah.
4: So it's like a hobby for him then.
3: It really, really mm. is. And every time that he goes, he stays there for like 3 hours in the morning.
4: Do you just do wakeboarding?
3: That's all he does. And I saw him go around maybe 3 or 4 times.
4: Really?
3: No jokes, no jokes. Yeah.
4: You must love it.
3: Yeah. He also says that the facilities are so great because there's actually also like a little pyeongnijeom there.
4: Mm.
3: So you can also buy snacks and food to eat while you're waiting. It's just a really, really nice chilled vibe, I
4: yeah.
3: think. But at the moment, because it's not that busy,
4: mm.
3: there's not like enough seating space, I think, if
4: mm.
3: like it got very, very crowded.
4: Mm-hmm.
3: So yeah, I'm hoping that they will expand that as time goes on.
4: Yeah.
3: Laura, have you ever tried wakeboarding?
4: I don't even know what wakeboarding is.
3: No, me neither.
4: Yeah. What is wakeboarding?
3: You hold on to something and mm-hmm. the jet ski goes and you're behind.
4: Okay, so the jet ski goes.
3: Yeah.
4: You're holding on to a rope behind the jet ski.
3: Yes.
4: What's on your feet?
3: I don't know.
4: Is it like a
3: I
4: board?
3: I saw a board, probably.
4: Okay, a board.
3: It's probably a board, yeah.
4: Do you have your feet like one in front of the other or side by side?
3: He had his one in front of the other. So I assume it can be either or,
4: mm.
3: whatever floats your boat on that day.
4: Mm.
3: Yeah.
4: And she said, like, Mrs. Jo said mm. that you could have children 6 years old and up doing
3: yes.
4: that?
3: Yes. Yeah, yeah, yeah. So 6 years old and up and then 8 years old and up for the other things as well.
4: Whoa.
3: Yeah. Really interesting, right? I'm assuming that two people could fit on the board.
4: Yeah, because you're going to have to do it with. I mean, of course, you've got life jackets on. But
3: yes.
4: you don't want to fall into the water.
3: No, you don't.
4: Regardless.
3: No, you don't. Yeah.
4: No.
3: I have never done wakeboarding either because So some people may not know this, but mm. I have, even though I love the water,
4: yeah.
3: I have a fear of things that live in the water.
4: Dude, same.
3: Yeah.
4: And like looking down and you just imagine a kraken
3: yes.
4: coming up.
3: Yeah. Or like in the river, I would imagine a crocodile. Yeah.
4: This is Korea.
3: Yeah. I know, but you know, you never know.
4: Not a crocodile, but what does live in those rivers? Like, I don't want to know. Oh, thinking about it, creeping me out. But you know, have you seen the movie Under Paris?
3: No.
4: Okay.
3: I'm not going to watch that.
4: Probably don't watch it if you don't like that. But it's about sharks in the water. Sharks get into the underground tunnels, the water tunnels
3: in Paris.
4: And yeah, and I think there's two sharks.
3: Okay.
4: Or, and then there's more sharks because then one shark attracts another.
3: Okay.
4: I don't know. It's not like Sharknado,
3: mm.
4: but it's definitely like
3: mm.
4: shark storm.
3: Yeah, I'll skip that. But
4: it's really fun though. Because the people that you want to get eaten by sharks get eaten by sharks.
3: Okay.
4: It's quite satisfying.
3: Okay. I might, yeah.
4: It's fun.
3: It's going to have to be a very bright day if I'm going to watch that. Yeah,
4: yeah,
3: I can't do horror movies at all.
4: Really?
3: Never, ever. Yeah, no.
4: Park PD and I are horror movie specialists, right?
3: I cannot do it.
4: I don't think I've done wakeboarding. I have done paddleboarding.
3: Mm.
4: I've done surfing.
3: Okay.
4: I've done parasailing.
3: Yeah.
4: Paragliding. Not paragliding, parasailing. But I think wakeboarding would be fun. Maybe this summer.
3: Yeah, go and give it a try. Yeah, go and visit the Hwamyong Sengtaegongwon.
4: I love it.
3: That would
4: it.
3: Be awesome.
4: Yeah.
3: So as I said earlier, so it's all the way out in Yangsan, like nearby Yangsan. Mm.

0: So it is quite far out, but luckily it does have subway access, so you can get there via subway to Hwamyongyok, and
1: yes,
0: then if you just leave the station, it's about a 5 to 10 minute walk to the station, to the park. You can also take the village bus, which is great. And also there are lots of parking lots, so if you drive, you will be able to park.
1: Good.
0: Yeah, and it's not paid. So I went on the weekend as well, and I didn't pay for parking.
1: You just went in?
0: Yeah, just went in, had a nice day, left.
1: Winner.
0: Winner, winner, chicken dinner.
1: That is winner, winner, chicken dinner. Free parking for me is always chicken dinner.
0: Absolutely.
1: I love it.
0: No, so I think that the park is just a much lesser visited than other places, especially like we have Shimin Gongwan, and then in we spoke about the Pukang Park last week as well.
1: Yes.
0: You know, so I think that this park especially just deserves a little bit more recognition.
1: Well,
0: you
1: the
0: know.
1: Thing that I know about Hwamyong Sengte Gongwan, so you've got the ecological site, so you've got some of the wildlife stuff, which is very cool. So you've got tour groups coming in that way, but they've set up this lovely water area. I think number one, they've not really shared it with many people because I've never heard about it. Either that's not getting through. And also people go there when, like I said, when there's an event, like you said, when there's things going on.
0: Yes.
1: Perfect, because there's so much space.
0: Yes.
1: But when there's no events going on, people don't really go. But can I tell you, during the summer holidays, at a certain part, very near the train station of Hwamyong, and you just kind of go, you can either drive or walk across to the park, and near the parking lot, the car park, there's also like a BMX or skating
0: park
1: thing.
0: Yes.
1: Around that area in the summertime is packed.
0: Okay.
1: Packed, packed, packed. Saturday, Sunday, all throughout the holidays, people with tents, picnics, bubbles, those
0: just doing
1: kites,
0: their whole thing.
1: Like, it's a proper family zone. It's so nice.
0: That's so lovely. Mm. And it's great that you mentioned that, Laura, because the last people I spoke to were actually a family.
1: Oh.
0: Yes, so they were out with their two children. Mm. And yeah, they took the time to chat to me about how often they come to the park and what they think of it. So let's take a listen.
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1: 예. You know, I love the videos. It makes me feel like I'm out on a nice walk.
0: Yeah.
1: And it's then beautiful. I look outside, I'm like, ooh, look at that weather. But then I look at the video, I'm like,
0: It was lovely. It was really lovely.
1: We've got a couple of people messaging in. Ryan name says, 화명 생태공원 산책하기 좋아요. So it's good 좋아요. For walking. 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
2: it was just so fabulous. And as they said as well, you know, everyone in the area kind of knows about this park.
1: Yeah.
2: And even though they move to another place, they still take time at least twice a month to come and visit because they just said it's so great for the kids, you know, to play, do their sports, do their skating.
1: To just run.
2: Yeah.
1: Run and be wild.
2: Yeah. My son is starting to walk, so...
1: Pick up bugs and enjoy the greenness.
2: Yeah.
1: That was what my childhood was all about. It's like, get outside, go and play. And you're just faced with green fields and you just go out.
2: That sounds amazing.
1: Come back when you're
2: hungry. We used to do the same thing. Yeah, just be outside, you know, not inside on the phone or on the computer.
1: Yeah, absolutely.
2: It's just beautiful.
1: Well, Ange, what is your final take about Hwamyong Ecological Park?
2: So, you know, I must say that I was very, very pleasantly surprised. Mm. I didn't actually know anything about it when I went. I was just like, okay, let's go, you know. And I like to do that because I like to give my very first impression when I arrive somewhere.
1: Well, that's it. If you research it, then you have expectations.
2: Exactly. So I didn't research a thing and I was pleasantly surprised. And I just think it's beautiful and it's so big and it's just lovely. There's so much to do.
1: Yeah.
2: So please go and give it a visit.
1: Go and give it a visit.
2: There you
1: go. And give it a whirl or a spin. Yeah, that's nice. Did you go with the family?
2: I did. Mm. I did go with the family.
1: I saw you had your dog.
2: I did. Yes.
1: Was it a good place for dogs?
2: It was, you know, but I think if you take your dog off lead, I wouldn't do it here.
1: Okay.
2: Yeah, because they could run into some marsh or something and get, you know, ticks or whatever. Yeah, I wouldn't do that. Yeah. But on a lead, very, very nice. And it was a little bit hot, so make sure to pack water.
1: Yeah.
2: If you're going to take your dog with you. Yeah. Absolutely.
1: Yeah, I think what we're looking there as well, there's obviously water there. So that's a really good tip.
2: Yes.
1: Because kids as well, kids love to get into the trees and the bushes and the everything. So you just need to make sure that you go with bug repellent on.
2: Yes.
1: And just check yourself on the way back as well. And check your dogs as well.
2: Check yourself, check your dogs, check your kids.
1: Check yourself before you wreck yourself. Shamon. Anyway.
2: Oh, goodness.
1: And always a good time having you in the studio. Thank you for bringing us something that's relatively just peace.
2: Yeah, there you go.
1: It was so peaceful.
2: In these days. Yeah. These crazy Changma days.
1: These crazy days.
2: Yeah.
1: Indeed. We will see you again next week.
2: Thank you.
1: Until then, enjoy your weekend and enjoy the weather.
2: Thank you. Thank you, Laura. You too.
1: Bye-bye. All right, let me play you a song. This is Song Request by Isora and Suga of BTS.

Can you hear it? 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Your city, your story, your vibe. 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

0: 빈대떡 진짜 맛있다. 빈대떡은 멍빈으로 만드는 거죠. If you've never tried 빈대떡, it's like I don't know how to explain. It's almost so. In Scotland, we have potato pancakes or potato cakes, and they are so delicious. 빈대떡 reminds me of that. 7747 name says, "I love kimchi jjigae the most." What about pineapple kimchi jjigae? No. Interesting, the taste of kimchi jjigae changes every time depending on the type of kimchi you use. It also tastes completely different depending on which cut of meat you add to the kimchi jjigae. I think I could happily eat kimchi jjigae every day for a month and never get tired of it. Everybody loves it. You want to eat it all day. 5041 name also said that. And also, it changes with the amount of times you boil it, because the 국물 gets more 진하다, thicker and thicker. Oh, we've got Krepasni. My favorite K-food is 고추장찌개? 고추장찌개? Is that a thing? 고추장찌개? Oh. Or... So this is also a dish that's hard to find at restaurants. My mom is the best chef when it comes to making it. Yeah, there we go. 3420 name. I really love K-food. 두루치기. 두루치기. Just thinking about it is enough to make my mouth water on a rainy day like today. There's nothing better than mixing rice into kimchi jjigae and enjoying it. What is 두루치기? 두루... 제육볶음? Ah, okay. Do you know what I love? What is it called? It's like the... You eat it with spicy... 닭갈비. And it's... 동치미. 동치미, 동치미. 동치미 마시고 싶다. 먹고 싶다? 마시고 싶다? 피오나님 saying, 저는 예전에는 햄버거나 피자를 좋아했는데 나이 들수록 한국 음식이 더 좋아지네요. 맞아요. 맞습니다. 제가 가장 좋아하는 한국 음식은 낙지볶음. 매콤해서 언제 먹어도 맛있죠. 나 낙지는 별로 안 좋아요. 낙지...
1: 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It's not the tentacles. The tentacles are fine, but octopus are very smart. And I feel like there's something alien about them. I just don't want to eat that species, you know? Anyway, shall I play you a couple of songs? Would you like to hear some songs? Here we go. Lee Se-young name, my favorite Korean food is 파전. Yujing's name, my favorite Korean food is 단술. Busan dialect of shikhae. My mom makes the best one. Mine never tastes as good as hers. On a hot day, cold shikhae is a perfect way to cool down. Ding dong ding입니다. I love shikhae. I used to hate it. Because for a foreigner, having cooked rice inside a drink, inside like what is essentially just sugar, is yuck. Because it's just not something that we've ever grown up with. So when you grow up with something, it's very normal. But when you adapt as an adult to something, it takes you time. So the flavor might be nice, but then why is there rice in here? Take the rice out. Like, that's the mentality. So for me, shikhae, I love it now. Back in the day, I was like, but why? Why is there rice in this sugar? But yes, I agree. It's delicious. And a family name saying, 제가 좋아하는 한국 음식은 비빔밥이에요. 채소 나물을 많이 먹을 수 있어서 식이섬유 보충하기도 하기에도 좋아요. 비건 채식주의자이신 분들도 계란만 빼면 부담 없이 먹을 수 있습니까? 먹을 수 있습니다. 더욱 더 좋은 것 같아요. 근데 비빔밥은 고기 넣으면 좋아요. 더 맛있어요. 죄송합니다. Except if you're at temple. Do you know at temple, they give the 외국인 fake meat. They do like all this. It's bean meat or also 버섯. 버섯으로 만든 or 빈으로 만든. Yeah, bean meat. That sounds terrible. Bean meat. Okay, I'm going to play songs now. Okay, here we go. Song time. The first two songs that we're going to play, 7747 names Tomboy by Idol and Piona names To Become One by the Spice Girls. I can tell what age you are by the songs you choose, by the way. Just FYI. 비슷하네. See you after this.

Okay, so do you know what? I was looking through, I thought, what photograph should I send to share with you today? I'm going to share you this photograph. You can decide whether you want to share it on the screen, okay? Doc, come on. I've missed the whole thing. I was looking at the photo. Dr. McLucky is here. Sit down. Jongshin Charipshida. Okay, today we're looking at this beautiful encyclopedia. Yes. In this encyclopedia is a wealth of knowledge from 1919, so really not relevant for today. But here we are. Here we are. Oh, look at this uranium, the Ural River. Uranus. I do beg your pardon. Ooh, look at this. Today's word is self-care. Self-care. Self-care. 무제한리 필 self-care. So self-care. You know what self-care is, right? You know what self-care is. But self-care, the reason I want to talk about self-care today is because I think I mentioned this at the top of the show. But I went for

0: spa experience today?
1: I did. It was in Jiangsan when it was raining very, very much, like cats and dogs. And for the longest time, I have been working from like 7:30 in the morning until 7 p.m. at night, Monday through Friday. And so I've been a little bit burnt out. But recently, I stopped working at my other job. So now I work here at the radio and then a few other things. But I have been looking for, look at that big bald head, look at that forehead. I have been looking for ways to remind myself how to look after myself. 왜냐면요, 여러분, 혹시나 여러분 피곤하시죠? 예, 일을 많이 하시고 가족도 있고 애 밥도 만들고 뭐 등등등 모든 게 Benny King 맞습니다. 땡동댕 Benny King 맞습니다. 감사합니다. It's not Benny King, it's Ben E. King. 아무튼 Benny no, Benny no, no, no, no, no. 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That's my self-care face. After I went and got a 2-hour facial slash massage thing. And I feel so good. I feel so tired in a good way. Not like no energy, but like so relaxed. And I'm having to relearn what it means to actually just chill. To relax. And so that self-care for me is practicing slowing down. So how about you, 여러분? 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You are so worth it. So if you need a little bit of self-care, physical self-care, a bit of exercise, massage, mental activities that challenge the brain or relax the brain, emotional self-care, social self-care, spiritual self-care, whatever that looks like to you, it's good for your brain, it's good for your sleep, it's good for your stress reduction, it's good for your life. So 제발, 여러분, 스스로에게 사랑을 많이 주세요. 오늘 너무 꽝입니다. I'm very shiny. Look at my big shiny forehead. No filter. You can clearly see that. Anyway, that's all for Dr. McLucky. Go and enjoy your evening and do something for yourself because you're worth it. Okay, today's show was produced by Park Bo-sung, written by Hung Kyung-hwa, hosted by Laura McLucky. Final song is Stand By Me by Benny King. I will see you back here tomorrow. Love you very much. Bye-bye.

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1: Rain from the monsoon front is expected to gradually ease tonight. Skies will be mostly cloudy tomorrow, with morning temperatures forecast at 20 degrees and daytime highs reaching 26 degrees Celsius. The current temperature across Busan stands at 20 degrees Celsius. It's time to wrap up this hour's news. I'm Jiun Kim.
0: 홍정아였습니다.
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0: 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You call us, you sing your hearts out, you get some singing tips from none other than Kim Johan, and the lucky few that do win the competition get to take home.
1: But everybody is a winner.
0: But everybody's a winner.
1: That's 맞아요. Right.
0: But somebody who wins a little more
1: That's right.
0: is a little bit of a bigger winner.
1: 이게 상품권.
0: 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But nobody goes home empty-handed. 뭐 드리죠, 형?
1: You get some chicken. I'll get some pizza.
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1: It's a great, great song. I think everybody loves the song. I've never met one person that, eh, it's okay,
0: yeah.
1: right? It's just a great song.
0: 맞아요.
1: From a great artist named Stevie Wonder. It's called Isn't She Lovely.
0: 맞아요. Isn't She Lovely. 이 노래. I feel like everybody that knows Stevie Wonder knows this song at least.
1: Yeah.
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1: 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I don't think I've ever asked, what's the weather like in South Africa?
0: Oh, so the weather in South Africa, I would say, so where I'm from is kind of inland. So the heat is very hot, but no humidity. 습기 없어요.
1: California는 좀 비슷하네요.
0: 진짜요?
1: Yeah, back in California, during the summer, there would be days like, you know, I don't know what it is in Celsius, but like, you know, back then it's like Fahrenheit.
0: Yes.
1: Like 104, 106,
0: Weird.
1: Right? 이렇게 진짜 덥거든요. But like, it's doable because you go outside, it's hot, the sun's beating down on you, but 습도가 없으니까.
0: 맞아요.
1: 네.
0: 습기
1: At night, it's pretty cold. I mean, not cold, but cool.
0: You can handle it. Yeah, I feel like in Korea, the summer is not handleable.
1: Yeah.
0: It's intolerable.
1: 맞아요. Intolerable. 참을 수 없는.
0: 맞아요. 그쵸? 맞아요. 네.
1: Well, what'd you bring for us today? I'm curious.
0: Right. So, Minsu,
1: 네?
0: this week, some of the beaches in Haeundae just opened on the 26th of June.
1: Oh, yeah. Was it...
0: Haeundae?
1: 광안리? 네.
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1: 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And the other beaches, they opened today.
0: Yes.
1: No?
0: Right today.
1: So all 7 beaches in Busan are open.
0: They are open now. Yes. So that is what our 길거리 영토뷰 is about today.
1: 저는 아무 관심 없는 주제를 갖고 왔네요.
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0: You said this to me once. Yeah, and I wanted to bing. Yeah. No, Minsu, you gotta
1: go. So
0: you
1: enjoy the beach.
0: I love the beach. The beach and me, it's like a love story. We're like a K-drama, you know, two lovers seeing each other. Yeah.
1: K-drama 한번 헤어져야 돼요. You have to separate for a little bit.
0: 안 돼요. 네. 제가 그냥 물 안에 살 수 있으면 살고 싶어요.
1: 좋아요. So, on the topic of beach, because all 7 beaches are...
0: Open
1: for business
0: 네.
1: here in Busan.
0: Yes.
1: 네.
0: So this past weekend, the beaches opened, and so people were really out in their numbers this weekend, and the weather was fabulous.
1: Last weekend, it was beach weather.
0: Yes, and it's hard to believe because of the weather today.
1: Yeah.
0: But yeah, it was amazing.
1: 좋아요.
0: So one of the first person I spoke to was Yejin, who was out enjoying a day with her family, and I started by asking her about her experiences of the beach. Let's take a listen. 안녕하세요.
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1: 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So Yejin, obviously she enjoys the beach.
0: Yes.
1: But maybe it could get a little hectic with her like kids now, right?
0: Yes. Yeah, and she had a little baby with her, you know. So yeah, she hasn't been going in the water as much lately, but yeah, she's looking forward to summer and hopefully she'll get in soon. Yeah. So, going to the beach, Minsu.
1: Yes.
0: Yeah, let's find out how to say that in English.
1: 좋아요. 한번 들어보겠습니다.
0: 혹시 영어 할 수 있습니까?
2: 영어 할 수 있습니다.
0: Really? Really? Oh my goodness. How long have you been studying English?
2: I'm married to an Englishman. Korean people have a mandatory education since middle school.
0: Yes, right.
2: So you get English lessons, but you can't really speak English.
0: Yes.
2: It's like different between reading
0: and writing.
2: Actually writing and the speaking.
0: Yes, absolutely. Actually speaking. Well, you speak English very, very well. Oh my goodness. Okay, so I have something to ask you. 우리 부산 시민들에게 그 영어 표현이 한마디 가르치고 있어서 제가 뭐 표현 말하고 만약에 그 표현이 영어로 알고 있으면 알려주세요. 만약에 모르면 제가 가르쳐 줄게요. 그러면 첫 번째는 해수욕장 가자. 영어로 어떻게 해요?
2: Let's go to the beach.
0: Let's go! Let's go to the beach. Or we can say, let's hit the beach.
2: Oh, let's hit the beach.
0: Let's hit the beach. Oh, there we go. Okay.
1: That was very English of her. Oh, let's hit the beach.
0: Let's hit the beach.
1: 좋습니다. 와, 근데 이분 진짜 영어 잘하네요.
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1: Obviously, husband being 그냥 British 아니고 English.
0: An Englishman.
1: An Englishman.
0: An Englishman. 네. Yes.
1: 뭐지? Can't.
0: Can't.
1: Can't.
0: Can't. 네. I can't. I can't. I can't. Yeah.
1: 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I can't. I can't. Right?
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0: Yeah.
1: I can't do it.
0: Everyone yeah. just I can't. I can't.
1: 좋아요. 자, 근데 the expression that you didn't really teach her but you know, introduced to our
0: yes.
1: listeners because obviously she knows English
0: yes.
1: a lot. But 해수욕장 가자. But let's go to the beach 라고 했는데 how did you say it?
0: Let's hit the beach.
1: Let's hit the beach.
0: Let's hit the 네. beach.
1: Mm-hmm. 이 hit 이,
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0: 맞아요.
1: Right? 네. And I think I've explained this before. Like, you hit a place, like, a like the, where you're going. It's usually some place where you're, like, doing stuff.
0: Yeah. Right? You're usually going to do a lot of stuff there.
1: Yeah. So
0: you know.
1: Let's hit the gym, right? Let's hit the beach.
0: Let's hit the beach.
1: Let's hit the field, court,
0: let's
1: right?
0: Hit
1: if
0: the
1: you're
0: going
1: to play games, right?
0: Yes.
1: Sports, right?
0: Let's hit the club.
1: No, let's
0: there
1: hit
0: you
1: the
0: go.
1: Club. Nice. So let's
0: yes.
1: hit the beach.
0: Yes, let's hit the beach. So now, of course, when you go to the beach, Minsu, the biggest thing that you have to take with you is sunscreen. How do we say that in English, Minsu?
1: Sun cream. Sun cream이 하잖아요.
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2: Sun cream 잊지 마. 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
0: There we go. 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So don't forget about sun cream.
2: No, don't forget about sun cream.
0: Lovely. Oh my goodness. Okay, I love this.
1: Oh, 너무 좋았어요. 네, 승환. Wait, is she asking me to say it in English or Korean? 그래서
0: I'm so sorry.
1: Sun cream이라고 했잖아요.
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0: Yeah, you know, I say sun cream these days as well. So I can't be trusted right
1: 아, 왜냐면,
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0: I can't be trusted.
1: I can't be trusted. 네.
0: But in English, we usually say sunblock, sunscreen.
1: 네. Sunscreen or sunblock. 맞습니다.
0: So sun cream 잊지 마. Don't forget sunscreen.
1: Yeah.
0: Don't forget your sunscreen.
1: So sunscreen and sunblock. The word screen means to 뭐라고 하지? 차단하다. 막는 거.
0: Yeah.
1: Right?
0: Yeah.
1: 우리 가끔씩 그 모기들 안 들어오게 하려고 you have a window screen 있잖아요.
0: Right. Yes.
1: Right? And sunblock. Block means also 막다. So basically you are blocking the sun.
0: Blocking
1: you are
0: the rays.
1: Screening the sun from, you know, your face.
0: Yes.
1: So sunscreen or sunblock. 이게 sunscreen입니다. Sunscreen.
0: 맞아요. 맞아요. 제가 질문 잘 못해서 아까 전에
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0: Oh, okay. 네. Okay. Okay.
1: 네. Don't bring any apples here.
0: Okay. Okay. Thank you. Thank you. I won't.
1: 좋습니다. Did you get to talk to her a little more?
0: Yes, I did. So, the waves at Haeundae and surrounding areas have kind of also been changing over the past few years. They've been getting a lot more rough. Yeah, they really, really have
1: 그래요?
0: Been. Yeah, last year when I was swimming, I was quite surprised.
1: 네.
0: The Haeundae waves were quite big. Yeah. And so, how do we say waves are big in English? Let's
1: 그쵸.
0: Find out. Right, one more. 아, 오늘 바다가 엄청 크다.
2: Today the beach really huge.
0: Okay, very, very close. The waves are huge.
2: The waves are huge, okay.
0: You thank you so much. That was so fun. And where are you heading to next?
2: Home.
0: Okay. So you just had a day trip and now going home.
2: Yes.
0: Lovely. Okay, thank you so much. And what is your name?
2: My name is Yejin.
0: Wonderful. And how old are you?
2: I'm 34.
0: I would have accepted 24. I would have accepted 24. Thank you so much and have a lovely day, Yejin.
2: Thank you very much.
1: Yejin-nim, 24, 24 and 34. That's a huge gap.
0: Right? You have a lovely, lovely British accent, Minsu.
1: Thank you.
0: I think you'd be perfect.

Good morning and welcome to Busan Worldwide. What was the last thing you recorded? Maybe it was a photo you took on your phone, maybe a to-do list scribbled in your notes app, or a few lines about your day jotted down in a journal. Now, we tend to think of record keeping as a way of holding on to the past. But look at it a little differently. It's actually the opposite. It's preparation for making better choices going forward. 내 기록은 과거를 붙잡기 위한 것이 아니라 앞으로 더 나은 선택을 하기 위한 준비가 됩니다. Now, in fact, research out of Harvard Business School found that people who spend even a few minutes reflecting on their day and writing it down end up solving problems more effectively than those who don't. Research institutions and companies operate the same

way. They track even their smallest wins and failures in detail, and that's how better technology gets built. And cities, too, design their futures based on data accumulated over years and years. So is there something you'd like to start recording today?

0: Where the light of the world comes together. Stories from Busan connect to the world. The closest place to hear the voices of the region. Right now, at the center of the stories you want to know. Busan to the world. Busan Worldwide with Stephanie Yoon.
1: 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Now, it is a rainy one today, as you know, especially here in Busan, so make sure you slow down, stay alert, and remember, you know, arriving safely is always better and more important than arriving quickly. So I do hope you have a safe and dry day. Now, starting today, Busan Museum of Natural History is opening a special exhibition titled 36 Records of a Lost Era, Busan's Sea, marking the 81st anniversary of Korea's liberation. And drawing on historical documents, the exhibition traces the story of Busan's coastline from the Japanese colonial period through the years following liberation. Admission is free, and for more information, you can visit the museum's website. Now, keeping records isn't just about preserving the past. It's a compass, right, that helps us understand the road we've traveled and figure out where to go next. Even today, what looks maybe like small, scattered pieces of information eventually comes together to drive bigger change and smarter decisions. A single record can carry history forward. A single piece of data can become the starting point for an entire city's future. 작은 기록 하나가 역사를 이어주고 작은 데이터 하나가 도시의 미래를 바꾸는 출발점이 될 수 있으니까요. So that's why today on The Interview, we're joined by the 15th president of the Korean Association of Geographic Information Studies. And we're going to talk about why spatial information is becoming a new source of competitive advantage for cities in the age of AI and what kind of future Busan needs to be preparing for. And that's coming up shortly, so stay tuned for that. But before that, let's talk about today's listener question. Listeners, when do you feel like AI makes life genuinely easier? Again, when do you feel like AI makes life maybe genuinely easier? For some people, that might mean organizing work tasks more efficiently. For others, it might be studying a foreign language or planning a trip with AI's help. So what about you? Big or small, we want to hear about a moment when AI saved you time or opened up a possibility you hadn't thought before. 네, 오늘의 문자 주제 알려드릴게요. 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Let us know at #9050 for 101 or you can reach us for free through KakaoTalk or YouTube live chat. Personally, I use AI like it's my personal doctor. I write down all the symptoms and pictures and I ask, what is it? Is this dangerous? Is it harmful? And if they say so, then I usually go and see an actual doctor, but it's nice because it does give me peace of mind, right? And it is great because I question every mole I have on my arm or my face, and I'm like, is this dangerous? Is this just a mole? And it just gives me a nice just little bit of peace if it says it's okay. Well, just like that, let me know some messages coming in from Beninim saying hello, hello. It is July. Happy July. Hope you're having a wonderful second half of the year. And also, Busunim messaging in saying hello as well. Thank you so much for those messages. We're going to jump into the interview. 이 프로그램은 방송미디어통신위원회 방송통신발전기금을 지원받아 제작하였습니다. With that, let's jump into the interview.

0: And that was Busan by Epic High. Welcome back to Busan Worldwide. The time is now 11:43. It is still raining outside. Hope you're having a safe and dry Wednesday. Let's check out some of the messages coming in. Humberto Neem saying hello to you. Hope you're having a lovely hump day. Sarangdeo Neem saying hello, Stephanie and everyone. Happy hump day. And first day of July, happy Changma too. Yes. Happy hump day. And hope you're having a wonderful first day of July. Quite excited for this month. I hope you are as well. Lots of messages coming in about today's text topic question. Today's question was, when do you feel like AI makes life genuinely easier? AI가 참 편하다고 느끼는 순간은 언제인가요? So let's check it out. We have 사랑대원님 saying, for me, AI has made my life easier by helping me solve real life problems quickly, whether it's writing emails, translating Korean, or planning tasks, or learning something new. Oh, you and me both. I love that. I learned so much through AI, and I usually say, give me a 101 lesson about this topic, right? And I get to learn about it and we get to learn quickly, right? That's great. Thank you so much for sharing. Humberto Neem saying, I am 100% with you, 사랑돼요. I am using AI for all personal financial questions, vacation planning, purchase recommendations, best computer, phone configuration, etc. Yes, me too. Vacation planning, absolutely. And for me, it's about eating healthy. I've been trying to eat healthy and have better lifestyle, and that's something that I've been asking. Is this healthy? Is this better? Which one is better? Which brand? And yes, AI is very, very useful. So yes, thumbs up to you. And Jeremy, just one more saying, 저는 영어 공부할 때 AI를 적극적으로 활용합니다. 발음 공부는 부산 월드와이드로. I love that. Yes, using AI to learn another language is very, very useful. And thank you so much for tuning in today. With that, let's jump into our final segment of the day.
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0: It is time for Correspondent Reports. We're going to turn to China for the latest updates. Our correspondent Park Shin-hee is joining us from Beijing. 네, 오늘은 중국 소식 들어보겠습니다. 중국 베이징의 박신희 통신원, 안녕하십니까?
2: 예, 안녕하세요. 중국 통신원 박신희입니다.
0: 네, 반갑습니다. Let's jump into our first topic. The Chinese government has strengthened export restrictions targeting 40 Japanese institutions and companies. So could you walk us through the core details? 네, 첫 번째 소식 볼게요. 중국 정부가 일본 기관 과 기업 40곳을 대상으로 이중용도 물품 수출 규제를 강화했다고 합니다. 이번 조치의 핵심 내용부터 정리해 주시죠.
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0: 그렇군요. So China's Ministry of Commerce announced new export control measures targeting 40 Japanese institutions and enterprises. 20 of them were placed on an export control list for alleged involvement in military buildup, while the remaining 20 were added to a watch list due to concerns over verifying end users and uses. And in principle, the export of Chinese dual-use items to entities on the control list is now prohibited, and any transactions already underway must be halted immediately. Exceptions, it requires separate approval from China's Ministry of Commerce. Well, how is China explaining the background of this measure, and how do you project this will affect future economic relations among South Korea, China, and Japan? 예, 중국은 이번 조치의 배경을 어떻게 설명하고 있으며 앞으로 한중의 경제 관계엔 어떤 영향을 미칠 것으로 보십니까?
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0: 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So the Chinese government framed the measure as necessary for national security, protecting national interests, and fulfilling international non-proliferation obligations. It specifically singled out Japan's remilitarization and military expansion as a driving concern, issuing pointed criticism of the Japanese government. At the same time, China indicated that because the restrictions target specific companies rather than the broader relationship, normal trade between China and Japan should not be significantly affected. That said, export screening in the defense and high-tech sectors is expected to become considerably more rigorous, which will likely have a real impact on supply chain management and transaction procedures for companies in those industries as well. Now, with that, let's jump into our next story. A light aircraft has crashed into the CITIC Tower, Beijing's tallest building. Could you walk us through what happened? 다음 소식 볼게요. 베이징 최고층 빌딩인 CITIC Tower에 경 비행기가 충돌하는 사고가 발생했다고 하는데요. 먼저 사고 경위부터 전해 주시죠.
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0: I see. So the accident occurred over Chaoyang District in Beijing at around 5:55 p.m. on the 26th. A two-seater light sport aircraft suddenly changed direction mid-flight and collided with the exterior of the 528-meter-tall CITIC Tower. The crash killed one pilot and injured 13 people, and a portion of the building's glass curtain wall was damaged. It's an extremely unusual incident given how rare it is for an aircraft to strike a skyscraper of this scale. So what is the reason this accident is drawing particularly high attention? 이번 사고가 특히 큰 관심을 받는 이유는 무엇입니까?
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0: 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So the aircraft and airspace over downtown Beijing is strictly maintained as a no-fly zone. So the fact that a light aircraft made it into the heart of the city is highly unusual itself. Now, the building involved, CITIC Tower, is also one of China's most recognizable landscapes and landmarks and home to major corporate offices. The cause of the crash and why the aircraft deviated from its flight path remains unknown, and Chinese authorities are currently investigating. The incident has raised broader concerns about the aviation safety and security protocols in the Chinese capital. And for our final story, a controversy is brewing in China after teachers were filmed publicly smashing around 100 mobile phones confiscated from students. So what happened and what reason did the school give? 네, 마지막 소식 볼게요. 중국의 한 학교에서 교사들이 학생들에게 압수한 휴대전화를 공개적으로 부숴 논란이 되어 있다고 하는데요. 당시 어떤 일이 있었고 학교 측은 어떤 이유를 밝혔습니까?
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0: 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So a video recently surfaced showing two teachers at a school in Quanzhou, Henan Province, using hammers to smash roughly 100 mobile phones in front of students gathered on the playground. The school explained that the phones had been confiscated from students over the years and never reclaimed by their owners. It described the act as an educational measure meant to discourage students from bringing phones to school in the first place. And definitely, I'm sure it sparked a broader conversation in China about how to balance student conduct policies with the protection of personal property rights as well. Well, that's going to do it for today's Correspondent Reports, connecting with our reporter based in Beijing. 네, 여기까지 듣겠습니다. 고맙습니다.
2: 네, 감사합니다. 지금까지 중국 통신원 박신이었습니다.
0: All right, and that's going to do it for Correspondent Reports. And that was Mr. Park Shin-hee, based in Beijing, giving us all the latest updates. And listeners, that's going to do it for all the segments we have prepared for you today. But we will be back tomorrow at 11:05 a.m. And also, just one tiny message I want to read. Jin Lee-nim saying, AI가 변한 건 정보 제공도 좋지만 무엇보다 고민 상담이 변했어요. Yes, it's like a personal therapist. That's not going to tell anyone about what you shared, right? Thank you so much for sharing and messaging in Jin Lee Nim and BT Nim as well. Listeners, we'll be back tomorrow. Final song for today is by The Smashing Pumpkins with 1979. I'll see you tomorrow. Bye-bye.

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2: 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Today, we're focusing on two of the most common and dangerous disasters we may face, fires and explosions. We'll go through what to do in different situations, starting with the place we know best, our homes. A fire at home can break out without warning, but if you're prepared, you can save lives. First, make sure smoke detectors are installed and tested regularly. If you see a fire, shout fire to alert others and call 119 if you can. Every household should have a fire extinguisher and all family members need to know how to use it. If flames spread rapidly along the walls or ceiling, stop trying to fight them and evacuate at once. Cover your nose and mouth with a wet towel, stay low to the ground and never use the elevator, always take the emergency stairs. That's how to stay safe at home. Now, let's turn to what many call the most dangerous place during a fire, a high-rise building. In a high-rise, smoke can spread quickly and evacuating often takes time. That's why making quick decisions is so important. Always close fire doors as you move. They act as a barrier against deadly smoke. Use the stairs or emergency elevators if available, but never regular elevators. If evacuation isn't possible, go to a designated refugee area or the rooftop and wait for rescue. 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In subway fires, calm but quick action can save lives. 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If the doors don't open,

for the emergency handle. You can also break the corner window with the safety hammer or use the red lever to open the screen doors manually. Once outside, check both sides carefully and head toward the nearest safe route. We've now reviewed fire safety at home, in high-rise buildings, and in the subway. Let's turn to another major threat, explosions. When it comes to explosions, prevention is the best defense. If you smell gas, open windows right away to ventilate and never touch switches or flames. Avoid using fire in closed or dusty spaces and install proper ventilation or alarm systems when needed. 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If an explosion does occur, evacuate quickly to avoid secondary blast. 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
1: Please be informed that all the programs you hear now are reruns that were aired. 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
2: Hello, lovely sweeties. Happy Wednesday and welcome to Sweet Date. The first half of the year is officially behind us, and today is July 1st, which marks the very first day of the second half. It feels like a small reset button, doesn't it? A chance to breathe, look ahead, and maybe start again with a lighter heart. And speaking of lightness, did you know that today is International Joke Day? It's a day to share those humor, little jokes, and anything that can make someone smile. And the day was first suggested in 1994 by American writer named Wayne Reinagle, partly to celebrate the halfway point of the year with laughter. So today, let's not take everything too seriously. A small joke, a silly moment, or even one unexpected laugh might be just what we need to begin the second half of the year. So with that in mind, let's get today's Sweet Date started.

That was Waegure by Roy Kim. And this song is a cover of Kim Yeon-chul's original. And the singer Roy Kim keeps the warm feeling of the original but adds his own calm and gentle voice. And the lyrics here are about noticing that someone seems a little different. Maybe they look quiet, tired, or not like themselves. So the song gently asks, what's wrong? Or are you okay? And you know, sometimes we don't need that big words to comfort someone. Just noticing them can mean a lot. And hello, sweeties. We're live from our studio in Busan this Wednesday afternoon. And welcome to Sweet Date. You're tuned into BEFM 90.5 in Busan and 103.3 FM in the Gijang, Cheonggwan, and Noksan areas. And I'm Nyunji. Hello, guys. So I'm going to read some messages coming in from our sweeties. Hello, guys. And Jeongbun-nim is saying, 반갑습니다. Hello, Jeongbun-nim. And Kai-nim is also checking in with saying, 안녕하세요, Yunji and everyone. Hello, Kai-nim. Kai-nim is also saying, my city is rainy too. Ooh, I see. Wow. So I guess, you know, it's similar here, like in Asia, right? And Benny-nim is checking in saying, hi, Yunji and all. Happy July. It's July already, guys. Wow. So how has your days been, like, looking back from now, right? Backtracking a little bit, I think my year has been very thankful, and I'm very grateful. Like, the other day I was talking to my dad about this. We had a chance to talk, sit down for a little bit, and he was like telling me how he's so proud of me and how, you know, he's so grateful that you're given the chance to host this Sweet Day program with our amazing producer. So yeah, I was very thankful about that. And for all of our listeners out there, you guys are like just awesome. Oh, so I am very grateful for you guys being here on this very first day of July. Oh, so thank you guys once again. Also, we have PK.

checking in saying, hi, Yunji. Hello, BK Nim. It's rainy here in Busan, right? And Songmin Nim is saying, hi, it's rainy Wednesday and happy July. Happy July to you, too. So I was asking our producer here, like, oh, BK Nim, what's your 후반기 goal? And he was like, he was thinking very carefully. And he was saying, 사고 없이, 별일 없이 조용히 지나기. So get through it without any problems, right? I think that is like the most ideal goal for our lives too, right? For me, I was kind of thinking, what should my goal be for the later half of the year? And I was thinking to myself, maybe, you know, make it to classes for my ballet classes at least twice a week or something like that, or read more books, right? That was my goal. But after listening to our producer's goal, I was thinking, maybe I should change mine, right? He kind of convinced me to change my goal about my later half of the year. But anyway, hope you guys are safe out there. Yes, and the road is slippery, definitely, and there's a high chance of rain throughout the day here in Busan, especially like around 9 p.m., I'm guessing. Yes, so make sure to have your umbrella out, and when you're on the road, be safe out there, guys, okay? And thank you once again for checking in with us. And at the beginning of the show today, we talked about how July 1st feels like a fresh start for the second half of the year. And since today is International Joke Day, it feels like the calendar is giving us a gentle wink saying, don't start the next 6 months too stiff, right? And the nice thing about humor is that it doesn't have to be perfect. A joke can be clever, but it can also be awkward. Sometimes the funniest moments are not planned at all. Someone says the wrong word, a serious face suddenly cracks, or, you know, those tiny misunderstanding turns into a memory everyone keeps talking about for years. And laughter works almost like a small social shortcut, right? It can soften a room, make a conversation easier for people, help others feel closer without needing a big explanation. And of course, the best kind of joke is never mean. It doesn't push someone down. It simply lets everyone breathe a little easier together. So on that note, since we're celebrating International Joke Day, guys, here's a question for you guys to answer. Okay, here goes. What silly joke always makes you laugh, even if it's a dad joke? So what are some of the jokes that you've heard from someone that just made you laugh, even if it was like a dad's joke, right? 아재 개그라도 이상하게 항상 웃게 되는 그런 유치한 농담은 무엇인가요? So that's our question for today. And I was trying to look up some of the jokes because I couldn't like think of one at the moment. And I got a great favor to ask you guys today. Since you guys are all such great participants, today I would kindly ask for your doubly active participation with a pretty please with a cherry on top, okay? What would be a silly joke that you guys have ever heard from someone, okay? Or maybe a joke that you've actually said to someone else, because today's question, I gotta say, guys, to be honest, yes, I've hosted this show for about, I think, 10 months now, but today is the most anxious I've ever been because I gotta say a joke that's not very funny. Okay, but anyway, one joke that kind of, you know, got me, because like I was looking over the group chat in my family's group chat, because sometimes my dad actually sends in a whole bunch of dad joke, okay? And this is coming from that, so don't be like, oh, Yunji, that wasn't fun at all, okay? All right, so this is not my joke, okay? This is one of the old school dad humor. And okay, to kind of get you started on this, all right, here's our first one, okay? 라면 plus 참기름, which is the sesame oil, got into a fight, okay? A little later, they both ended up at the police station. Why is that? So that's our question for you guys to answer, okay? So instant noodle plus sesame oil got into a fight, and a little later, they both ended up

at the police station. So why is that? Okay. So my question to you. Don't look it up, guys. Okay. So that's our first question for you. That's like 아재 개그, 그쵸? So this is coming from my dad. All right. Thank you, Dad. All right. So send in your answers, guys. What would be some silly jokes that you guys have heard that made you laugh? All right. So send in your text at #9050. That's #9050. And each message costs 101. Also, we have Kakao Talk. So search BEFM or Busan Yonghwa Bangsong there and send in your messages. And we're also streaming live on YouTube. So if you want to see what's happening inside the studio, come type in BEFM or Busan Bangsong. Busan Yonghwa Bangsong on YouTube, and come join us and say hi in the chat room, all right? So we're going to move into the next part of the show while we're waiting for your answers. Now it's time for K-pop Dispatch, and this is where we listen in on the fresh energy coming from the K-pop world. First song, we have Say It by At Heart, and the song samples Loveful by The Cardigans, that classic 90s pop song many people know from its unforgettable chorus. So when you guys hear the hook, it may feel familiar right away, but At Heart gives it a brighter, more modern K-pop sound. And with this funky bass, sparkling synths, and playful energy, this song feels like the past and present meeting on the same dance floor. Next up, we have Cosmic by Primrose. So Primrose returned with a new album called Cosmic. And as the title suggests, this song brings a dreamy, space-inspired mood. But it's not just that bright and shiny song. This sound has a soft 90s R&B feeling, so it feels smooth, a little mysterious, and very atmospheric. And instead of rushing forward with that big energy, this song pulls you in slowly with its calm groove and dreamy vocals. And it's a nice track for that moment when you want something stylish, relaxed on this rainy day, and a little otherworldly. So let's go enjoy these next two songs. First, we have Say It by At Heart, followed by Cosmic by Primrose.

Welcome back, everyone. You just listened to Say It by At Heart and Cosmic by Primrose. Yes, it sounded very dreamy, right? So it was like floating in the air. So before we move on, let's check out today's question of the day once again. Today is International Joke Day, right? So in celebration of that, today's question is related to joke, guys. So what silly joke always makes you laugh, even if it's a dad's joke, okay? 아재 개그라도 이상하게 항상 웃게 되는 그런 유치한 농담은 무엇인가요? So that's our question for today. And I kind of inserted my question for you guys, right? 라면 and 참기름 got in a fight. And a little later, they ended up at the police station. And why is that? Okay, so that was my little question. And so guys, text us at pound 9050, that's sharp 9050, and each message costs 101. You can send in your photos there. And for free options, we have two ways to reach us. We have Kakao Talk, so search BEFM, or Busan Yeongho Bangsong, and send in your stories, pictures, or short videos anytime. And if you want to see

0: What's happening in the studio? We're live on YouTube. So type in BEFM or Busan Yangbangsong and drop by. All right. So today's question of the day and my question, I asked you guys about 참기름, 그쵸? Sesame oil. And we have Mark Dewanim saying, 안녕하세요. 너무 쉽네요. It's easy peasy. 참기름이 고소해서 그리고 라면이 다 불어서. Ooh, she's smart, right? So to kind of give you guys some explanation here, the sesame oil press charges because it was 고소해서, right? So in Korean, 고소하다 means savory, right? When it comes to taste, but it also means in verb filing a complaint, right? So they filed a complaint. Yes, and that was not my joke, okay? Let's clarify here. That's not my joke. It's one of my dad's joke, okay? 맞아요. So anyway, oh, Mark Dewanim, congratulations. You got it right. Oh, thank you for sending in your answers. And also, we have lots of messages coming in. We have a World Cup watcher right now. We have Sangmin님 saying, do you watch World Cup these days? I'm currently watching Mexico versus Ecuador right now. And Mexico is leading 2-0 right now. Ooh, I see. Wow. Mexico is really good, right? And also, Kainim is saying, I watch Argentina, France, Norway, Japan match these days. Oh, I see. Wow. So, I believe it was like 2 days ago, Japan had their match with Brazil. And it was like at 2 a.m., I believe. But yeah, I had a chance to watch that really quickly. But yeah, I mean, Japan was really good, right? And even with Brazil, like, you know, I have no say in this, but like they are super good too. And in celebrating today, the International Joke Day, Benny is answering to the text topic. I guess maybe for me, some 한국 아재 개그 and makes me laugh is from another radio show, not on this station, but in another Korean radio. Oh, in LA. Wow, I see. Wow. That is amazing, but I am going to try to make my show even funner for you guys. So I've actually looked up some of the 아재 개그, guys. You want one? Here's my question to you. Why don't eggs tell jokes? What do you guys think? Why don't eggs tell jokes? Okay. So the reason is because they'd crack each other up. Ha ha ha ha. Oh, 그쵸? 죄송해요. Okay, no one's laughing here. 그래서 let's move on. And we have Sang-yun-yun checking in, saying question of the day. My son's first 아재 개그 challenge picked up from school still makes me smile. What's the most apologetic animal? Ooh, so guys, answer this. What's the most apologetic animal? That's our question for today, okay? All right, so answer that while you answer today's question of the day. So today, guys, we have our Wednesday guest here with us, and let's welcome her in. Back with Life in Numbers, the segment where we look at those small numbers and decode it. And for this, we have Cheryl in the studio. Hello.
1: Hello, hello.
0: Your hair looks like those heart shapes.
1: I was just yeah. Thinking, I saw it in the monitor, yeah. And I was like, oh, my heart looks like a, yeah, it looks like a heart today.
0: Like heart,
1: yeah, for the sweeties, yeah. My hair looks like a heart today.
0: You look like Sonya, which is like the, I don't know how to put it, like a princess in the water, like in the old fairy tale. Like,
1: okay.
0: Yeah, you look like Sonya.
1: Like a water nymph.
0: Yeah, exactly. Yes. So how's everything with you on this Wednesday?
1: So good. I'm so excited about this coming weekend.
0: Why?
1: My daughter has got a huge surfing competition. Yeah. She's going to a pro competition.
0: Whoa.
1: That's going to be up north.
0: Oh my gosh, I just got goosebumps.
1: I'm so excited.
0: To be honest with you guys, like, I've actually like got to see the actual score that she got like the week before
1: two
0: that.
1: 2 weeks ago.
0: Yeah, two weeks ago. And like her daughter's score was like, oh, just amazing. Like everyone else got like 2 points for their scores.
1: Yeah.
0: And Kai got like 6. And I was like, wow. Yeah. That's just amazing.
1: Oh, she's incredible. The crowd was just going wild on the beach.
0: Man.
1: Yeah. It was so good.
0: She met the owner. Yeah. So I'm sure you're so proud of her. Are you excited for the competition?
1: I'm so excited.
0: Yeah.
1: She's got her goals set. yet. Mm-hmm. And like mentally, she's really focused on what she wants to do and what she wants to achieve. So yeah, we just have to wait for, I guess, this Friday. To see how she goes.
0: We're so proud of her. If you can send us the link, then we would love to share with our sweeties. Okay, so maybe I would allow them to go on live for that show if, you know, possible for them. So anyway, last week, Cheryl, we talked about those two very bold numbers, mm-hmm. which were 79, which meant packets
1: of that red soupy stuff.
0: Ramen, right, in a year. Mm-hmm. And 76 hot dogs in 10 minutes. That was a big contrast, right? Mm-hmm. How about for you? How many bags or packets of ramen could you eat in a month? Let me ask you.
1: None?
0: No,
1: I'd maybe in a year or eat
0: two
1: bowls of ramyun. Usually in the winter. Oh. It's like a winter comfort food for me.
0: Uh-huh. That
1: but
0: makes sense.
1: I don't usually eat it.
0: She's a healthy eater.
1: Yeah. Heart health.
0: But you gotta try those internet cafe ones. Have you ever been there?
1: No. I've not been to an internet cafe, I think, in about 22 years. Yeah.
0: So before 22 years ago, you have actually been there?
1: Yeah. But they've changed so much 22 years.
0: Yeah.
1: So.
0: I'm sure they haven't sold instant noodles there back then?
1: I think maybe they did.
0: They did?
1: Yeah.
0: But she's not a big fan of
1: ramyun. Not a big fan of ramyun.
0: Oh, okay.
1: My husband is.
0: Oh, he is.
1: Oh, yeah. He'll eat a whole box in a month. Yeah, for sure.
0: Let's see. So today, we're going to get into different numbers. So what kind of numbers have you brought for us today?
1: So I'm actually really excited about today's numbers because they're very small, but they're happening to us every single day. Ooh. Today, we're looking at our bodies, specifically the tiny changes that happen so slowly, we never notice them.
0: Okay, so tiny changes in our bodies sounds like something we would only notice when it suddenly becomes inconvenient.
1: Exactly. Mm. Yeah, today's first number is 3 to 3.5 millimeters.
0: I think this is one of the smallest number you've ever brought for us. You said it's about our body, so if I was to take a guess, I'm guessing it might be, have to do with something like fingernails or hair.
1: Okay, you got it. Yeah, it's our fingernails. Oh. Our fingernails grow about 3 to 3.5 millimeters a month.
0: Oh, wow. That seems, if we transform that to centimeters, it would be 0.3 to 0.35 centimeters.
1: Yeah, that's not even.
0: Not even that. Yeah. Oh, so that really seems like a really small number, Cheryl. So do everyone's fingernails grow at the same rate?
1: Oh, that's a good question. Mm. Yeah, for the most part, yeah. But growth rates vary from person to person depending on a few factors.
0: Ooh, I've always been curious about this question.
1: Okay.
0: But I've never had the courage to look it up. But what? How often we cut them, whether we wear those nail polish or not? Is that what it is?
1: Interestingly, the growth of a nail slows down naturally as we age, and it's also influenced by genetics, diet, and our overall health. Mm-hmm. And the nails on our dominant hand grow faster than our non-dominant hand.
0: Oh, let me ask you a question here. Mm-hmm. Are you a righty or a lefty?
1: I'm right.
0: Righty. Yeah. Okay. Oh, so you're saying that your right hand grow faster than on your left. Mm-hmm. Oh, but that's so interesting. But why? And how?
1: Basically, it's because the dominant hand has more blood flow in circulation because we use that hand more frequently and the constant movement pumps more oxygen and nutrients to the nail matrix where the new nail cells are produced and the nails on that hand grow faster.
0: Wow, I see.
1: And in fact, longer fingers, like our middle finger, have better circulation. And nails grow faster than on shorter fingers, like the pinky finger.
0: Oh, that's amazing. Wow. There are there's so much like going on with that little number,
1: exactly.
0: Right? And another thing is, Cheryl, that I also like feel like during the summer hot season, like these days, my fingernails tend to grow faster than other times of the year, especially when it's cold.
1: Are you right? Mm. Yeah, our nails do grow faster in warmer climates and during summer months because of improved circulation, which stimulates the cell production.
0: Oh, that's so interesting. I mean, 3 millimeters really sounds too small to matter, but it really does quietly affect our daily routine, right?
1: That's so true. Mm. When we think about it, our nail growth is one of those things that quietly affects our daily routine. Mm. We don't feel it happening at all. Mm-hmm. We wake up, we don't wake up and think, oh, my nails grew today. But after a few weeks, suddenly typing feels different, washing our hair feels different, opening a can feels different, or we realize, oh, it's time to cut our nails again.
0: Yeah. Have you ever had that incident with your nails? How you know, like when you try to open a can and your nail all of a sudden breaks or something?
1: I had longer nails.
0: Yes. That's when we realize, right? Oh, I got to cut my nails, right?
1: Yeah.
0: Yes. So when nails are in perfect length, we don't really think about them. But once they get too long and, you know, it's a hassle when we open those cans, right? They suddenly become annoying.
1: Right, and that's what makes this number so interesting. Our nails are like a tiny clock on our hands. Yeah. They quietly record time. If we get nail art, we can actually see that time passing. Yeah. The design looks perfect, and then after a couple of weeks, we start to see the new nail growing from the bottom. Mm-hmm. In that sense, nail growth is not just biology.
0: That's so true. I mean, our nails connect to beauty, like routine, work, hygiene, and all that kind of stuff. But some people like to keep their nails short because they want to feel, you know, clean and practical. But others love those, you know, beautiful nails.
1: Yeah.
0: I don't have nail art right now, but sometimes it's so, you know, very stylish and expressive. But there are some people who even bite their nails.
1: Oh, yeah.
0: Which I did when I was very young.
1: Oh, me too.
0: Yeah?
1: Yeah.
0: Ooh, how did your mom or dad kind of fix that habit for
1: you? She put polish on them.
0: Oh.
1: So that I wouldn't bite them.
0: Such a contrast here, because for me, I would always come back home after school and she would check it if there's like a little bump on my nails, and she would be like, "Betchy."
1: No, my mom put polish on and she said, "Oh, this is going to taste so bad."
0: Oh, so, that's so cute.
1: If you bite it, it's going to taste terrible.
0: Oh, that's a smart way.
1: So I didn't want to put my hands in my mouth.
0: Oh, all right. So that's a great way to fix about the lifestyle, right? Mm. Yes. I'm sure there are like different jobs that needs different, you know, types of nails.
1: A guitarist. Chef, office worker, even a surfer, parent taking care of a baby, they may all think about nail length differently. For some people, long nails are beautiful. For others, they just get in the way.
0: I mean, how about for you? I remember that you said you like it short, but do long nails get in the way if you were to grow it again?
1: It depends on the season. In the winter, when I'm not in the water a lot and not doing surf lessons, I like long nails.
0: Oh, yeah.
1: But in summer, I keep them short. What about you?
0: Me? I like to have them short, but nowadays, I was so into, like, you know, fashioning them up.
1: Oh, yeah.
0: But now I'm back to short. I think I like it this way because, like, of the sanity and all that, right?
1: Yeah.
0: Yes. And what would be another truth about our nails, Cheryl?
1: Another fun fact about our nails is that they don't all grow the same way. Fingernails usually grow faster than our toenails.
0: Wow. Toenails. Definitely feel like they live in a different time zone for most of us.
1: They really do. Yeah. Toenails grow much more slowly, only 1.5 millimeters a month.
0: Oh.
1: So our fingernails feel much more active by comparison. So when we say fingernails grow about 3 millimeters a month, it sounds tiny, but over time it's so visible. In 3 months, that's 9 millimeters. Over a year, several centimeters. That's why the number is a good reminder that small growth still counts. It may not look dramatic day by day, but the body's always doing its quiet work.
0: I like that. I mean, that's so interesting. Like 1.5 millimeter a month for our toenails.
1: Exactly.
0: No wonder why my toenails were growing so slowly.
1: Yeah.
0: Oh, that's awesome. How about for you? Do you like cut your fingernails very often? And
1: it,
0: less...
1: it feels like I do.
0: Yeah. Oh.
1: And then my daughter, if I walk too close to her or something, she goes, Mom, you got to cut your toenails. They're like claws.
0: Oh. It's like, I don't know, Dracula or something,
1: yeah,
0: right? With our long fingernails. So we're going to hit pause right here. And while we do go listen to the song, I want you guys to send in your answers. How often do you guys cut your nails? And what kind of style do you like to have it, right? Mm-hmm. So here is Overdrive by Tuasu.

0: You just listened to Overdrive by Tuasu, and we definitely enjoy the song, right? Yeah. During the song, I was singing the tune to Cheryl, and she was like, yeah, it sounds like a car. What did you say?
1: A car that's trying to start, yeah. But it's not starting.
0: Oh, yeah. So you guys are tuned into Life in Numbers with Cheryl joining us for our sweet date. And before the song break, we talked about how our fingernails grow about 3 millimeters a month. Now, we're moving to another growth number. So what would be our next number, Cheryl?
1: So our second number is 1 centimeter.
0: 1 centimeter a day, a month, a year?
1: A month.
0: A month,
1: yeah,
0: okay.
1: This number is all about our hair.
0: Our hair. Mm-hmm. Ooh, this is a very interesting topic. I mean, 1 centimeter a month really doesn't seem like a very large number. Mm-hmm. Especially, I mean, there are some people or teenagers out there who want to grow their hair so fast, right?
1: Yeah, it doesn't seem like a lot. Mm-hmm. But if you just got a perfect haircut, a perfect bangs.
0: Oh, yeah.
1: Suddenly, it feels like her hair grows too fast.
0: Oh, tell me about it. Oh, my gosh. Did you ever have bangs in your life, Cheryl?
1: Oh, yeah.
0: Yeah?
1: Yeah. Oh, yeah.
0: When you were in high school or middle school?
1: Probably elementary school.
0: Elementary school.
1: Yeah, preschool.
0: Oh, preschool. That's like when
1: primary.
0: You're so tiny, right? Ah. But after that, you've never had bangs?
1: No, they don't suit me.
0: I'm sure it does.
1: No, but my daughter did have them all through primary.
0: Oh, yeah. Oh, that's so cute. I'm sure everyone's been there, right?
1: Yeah.
0: Having their bangs down, cutting each other's bang in the bathroom.
1: Yeah, don't do that.
0: Yes. So, I mean, when the haircut is bad, it feels like our hair grows too slowly.
1: Mm-hmm.
0: But, I mean, you said it before, but when the haircut is really good, I mean, it feels like it grows too fast.
1: Yeah, it's the emotional science of hair. Mm-hmm. Scientifically, the number's fairly steady, but emotionally, it changes completely depending on what we want.
0: Yes. But I know there's a saying, look on the bright side, but looking on the bad side.
1: Oh, yeah.
0: Have you ever gotten a bad haircut?
1: Absolutely.
0: Yeah?
1: I got rid of all the evidence of my childhood haircuts.
0: Oh, no.
1: I was a kid of the 1970s. And the 80s, so I had the ball cut.
0: Ooh.
1: And bad perm and teased hair to the sky. Yeah, I had all the bad stuff.
0: Oh, man.
1: What about you?
0: Me? Let's say that I look like a younger version of Michael Jackson. You know, that puffy hair.
1: Oh, yeah.
0: Yes, I don't know why, but I had that perm. My mom said I wanted to do it. But when I looked in the picture, I was like, whoa, who's this lady who looks like a 40-year-old, right? What is she supposed to look like in 7-year-old, you know? Yes, but that's, you know, one of my memories that I want to delete.
1: Oh, yeah. Well, the bowl cut came from my mum.
0: Oh, seriously?
1: They just put a ball on your head and cut around it.
0: Oh, I wish we could share pictures, right?
1: I know.
0: No?
1: I'm happy we can't.
0: Yes. So maybe you guys can picture in your head, right, about our hairstyle. I guess I feel like our hair is really connected to who we are, right?
1: I definitely, my daughter won't let anyone bought the Australian hairstylist cut her hair. So she only gets a cut once a year.
0: Oh, wow.
1: And hair is fascinating because it's not just a part of the body. It's connected to our identity.
0: Yeah.
1: People often change their hairstyle when they want to mark a new chapter in their life.
0: Uh-huh.
1: After a breakup, before a new job, before a big trip, after a personal change, or just to feel refreshed.
0: Right. Have you ever gone through that stage where you felt like you needed a change and got that new hairstyle? After a breakup or a new job?
1: Well, I mean, two years ago, it was a total reset and reinvention. I had purple hair.
0: Purple
1: it was
0: hair.
1: All purple.
0: Wow.
1: Yeah.
0: What got you to get that purple hair?
1: I don't know. I think someone had asked me a question, and as a joke, I said, I'll just dye my hair purple. And then I thought about it, and I thought, oh, yeah, why not?
0: That's awesome.
1: But it kind of went wrong because I thought I was just going to get some purple highlights, but the stylist just did purple.
0: the whole thing purple.
1: Everything was purple.
0: Oh no! Did you not like it? How did you feel after it? The outcome
1: literally grew on me.
0: That's good. Oh, it's good because I mean Cheryl would be like the nicest customer ever, right?
1: Oh yeah.
0: If I were there, I would be like, oh, sorry. Could you redo it?
1: Right. I just had a laugh. Oh. It grows out. Oh, no problem. No
0: that's
1: worries.
0: That's awesome though, Cheryl. I mean, you know, hair can feel surprisingly emotional. Mm-hmm. It's not just about the length. I think our hair really teaches those patience level, right?
1: Oh, exactly. That's why 1 centimeter a month really matters. Let's say someone wants to grow their hair by 12 centimeters. Mm-hmm. That could take a year. Mm. So hair growth, actually, it teaches us something about patience. We live in a world where so many things are instant messages, instant photos, delivery, answers. But the body doesn't follow that rhythm. Mm. Hair grows slowly, steadily, quietly. Yeah. You may not notice it from one day to the next, but when you look at a photo from 6 months ago, the change is so obvious.
0: Yeah. So that's why I think photos are really important, right? They reveal everything, your length, color, and even of the mood at that time.
1: Exactly. Hair becomes kind of a personal timeline. Many people can remember certain periods of their life by their hair. That's my short hair era, my perm era, dyed hair era, brave bangs era. And sometimes we remember the mistakes too, the haircut that we regretted, the color that didn't turn out the way we imagined, the bangs we cut because we were bored one night. Hair holds memories in a surprise.

0: surprising and powerful way.
1: Yes, indeed. I mean, the Brave Bangs era is very realistic, right? Mm-hmm. I mean, some people survive it, and some people, like, hide their photos forever.
0: Oh, very true. Yeah. That's why people can be so careful at the hair salon when someone says just a little trim. They often mean it, but very seriously, because if too much is cut, it takes months to grow back. Yeah. The 1 centimeter number explains that feeling. Hair decisions can be emotional because they're not instantly reversible. Mm. We've got to wait for the body to do its slow work.
1: Yes. I mean, it reminds me of my friend who's an actual hair designer, but she flew to Australia, your hometown, because she got this burnout from her job. Because she got so many complaints from her customers. Mm-hmm. And I have, like, a great respect for all the people out there with different jobs, but especially for hair designers.
0: Oh, because exactly. Of that, right? Exactly.
1: Because people care about the appearance so much, right?
0: Yeah.
1: Yeah. So before we finish today's segment, I have a question for you about hair growth. And I want to know if this is a myth.
0: I think I know what you're going to ask.
1: Yeah.
0: Okay. Yeah,
1: I know it's too, like, serious, but after death.
0: Okay,
1: does your hair continue to grow? This is my question.
0: Yeah, I knew this was going to be the question. Yeah. The answer is no.
1: No?
0: Hair growth needs glucose, oxygen, which stops circulating when our heart stops beating. Mm. But the idea that our hair continues to grow is more of an optical illusion. Mm. And the same is true of the myth that our nails continue to grow as well. Mm-hmm. It's just another optical illusion, but that one's caused by dehydration.
1: Amazing. All right. So to wrap up today, we talked about nails and hair, people. Mm-hmm. Hope you guys enjoy this topic. I mean, you know, nails are often connected to routine and practicality, while our hair is often connected to who we are, our identity, and also emotion. All right. So anyway, Cheryl, thank you so much for sharing such a fun topic.
0: Let's let our hair
1: and nails grow until next week.
0: Yeah, we'll see you next week, maybe with heart hair again. Ooh, I don't know how this happened.
1: With bigger heart, maybe.
0: Okay, yeah.
1: All right. So have a great weekend, and we'll see you next week.
0: See you next week.
1: Okay. And for the first hour, we are going to listen to the song, and we'll come back at 1 o'clock. And here is 기쁨 슬픔 아름다운 마음 by Ang Myu.

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2: Hello everyone, my name is Eileen and I'm from Malaysia. Back in 2017, when I was looking for a place to escape the harsh reality of life, I took a solo trip to Busan and immediately fell in love with the city. I love the food, the mild weather, the serene view of the mountains and the sea, and just how beautiful and peaceful the city is. I returned home a week later, only to find that I was homesick in my own home. And then I realized that deep in my heart, Busan was now my new home. I moved to Busan the following year, and I'm now working at the Tourism Promotion Organization for Asia Pacific Cities, TPO Secretariat in Busan. My future lies in Busan, and Busan is the future for us all. 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
3: 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Today, we're focusing on two of the most common and dangerous disasters we may face, fires and explosions. We'll go through what to do in different situations, starting with the place we know best, our homes. A fire at home can break out without warning, but if you're prepared, you can save lives. First, make sure smoke detectors are installed and tested regularly. If you see a fire, shout fire to alert others and call 119 if you can. Every household should have a fire extinguisher and all family members need to know how to use it. If flames spread rapidly along the walls or ceiling, stop trying to fight them and evacuate at once. Cover your nose and mouth with a wet towel, stay low to the ground and never use the elevator, always take the emergency stairs. That's how to stay safe at home. Now, let's turn to what many call the most dangerous place during a fire, a high-rise building. In a high-rise, smoke can spread quickly and evacuating often takes time. That's why making quick decisions is so important. Always close fire doors as you move. They act as a barrier against deadly smoke. Use the stairs or emergency elevators if available, but never regular elevators. If evacuation isn't possible, go to a designated refugee area or the rooftop and wait for rescue. 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Then call 119 for help. So far, we've talked about fire safety at home and in high-rise buildings. But what happens if a fire breaks out in a confined public space, like the subway? In subway fires, calm but quick action can save lives. 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If the doors don't open, pull the emergency handle. You can also break the corner window with the safety hammer or use the red lever to open the screen doors manually. Once outside, check both sides carefully and head toward the nearest safe route. We've now reviewed fire safety at home, in high-rise buildings, and in the subway. Let's turn to another major threat, explosions. When it comes to explosions, prevention is the best defense. If you smell gas, open windows right away to ventilate and never touch switches or flames. Avoid using fire in closed or dusty spaces and install proper ventilation or alarm systems when needed. Never leave aerosol cans, gas canisters, or lighters in a hot car. If an explosion does occur, evacuate quickly to avoid secondary blast. 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
2: Yoruma buttake. Aiku.

That was 여름아 부탁해 by 권은비. And the song is a cover of the 2002 summer hit by Indigo. And the original already had that fresh beachside feeling, and 권은비 brings it back with her clear voice and bright summer energy. And the lyrics are about meeting someone special by the beach and asking summer to help make that love come true. And it feels very cute, honest, and full of that excited summer crush feeling. And a song like this really makes you want to step outside, right, and feel the sun, even if it's rainy outside, and let summer do its magic. And hello, sweeties. We're live from our studio in Busan this Wednesday afternoon, and welcome to Sweet Date. You're tuned into BFM 90.5 in Busan and 103.3 FM in the Kijang, Cheonggwan, and Noksan areas, and I'm Yunji. So let's see what's coming up in part two of today's Sweet Date. All right. So we're going to start off with bite-sized banter, where Andrew joins us for light everyday questions. And then in Screen Bites, we're working on this movie, which is called Up. And we're going to take a useful English expression from that movie and make it easy to remember. And later on, flashback segment will bring back the rhythm and fun of Korean dance hits. Woo! From the 90s and 2000s. But before all of that, we're going to celebrate today, which is International Joke Day. And since it's that day, we're going to give you guys a question to answer for us. What silly joke always makes you laugh, even if it's a dad joke? 아재 개그라도 이상하게 항상 아 웃게 된다 하는 그러한 유치한 농담이 있죠? 그것은 무엇인가요? So send in your answers by texting us at 9050-9050. 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Also, Kakao Talk. So search BFM or Busan Yeongho Bangsong, add us as a friend, and send in your free messages there. And if you want to see inside the studio and check out the little, you know, Harry Potter girl, which one of the producers here said to me today. we're also live on YouTube. So type in BEFM or Busan Yeongho Bangsong and come join us in the chat room. Yes. So I'm going to read some of the messages coming in from our sweeties. We have lots. Okay. I was kind of worried, guys, that you guys might be like, oh, I don't know any 아재 개그, but you guys actually did know a lot, right? Okay. I was worried for no reason. All right. So, Sangyun-y was saying earlier that his son picked up, who is in elementary school, by the way, picked up this joke from school that made him crack up, which was, what's the most apologetic animal? And to this, the answer, guys, would be the most apologetic animal is... Oh, sorry, sorry, sorry. 그죠? Oh, sorry라고 하네요. Ooh, yes, this is a sound of oh, sorry인가요? Yes, 그래서 oh, sorry. 너무 웃기긴 하다, 그죠? Yes, maybe I should register at that school that Ian is going to right now. We have Siwon Dunim's 아재 개그. Okay, are you guys ready for this? One dad joke here. What do you call cheese that isn't... yours? What do you call cheese that isn't yours? Which is nacho cheese. Nacho cheese. 어떤가요, 여러분? Nacho cheese. 그거 재밌네요, 그죠? Nacho cheese. All right, I'm going to remember this. I'm going to jot this down. Also, we have Kainim saying, what are the three letters that thieves are most afraid of? Okay, let me repeat the question of Kai's. What are the three letters that thieves are most afraid of? Three letters. The answer is I see you. I see you. Capital letters. Ooh. 어떤가요, 여러분? Okay. This is my joke to you guys.

All right. What I'm gonna not reveal the answer until the end of the show. What do you call a fish wearing a bow tie? Ooh. What do you call a fish wearing a bow tie? Okay, so this is my question to you, and I'm going to reveal the answer at the end of our show, okay? And we had Life in Numbers segment, so since it's something related to numbers, Sangyunim is bringing up another joke. Here's one of popular number-related jokes. Why was 6 afraid of 7? Why was 6 afraid of 7? 6이 왜 7을 무서워했을까요? Because 7, 8, 9, which means 7 hates 9, right? 7, 8, 9. Oh, okay. Wordplay right there. 어떤 거야, 피디님? 오케이. 괜찮았어요? Okay. Woohoo! Feeling like that. All right. Also, we have Jenny Nim checking in saying, ha ha ha ha, I love Aju Gegu. Oh, 진짜요? All right. That's good. It's a celebration for today, right? Let's see. We have another number related joke from Kai Nim saying, why 10 plus 10 equal 11 plus 11? Why is that? So 10 plus 10 equals 20, right? And why is it the same as 11 plus 11, which is 22? Because 10 plus 10 equals 20, and 11 plus 11 equals 22. Ah, ha, ha, ha, ha, ha. How's that joke, PD님? Okay. That was okay. 그죠? 그냥 약간 그런 것 같은데요. All right, so, anyway, guys, thank you so much for sending in your jokes. Another number one, 상윤님. I think 상윤님 is loving this. Okay, he's saying, why did the 2 4s skip lunch? Why did the 2 4s skip lunch? The answer is because they already ate. The number 8. Oh, what do you think of this? 어떤가요? Oh, okay. 약간 미흡. 약간 크지도 않은 좀 이런 느낌인데. All right, next one. We have Jenny saying, it feels like my nails grow 3 millimeters a week. I need to trim them almost once every week. I think this is the same for me too, Jenny Nim. We talked about nails and hair today, right? And just a recap, guys. Today, we talked about fingernails growing about 3 millimeters a month. And hair grows about 1 centimeter a month, right? Isn't that interesting, guys? And one fact that got me my interest was that the dominant hand. So if you guys are a righty, or if you are using your left hand more frequently, then that hand has more blood flow and circulation, kind of pumps more oxygen and nutrients. That makes the nails on that hand grow even faster. I thought that was really cool, right? And to this, we have 박도영님 checking in. Hello, 박도영님 saying, 저는 많이 쓰는 손에 손톱이 더 느리게 자란다고 생각했었는데, 제 손톱을 보면 항상 왼손보다 오른손의 손톱이 더 짧았었거든요. 근데 이제 보니 뭐 오른손의 손톱이 많이 달아서 짧아진 거였네요. 라고 보내주세요. So she's saying, I always thought the nails on my dominant hand grew more slowly because they were all always shorter than the nails on my other hand. Then I realized today that they weren't growing any slower. They were just getting worn down from all the use. Wow, I see. Yes, I think you use your dominant hand even more, even when you clean, right? But for me, I use my right hand for writing things down, but I mostly use left hand when I'm playing the piano, or when I'm cleaning, or when I'm cooking, or when I'm using my spoon. I'm a lefty. Isn't that interesting, right? So I guess I use both hands. Yes, and we have Nekomoe-nim checking in. Hello, Nekomoe-nim. Are you from Japan? I'm curious all of a sudden.
Okay. All right. So anyway, Ohayo. Oh, is it Ohayo gozaimasu? Yes. She's saying, Hatu, BEFM, I love you. Have a nice day. Oh, thank you for checking in with us. Let's read one more message from Eugene's team saying, this information is very interesting. Ooh, I hope you liked it. Let's read one more. Okay, I gotta read this. We have HJ meme saying, Hakyo Sanbei used to say this a lot, like one of our upperclassmen, which stuck with me. 개그라고 하는 게 맞나 모르겠지만, Monday, today, 네가 Monday. 괜찮아요? 오, 박수! Alright, so Monday, today, and 네가 Monday. That's like Korean Busan dialect right there. Who are you, right? Monday? That means like, who are you, right? Yes, that's hilarious. Okay, thank you guys for sharing this. And hello to 사랑대오님 as well, checking in. So thank you guys so much for that 아재 개그. Oh, I loved it. And I'm sure PD님 loved it too, right? So now we're going to take a quick breather. And here is Polaroid Love by N-. It's

0: Happy July 1st, everyone. It's Wednesday, and for Bite Size Banter, we have Andrew here in the studio.
1: Oh, Canada. Happy Canada Day to all the Canadians out there.
0: Yeah, yes.
1: I'm not in my red today. I'm sorry.
0: We can color you red. We have a marker right here.
1: No, I'm okay. All right. Or I could have just went out in the sun. It's been quite sunny lately. I could have got a nice sunburn and came in. My lobster-like.
0: Come in like
1: loving
0: this,
1: it,
0: right?
1: Loving it.
0: Yeah, so today it's the first day of July, and do you have any plans for the month of July?
1: Oh, I thought you meant for today, for Canada Day.
0: For Canada or
1: month
0: whatever.
1: Of July, yeah? You know, try to stay dry, try to stay cool. Nothing too crazy.
0: Which month of the year do you like the most?
1: Living here in Busan, I would have to say it would be May or September.
0: Because you want to sing that song?
1: It's gonna be May. No. I would say those because they're the best beach times in Korea.
0: May and September?
1: May and September.
0: Seriously?
1: Yeah, because but June until the lifeguards start at Haeundae. and I know, don't get me wrong, they're doing a job, they're there. But I feel also when that happens, that's when all the parasols come out and that's when it gets taken over by tourists.
0: So
1: right.
0: True.
1: So, but hey, I understand tourists make the city go around. You know, they bring in the bucks, the economy. But I'm saying for me, my favorite time is because you can go out there, you can play sports on the beach, you can enjoy yourself, go swimming, don't have to worry about where you're going in the water. Have a good time. And doing things outside. You can climb a mountain. Sure, you'll be sweating, but you're not sweating because of the 100% humidity. Right?
0: Yeah. So true, right? Yeah. I've been to Gwangalli Beach during May and June, and it totally feels different.
1: Yeah, 100%. Right?
0: Yeah. It's too crowded, I think.
1: Yeah.
0: But
1: well,
0: thank you
1: went,
0: guys.
1: Everybody ran away, so it was all right.
0: All right. So let's get into today's mini skit and talk about today's
1: topic. Sounds great.
0: All right. Andrew? Some friendships feel strong even without constant contact.
1: Yeah. I know what you're talking about. Those are quite precious.
0: What makes them feel that way? I'm curious.
1: I think both people understand that life gets busy, so it's not a big deal for them.
0: So there's no pressure to text every day to each other?
1: Exactly. No friendship attendance check. No, why didn't you reply in 3 hours?
0: Just quiet trust.
1: Yeah, you know, you can send a random meme after 2 weeks of silence, and the friendship is still alive.
0: That kind of friendship feels very comfortable. Right?
1: I would agree, but strong. Like soft sweatpants with emotional support.
0: All right, so with that being said, here goes today's question. What makes a friendship feel strong? Even when you don't talk often. 자주 연락하지 않아도 우정이 여러분 단단하다고 느껴지는 이유는 무엇인가요? Ooh, I like how we're getting in depth to the question, right?
1: Ooh.
0: Yes. Before we get into this question, though, what would be the longest time you've ever gone without talking to a friend and still picked up right where you left off?
1: I've said this multiple times on this show and a couple others, I think. One of my best friends from university, his name's Jarrett. Shout out, Jarrett.
0: Oh, yeah.
1: He lives in my university city still. He lived somewhere else and moved back to that city. And I saw him the summer of 2024. I hadn't seen him in 8 years in person, maybe longer.
0: 80.
1: In person. It was 8 years. And
0: still, that's amazing.
1: Yeah, maybe because I'm trying to think of what age Kian would have been. Yeah, maybe six to eight. I think it was 8 years. Anyway, we had talked on the phone a few times. We had some things that went on in our lives that, you know, we required us to chat. But it was honest, like, we pulled up at his house. We chilled out. It was like my family and he was there by himself. His family, they were out for the day.
0: Oh, yeah.
1: And then I jumped in the car with him and my wife, and then they went somewhere and then we went to the mall. And it was honestly, within like 4 seconds. Boom. It wasn't like, oh, how you been? It was like, hey, cool shoes.
0: Just so casual.
1: Or it's like, hey, what's with the hair?
0: Oh.
1: Like, you know, like straight to the banter. Or it's like, nice bracelet. Did you pick that up at the carnival? Like, what's going on?
0: Oh, man. You know what I mean? That's nice, though, right?
1: Oh, it's perfect. Perfect.
0: Did you guys used to be like high school friends or?
1: University friends.
0: Oh, university friends.
1: We lived in the Gisuksa in dormitory together.
0: Oh.
1: And then just became really good buddies.
0: Mm-hmm.
1: Kind of very, very different in our personalities where, like, you know, he was kind of go to bed early, wake up early,
0: mm-hmm.
1: you know, never miss a class, kind of stuff like that, where I was the complete opposite. But I think, you know, that kind of balanced it out. Also, you know, able to, you know, call each other out on things and stuff like that. But if I picked up the phone when I left here, and it would be, you know, what time is it now? Just after 1 o'clock or something like that. So it would be just after 1 a.m. at home. I think he would probably answer his phone. Or as soon as he saw that it was like a missed call, he would call me. And it would be vice versa because probably something was wrong.
0: Yeah.
1: Right? So in that sense, we would reach out to each other.
0: So you guys have like a tight, you know,
1: 100%.
0: Close bond.
1: Yeah.
0: Oh,
1: yeah,
0: that's for sure. Awesome, right?
1: Also, I think it's if you know each other's secrets, that goes a long way. I'll tell you.
0: Can you reveal one secret for us?
1: Sweeties? Okay. No, it's all right. Locked in here. Throw away the key.
0: But I mean, you know, like yesterday we were kind of talking about the similar topic.
1: Definitely.
0: Right? We appreciate more in people as we get older,
1: yeah,
0: right?
1: For sure.
0: Yes. What would be some qualities that we appreciate in the friend that we still keep in touch?
1: I think everybody has that friend who's going to be like, well, yeah, it would have been nice to hear from you.
0: Yeah.
1: Or like, wow, haven't seen you in 4 years.
0: Yeah,
1: so what? Like, it's, you know, a phone works both ways. Do you know what I mean?
0: Yeah.
1: Like, it'd be one thing if one person was doing all the messaging. But if there's, you know, a phone, like, that's why there's incoming and outgoing calls, right? So, but I would say, like, it just being understanding. You know, when you get older, life gets in the way of a lot of things.
0: So true.
1: Whether that is work, family, you know, new friends, hobbies. You can't be just like trying to please everybody. And if your friends understand that, then I think they're good friends.
0: Oh yeah, definitely.
1: Yeah, I know we've talked before and you've said this also is that when you're getting older, you realize who your real friends are.
0: Yeah.
1: Or your true friends.
0: Mm-hmm.
1: And they're the ones that honestly, if you said, or if like you called them after 3 weeks, they wouldn't be like, oh, long time no see. But they might say it sarcastically, but not really mean it, right?
0: So true, so true.
1: Or like you're out at a coffee shop and you see that friend and they're like, oh, pijota. Like,
0: feel sulky, right?
1: Yeah, no.
0: Yes, I totally agree with you with that. I definitely think in order to have like a strong bond between friends, you got to be very respectful of each other's lives because, you know, like for my friends, most of my friends are now married.
1: Sure.
0: And they're in the stage where they start to have kids.
1: Yeah.
0: Right? And you know how busy it is because you're there already.
1: I hate using this line.
0: Uh-huh.
1: You don't understand because you don't have kids. I hate using that line. Or you don't understand because you're not married. Like when I first got married. And I never try to use that line. But there are sometimes I have a few friends who they don't understand. And I have a buddy who he got married and his wife was very, let's just say, lenient. Didn't really care what he did, where he came and went, that kind of stuff. And then they were going to have a baby. And then he thought his life was going to be the same. And then when that baby and his wife came home from the hospital, his life literally was flipped upside down.
0: Oh, man. How did that turn out?
1: I was like, he sent me a message. He's like, dude, how did you do this?
0: Twice.
1: And I just sent a message back. Ha.
0: Like a sloth from Zootopia.
1: Yeah.
0: Right? Oh, man.
1: And like, welcome to the real world, dude. Like, but it does. It, like, you know, real friends will understand this, you know, that, you know, you're not able to. There's a good friend of mine who I worked with this woman for years.
0: Yeah.
1: Years. She's like my big sister here in Busan. And I haven't hung out with her in, it might be a year. And it's been like, we've been trying to. She's also got a family, kids in university and high school. She knows the deal and how things work, but we're still trying to make it work. Do you know what I mean?
0: Try to fit in that
1: exactly.
0: schedule.
1: So it's something that we're both coming to the end of the semester, or it's already past this point, and it was our goal to meet up around this time. So we have to make it happen. Sharon, I'll make it happen.
0: And lastly, I just want to say this line that people always say. One genuine friend is worth more than 100 acquaintances.
1: I would agree.
0: Yeah? Would you to agree with this?
1: Yeah, 100%.
0: Yes, definitely.
1: Because you can call on them and you know they're going to be there for you.
0: Yeah. I mean, I think, you know, having one true friend is a blessing, but having even more than a friend that genuinely cares about you, I think that means
1: a lot. We're getting quite sentimental on this Wednesday.
0: Okay, so let's end things here.
1: For all the Canadians out there, I hope you're grabbing some Canadian food or you're waving a flag and have a great day.
0: All right.
1: Canada.
0: Forgot to wear red stuff, though. Sorry, guys. All right.
1: Well, yours is in a couple of days with, you know, 4th of July.
0: So, guys, what makes a friendship feel strong even when you don't talk often to each other? So send in your answers, guys, and we'll see you tomorrow. Bye.
1: Bye, everyone.
0: All right, everyone. That was today's Bite-Size Banter. And coming back to the topic once again, today we've been talking about friendship, right? So what makes a friendship feel very strong and tight even when you don't talk often to each other? 자주 연락하지 않아도 우정이 단단하다고 느껴지는 이유는 무엇인가요? So that's our question for today. I mean, like, you know, like sometimes there are people who moves away to another country or another region. And when you don't talk for ages, but the second you meet again, you're immediately like roasting each other like no time has passed, right? I personally think, like, for me, to tell you a little bit about my story, I'm not really active on social media, so I usually don't know like what people are up to nowadays or like how they have been or what's going on in their lives, and I don't get to see any of the pictures out there unless it's just like Kato. But I've noticed something interesting, like there are people that I don't talk to often, sometimes for a really long time. I know that Andrew has said like 8 years he hasn't seen his friend, but I think I haven't talked to my friend like in a year or so yet. I feel completely comfortable, I think. And then there are people I can spend time with and try to get closer to, but somehow I never feel very comfortable, you know, never feel that same ease. So when I actually think about the close friends that I have, thankfully, like, I realize that most of them are very respectful of each other's time and their lifestyle, and they are very considerate, I think, right? So we like, my friends and I don't have to stay connected all the time or, you know, update each other on every little thing. We just trust that we're just fully living our lives and we're doing okay. And, you know, like, I've actually met people who easily gets like 삐지다, you know, or get upset about those things, not being in contact with each other for a long time. But I mean, yeah, I think respecting each other and quietly like cheering each other on, I think even from a distance, that is very important in friendship, I personally think, right? And let's see what our CDs are saying about this topic. I know it can be sentimental, but I mean, it teaches us lessons, right? Siwon Dunim is saying, even after years apart, it feels like no time has passed when I see a close friend. Maybe that's what real trust does. So true, right? We should be thankful that we actually have like a close friend, and having just one close friend is a blessing, but having like two or three for some people, I think you guys, just, you know, I don't know. You've digged your gold. Let's put it that way. Kylie was saying, I think trust is the most important thing. Even if we don't talk often, if either of us needs help, we can help each other. That's what makes a friendship strong. So true, right? Being there for each other when you guys need them the most, right? When someone else is going through hardships, just being there, right? Kind of listening to their stories, right? And just nodding along or patting them on the back or hugging them. I think that would mean the world to them, seriously, right? So guys, thank you so much for all your messages. And since we're out of time, we're going to move on to our next English segment. And now it's time for Screen Bites, where we learn everyday English expressions through scenes from movies and TV shows. And this week, we're continuing with the 2009 animated film titled Up. So far this week, we met young Carl and Ellie and saw how their friendship began with that imagination, adventure, and a very special promise. And today, we move to Carl many years later. He's now an older man, living alone in the house filled with memories of Ellie. Then one day, a young wilderness explorer named Russell comes to his store, and this young boy named Russell wants to help an elderly person so he can earn his final badge as a wilderness explorer. But Carl, on the other hand, is not exactly in the mood for visitors, so he tries to send Russell away with a strange little mission. So let's listen to today's scene, and this is a conversation between cute little visitor Russell and an old man, Carl. There's a big ceremony, and all the dads come, and they pin on our badges.
2: So, you want to assist an old person?
0: Yep. Then I'll be a senior wilderness explorer.
2: You ever heard of a snipe?
0: Snipe?
2: Bird. Beady eyes. Every night it sneaks in my yard and gobbles my poor azaleas. I'm elderly and infirm. I can't catch it. If only someone could help me.
0: Me, I'll do it.
2: Oh, I don't know. It's awfully crafty. You'd have to clap your hands 3 times to lure it in.
0: I'll find it, Mr. Fredrickson. So with that scene, here goes today's expression. It's awfully crafty. It's awfully crafty, meaning 아주 꽤가 많아. So here, crafty means clever in a tricky way. In Korean, it can mean 꽤가 많은, 교활한, or 쉽게 속지 않는. And awfully here does not mean something is terrible. In this sentence, awfully means very or really. So if we put the words together, it's awfully crafty means it's very tricky, or it's really clever and hard to catch. And in today's scene in the movie, Carl tells Russell about a bird called a snipe, which is 도요새. And he says it sneaks into his yard every night and he eats his azaleas. Then he says, it's awfully crafty. But the funny part here is Carl's not really asking for help. He's trying to get Russell to leave. And he makes the snipe sound difficult to catch. So the little boy, Russell, will go away and search for it. So in the scene, it's awfully crafty means that thing is very smart and tricky. It also makes Carl's excuse sound more dramatic and believable here in the scene. And this expression is useful when you want to describe someone or something that is hard to catch, or maybe hard to beat or hard to figure out. So with that, to get a better understanding, we're going to practice with a few example dialogues. And here's our first one.
2: How did your dog get out again?
0: I have no idea. He's awfully crafty. Here's our second one.
2: Ugh, I'm so frustrated. I can't be this final boss in this game.
0: Yeah, it's awfully crafty. Here's our last example.
2: Hey, it seems like your nephew found the hidden cookie in the cupboard. Again? He's awfully crafty. So once again, today's expression is, it's awfully crafty, which means it's very tricky, or it's really clever in a sneaky way. And in this movie Up, Carl uses this line to send Russell away without saying it directly. And that's what makes this scene funny. So with that, we're going to wrap up today's Scream Bites, everyone. And this week, we're going to keep following the movie Up, a story about adventure, memories, and the unexpected people who come into our lives. For now, let's take a short break. And here is Jenga by Haze featuring Kitco.

Welcome back to Flashback segment. We're bringing back the energy with Korean dances from the 90s and 2000s and the kind of songs that brighten the afternoon right away on this rainy day in Busan. So first song we have for you is I'm Still Loving You by Durian. And this is not a fruit-related song. This was released back in 1999. And this song has an emotional late 90s dance pop feeling, mixing a catchy beat with that dramatic love story. And the lyrics are about loving someone from a distance while hiding tears and hoping that person will one day understand your heart. It's bright on the surface, but underneath, there's a lot of longing here. And next song, we have 전화받아 by Mina. So Mina first caught the public's attention during the 2002 Korea-Japan World Cup. And this song helped make her one of the memorable dance stars of that year. With this strong beat, confidence performance, and that addictive hook, it became a real early 2000s dance hit. And the song also has that bold feeling of waiting for someone to finally pick up the phone, 전화받아, 그죠? So we're going to keep throwback mood going with these next two songs, I'm Still Loving You by Durian and 전화받아 by Mina.

0: 없는 반응이오니 확인하시고 다시 걸어주십시오.
1: And you just heard I'm Still Loving You by Turian and 전화받어 by Mina. What did you guys think about the song, right? I loved it, right? It reminded me of Park Ji-eun, the singer, who is known for her very techno-style dance, right? And Kylie was saying, wow, the first flashback song is so familiar. I think I heard Chinese version. Yes, I heard this is originated from the Chinese version, which was, I think, Tian Mimi, right? I remember learning that song in middle school when I went to Korean school for like a year or so, right? Oh, Tian Mimi, right? Yes. Yeah, so, hope you guys enjoyed the song. And today, to kind of end this day, which is International Joke Day, right? On a great note, we have talked about lots of 개그, 그쵸? 우리 아재 개그, dad joke, 그죠? And you guys have sent in amazing, amazing 개그. Something related to food, seasoning, all those numbers related, date related, animal related. And speaking of animal related, guys, today I asked you guys this question. What do you call a fish wearing a bow tie? What do you think? Okay, I'm going to give you 3 seconds to answer. 3, 2, 1, bam! 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He's tilting his head, okay. He's looking very happy though, guys. Okay. 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And another joke here, we have from HJ님 saying, I only know 25 letters of the alphabet. I don't know why. Okay. 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All right, so for those of you wondering what this means, 싱글 means to be alone, right? 싱글벙글 means grinning from ear to ear. And one last message from 상유님 saying, like Yunji, my dominant hand is also left one, such as throwing balls.

scissors, etc. But my parents corrected me to use my right hand for writing and using spoons and chopsticks. So we're both. Ooh, I see. Wow, that's amazing. I know, like, back in the days when I went to my grandparents' house, my grandma kind of corrected me when I put my soup on my left side, because you're supposed to put your soup on the right side and rice on the left side, right? Because I had to use my spoon. But that's TMI for today. Sung-yoon-nim is saying, I heard that lefty bothies are awfully crafty. Ooh, that's a good sentence from Screen Bites, right? So anyway, guys, I just want to thank you guys so much for sticking around till the end and sending us such a wonderful international jokes out there. We loved it, right? I'm sure PD-nim loved it too, even though he tilted his head from time to time. And that brings us to the end of today's Sweet Day. Hope you guys enjoyed it as much as we did too. And it seems like rain is really settling in, so don't forget your umbrellas, guys. And enjoy the rest of your day. And we'll be back with you tomorrow at what time? 12:05. Shine your light, everyone. Bye-bye.

0: Of all the great things about Korea, like K-pop and K-culture, the warmth of Busan people are the best things about living here. I came to Busan to look for Hanyu, and I found true Hanyu in Busan people. Global City Busan, we're in it together. This campaign was brought to you by BEFM Busan 영화 방송.
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3: Please be informed that all the programs you hear now are reruns that were aired yesterday. Time in hours, minutes, and seconds mentioned in the program do not reflect the current time.

Hello, hello, hello. Happy July. Oh my goodness, happy Wednesday. Okay, here's a thing for you. Water and oil is a common expression. What does it mean? Yes, 정답이다. It's used to describe things that don't mix well or struggle to get along with each other. You know, things with opposite qualities perhaps don't usually blend together. But think about it for a moment, right? Sometimes the person who is completely different from you turns out to be the person you connect with the most. Yeah, just because you're opposites doesn't mean you're incompatible. In fact, there's another expression, opposites attract. Think about a magnet, you know? You never really know, right, until you experience it for yourself. So let's not prejudge. Let's just be free and easy. That's not a magnet. It's not water and oil. But I don't know, like the wind. Let's be like the wind. Welcome to For My Busan. I'm your host, Laura McCluckie.

Hello, welcome back. Thank you for tuning in. It's Wednesday. It's a rainy, rainy Wednesday here in Busan. How about where you are? It's been super rainy. Right now, I'm looking out the window and the mountain is covered in cloud. I love it when that happens. I live on a very high floor as well, so sometimes when the rain rolls in, you can't see anything outside my window. It's just white. It's kind of like, I don't know, a Stephen King novel. I enjoy it. I like it a lot. Anyway, 4:09 p.m. Welcome to the show, Wednesday, the 1st of July. Happy 1st of July. No, just me? Okay, good. what's been going on? Anything nice happening over today? For me, do you know, today I went to get a facial. I went to get a facial on my face. And I feel very zen. Very, very zen, you know? I don't know. My eyes just want to close. Maybe it's not the facial. Maybe I'm just sleeping. I feel just so relaxed. Oh, it was a delightful time. Highly recommend to everybody. But anyway, welcome to the show. It's the afternoon. It's the first day of the second half of the year, which means it's kind of like a new start, you know? We've had the first half. That was a test. Now we start the real second half of the year. What are your New Year's resolutions, or what are your half year resolutions? Driving license this year? 할 수 있다. 할 수 있습니다. Oh, Park PD, good. I think. Oh, Kain Shi, how about you? New Year's resolution. You forgot? No, for like the second half of the year. She's going to think about it. We can't do 방송 사고. Okay. Good. Anna family님 says 이제 진짜 더위가 오겠네요. 맞아요. 우리 장마 후에 완전 오븐처럼 오븐. But it's okay. We can just be little cakes baking in the oven. Little crusty pies baking in the oven. No. Do you know what? For my second half of the year, I am going to get back to very regular exercise. I want to get my six-pack back. I want to get a six-pack. I don't mean of beer in the fridge. I want to get an actual six-pack. I don't like my belly anymore. Belly and I have had words. And Belly says, thank you for all the food. And I say, whoopsie-mida. But anyway, question, speaking of food, is it possible to ban a certain food by law? While we're on the subject. Do you know, in 2017, Iceland's sixth president made headlines after joking that he would ban pineapple as a pizza topping by law. Many Italians would agree with that. Hawaiian pizza, of course, topped with ham and pineapple, has a long divided opinion. Some people love it, other people hate it. I'm neither here nor there, I'll eat it. But people think that pineapple and pizza don't belong together. And yet, here we are in Korea, who puts corn on everything. It's a joke, right? It's a joke. It's a bit of a debate. But what about, like, pineapple kimchi jjigae? Good. 역시. But the thing is, I'm not surprised whenever I, like, suggest a weird food to Korean people, they say, okay, good. 먹어볼게요. 괜찮을 것 같아. 나쁘진 않은데. Pineapple kimchi jjigae? No. The idea for me sounds terrible, but would you be willing to try it? Park PD would try it. 여러분, would you try pineapple kimchi jjigae? Same like Hawaiian pizza? No, it's not the same as Hawaiian pizza. Fruit and cheese go together very well. But fruit and kimchi jjigae? 근데 pineapple in kimchi, I think, would work well. I think pineapple kimchi would be good. Because you get mango salsa, pineapple salsa. So pineapple kimchi. 단짠, 단짠. Oh, 맞아요. 근데 kimchi, I don't know. But recently, unusual recipes using Korean ingredients like kimchi and gochujang have been gaining attention online because people are wild. People are unhinged, you know? Korean cuisine spreading all around the world. People are now combining traditional Korean ingredients with very creative recipes. Koreans might be like, really? Shocked. Horrified. But some people think, oh, 나쁘진 않아요. Oh, I would try. A lot of people say, well, why would you use

0: That is going to ruin the original flavor of our traditional Korean foods. And other people think, well, you know what? We're getting more popular around the world. Let's see what Korean food can do in other cuisines, right? So how have Koreans reacted to pineapple kimchi jjigae? Is this a real thing? Pineapple kimchi jjigae? Oh, one person made it online. Anyway, some people think it's great. Some people think it's just gone too far. The world's gone mad. Pineapple kimchi jjigae, of course, just one example. The US, Europe, there's many challenges with Korean ingredients and local dishes. Lots of food challenges. For example, gochujang caramel cookies, pizzas topped with a sauce made from butter, gochujang, minced garlic, cheese, and honey. Creative fusion. Park PD now saying X. XX. Gochujang caramel cookie? No? But I think gochujang caramel cookie would be better than pineapple kimchi jjigae. But also, why? Gochujang and caramel cookie, why? Stop it. Stop it now. That's enough. You've come unstuck. Wind your neck in. But anyway, there is also pizzas. I was telling you this already, but I interrupted myself. The sauce is made from butter, gochujang, minced garlic, cheese, and honey. That sounds very Korean to me, all of it. Very, very Korean. Anyway, let's talk about Korean food. 여러분, 오늘 한식에 대해서 좀 얘기를 해볼까요? What's your favorite Korean dish and why? Please share it with us. Good. So simple today. 여러분, 한식 좋아하시나요? 여러분의 대한국 음식은 무엇인지 알려주시기 바랍니다. 그리고 이유도 같이 보내주시면 감사하겠습니다. 그 음식을 왜? 도대체 왜? 너무 좋아하십니까? 신청곡도 같이 보내주시면 감사하겠습니다. We'll play your songs in the second half during our Busan playlist. 네, 신청곡은 2부에서 플레이리스트를 만들어서 들려드리겠습니다. 그리고 한 명 뽑아서 상품 보내드릴게요. We'll also choose a winner. Yay! #9050 #9050 text messages 101. 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
0: Ladies and gentlemen, this is your captain speaking. We're now making our approach to Busan. Cabin crew, prepare for landing. We've just landed. Welcome to For My Busan.

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Or welcome to Newsfeed. All right, scrolling down. First up, big suitcases, bigger bus test. Okay, so Busan is making it a bit easier for travelers that have big luggage to travel around the city. The city is now extending its trial program, which allows large suitcases on city buses, which wasn't allowed before, for 3 more months until September 30th. So the program started first in April on bus number 85, which passes places like Yeongdo, Hinyo, Munamaul, Busan stations, Hamyeon, Jeonpo-dong, and now bus number 307, which joins us right here in Centum City, is joining in the test. Now that's the route that connects Gimhae International Airport and Haeundae, so a very suitcase-heavy route indeed. Passengers are now allowed to bring suitcases up to 30 inches. And on bus 85, suitcases are fixed in a special space inside the bus, with up to 4 large suitcases allowed at a time. However, bus 307 will be tested a little bit differently. It will allow large suitcases without special fastening equipment because the route has more straight roads and less shaking than the Yeongdo route as well. And so far, the city has said actually no safety accidents, no suitcase-related complaints during the first 3 months of the test, which is great.

because moving around with suitcases is very stressful as it is, and we weren't allowed to take them on buses before. However, Busan becoming more of a global tourism destination, they've started doing this test. So there you go. Nice. Yes, you can bring this thing on. Come on. 타세요. Okay, up next. Busan turns the page. Nice. That was a nice pun there. I liked it. Busan is getting ready for a large international event in the library world. It's the 2026 World Library and Information Congress, or WLIC, which will be held in Busan from August 10th to the 13th. Now, one of the biggest global conferences for libraries and information experts, with around 3,000 people from more than 100 countries are expected to attend. It's a big event, shall we say. So to celebrate, Busan Library, or Busan Dosogwan, is turning into a cultural moment too. 착한 맛님, 안녕하세요. And to celebrate, this Saturday, July 4th, yay, Independence Day, but nothing really to do with that whatsoever. Anyway, Iduk will hold a book talk at Busan Library, hosted by the Busan musician Kwon Nunsop. Then on August 8th, there'll be a crossover Korean traditional music performance called Eum, connecting traditional and modern sounds. And the library will also run special exhibitions through next month, including Korean Confucian painting word blocks, traditional folk paintings, award-winning books from all around the world. Basically, it's like a conference, but it's spilling into the city, and it's for everybody. You know, it's for everyone to get involved with, citizens, visitors, the exhibitors, the participants, etc. Because libraries are much more than a place to store books. They are rich cultural spaces, community spaces, and it's a beautiful event. I think this is really cool. Hope that you get to enjoy at some point. All right, finally, a little more room for parents, please. So finally, Korea is making some changes to family leave rules in the second half of this year. So starting August 20th, workers with children aged 8 or younger will be able to take short-term childcare leave in 1 or 2 week blocks once a year. Wonderful! Do I get that? Probably not. I'm a freelancer. The idea is to help parents deal with those short but tricky periods. You know the ones, if you have kids, you know, school vacations or temporary daycare closures, or like when a child suddenly needs extra care because kids love to fall off things and bash themselves and get sick and all the things like that. So right now, parental leave can actually feel like a huge decision because it means taking a longer stretch of time off. So this option makes life just a little bit more flexible, just a bit easier. And not only that, there are also changes around pregnancy and birth. Starting September 18th, partners and husbands will be able to take spousal maternity leave of up to 50 days before the due date, not just after the baby is born. A new leave system will also be created for spouses after miscarriage or stillbirth, with up to 5 days available, including 3 paid days, very, very important days. And support for infertility treatment leave will increase as well. Out of 6 days a year, the number of paid days will go from 2 to 4. So, yes, the rules sound very technical. However, if they are relevant to you, if they affect you, or people in your family, people in your community, then, I mean, they're really, really wonderfully thought out small steps to making big change, right? And that's what needs to happen, because parenting, pregnancy, infertility, treatment, and loss especially, none of these happen neatly around a work schedule. So having that space to effectively plan, prepare, respond, etc. Very, very important. And it makes people just feel happier and easier in their daily lives when they know they've got a bit of a buffer, right? Anyway, that is that for Newsfeed today. I hope that has been enlightening for you. Up next, we've got Older by Sasha Alex Sloan, and then a brand new segment. It's a video segment, by the way, so get onto YouTube. Here comes Laura.

0: So tell us, what's your name and where are you from?
1: My name is Neil and I'm from Scotland.
0: And what do you do for money?
1: For money, I am currently teaching kids in Taiwan.
0: But why did you want to come here to Hinyuol Culture Village?
1: Because I was randomly internet searching things to see and do in Busan. And I saw a picture of it and it looked cool. Mm.
0: What are you doing just now?
1: So I'm taking a picture of Foxy and Phil. Phil is my teddy, stuffed teddy, that I've had since I was born. So he's the same age as me. And Foxy is a teddy that I bought for Guhan, my boyfriend, back in 2014, which was, I bought it here in Korea. And then since then, when we go places, we take pictures of Phil and Foxy. It's just like a thing that we do. That's what I'm doing. If I go somewhere, I like to do things that are enjoyable and give me some idea of the local culture, but also that's kind of chill. I don't like to pack a whole ton of stuff into a trip somewhere. I think it's better to just have like a couple of things that you really want to do, and then you have lots of time and space around those things to just mosey around. Chill out.
0: Mosey around is a good expression.
2: Mosey.
0: We're here at a cafe, and it's really actually very beautiful, but what do you think of the Hinyuol Culture Village so far?
1: I think it's cool. It's cute. I like it. It's kind of got... every time I see a place...

0: Like, this bridge is on a very steep hillside where all the buildings sort of stacked like boxes and all these little alleyways and stuff. It always, especially right beside the beautiful sea, it always gives me kind of like Mediterranean vibes, especially when the sun's out. So that just encourages the chill vibe. You want to take it easy and relax, enjoy the sea breeze. But it's nice, it's colorful, there's lots of cool coffee shops, and I think you could spend a lot of time in this area.
1: The colors are just popping. The green evergreen, popping! The evergreen trees and the blue sky and the blue sea and the ships everywhere and all the colorful buildings. It's really beautiful. Okay.
0: It's giving me slight, not really, actually not at all, but kind of in my head, Porco Rosso vibes.
1: Ooh. So let's go on to the fun questions. You said that you teach English in Taiwan. What's the strangest thing you've ever done for money?
0: Maybe when I worked in the dungeons. For anybody who's unfamiliar, there's a thing called the Edinburgh Dungeons. And basically, it's like this historically themed tourist attraction. And there's different rooms, and each room has a theme. Like the place I worked at, there was a court where a judge judged you and condemned you, and there was a torture chamber, and there was like an anatomy theater. And basically we put on makeup and make ourselves look like dead people and jump out on the visitors and scare them and perform. And yeah, so basically I was getting paid to make people frightened. I'd jump out on people and make them scream and scare the wits out of them.
1: I did that. That was really fun. Okay, final question. What is one thing that most people don't know about you?
0: I don't know. I'm kind of an open book to some extent. I guess it's not something you would know unless I tell you, which is that I used to want to eat Postman Pat's nose when I was a child, because the animation, the smoothness of his nose reminded me of the pineapple tart cakes that you used to get in the local bakery. And so I thought if I bit his nose, it would be like icing with cream inside.
1: That's... I remember those pineapple tart cakes. They were very smooth. They do look like Postman Pat. Here's Postman Pat. Got it? See? Postman Pat's nose. Well, listen, Neil, thank you so much for being embarrassed and being forced into an interview. I really appreciate your time. Where shall we go now?
0: To the beach. Okay. To the water. Take me to the water.
1: Okay, say bye-bye.
0: Bye.
1: Yeah, here comes Laura. Thank you very much to Laura. That was me. And Neil from Scotland, who was here in Korea visiting and actually is a very, very long-time friend of mine. So, I made him do an interview for the brand new segment of Here Comes Laura. So Neil was talking about what he does now. It was his third time to Korea, actually. He's been here twice before, but the last time was 2014, so a long time ago. And he said that he really wanted to come down to Hinyeon Munamar because he's seen lots of pictures of it. So this is one of the places, I think, that online is very much promoted by SNS, people in SNS. A lot of people go there. And when we went there, there were so many international people just there taking pictures of all the photo zones and the photo spots. So yeah, it was very fun. If you haven't been to Hinyo Culture Village for a while, I recommend it. 진짜 추천합니다, 여러분. 혹시 Hinyo 문화마을에 가본 적이 없으신 분이시면 꼭 이번 여름 말고 가을에 가면 좋을 것 같습니다. 가을에는 훨씬 예뻐요. 여름에 가면 너무 덥고 너무 힘들어요. 바람이 진짜 좋은데도 yeah. Go and check it out. Go and check it out. It's beautiful. Anyway, Neil went back to Taiwan and hopefully he was watching that so he can see his lovely interview. And if you want to know what pineapple cakes look like, pineapple tart cakes, they're delicious. They're very delicious. They're full of cream and pineapple jam. It's not kimchi jjigae. pineapple kimchi jjigae, it's pineapple tart cakes. All right, we will have another Here Comes Laura.

next week. As we told you last week, there's no more My Life, My English Instead. Here comes Laura. So if you would like me to come and interview you, we can go for a coffee. And do you know what? Maybe I'll even buy you a coffee and I'll interview you about something. And then you can speak Korean, English, doesn't matter. And we'll make a little video. How's about that? All right, let's keep on going. This is I'll Be There by Spica. Oh, and then we'll come back with the Global News Quiz.

0: Welcome back. Mark has disappeared. Oh, there he is.
1: He's back.
0: Yeah, welcome to the Global News Quiz. How are you?
1: I am very good today, actually.
0: Good. Good, good, good. How was your weekend?
1: Tough. I drank a lot of wine.
0: You drank a lot of wine? How was your Sunday then?
1: Just sleeping a lot.
0: Sleeping a lot, yeah.
1: There was a babysitter in my house and I didn't leave my bedroom.
0: Well, there you go. That's good. That's, well I'm
1: once
0: not
1: in a
0: sure.
1: while. Once in a while, it's okay.
0: Yeah, because you don't really drink.
1: I don't drink at all.
0: So. Oh, my goodness. Well, there you go. Have you recovered?
1: Yes.
0: Okay.
1: And I boosted my karma by getting a drunk person arrested yesterday.
0: Oh, no.
1: Yeah.
0: Drunk person. How? What happened?
1: He was like, I was just looking outside of my office, just getting some fresh air in the evening. And there was this guy parked on the intersection with his alarm lights on. I was like, okay, whatever. And then he got out of his car, stumbling drunk.
0: Oh, no.
1: So I was like, what do I do? But my office is next to Jiangnim Station, and there's a police station as well. So I ran to the police station and stopped the police car and explained to them in my best Korean, like, there's a guy on the intersection, like 100 meters from here. He's trying to drive and he's super drunk.

0: So they went to him, and I saw him sort of get picked up by them.
1: Give
0: so
1: me
0: everything.
1: This. Give me this. Hold the phone. Give me this. That's for you, Mark. That's you. For you. Civic duty.
0: I'm like Batman.
1: You are like Batman. Okay, listen, we're not here to talk about that. We are here to talk about Global News Quiz. What is the segment and what are we doing today?
0: Global News is fun, good vibes news from all around the world that is sort of recent and makes it into a fun quiz for you, basically. So I'm testing your brain capacity, basically.
1: Well, it's very low, especially on a Wednesday, on a rainy day. But it's July. Mm. So happy July, happy rainy season.
0: Yeah, July 1st. Today.
1: Happy news quiz. I'm ready for it. Mm.
0: I got one especially for you today.
1: Oh, really?
0: So, yeah.
1: Bring it on.
0: So, for our first quiz, we are traveling over to Boston, famously known as the hub in the United States.
1: Mm-hmm.
0: It's one of the major cities that is hosting the World Cup right now.
1: Mm-hmm.
0: And Boston has seen a massive influx of international travelers over the last few weeks. But one group of fans, has completely stolen the hearts of the locals.
1: The Scots!
0: The Scots, or as they are also known, the Tartan Army. What's tartan?
1: Are you serious? Are you serious?
0: This is a combination of Spartan and tartar sauce. I don't know what tartan are.
1: You don't know what tartan is?
0: I don't know. I'm sorry.
1: Mark, have you even been alive these past, how old are you? 36. 6 years. Tartan is what some people refer to as plaid.
0: Ah.
1: So you know what men's kilts look like.
0: Yeah.
1: So it's the color and design. It's a very specific color and design. And each clan in Scotland would have a family tartan.
0: Okay.
1: So I have two Scottish families, Mackenzie and Stuart. And so Stuart tartan is a very specific red with yellow and green. And Mackenzie is blue and dark green, navy. Yeah.
0: Okay, very pretty.
1: That's what tartan is.
0: Why don't they just call it the plaid army? Then I would have understood.
1: Because plaid is not the same as tartan. There you go. There's the kilts. That's tartan.
0: Oh, and with the football shirts on top. That's kind of cute.
1: That's quite a classic look for a Scot.
0: Mm.
1: Football top and a kilt on the bottom.
0: And the hat as well. I see a bunch of people with their hats.
1: But only on a pipe band. That's definitely a pipe band hat. That's not a general Scotland hat. Yeah.
0: Okay.
1: Anyway.
0: Hello, Tartan Army.
1: Yeah.
0: So that brings us to my first question.
1: Okay.
0: When Scotland's Tartan Army took over the streets of Boston for their World Cup match, what extraordinary act did they perform that completely charmed the local residents?
1: Okay, it couldn't have been what they did in Braveheart. Kilts up. You know, there's a myth. It's a myth, but also some people do it, that a Scotsman doesn't wear any underwear.
0: Okay. Is it not true?
1: Some people do, some people don't. But traditionally, they wouldn't have. Yeah.
0: It's going commando is uncomfortable. I don't know why people do it.
1: Okay, what are the options?
0: Yes, so one, they completely repainted a historic Boston pub in traditional Scottish blue and white.
1: Mm.
0: Two, they spent hours meticulously cleaning up the city parks and stadium areas after their massive parties, leaving them cleaner than they found them.
1: Mm.
0: And then three, they organized a giant synchronized kilt dance that shut down the entire financial district for an hour. And four, they bought out a local bakery's entire inventory to host a giant free shortbread breakfast for commuters.
1: Okay, I know it wasn't number three because you put Scots and football and alcohol together, there's no coordination whatsoever. And it wouldn't have been four. If they were going to buy anything out, it would have been beer at pubs. So I'm going to say two. This sounds very Scottish. They cleaned everything.
0: That is correct.
1: Yeah.
0: I did not expect that to be Scottish, to be honest.
1: Really?
0: Yeah. But anyway, as reported by the Boston Sun, the Tartan Army has set a golden standard for sports during this 2026 tournament. So after hosting massive high-energy pre-match gatherings in Boston's public spaces, like the parks, thousands of Scottish fans produced trash bags and spent hours picking up every single piece of litter, plastic cup and stray wrapper.
1: Mm.
0: And locals loved that.
1: Yeah. I think one of the things about Scotland and Scottish people is we are very proud of our country. Like, incredibly proud of our country. And so wherever we go, we would want to leave a good reputation of what we've been doing before. Kunde, more so than that. We want everyone to like us more than they like the English.
0: Uh-huh.

0: And so we need to we need to do everything. And so I loved seeing recently, like you can see on the YouTube there, there's a picture of people in the pub singing, dancing, playing the bagpipes. That's kind of normal for us in Scotland, regardless. And people in Scotland will go around after a big game and they'll clean up. They'll make sure that bars are left tidy. They'll make sure, like, it's just, it's part of, you know, thanks for sharing your home with us. Let's help make it, you know, put it back together.
1: That's a nice, I prefer that over the English or the Dutch way of celebrating football matches. So,
0: which is what?
1: Well, Netherlands played Morocco this week, and people before were already saying, like, no matter who wins, there will be riots in the Netherlands, because it's Netherlands and Morocco, and it's that's like one of our biggest foreign populations, basically. It's always a mess. It's, I guess, same with the English football hooligans as well. So, so for the Dutch, they don't have this pride. They don't clean, and every football match, when it comes to two countries that are sort of close together, it's always a mess. It's always drama.
0: Yeah. I mean, to be fair, we've got football hooligans as well. We've got a very difficult past when it comes to football, especially Celtic and Rangers. Very violent and tragic past. But when it comes to the national team playing, we get so just excited and proud. And I think because it's been 28 years since we went to the World Cup, so we're just like, you know, enjoying life.
1: Are they still in it, the Scots?
0: No, they're out.
1: So everybody's out. I was talking to Angie, South Africa is out, Netherlands is out.
0: Netherlands out. Boo. Listen, don't bring any English people in here. I'll be very upset. England is still in, right?
1: I don't know. I hate football.
0: Yeah, absolutely. Oh, Kofunim says, Tari Singin Mark.
1: Oh, thank you all. Oh, I didn't expect that. You make me blush.
0: Nasser? Nasser, I and Lisa Young Name says, tartan is a special Czech pattern of fabric. Yes, indeed. Danny Lee Name, CDB. It's Korean thing. Yeah, it was number two. We cleaned up because we're good like that.
1: Thank you, Tartan Army.
0: Thank you, Tartan Army. We're very proud of you.
1: Let's go to the second story, or else they're going to yell at us. So. Yeah. From a stadium full of incredibly respectful humans, let's pivot to a quiet family home where an animal decided to completely ignore all rules of personal space.
0: Oh.
1: Do you have any pets?
0: I have a pet. No, I've got two pets, actually. I have
1: kids don't count.
0: A Maltese dog who's 15.
1: Oh, damn.
0: Who cannot see or hear, and tongue sticks out because he's got some teeth missing. He's doing great. And I've also got an axolotl. Do you know what that is?
1: Yes, the thing with the whiskers thing.
0: Upalupa.
1: Yeah, whatever.
0: Hangumalo, upalupa.
1: Upalupa.
0: Mm, isayo.
1: That's a random animal to have.
0: Upalupa, yeah. Yeah, it's just very silly. It's very silly. He's huge. He's I feel like he's going to... You know, who was it? Pak Tanuk's first film? Not first film, but one of his first films. I don't know if it's Pak Tanung either. And it's like about this big monster that gets into the Han River.
1: Ah, yeah, I've seen that.
0: Is it Pak Tanung? Bong Joon-ho. Bong Joon-ho's first. Ah, yeah, of course, Pak Tanung is not that revenge. Anyway, yes, Bong Joon-ho is one of his first films. Ridiculous, lovely, amazing movie. I feel like it's going to do that, so I'm scared. It keeps growing. Very, very big.
1: Does it? How it cannot walk around your house, right?
0: I've no idea what it's amphibious.
1: Ah, okay.
0: Oh, no, it's got to stay in the water actually, but you can take it out a little bit. How about you? Do you have pets?
1: No, just two sons. That's it.
0: Two sons,
1: yeah, that's
0: two
1: enough for me.
0: Two little boys, that's very cute. Anyway, what are we talking about?
1: So a family in the US went completely viral on social media this week when their dog brought inside a gift that was very much alive, completely unbothered, and definitely not a stick. This story comes from the New York Post.
0: Okay.
1: What do you think it is?
0: Brought in an animal that was unbothered. Mm. I'm going to say, I don't think these are native to...
1: PD is learning not to spoil the question with the pictures anymore.
0: I don't think these are native to the US, but honey badgers are unbothered by everything.
1: Okay.
0: Honey badgers, like, definitely spirit animal, like god tier animal. Okay. Honey badger.
1: Honey badger. Let's see. It's not a honey badger, but good question.
0: Disappointing.
1: Let me.

0: just go to the question.
1: Okay.
0: So this dog brought an animal through the doggy door and it shocked the family completely. And what armor-clad creature did the dog bring inside?
1: What armored-clad creature? Okay, a mouse wearing a bulletproof vest.
0: I'll just give you the options because who the hell has armor? So, number one, a fully grown snapping turtle that refused to let go of the dog's favorite toy. Two, a live armadillo that the dog carried gently inside without a single scratch. Or three, a confused baby alligator that decided to take a nap under the dining table. Or four, a very grumpy porcupine that required a professional rescue team to remove.
1: Ooh, that's tricky.
0: They all have different kinds of armor, so that's kind of
1: cool. They've
0: all
1: got different kinds of armor. But wait a minute, what kind of dog was it? And what kind of... I mean, how big is an armadillo? I want to say armadillo. Armadillo? They're quite common in the US. I don't think a snapping turtle.
0: Those are scary, by the way. I've seen them.
1: I don't know. Oh, I'm going to say, I don't know, porcupine.
0: Porcupine? That is... Wrong.
1: It's armadillo, isn't it?
0: It's armadillo.
1: Armadillo. It's an armadillo.
0: So yeah, according to the New York Post, the hilarious footage went viral after the family dogs used the doggy door to bring a completely live wild armadillo straight into the home.
1: Look at that. Oh my goodness, no.
0: And the best part is that the dog didn't harm the armadillo at all. He just carried it gently inside and the armadillo was completely uninjured. And once inside, the armadillo just casually waddled around the hardwood floors like it owned the place, while the owners were screaming and trying to figure out how to safely escort this prehistoric-looking animal outside of their house.
1: See, armadillos, do they bite?
0: I don't know. They look kind of cute, to be honest.
1: I think they're pretty cute. And then they can turn up and do a ball. They're like, do you know what? They're the real-life Pokédang. They're the, like, Pokédang monsters.
0: Oh, Centro?
1: Yeah. They can roll up and then got to catch them all. That's what the dog was doing.
0: Yes, he caught it. But I guess they let him go eventually.
1: It's a good boy. Yeah, you got to kick out that armadillo. Armadillos want to stay in your house for a while.
0: Why are you saying armadillo?
1: Because that's how the Americans say it.
0: Oh, really?
1: Armadillo.
0: Armadillo.
1: Got me a batch of armadillos in the back. That's what they say on the cartoons.
0: I'm so happy there's no Americans here.
1: It's the 4th of July coming up. We're celebrating.
0: Oh, yeah. Oh, that doesn't go well in Busan.
1: Why not?
0: Normally, when the 4th of July, all the army bases, they get days off.
1: Oh, yes, that's right.
0: And they come...
1: They celebrate.
0: They celebrate.
1: In colorful ways.
0: In a way, yeah. A little bit less colorful would be good for the rest of us.
1: I remember, that was completely off the topic, but I remember a few years ago, 4th of July celebrations in Hyundai. Mm. Let me tell you, as a woman of 42 years old, I was shocked. Shocked at what I was witnessing on the streets.
0: What did you see?
1: I can't tell you on air.
0: I'm shocked you're 42.
1: Yeah.
0: You look way younger.
1: That's true. Mm. I do look way younger. Thanks very much, Mark. I will pay you later. Mark, that was really fun. Yes. I love this. These were two very fun and very happy stories this year.
0: Not about the pigeon guy at Hyundai this week. It's stuck in my head, that pigeon guy.
1: I have
0: guy.
1: To go and see this guy.
0: No, you don't want to.
1: 여러분, 혹시 해운대 쪽에서 그 비둘기 남자 보신 적이 있으신가요? 있으면 알려주세요. 샵9050850 카카오톡 땡땡땡. Okay. Mark, we will see you next week.
0: I will see you next week.
1: Until then, have a wonderful weekend.
0: You too.
1: And, oh my goodness, it's Wednesday.
0: It's Wednesday and it's raining.
1: We'll see you soon. Anyway. Okay.
0: Bye-bye.
1: No more wine on the weekend.
0: No more wine. No.
1: See you later. Bye-bye. Okay, time for me to say goodbye for the first half of the show. Up. For your listening pleasure, this is Coldplay Fix You. I'll be back with you at 5 o'clock, so don't go anywhere.

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7: Hola, I am Rafael Salardi, a Peruvian living in Busan for 20 years now. After living in Peru, I fell in love with Korean culture, so I decided to move to Busan. I like feeling the warm sunrise at the beaches in Busan on sunny days. A cup of coffee while looking at the sea in the coffee city Busan reminds me of the Andes Mountains, a famous coffee producer in Peru. The reason why I like Busan more than anything else is the people. Even though I was not good at Korean, everyone treated me with kindness and friendliness. I really appreciate those who are so nice to me. I want to live happily ever.

0: after in Busan for a long, long time. Gracias, Busan. 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This campaign was brought to you by BEFM Busan Yongo Bansong.
1: 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Today, we're focusing on two of the most common and dangerous disasters we may face, fires and explosions. We'll go through what to do in different situations, starting with the place we know best, our homes. A fire at home can break out without warning, but if you're prepared, you can save lives. First, make sure smoke detectors are installed and tested regularly. If you see a fire, shout fire to alert others and call 119 if you can. Every household should have a fire extinguisher and all family members need to know how to use it. If flames spread rapidly along the walls or ceiling, stop trying to fight them and evacuate at once. Cover your nose and mouth with a wet towel, stay low to the ground and never use the elevator, always take the emergency stairs. That's how to stay safe at home. Now, let's turn to what many call the most dangerous place during a fire, a high-rise building. In a high-rise, smoke can spread quickly and evacuating often takes time. That's why making quick decisions is so important. Always close fire doors as you move. They act as a barrier against deadly smoke. Use the stairs or emergency elevators if available, but never regular elevators. If evacuation isn't possible, go to a designated refugee area or the rooftop and wait for rescue. 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In subway fires, calm but quick action can save lives. 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If the doors don't open, pull the emergency handle. You can also break the corner window with the safety hammer or use the red lever to open the screen doors manually. Once outside, check both sides carefully and head toward the nearest safe route. We've now reviewed fire safety at home, in high-rise buildings, and in the subway. Let's turn to another major threat, explosions. When it comes to explosions, prevention is the best defense. If you smell gas, open windows right away to ventilate and never touch switches or flames. Avoid using fire in closed or dusty spaces and install proper ventilation or alarm systems when needed. Never leave aerosol cans, gas canisters, or lighters in a hot car. If an explosion does occur, evacuate quickly to avoid secondary blast. Cover your ears, move behind a solid barrier and follow the wind's direction to reduce smoke inhalation. 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
10: Welcome back. It's 5 o'clock on the dot, Wednesday, the 1st of July. 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Okay, today we are talking about Korean food. 여러분, what is your favorite Korean dish and why? Please let us know. Share it with us. We'll read your messages out towards the second half of the second half in our Busan playlist, because we're also asking for your song requests. So we'll gather those all together. We'll choose as many as we can. Choose one winner to be the winner of the day. And then, you know, Bob's your uncle. That's it. Game's a bogey. 네, 여러분. 여러분은 오늘 한식에 대해서 얘기를 하고 있거든요. 그래서 여러분은 한식 좋아하시죠? 예. 네. 여러분이 최애 한국 음식은 무엇인지 알려주시기 바랍니다. 이유도 같이 보내주시면 감사하겠습니다. 샵 9050 pound 9050 text messages 101 문자 메시지는 100원이고요. And KakaoTalk and YouTube Live are free. Everything else is 무료. 공짜. Free. How can you say another kind of free? 공짜, 무료. And what else? Only two? Anything else? Free? Self. 무제한. 무제한 리필. Anyway, yes, send it in and also 신청곡도 보내주시면 감사하겠습니다. 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And 구매정원님 says, pork rice soup. Yeah, that's what I would say, pork rice soup. 돼지국밥 is pork rice soup. Yeah, I guess so. Pork soup and rice? No, it doesn't make sense. 돼지국밥. 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Danny Lee님, I'm addicted to kimchi. Yeah. Actually, it depends what kind of kimchi, but yeah, I agree. Okay, listen, we have got lots coming up for you, but first, are you ready? It's time to explore Busan. Welcome, everybody. Thank you very much for tuning in. It's time to explore Busan. Angie's in the house. Hello.
11: Hello.
10: How are you?
11: I'm great. How are you?
10: Happy as always, I see.
11: Yes, of course. Even
10: I like
11: though
10: it.
11: The weather is not my style.
10: No?
11: I'm trying to overcompensate now.
10: I love this weather.
11: I know. Mm. I know. We always talk about it and you always say you love it. And yeah. I always, yeah, I'm just always surprised.
10: Yeah, I do love the weather. I think we need to do something with the sound. Sorry if you're getting any feedback from our microphones. And maybe pull that microphone a little bit closer towards you. That might help.
11: Okay. Ooh.
10: Ooh, there we go.
11: Ooh, there we go.
10: Nice. There we go. If you're going to yell, head back. Whoa!
11: Oh.
10: Okay.
11: Yes.
10: Good.
11: Got it.
10: Tell us about the segment. What is Explore Busan?
11: Right, Laura. So in Explore Busan, I'm going around to different places in Busan and I'm introducing them to our listeners. Mm. Some of the places many people will already know about, some of them are very unknown.
10: Mm.
11: Yeah, and it's been a great opportunity for me to also explore Busan because I actually don't know the city that well.
10: Mm-hmm.
11: So it's been a wonderful opportunity to go and find some new things.
10: Yeah, I like that. That's good.
11: Yeah.
10: That's nice.
11: Yeah.
10: I'm interested to where you went this week, because you keep going to new places that actually many people haven't gone.
11: Yeah.

0: Good.
1: 추천.
0: Oh, really? Okay. Yeah. Why do you recommend it, Laura?
1: There's a lot of things, actually, more so than you might expect. There's a lot of things to see and do.
0: Mm-hmm.
1: And also, it's just very, very peaceful.
0: It is. It absolutely is. So it was my first time, as we already said, and it's quite far out. So it's quite all the way in Yangsan.
1: Mm-hmm.
0: So, yeah, I mean, it's going to take a little bit of time to get there. And it's also near the Nakdonggang. It's actually along the Nakdong River. And it's got the wetlands and the bird migration access. And it opened in 2010 to the public.
1: Mm-hmm. Mm-hmm.
0: So it was, yeah, it was a really, really nice surprise, actually. I also didn't expect much from it. But there are just so many things happening in the park, yeah, which was just wonderful.
1: Yeah.
0: Yeah.
1: It's a great place because there's lots of space for kids to run, mm-hmm. number one. But also there's lots of places to be able to go and just see and do things because there's lots of events.
0: Yes, there are. And there's also lots of facilities as well. There's like a swimming pool. There are water facilities. There's a baseball field. There's so many, so many things going on there. And so it's also very, very big. It's bigger than I expected as well. And it's got a very kind of wild feeling to it.
1: Yeah.
0: It feels like it's been left in its natural state, kind of. The grass is very overgrown. Mm-hmm. The trees are very overgrown. And I feel like it's been left like that on purpose.
1: Because it's Sengtaegongwon.
0: There you go. Yeah. Ecological. Yeah. Mm. Which is fabulous. So as we are heading into summer now, you know, as you know, Laura, I'm a very, very big beach person.
1: Mm-hmm.
0: But, you know, some people don't really enjoy the beach. Some people want to go elsewhere for their kind of water sports. There you go. Putting your hand up, Laura.
1: I don't really. It's not that I don't like the beach. I like it fine. It's just that going to the beach for me is just messy.
0: Yes.
1: On the way back.
0: Yes.
1: I don't like the sand getting in everything. I don't like the cleanup. I don't, you know, I like to be on the beach, but also it's just, yeah, I prefer the mountain.
0: Yeah. So for people like you who maybe think that the beach is a little bit admin-y, this is the perfect place to go because you can also do water sports there on the Nakdong River.
1: Yeah.
0: So I actually spoke to a lovely lady, Mrs. Chaw, who is a custodian of the water sports facilities. So let's take a listen to what she had to say.
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3: 네, 감사합니다.
1: Wow, look at that.
0: Beautiful.
1: Okay, I saw maybe something similar, but not on the same spot. But I've never seen the Nakdong River, like water sports, etc. Tell me.
0: Yeah, it's beautiful. It was so beautiful. I also didn't know it existed, to be honest. Yeah. So what she said, Mrs. Jaw, she said, so the most popular sport that they do there is wakeboarding.
1: Mm-hmm.
0: But they also have like the banana boat. Mm. And then if you're looking on the screen right now, you can also see there's some like obstacle courses, water obstacle courses. So for wakeboarding, 6 years old and up, can join for wakeboarding. Everything else, it's from 8 years old.
1: Look at that.
0: Yes, it's beautiful.
1: Oh my goodness.
0: It was stunning. Absolutely stunning.
1: Someone just jumped right into the water. So if you are joining us on YouTube just now, you'll be able to see some of the beautiful scenes, very cool and still water.
0: Mm.
1: And so a little river plopper just jumping in there. yeah, it looks great. You know, and not busy at all. I guess many people don't know about this.
0: Yeah.

0: yet.
1: No, it's really, really not busy at all. And luckily, I also actually spoke to a person who goes here often.
0: Oh, yeah.
1: And he actually told me that, yeah, he comes every weekend. Mm-hmm. And yeah, it's not busy at all. He always comes and wakeboards. So yeah, that was Mr. Kim. Mm-hmm. So let's take a listen to what he had to say.
2: 안녕하세요.
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1: Yeah.
0: He was nice.
1: Yes, Mr. Kim.
0: Okay, so, well, what did he say?
1: Yeah, so his wife actually tried wakeboarding first. Mm-hmm. And he watched her doing it and thought it would be really fun. Mm. So that's why he started.
0: I see.
1: And he actually comes all year round. So mm-hmm. he starts in about April and he stays going every single weekend until the end of October.
0: Really?
1: Yeah.
0: So it's like a hobby for him then.
1: It really, really is. And every time that he goes, he stays there for like 3 hours in the morning.
0: To just do wakeboarding?
1: That's all he does. And I saw him go around maybe 3 or 4 times.
0: Really?
1: No jokes. Yeah.
0: You must love it.
1: Yeah. He also says that the facilities are so great because there's actually also like a little pyeongi jeom there.
0: Mm.
1: So you can also buy snacks and food to eat while you're waiting. It's just a really, really nice chilled vibe, I think. But at the moment, because it's not that busy, there's not like enough seating space, I think, if like it got very, very crowded.
0: Mm-hmm.
1: So yeah, I'm hoping that they will expand that as time goes on.
0: Yeah.
1: Laura, have you ever tried wakeboarding?
0: I don't even know what wakeboarding is.
1: No, me neither.
0: Yeah. What is wakeboarding?
1: You hold on to something and the jet ski goes and you're behind.
0: Okay, so the jet ski goes.
1: Yeah.
0: You're holding on to a rope behind the jet ski.
1: Yes.
0: What's on your feet?
1: I don't know.
0: Is it like a board?
1: I saw a board, probably.
0: Okay, a board.
1: It's probably a board, yeah.
0: Do you have your feet like one in front of the other or side by side?
1: He had his one in front of the other. So I assume it can be either or, whatever floats your boat on that day.
0: Mm.
1: Yeah.
0: And she said, like, Mrs. Jo said that you could have children 6 years old and up doing
1: yes.
0: that?
1: Yes. Yeah, yeah, yeah. So 6 years old and up and then 8 years old and up for the other things as well.
0: Whoa.
1: Yeah. Really interesting, right? I'm assuming that two people could fit on the board.
0: Yeah, because you're going to have to do it with. I mean, of course, you've got life jackets on, but you don't want to fall into the water.
1: No, you don't.
0: Regardless.
1: No, you don't. Yeah.
0: No.
1: I have never done wakeboarding either because So some people may not know this, but I have, even though I love the water, I have a fear of things that live in the water.
0: Dude, same.
1: Yeah.
0: And like looking down and you just imagine a kraken coming up.
1: Yeah. Or like in the river, I would imagine a crocodile. Yeah.
0: This is Korea.
1: Yeah. I know, but you know, you never know.
0: Not a crocodile, but what does live in those rivers? Like, I don't want to know. Oh, thinking about it, creeping me out. But you know, have you seen the movie Under Paris?
1: No.
0: Okay.
1: I'm not going to watch that.
0: Don't watch it if you don't like that. But it's about sharks in the water. Sharks get into the underground tunnels, the water tunnels
1: in Paris.
0: And I think there's two sharks.
1: Okay.
0: Or, and then there's more sharks because then one shark attracts another. I don't know. It's not like Sharknado, but it's definitely like Shark Storm.
1: Yeah, I'll skip that. But
0: it's really fun though. Because the people that you want to get eaten by sharks get eaten by sharks.
1: Okay.
0: It's quite satisfying.
1: Okay. I might. Yeah.
0: It's fun.
1: It's going to have to be a

0: very bright day if I'm going to watch that. Yeah, I can't do horror movies at all. Really? Never, ever. Yeah, no,
1: see,
0: no, no.
1: Pakudi and I are horror movie specialists, right?
0: I cannot do it. Cannot do it.
1: I don't think I've done wakeboarding. I have done paddleboarding. I've done surfing.
0: Okay.
1: I've done parasailing.
0: Yeah.
1: Paragliding. Not paragliding. Parasailing. But I think wakeboarding would be fun. Maybe this summer.
0: Yeah, go and give it a try.
1: Yeah,
0: yeah, go and visit the Hwamyongsaeng Taekongwon.
1: I love it.
0: That would be awesome.
1: Yeah.
0: So, as I said earlier, so it's all the way out in Yangsan, like nearby Yangsan.
1: Mm.
0: So it is quite far out. But luckily, it does have subway access. So you can get there via subway to Hwamyongyok.
1: And
0: then if you just leave the station, it's about a 5 to 10 minute walk to the station, to the park. You can also take the village bus, which is great. And also, there are lots of parking lots. So if you drive, you will be able to park.
1: Good.
0: Yeah. And it's not paid. So I went on the weekend as well, and I didn't pay for parking.
1: You just went in?
0: Yeah, just went in, had a nice day, left.
1: Winner.
0: Winner, winner, chicken dinner.
1: That is winner, winner, chicken dinner. Free parking for me is always chicken dinner.
0: Absolutely.
1: I love it.
0: No, so I think that the park is just much lesser visited than other places, especially like we have Shimin Gongwon, and then in we spoke about the Bukang Park last week as well. You know, so I think that this park especially just deserves a little bit more recognition.
1: Well,
0: you
1: the
0: know.
1: Thing yeah. that I know about Hwamyongsaeng Taekongwon, so you've got the ecological side, so you've got some of the wildlife stuff, which is very cool. So you've got tour groups coming in that way, but they've set up this lovely water area. I think number one, they've not really shared it with many people because I've never heard about it.
0: No, yeah.
1: Either that's not getting through. And also, people go there when, like I said, when there's an event, like you said, when there's things going on.
0: Yes.
1: Perfect, because there's so much space.
0: Yes.
1: But when there's no events going on, people don't really go. But can I tell you, during the summer holidays, at a certain part, very near the train station of Hwamyong, and you just kind of go, you can either drive or walk across to the park, and near the parking lot, the car park, there's also like a BMX or skating
0: park
1: thing.
0: Yes.
1: Around that area in the summertime is packed.
0: Okay.
1: Packed, packed, packed. Saturday, Sunday, all throughout the holidays, people with tents, picnics, bubbles, those
0: just doing
1: kites,
0: their whole thing.
1: Like, it's a proper family zone. It's so nice.
0: That's so lovely. Mm. And it's great that you mentioned that, Laura, because the last people I spoke to were actually a family.
1: Oh.
0: Yes, so they were out with their two children. Mm. And they took the time to chat to me about how often they come to the park and what they think of it. So let's take a listen.
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1: 예. You know, I love the videos. It makes me feel like I'm out on a nice walk.
0: Yeah.
1: And then I look out

0: outside, I'm like, ooh, look at that weather. But then I look at the video, I'm like,
1: it was lovely. It was really lovely.
0: We've got a couple of people messaging in. Ryan. Ryan Nim says, 화명생태공원 산책하기 좋아요. So it's good 좋아요. For walking. C1 June Nim says, 여기 휘트 페스티벌 했던 곳이군요. 자전거 타기도 엄청 좋은 곳이죠. 그리고 여기 테니스장 엄청 좋고 이용요금도 2시간에 10,000원 이하였더라고 기억합니다. 너무 좋아요.
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1: it was just so fabulous. And as they said as well, you know, everyone in the area kind of knows about this park.
0: Yeah.
1: And even though they move to another place, they still take time at least twice a month to come and visit because they just said it's so great for the kids, you know, to play, do their sports, do their skating.
0: To just run.
1: Yeah.
0: Run and be wild.
1: Yeah. My son is starting to walk, so...
0: Pick up bugs and enjoy the greenness.
1: Yeah.
0: That was what my childhood was all about. It's like, get outside, go and play. And you're just faced with green fields and you just go out.
1: That sounds amazing.
0: Come back when you're
1: home. We used to do the same thing. Yeah, just be outside, you know, not inside on the phone or on the computer.
0: Yeah, absolutely.
1: It's just beautiful.
0: Well, Ange, what is your final take about Hwamyong Ecological Park?
1: So, you know, I must say that I was very, very pleasantly surprised. Mm. I didn't actually know anything about it when I went. I was just like, okay, let's go, you know. And I like to do that because I like to give my very first impression when I arrive somewhere.
0: Well, that's it. If you research it, then you have expectations.
1: Exactly. So I didn't research a thing and I was pleasantly surprised and I just think it's beautiful and it's so big and it's just lovely. There's so much to do.
0: Yeah.
1: So please go and give it a visit.
0: Go and give it a visit.
1: There you go.
0: Go and give it a whirl or a spin. Yeah, that's nice. Did you go with the family?
1: I did. Mm. I did go with the family.
0: I saw you had your dog.
1: I did. Yes.
0: Was it a good place for dogs?
1: It was, you know, but I think if you take your dog off lead, I wouldn't do it here.
0: Okay.
1: Yeah, because they could run into some marsh or something and get, you know, ticks or whatever. Yeah, I wouldn't do that. Yeah. But on a lead, very, very nice. And it was a little bit hot, so make sure to pack water.
0: Yeah.
1: If you're going to take your dog with you. Yeah. Absolutely.
0: Yeah, I think what we're looking there as well, there's obviously water there. So that's a really good tip.
1: Yes.
0: Because kids as well, kids love to get into the trees and the bushes and the everything. So you just need to make sure that you go with bug repellent on.
1: Yes.
0: And just check yourself on
1: and
0: the way back
1: dogs.
0: As well. And check your dogs
1: check
0: as
1: your,
0: well.
1: Check yourself, check your dogs, check your kids.
0: Check yourself before you wreck yourself. Shamon. Anyway.
1: Oh, goodness.
0: And always a good time having you in the studio.
1: Thank you for bringing
0: us something that's relatively just peace.
1: Yeah, there you go.
0: It was so peaceful.
1: In these days.
0: These
1: crazy Jangma days.
0: These crazy days.
1: Yeah.
0: Indeed. We will see you again next week.
1: Thank you.
0: Until then, enjoy your weekend and enjoy the weather.
1: Thank you. Thank you, Laura. You too.
0: Bye-bye. All right, let me play you a song. This is Song Request by Isora and Suga of BTS.

Can you hear it? Feel the sound of Busan. Your city, your story, your vibe. 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

Welcome back, everybody, and thank you for joining us here for the final segment of today. It's our Busan playlist, where I ask you to send song requests, also your messages, and then we put them all together and make a playlist for our listening pleasure. So today's text topic, we were talking about Korean food. What's your favorite Korean dish? Why? Please share it with us and let us know. 여러분은 제일 좋아하는 한식 어떤 뭐 요리인가요? 어떤 메뉴인가요? 한식 좋아하시죠? 박 PD, what's your favorite Korean food? 잡채? 엄마 손으로 만든. 맞다. 가인 씨, favorite Korean food? 미역국? 아침에 미역국 만들었어요, 나는. 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

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If you've never tried 빈대떡, it's like I don't know how to explain. It's almost, so in Scotland we have potato pancakes or potato cakes and they are so delicious. 빈대떡 reminds me of that. 7747 name says, I love kimchi jjigae the most. What about pineapple kimchi jjigae? No. Interesting, the taste of kimchi jjigae changes every time depending on the type of kimchi you use. It also tastes completely different depending on which cut of meat you add to the kimchi jjigae. I think I could happily eat kimchi jjigae every day for a month and never get tired of it. Everybody loves it. You want to eat it all day. 5041 name also said that. And also, it changes with the amount of times you boil it. Because the 국물 gets more 진하다, thicker and thicker. Oh, we've got Krepasni. My favorite K food is 고추장찌개. 고추장찌개? Is that a thing? 고추장찌개? Oh. Horror. So this is also a dish that's hard to find at restaurants. My mom is the best chef when it comes to making it. Yeah, there we go. 3420 Neem. I really love K food. 두루치기. 두루치기. 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There's nothing better than mixing rice into kimchi jjigae and enjoying it. What is 두루치기? 두루 제육볶음? Ah, okay. Do you know what I love? What is it called? It's like the you eat it with spicy 닭갈비 and it's 동치미. 동치미, 동치미. 동치미 마시고 싶다. 먹고 싶다? 마시고 싶다? 피오나님 saying 저는 예전에는 햄버거나 피자를 좋아했는데 나이 들수록 한국 음식이 더 좋아지네요. 맞아요. 맞습니다. 제가 가장 좋아하는 한국 음식은 낙지볶음. 매콤해서 언제 먹어도 맛있죠. 나 낙지는 별로 안 좋아요. 낙지... I don't like eating things with... It's not the tentacles. The tentacles are fine, but octopus are very smart. And I feel like there's something alien about them. I just don't want to eat that species, you know? Anyway, shall I play you a couple of songs? Would you like to hear some songs? Here we go. Lee Se-young Nim, my favorite Korean food is 파전. Yujing's Nim, my favorite Korean food is 단술. Busan dialect of shikhae. My mom makes the best one. Mine never tastes as good as hers. On a hot day, cold shikhae is a perfect way to cool down. Ding dong dang입니다. I love shikhae. I used to hate it. Because for a foreigner, having cooked rice inside a drink, inside like what is essentially just sugar, is yuck. Because it's just not something that we've ever grown up with. So when you grow up with something, it's very normal. But when you adapt as an adult to something, it takes you time. So the flavor might be nice, but then why is there rice in here? Take the rice out. Like, that's the mentality. So for me, shikhae, I love it now. Back in the day, I was like, but why? Why is there rice in this sugar? But yes, I agree. It's delicious. And a family name saying 제가 좋아하는 한국 음식은 비빔밥이에요. 채소 나물을 많이 먹을 수 있어서 식이섬유 보충하기도 하기에도 좋아요. 비건 채식주의자이신 분들도 계란만 빼면 부담 없이 먹을 수 있습니까? 아, 먹을 수 있습니다. 더욱 더 좋은 것 같아요. 근데 비빔밥은 고기 넣으면 좋아요. 더 맛있어요. 죄송합니다. Except if you're at temple. 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

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Posot ro mandin or bean ro mandin? Yeah, bean meat. That sounds terrible. Bean meat. Okay, I'm going to play songs now. Okay, here we go. Song time. The first two songs that we're going to play, 7747 names Tomboy by Idol and Piona names To Become One by the Spice Girls. I can tell what age you are by the songs you choose, by the way. Just FYI. Pistane. See you after this.

Okay, so do you know what? I was looking through, I thought, what photograph should I send to share with you today? I'm going to share you this photograph. You can decide whether you want to share it on the screen, okay? Doc, come on. I've missed the whole thing. I was looking at the photo. Dr. McLuckie is here. Sit down. Jongshin Charibshida. Okay, today we're looking at this beautiful encyclopedia. Yes, in this encyclopedia is a wealth of knowledge from 1919. So really not relevant for today. But here we are. Here we are. Oh, look at this uranium, the Ural River. Uranus. I do beg your pardon. Ooh.

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Today's word is self-care. Self-care. Self-care. Self-care. 무제한리 필 self-care. So self-care. You know what self-care is, right? You know what self-care is. But self-care, the reason I want to talk about self-care today is because I think I mentioned this at the top of the show, but I went for a spa experience today. I did. It was in Jiangsan when it was raining very, very much, like cats and dogs. And for the longest time, I have been working from like 7:30 in the morning until 7 p.m. at night, Monday through Friday. And so I've been a little bit burnt out. But recently, I stopped working at my other job. So now I work here at the radio and then a few other things. But I have been looking for, look at that big bald head, look at that forehead. I've been looking for ways to remind myself how to look after myself. 왜냐면요, 여러분, 혹시나 여러분 피곤하시죠? 예, 일을 많이 하시고 가족도 있고 애 밥도 만들고 뭐 등등등 모든 게 베니 킹 맞습니다. 딩동댕 베니 킹 맞습니다. 감사합니다. It's not Benny King, it's Ben E. King. 아무튼 Benny no, Benny no, no, no, no, no. 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Ben E. King. 아우 정신없네. 그래서 오늘은 self-care에 대해서 좀 짧게 얘기를 하고 싶었거든요. 왜냐면요, 나뿐만 아니라 나 혼자 burnout는 하는 건 아니잖아요. 모든 사람들이 진짜 열심히 일하고 열심히 공부하고 가정도 뭐 잘 챙겨주고 뭐 등등 우리는 피곤하잖아요. 그래서 여러분 오늘 아니면 내일 아니면 이번 주까지 I want you to find something that is for you self-care. That's my self-care face. After I went and got a 2-hour facial slash massage thing. And I feel so good. 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Not like no energy, but like so relaxed. And I'm having to relearn what it means to actually just chill. To relax. And so that self-care for me is practicing slowing down. So how about you, 여러분? 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You are so worth it. So if you need a little bit of self-care, physical self-care, a bit of exercise, massage, mental activities that challenge the brain or relax the brain, emotional self-care, social self-care, spiritual self-care, whatever that looks like to you, it's good for your brain, it's good for your sleep, it's good for your stress reduction, it's good for your life. So 제발, 여러분, 스스로에게 사랑을 많이 주세요. 오늘 너무 꽝입니다. I'm very shiny. Look at my big shiny forehead. No filter. You can clearly see that. Anyway, that's all for Dr. McCluggy. Go and enjoy your evening and do something for yourself because you're worth it. Okay, today's show was produced by Park Bo-sung, written by Hung Kyung-hwa, hosted by Laura McCluggy. Final song is Stand By Me by Benny King. I will see you back here tomorrow. Love you very much. Bye-bye.

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1: Hi everyone, I'm Marissa from Indonesia. It's my fourth year living here in Busan as an undergraduate student at Gyeongsang University. Let me first describe what my hometown looks like. Jakarta, Indonesia is surrounded by beautiful oceans, exotic temples, and strong dialects. Does any of this ring a bell? Yes! The descriptions also fit very well with Busan. Seven beaches, attractive temples like Haedong Yeonggungsa, and we can't forget the famous dialect, Busan Jatturi. And that's when I knew Busan was going to be my second home. I grew up so much in Busan that I even mentor other students from Indonesia to help them with their Korean and life in Busan. When I teach them Korean, I sometimes see myself using Jatturi. Looking back, I remember struggling to understand what my professors were saying because they were using Jin Busan Jatturi, you know, the real Busan dialect. But I think that's what makes Busan more of my home. Through the dialect, I feel the warm jeong that no other city can mimic. Global City Busan, we are in it together. This campaign is brought to you by BEFM Busan 영어 방송.
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5: Whatever you say, you're making an AI world. But can AI replace this sound? Itoro Purun, 자연의 소리. 우리의 행동으로 대한민국의 푸른 자연을 지켜주세요. 공익광고 협의회.

Here's some your DJ Jihee, and this is Culture Crunch. Now, if your entire life, from the day you were born until the day you close your eyes, were just 24 hours, what time do you think you'd be living right now? In that timeline, your 20s is around 6 a.m., your 30s is the 9 a.m. rush, and you don't reach noon until the afternoon, until your 40s, which means the brightest afternoon and the beautiful evening is still ahead. So instead of worrying that you're behind, why not fill your day with energy instead? Because on your clock of life, it's still broad daylight. Here's a song to give your life clock a little extra energy this morning. It's 인생은 아름다워, Life is Beautiful by 정미조 featuring 고상지.

0: Wednesday's Tune In Time. Our guest today is a truly one-of-a-kind musician, someone who has stayed true to her own artistic vision through music. Please welcome bandoneonist Ko Sang-ji. Great to have you with us. 안녕하세요.
1: 안녕하세요.
0: 어서 오세요. Can you please say hello to our crunchers first?
1: Hi, my name is Sang-ji Ko. I play bandoneon and tango music and Latin music and animation original soundtrack, and I really love animation music.
0: Yay! Welcome, welcome. Great to have you here.
1: Thank you.
0: That was great. It's fine. Now, seeing you in person, Sang-ji, your aura is incredible. The bandoneon itself has its precise, I guess, distinctive presence as an instrument, but so does the name Ko Sang-ji yourself. And so I'm sure people must tell you that you're really cool many times, often. How does it make you feel when you hear that from people?
1: 그런 얘기 들을 때마다 아, 그렇지 않습니다. 아, 굉장히 동의하지 않고요. 쑥스럽지만 너무 감사드립니다.
0: Okay, so she doesn't agree with that compliment. She's really embarrassed, shy to hear it, but she's really grateful, thankful at the same time. Well, I wonder, what's the compliment that makes you happiest? 들을 때마다 기분 좋은 칭찬 그럼 있을까요?
1: 아, 이게 좀 웃긴데.
0: Oh, it's fine. 괜찮아요.
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0: 자작곡이 좋다. So she's jokingly said that she likes hearing, oh, it seems like you lost weight. But she was kidding. And she said she likes to hear when people say, oh, your songs are really nice. The songs written by her. You'll get a chance to listen to some of them today. So do stay tuned. Now, when I watch you perform, Sang-ji, you have such a powerful charisma. Really, that you almost seem intimidating at times too. But talking to you today, you seem really warm, friendly, and very approachable. Talking to you. So what side of Ko Sang-ji do you want people or our crunchers to discover through today's interview? 오늘 인터뷰를 통해서 우리 크런처들이 저들이 좀 발견했으면 좋겠는 고상지님만의 매력 어떤 게 있을까요?
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0: 좋습니다. So she wants all of you to discover the world of the songs that she has written, the songs that are made for animations. She has a very unique charm to those music. So do stay tuned and figure out or discover the charms of those music. All right. Well, looking very much forward to that myself as well. Now, Sang-ji, we prepared a special interview concept just for you today. So do you remember making a summer vacation schedule as a kid?
1: Of course.
0: Oh, okay. Tell us about it.
1: 그 이제 계획표를 네. 만들잖아요. 네. 그럼 저는 굉장히 그 체계적인 그 계획이 있는 사람이었었어요. 어렸을 때부터.
0: She used to make a really organized schedule.
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0: Okay, so she would wake up, do her homework, study, and play a little bit, do homework, study again, I guess catch some insects, draw, whatnot. And it used to be a fully packed sort of schedule even when she was young. Yeah. Wow, okay. Well, for our international listeners,

0: Listeners, it's common for Korean elementary school students to draw a timetable. Usually it's in the in a circle, you know, and it would look like a clock, and you divide it into time to fill in the schedule for the day. And she just explained what her schedule looked like as a kid. Now, today we've turned your music and life into a life schedule, all right? So we're going to take a look at your life and music just like that. Some people say your 20s are like 6 a.m. on the clock, right, in the day of your life. Let's take a look at your 6 a.m. to the noon chapter. All right, so when you wake up, there must be things that you do, but I want to ask you, what time do you usually wake up, Sangji?
1: 고양이가 있어서 그 고양이가 제 잠을 깨웁니다. 어쩔 때는 새벽 5시에도 깨우고, 어쩔 때는 6시 반, 7시 반. 절대 8시 이후에 깨우진 않습니다.
0: So it really depends on her cat. If her cat starts crying at 5 a.m., she would wake up then. But it's never before 8 a.m., so she tends to wake up really early. Oh, okay. And what's the first thing you do? Do you have like a morning routine?
1: 고양이 물을 주고 밥을 갈아주고 그리고 고양이 화장실을 청소합니다.
0: Okay, so she would give new water, replace the water for her cat, give the cat food, and clean up after it, the toilet. All right.
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0: Oh, so Sangji is apparently a coffee lover. So she always has her morning coffee, but she has her own different kinds of beans. She would grind them herself and have her own little morning coffee as a morning routine. Well, you know what? I heard you were an excellent student, a very smart student. When you were young, you were accepted into KAIST, Korea's equivalent of MIT or Caltech, but later left to pursue music. So what happened during that journey?
1: 사실은 이제 KAIST 다니다가 갑자기 음악을 했다는 느낌보다 KAIST 입학할 때 이제 동아리, 그런 클럽 학교 취미 동아리에서 네. 메탈 하드락을 했어요.
0: 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When she entered KAIST, she actually went into a metal band and was a member of it. 어떤 악기를 하셨던 거죠?
1: Electric bass.
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1: 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Rule number two, don't buy the score.
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0: So like she mentioned just now, the rules of her band, those are very tough. You can't look at the score, the music score. So if you want to copy a song, you have to only listen to it. And because she played the bass, the notes are usually really low, right? And so naturally, she got interested in the low tones and also how other notes build on top of that to create harmony. And that's how she became, I guess, interested in music abroad.
1: 작곡을 하게 된 계기가 된 것 같아요. 그렇게 돼서. 네.
0: So that's when she first started composing music. That was like a good opportunity for her working or playing in the band at school. Very interesting. You know what? Looking back, that was probably the biggest sort of rebellion of your life because you're a good student, a smart student. But not going to school later and just pursuing music would have been like an act of rebellion. Did you ever regret that decision?
1: 한 번도 한 적은 없지만 사실 good student은 아니었습니다. 아니었고.
0: Okay, she said 네. she wasn't a good student.
1: Just smart.
0: Just smart, okay.
1: 그거 농담이고요. 사실

107 in Jeju City, 88.1 in Seogwipo, or 101.9 in Daejeon. 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We'd love to hear from you. Let's keep crunching! We're back! This is Tune In Time, and joining us is bandoneon player Ko Sang-ji. And before we listen to the live performance, a short announcement. Your voice matters at Arirang Radio. 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So to participate, simply click on the pop-up on our homepage or mobile application. It only takes 5 minutes, so it will make a big difference, and we'll be waiting for all your responses. Now, joining us today, like I said, is bandoneon player Ko Sang-ji, and joining her is Cho Young-hoon, who will be playing the piano with her. It seems like they're ready to play Isu Island. Enjoy!

0: Wow, thank you so much for that beautiful performance. Our crunchers are flooding us with comments regarding your performance right now. So let me share a few of them with you. Stargazer is saying, thank you for sharing this beautiful performance. And Morning Light is saying, this is the kind of music that stays with you. I know, right? And Ella07 is saying, incredible storytelling through music. Yeah, it did sound like a story for sure. Clumoa is saying, Sangji creates a whole cinema inside my head. And Vinyl Guy is saying that instrument deserves more attention. Yes, definitely. It's such a cool instrument. And Headphone Sun underscore V is saying, I'm definitely replaying this later. Yeah, that was beautiful. Thank you so much for sharing that. All right. Well, let's now continue with your 4 p.m. to 10 p.m. chapter on your life schedule. Yes, on your life schedule. We're going to look between 4 p.m. and 10 p.m. So I see an emoji of the noon, from noon to 4 p.m., excuse me. So we'll take a look at it. And the emojis that we're looking at is, we're looking at Buenos Aires, we're Argentina, and we're also looking at the tango emoji as well. And also there's the instrument that you play, bandoneon, right? So I want to ask you, this is the middle time right now. You played, I guess there were a lot of options regarding the instrument. So why did it have to be bandoneon? Why did you choose bandoneon?
1: 원래는 이제 그 일렉트릭 베이스 하다가 건반을 쳤습니다. 피아노, 예. 건반을 치면서 이제 곡을 쓰고 아직 학생이었지만 대학생이었지만은 아 음악을 하고 싶다. 근데 이 피아노로는 경쟁을 할 수가 없는 거예요. 피아노로 돈을 벌기에는 이미 한국에 너무 네. 잘하는 작곡가들 피아니스트들이 많은데 그들마저도 이미 경제 활동이 힘들다는 것을 네. 너무 잘 알고 있었기 때문에 살아남으려면 특수한 악기 반도네온밖에 없다라고 네. 이제 블루오션을 찾아서 택한 것입니다.
0: So she played the piano and the electric guitar in the beginning, and she wanted to compose her own music. But being a pianist, it's too competitive. It's already a red ocean, and she thought in order to stay competitive, she has to choose a unique instrument, and that's how she chose the bandoneon. All right, well, some musicians, you know, they have nicknames for their own instruments. 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
0: Oh, okay. So in the beginning, she did have a nickname, but now she doesn't give it a nickname. 뭐였는지 여쭤봐도 될까요? What was it?
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0: 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So
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0: 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So she learned her first bandoneon in Japan, and her first teacher was Teoru, right? What was his name?
1: Ryota Komatsu.
0: And if you read Ryota,
1: Taori.
0: It becomes, yeah, Taori from the back, if you read it backwards. And so that was the nickname of her instrument.
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0: 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So he gave her a discount for this instrument and she called it. So you don't use this nickname and the instrument anymore?
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0: 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All right. 그럼 지금 쓰시는 건 the instrument right now doesn't have a nickname?
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1: 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But nevertheless, she thought Seoul and Korea was the better place to live in as a Korean herself.
0: 이게 교훈인가요, 근데? 잘 모르겠습니다.
1: She's not sure if it's a life lesson, but that's what she learned. Well, we'll take a listen to your second live performance. But Milonga for me is saying, 정말 정말 사랑스러운 우리 상지 씨를 이 세상 끝날 때까지 응원합니다. 브라보라고 하셨어요. Cheering you on until the end of this life. Bravo. All right, so let's take a listen to your second live performance now. What have you prepared for us?
0: 아, 이것은 방송에서 처음 연주하는 곡이고요. 네, 쓴지 얼마 안된 곡입니다.
1: This is the first ever time she's performing it on a broadcasting.
0: 네. 집시와 용사라는
1: Gypsy
0: 곡인데요.
1: and Night, written by 상지.
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1: Okay. So although they love each other because they have their own separate lives, they're just exploring their own lives in their own manners. Okay, well, we will listen to that very live performance after our program participation guide. Do stay tuned. Got questions for our guests? Send them in right now. Tune-in time is where your questions get answered. From real stories to full-on fan moments, we want to hear what you want to ask. Drop your message on the Culture Crunch board on the Arirang website, email culturecrunchadirang@gmail.com, or DM us on Instagram @culturecrunch_arirang. We'll pass your questions straight to our guests. This is your shot. Don't miss it. And with that, let's keep crunching. Joining us on Wednesday's Tune In Time is bandoneon player Go Sangji. Now she'll be playing the second live performance, which is written by her, and it's not been long since she's written this. It's Gypsy and Night, so let's enjoy it together.

0: you for another beautiful performance. It definitely sounded like an adventure, and I think our crunchers loved it too because they're sending in lots of comments. Griffin Smith is saying, you can hear the story in it. This is so good. And Ethan Park is saying, the pianist deserves some love too. 영우님도 관심 주세요 라고 해주셨고요. Henry West is saying, my ears are blessed today. Thank you for this masterpiece. Yeah, definitely. That was such a blessing in our ears. Thank you so much, Sangji and Youngun, for that beautiful performance. Now, let's take a look at your life schedule once again. Now it's time to take a look at 4 p.m. and 10 p.m. And if we look at your schedule, I see some of these emojis. There's a Seoul, a picture of a Seoul, and also a game console, and an emoji with star eyes. I think that's representing an artist. So after, I guess, returning, you started writing books with your instrument, right? Writing music on the bandoneon, I think, seems more challenging than writing songs on piano or guitar. So what does your creative process, like writing music, look like?
1: 사실 곡을 쓸 때 피아노 60%, 반도네온 40%, 거의 그 정도로 곡을 씁니다.
0: So yeah. She uses the piano about 60% and bandoneon 40%. So she uses both to compose
1: 맞습니다.
0: Her songs.
1: 네. 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
0: Oh, okay. 네. So if she writes the song fully with her bandoneon, then it sounds too much like a tango music. So she uses the piano to sort of make it milder, not so tango-ish. And CYFG5SF is saying, what kind of animation do you love? And this is actually something that I wanted to ask too. What animation do you love?
1: Number one. Uh-huh. Hunter.
0: Okay, Hunter 네. is the animation you love.
1: Number two 얘기해도 될까요?
0: Oh, sure.
1: Number two. 신비한 바다의 나디아.
0: Oh, okay. Narnia in the...
1: 굉장히 옛날 건 1990몇 년도 애니메이션입니다.
0: Okay, Amazing Sea. I don't know if this is the correct English title.
1: Secret of Blue Water.
0: Oh, okay. Secret of Blue Water.
1: The Secret of Blue Water.
0: Oh, okay. So that is

0: for other artists as well, and that is 4 different albums. She's going to be really busy throughout July and August. Wow. Well, stay healthy though, Sangji. All right, well, it's already time to wrap up, but I want to ask you, how was your experience here on Culture Crunch today on our show?
1: 일단 제가 영어를 좀 더 잘했으면은 정말 여러분들이 듣기 쉽게 아주 즐겁게 잘 진행할 수 있었을 텐데 이제 그게 안 돼서 왜 나를 영어를 좀 더 잘하지 못했을까는 일단 후회가 막심하고요.
0: 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It was fun enough. 충분히 네. 즐거웠습니다. Don't 그리고, worry about that. She said she wanted 네. to speak English well so that she could communicate better with the crunchers.
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0: And it was really fulfilling for her to perform in this beautiful studio with Cho Young-hoon, the pianist, letting us hear her beautiful music to us and having a talk about her life right here was really meaningful and enjoyable as well. Well, thank you so much, Sangji, for that precious time.
1: Thank you.
0: Time really flew, but we'll have to wrap up right there with our last song. This is 마지막 만담, the last Rakugo by Ko Sangji. Shall we say goodbye together? All right. 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
0: 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I just want to know how much these fruits are per kilogram.
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0: 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How much is it per kilogram?
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0: See you tomorrow.
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5: The beautiful landscapes, the beach, the delicious food, I love Tojikupap, are some of the many things that make Busan a great city to live in. But it is the multicultural society and the warmth of its people that make Busan a really dynamic city.
6: Hola amigos, my name is Jonathan Badillo and I am from Mexico. I arrived to Korea 3 years ago with a one-way ticket and now I study my master's degree at Busan National University. I fell in love with Busan way before even moving here. It all began with a weekend trip for me to realize this was the city where I wanted to live in. I moved here and I realized it was the right decision. From the moment I arrived to Busan, I felt very welcome and as if I was a Busan Saram already. Busan Saram, I got. There is so much going on in this dynamic city that it is so easy to get involved in one of the many activities to promote cultural exchange in Busan. I firmly believe that the greatness of a city lies within its people, which is what makes Busan the greatest city to live in. Global City Busan, we are in it together. This campaign was brought to you by BFM Busan Yeongeobangseo.
7: 지금 방송 광고라는 부메랑을 던져보세요. 소비자를 향해 정확히 날아가는 광고. 힘차게 돌아가는 경제. 부메랑처럼 다시 기업의 이익으로 되돌아오니까요. 방송 광고, 경제에 큰 힘이 됩니다. 부산 방송광고발전협의회.
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get up, turn up the volume, because this is DJ Isak, and I hope that you're ready, because K-Poppin' with DJ Isak starts now.

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1: Welcome to K-Pop and here on Arirang Radio. It is the first day of July. Happy first. It's Wednesday. Hi, fam. We start off today with Tae on the track with Yoru Miyota, That Summer. Tae's featured on the track. Now, I kind of chuckled mid-song, like towards the first verse, because this is like a very Korean thing. I'm not sure if our listeners have ever had this happen when you were dating somebody, especially when you were younger. But in Korea, it is a very like big thing if you get in a fight with a significant other, when you are upset that they don't call you or text you, you're just like, do you not go to the bathroom? Do you not take a break? Do you never look at your phone? That was in the first verse lyrics. And I was like, it was actually quite funny. So hello, fam. We've got Aaron dropping by, Ben dropping by, Griffin's here. Hi. Hello, Gladys dropping by as well. Jenga's here. Hello. Jenga says, happy 1st of July. It's starting getting hot and humid here too. Same here. The humidity level just decided to like crank up max recently. And our monsoon season is starting. We talked about this yesterday, but we just got it in the news update as well. From our southern regions, it looks like we're going to start seeing a lot of rain. You probably will be hearing a lot of breaking news updates, especially for those of you who are on Jeju-do Island. So for any of our K-pop and fam on Jeju-do Island, or you're planning on visiting Jeju-do Island, always have Arirang Radio close to you, because we will be giving you live updates of the weather, especially if there's any severe weather coming your way, because you are on an island. It can get like from 0 to 100 pretty quickly. And I have been on Jeju-do Island many times where it starts off with the day was like bright and sunny, and then like by mid-afternoon, it was just like hail and rain and high winds, because Jeju-do is also known for its really high winds as well. So always, always, always make sure that you are listening to the show. So tomorrow we have Secret joining us in the studio because of our summer special. With the Dream High cast, we are having a Twinkle My

Star tomorrow. So it's not going to be a tiny stage. It's a twinkle in my star. And then next week, we're back to our normal broadcast. So we're going to be having our twinkle in my star and our tiny stage on their respective days. K-Pon's joining us back in the studio. These siblings are going to be back. It looks like they dropped some new music.

in the beginning of my sewing endeavors, I thought that putting pockets in was tedious if it wasn't in the actual pattern, because I was so busy trying to follow the pattern at the time. But then I started getting the hang of patterns and I was like, I'm going to start putting pockets in. So since then, even if the design doesn't have a pocket in it, I'm going to put a pocket in it. I did get a chance to see that I was matching with Iris yesterday. We both wore blue. Yes, I did say that. I needed something super lightweight today. I recently purchased this cover up shirt ordeal. I bought a black one and a cream one. This, what is this, beige cream? I don't know. This has like become my uniform now because it's so lightweight. I know why a lot of people tend to wear like linens and stuff like that during the summertime. It's just because it's so lightweight. So yeah, you're probably going to see me wearing this a lot. Aries says, Isaac, we still need a corner called Isaac's Pockets. I know, right? I know. Okay, fam, let me tell you how to be part of the programming. For those of you who love to listen to K-pop, and my show is between 12 to 2 p.m. KST. The rerun is 3 to 5 a.m. on Jeju-do Island. You can catch us on 88.7 megahertz in Jeju City. Seokgyupo is 80.1. Daejeong Air is 101.9. We have a free application for you to check out, too. 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Thanks, BTS. Everybody knows how to spell Arirang these days. 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And you're set to go. 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Now, if you're there on the left-hand corner, we still have our survey. But other than that, like we have like who we're having in the studio. There's other fun banners there as well. So you might want to always check out the banners to find out what's going on the programs. And we still have our survey up. So if you can go check that out and participate with our survey, we would still much appreciate it. As for messages, we do accept your messages through our message board and our application. If that's a little too bashful for you, it's like it's a little too out there. If you want to send in like algorithm musics or weekend segments, what ifs, Taenamu soups, whatever you might want to send in, we also have an email address, k-pop-in@naver.com. That's on the screen at the moment. And you can slip into our DMs through our IG account, K-pop and underbar Arirang. The chit chat messages you can send through the YouTube live stream at the moment, which is Arirang Radio K-pop. We have Gwen dropping by just in time too. Fam, we got a lot more to indulge in today, but in the meantime, we got some more music for you. Cheese is first with 우리 머금던 바다, or We Were Held by the Sea. Pretty literal translation to the English title. Hyun Sang's after that with Magic, and more of the show's coming up next.

the first hour of K-Pop. And Monday through Friday, we get a chance to look at some of the happening headlines coming out of South Korea. And we have a new variety show coming up. So a few of the Super Junior members and a few of the NCT members are going to go on a travel show. And it looks like it's going to be a lot of fun. So for those of you who are fans of said teams, hold on, I'm going to give you the updates on that. Also, a new film has confirmed its release date. So it's going to be a period film. We are going to have Yoo Hae-jin, who was already popular, but got really popular recently with his recent film. But also Park Hae-il and Lee Min-ho are going to be in a new movie. And it's a period piece, but not necessarily like our Joseon type of period piece. It's set in a certain year. I'll be giving you all the details on that and more coming up next.

All right, that was Park Da-hye and Park Tuba on the track with 청춘의 Electronica, or the Electronica of Youth. Literal translation of the Korean title in English. So, Jenga's like, excuse me, wait, Suju Chaos and NCT Chaos on a travel show? This show is going to be a mess and a half. Okay, fam. So, you're going to have to try to figure this out because I have all K-pop and Soompi.

given us two different names for the English title to this. So I'm not sure which one is going to be the official one. So this is who is joining the program. So we got Super Junior's Itak and Shindong. Those are the two Super Junior members. Dawn is joining, as in solo artist Dawn, who used to date Hyuna, who used to be in Pentagon. That Dawn. And then we have WEEI's Kim Yuan, and then NCT's Johnny and Jisung that are going to be on the show. So it's not just the two teams. So it's not just Super Junior and NCT. We've got a mix of other members in there as well. But these men, two, three, four, so the six of them, are going to be on the show. The Korean title to this is 왕자와 거지, which would translate to the prince and the pauper. But Soompi also posted that it's going to be called All or Nothing. So I'm not sure which one is going to be the official English title, but it's already chaos because the teaser's already dropped. And It's chaos. It's chaos in the best way ever. So during the trip, and they're in Egypt, it looks like. Yeah, they're in Egypt. So while they're in Egypt, there's going to be members who become quote-unquote princes, and they're going to be going on a luxurious vacation, and they're going to have benefits to fit that advantage. And then the losing members to certain games are going to be the paupers or the other side of it. And they're gonna be suffering. So it's kind of like one night, 2 days in like a more chaotic setting and overseas with more chaotic members. So I'm excited. I'm very excited. I'm very, very, very excited. So get ready for this. They were on a trip to Egypt for 7 days and 6 nights. And the first time this is going to be uploaded is going to be on the 5th or the 27th of this month. So July 27th through ENA or through Disney Plus. So y'all who have Disney Plus, yeah, get ready for that. Also, new period film. So we're going to be taken back to 1974, and we are going to be looking at Yoo-ae-jin and Park Hae-ryul and Lee Min-ho, and the movie's called 암살자들, and it's going to be out in Chuseok. It's going to be called Assassins, but the Assassin, and then there's apostrophe S. It's also the same with the Korean title. So yeah, you're going to be able to check that out as well. So it's going to be hitting theaters during Chuseok, which is going to be in fall. So stay tuned. I will give you some more updates as that. Jenga's like, Dawn seems so calm compared to the chaos of literally everyone else. Yeah, you need like one calm member, you know what I mean? To calm the chaos. But he might be brought into the chaos. We never know. Stay tuned. In the meantime, we've got some Blackpink for you with Forever Young, and then we have some NCTU for you with Boss, and we'll see you guys back after this. More of the show.

ultimate battle of the day. It is BB time, balance battle time, where we give you the most ridiculously hard questions ever. So the reason why they're hard is because they're ridiculous. Welcome to BB time. So we're going to be asking you today. So for the rest of your life, you can only wear one sock on one foot at a time for the rest of your life. So one sock on one foot. That's it. Not both. Just one sock for the rest of your life. Or wearing your shoes on the wrong feet for the rest of your life. So right, left, left, right. What would you rather? Would you rather be only able to wear one sock for the rest of your life or switch your shoes? Tong Dae-eun is back and he's going to try to help us figure this out with his song of Window, Why Am I Still Here?

All right, so Jeongdae-yeon was supposed to help us figure out which one we were going to choose for our BB time today. Cheonam-nim was dropping by and says, ah, Gikkon, I give up. Jeng is like, can I just go barefoot for the rest of my life? Because I hate these. That's the point of our balance battles, though, because they're supposed to be so awful sometimes or so hard to choose that it's like, ah. So that's why they're ridiculously hard. We have Gwen who says the first one because shoes on opposite feet is just way too uncomfortable. Aaron agrees with sock, but Jenga says I might want to have to go with number two. So the shoes, like switching the shoes for the different feet because I need my fuzzy socks in the cold season because I get too cold, which is understandable. It's understandable. Michael's dropping by. But I think I'm going to have to go with sock as well. I hate it. I hate because I can go back and forth. You know what I mean? Like if I wore my sock on the right foot today, I can switch it to the left foot the next day. Yeah, I'm going to have to go with one sock that I don't have. But like, and it's going to suck. But, you know, there's been times where, so I hurt my ankle in junior high. It was during PE. I had to go to the hospital in an ambulance. It was pretty cool. Medical bill was not cool, but I got a chance to get out of school in junior high because I hurt my ankle during a basketball. So I wasn't on a basketball team. It was PE. It was raining outside. So they threw us in the gym. They had us play half court basketball. I was trying to keep the ball from going out. So I touched it in and I stepped on the outline, like the out of bounds line, and I like leaned on it wrong and I sprained it. So it was like really swollen. It was awful. But I had to wear a bootie for a while, you know what I mean? And so like I was kind of forced to not be able to wear a sock for a while, even though I was like in a semi cast because I was like in bandages and like a brace and stuff like that. But still, considering that, like it wasn't the best thing in the world, but it was survivable. I feel that in the long run, health wise, I would suffer a lot if I had to wear the opposite shoes. So, yeah. Oh. 평생 신어야 한다면 저보다 양말이 먼저 갈 텐데. I love how Cheonam thinks. Cheonam-nim was just like, oh, if I have to do this for the rest of my life, well, the socks aren't going to be able to last anyways. Which is true. But I always love these because it gets us thinking. It keeps us on our toes, you know what I mean? Michael was saying, try breaking your elbow the day after you start taking a typing class and wearing a cast for a whole semester and learning how to type one-handed. I did. Oh, that's the worst. Having a cast, even if it's like a brace with, you know, the bandages, summertime, anything is just, ugh, because like it smells and it gets sweaty and it's just like, eh. Anyways, fam, we're going to jump into some more music before I see you guys back with more of our On This Day as we continue with 2014. Aider is on the track with Crow and our On This Day is coming up next.

Welcome to our On This Day, where we take you to the yesteryear charts and we count down together throughout the week. It is Wednesday, so we're mid-chart. We are in 2014 since Monday, and we're in the last couple of days of June / first couple of days of July, and we're finding out which songs were popular in this era. So we're in 2014, and I left you guys off with number 15 yesterday, which was Pumki's track, TBD Jokke, or Home. So who was at number 14 in the last couple of days of June of 2014, or the first couple of days of July? Twas Egon Overdose. Jungkook Overdose, when EXO was going by XOK. Oh my God, the days when EXO was divided. Oh, were the days when EXO was divided. XOK's Jungkook Overdose was the number 14. I still love this choreography. The sitting down and have the members like hitting their heads like drums, and then they have to do the performance. I think it's great. Jeonggi-go. So we had his track with Stomp, with Soyu, which was still doing very well in this era. And of course, the company was just like, okay, we need to ride this, right? And so Jeonggi-go had just dropped. 너를 원해, Binzino was featured on the track. And Want You was like the hottest track ever, because Jeonggi-go was already known for being more of like a hip-hop R&B artist, and his more mainstream track was Some. So for him to be able to release something a little bit more up his alley with 너를 원해 or Want You was able to prove that why he was popular. Then we got some dynamic duo on the track of Tari Biyum or Summertime. So even though yesterday we were talking about High Force track of 봄 사랑 벚꽃 말고 still being in the chart, even though spring was over and cherry blossoms had long gone, we were still seeing summer tracks.

tracks being released too. And Tadieu was proving that why they were in the chart. So IU had taken over the top rankings with her tracks of Dae Yanariyagi, or Old Story, and Doemi, Your Meaning. And this was from her Kukarpi album. So this was her remake album, and this was a really big turning point for IU's career. Yes, she did feature on High Force track, which also helped elevate them, but her for herself on her career, she's always been known to be like an old soul. I remember when I was doing interviews with her in the beginning of her career, her track of Lost Child, Mia, was a little bit up her alleyway. She was a singer-songwriter from a very young age. She was an old soul from a very young age, but of course she kind of had to go through that, you know, like idol-esque mainstream type of a vibe with the songs that she did, like Marshmallow Boo and all those other tracks. But this was, I think, the first initial page in her career where we were able to see her take her music seriously, and in return, the viewers also and the listeners took her music very seriously as well. So what we're going to do is jump into some more music. IU's got her remake of Dae Yanariyagi, or My Old Story. Then we got XOK for you, because EXO was going by K at the time. With Jungdook Overdose, and we have more of the show coming up next.

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2: All right, fam. So this week it's 2014. Tomorrow and Friday is also going to be pretty intense. I'm really enjoying this this year and week slash month because it's just been great songs. So Chungkyu was able to start gaining quite a lot of mainstream love thanks to some, and their company did a really good job of promoting 너를 원해 or Want You, Benzino's featured on the track. So we're going to take a listen if you've never listened to it before. Enjoy this track, and our two K-pop is coming up next.
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1: Hello, my name is Naomi from Tanzania. I came to Busan 5 years ago on a university professor scholarship. When I first came, I was impressed by the variety of tourist attractions, ranging from a number of downtowns, beaches, museums, and Busan has it all. Also, there are some beaches in Tanzania, like Busan, but the beaches here in Busan have more diversity. In Tanzania, the beaches always look the same, but here you can enjoy the charm of each season of beaches and seas throughout the year, which I liked. I also had a chance to introduce Tanzanian food to Busan citizens at one of the Busan's big experts event, Global Gathering. Especially, I found out the similarity between Tanzanian snack, mandazi, which is a deep-fried bun, and Busan hot dog. So, I wish I could bring the whole city of Busan to my hometown once I return to my hometown. Global City Busan, we are in it together. This campaign was brought to you by BEFM, Busan Yongo Bangsong.
2: 아직 어렵게 느껴지는 영어. 아이들 영어는 어떻게 챙기시나요? 부산 영어 방송이 준비한 어린이 영어 콘텐츠 세상. 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
5: 您现在正在收听的是每天晚间11点至12点为您带来的中文节目《釜山华语之音》。
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1: Hello, I'm Mona Farouk from Egypt. When I moved to Busan in 2014, my daughter was only 12. She came with me and her brother because I started my work as a professor of Arabic language in Busan University of Foreign Studies. I remember how excited my kids were when seeing the first snow in Busan. That year, my daughter started special training for figure skating. In Busan, she was lucky to be able to take serious steps in achieving the dream of becoming a professional ice skater. Many foreigners come to Busan carrying their love for the Korean culture. I was one of those who were fond with Busan's culture, society, history, and all aspects of Korean life. Busan, the city

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Global City Busan, we are in it together. This campaign is brought to you by BEFM Busan Yongo Bansong.

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The station's output is 1 kilowatt. 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BFM follows regulation and guidelines of the Korean Communication Standard Commission. Song Hyun-suk is in charge of programming and production as a director of Busan English Broadcasting. Ha Jung-wook is in charge of advertisement as the executive manager of administrative at project office. Thank you for starting your day with BFM Busan 영어 방송.

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1: Please be informed that all the programs you hear now are reruns that were aired yesterday. 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
2: All store
3: English.
4: It's already July and it doesn't feel as hot as it usually does, but more and more people are heading out for summer vacation.
3: That's right. And here in Busan, we're seeing more visitors coming to enjoy the beaches and, of course, the views. But there is one unexpected item that you might want to pack this summer. What could it be? Sunscreen? Swimsuit?
4: No, you're very wrong once again, Minsu.
3: Always wrong.
4: That's right, a simple plastic bag. Oh. Because plastic bags aren't always the enemy. When we reuse them instead of throwing them away, they can make our trips a lot more convenient.
3: Good job.
4: All right, 여러분의 evening 여친.
3: All Star English, 지금 출발합니다!
4: Hello, I'm Kim Joon, the DJ of All Star English. 반갑습니다.
3: 네, 여러분 반갑습니다. 저는 your everyday star, Minsoo Shin, and welcome to All Star
2: English.
3: That's right. We have Kim Joon joining us here in the studio once again.
4: That's
3: 안녕하세요,
4: right.
3: 형.
4: Hey.
3: Good to have you back. A big hello to everybody listening to us on the radio, watching us on the TV. 반갑습니다. Thank you so much for joining us today. 형, 내려오면서 뭐 괜찮았어요?
4: When I was coming down, 네. there was no rain.
3: 어, 비 안 왔어요. 뭐, 당연히 뭐 형이니까.
4: So I was thinking, 네. You know, that's how we do it.
3: 맞아요.
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0: 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Let us know. But you know, in the past, the message was very simple. Use less plastic.
1: Plastic bags are not good for the environment.
0: 네. Right? Think of the turtles and the fishes in the sea.
1: 나 turtles 얘기하려고 했었어.
0: 네, 그렇죠. But these days, the focus is shifting towards using what we already have more wisely and also reusing it whenever possible.
1: Exactly. I think, you know, if you're going to use a plastic bag, don't just use it once. Reuse it and use it and use it. And then at the end, when it's, you know, had its life, then, you know, you've used it few times.
0: Yeah.
1: So, you know, it's a way to help reduce the use of plastic also.
0: I think whenever we bring plastic bags, not the 종량제 봉투, not the ones that you actually pay for to throw garbage away, but, you know, the plastic bags that convenience stores give you, sometimes, you know, other shops give you, 바로 그거 버리지 않고 저희 집에는 I save them and then I use it to put trash in there to save trash, you know, like the not like a whole bunch, like not like 20L만큼 그 정도 아니고, but you know, on my like kitchen counter, whenever I'm like throwing trash away, I just put it in that, and then 묶어, and then I throw it
1: in the trash,
0: the big trash bag.
1: Yeah. That's what I do for my car also, because I spend a lot of time in my car, so I'll have those bags.
0: 맞아요.
1: And then you know, just for today's trash, I'll have that ready, and then when I leave, I'll put it in there.
0: 맞아요. So because summer's here, there are certain ways, I guess, tips we could give our listeners of how to reuse these plastic bags. 그쵸, 형?
1: All right, this, like basically, right, it may be surprising, but like a plastic bag can actually be one of those handiest things you bring to the beach.
0: Mm-hmm.
1: You can fill it with water, right? And then use it as a mini foot bath.
0: Yeah.
1: Right? Because, you know, you have all that sand, right?
0: 맞아요.
1: You fill it with water, and then you just get rid of it. And then you could use it again later. And
0: 맞아요.
1: Then wipe the water off and then put your shoes on.
0: So what you do, 방금 형이 설명한 것처럼, 그 이제 바닷가에서 놀면서 물에서 놀면서 and then you have a plastic bag with you.
1: Put water in there.
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0: 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There's so much sand in between your toes,
1: It goes
0: right?
1: in your shoes.
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1: That's
0: so you're
1: right.
0: basically you're washing away the sand on your feet, and then you go on, you know, your beach towel or whatever, and then clean feet.
1: And what happens? The sand is heavier than the water, so it comes off your feet, and then it goes in the bottom of the bag.
0: 맞아요. So and not only for your feet. If you have kids, it's very handy for, you know, wet swimsuits, hats, beach toys.
1: Oh yeah.
0: Right? 진짜. 딸 해수욕장 가면 이것저것 다 들고 가고 싶거든요.
1: Well, usually what happens, like even when you go to like the beach over here, you go and then you walk off the beach and there's that little shower.
0: 네.
1: Right? Your feet are always going to be a little, you know, like sandy.
0: Mm-hmm.
1: You put your, with the fresh water. Because if you use fresh water also, maybe like for the sand toys and things, it's easier to like, you don't have to wash it twice.
0: Yeah. 맞아요. 그거 안 씻으면 Like, I see sand in my home for days, like weeks even.
1: In your car.
0: In my car.
1: 100% in your car.
0: Sometimes on the bed, on the sofa.
1: Yep.
0: 너무 싫어. Yeah.
1: So I guess one of the things you can do is before you leave the beach for the summer, don't forget to toss a couple of those plastic bags in your travel bag.
0: Yeah.
1: And don't forget to take it home with you. Try to reuse it if you can and dispose of them properly to help keep our beaches clean.
0: 맞습니다. You know, we used to think of plastic bags as something that's bad for the environment, right? But when we use them wisely, reuse them, they can actually be surprisingly useful.
1: Yeah, I think when we used to talk about the tumblers, right? If you use it once, it's no good. You have to use it a lot.
0: Oh, yeah.
1: And then you get the most out of your money.
0: Exactly.
1: To help the environment.
0: 네. 형은 뭐 어떻게 이번 여름

0: 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Are you going to hit the beach this summer?
1: I come every week. 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
0: 아, 그렇죠. 저도 I mean, I lived in California. 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

0: 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You call us, you sing your hearts out, you get some singing tips from none other than Kim Johan, and the lucky few that do win the competition get to take home.
1: But everybody is a winner.
0: But everybody's a winner. That's 맞아요. 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But somebody who wins a little more
1: That's right.
0: is a little a bit of a bigger winner.
1: 이게 상품권.
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1: You get some chicken. 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
1: It's a great, great song. 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It's just a great song.
0: 맞아요.
1: From a great artist named Stevie Wonder. 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
0: 맞아요. 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
1: Yeah.
0: 그쵸, 무조건 이 노래. 완전 히트죠. 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
4: Hello everyone, I'm James from India. Ever since I was a young boy in India, I have been surrounded by different Korean products, and this instilled a dream in me to explore Korea one day. This chance came for me in 2014 when I began attending Busan National University as a graduate student in computer engineering. I have lived in Korea for over 7 years, and I even run my own business now, a company that is developing a platform based on artificial intelligence and blockchain technology. From my experience, I can say with an absolutely certainty that Busan was the best place for me to start my business, thanks to the specialized blockchain zone. In the past 7 years, Busan has become my second home, and I obviously love it here. Global City Busan, we are in it together. This campaign was brought to you by BFM, Busan Yeongo Bangsong.
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2: 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Today, we're focusing on two of the most common and dangerous disasters we may face, fires and explosions. We'll go through what to do in different situations, starting with the place we know best, our homes. A fire at home can break out without warning, but if you're prepared, you can save lives. First, make sure smoke detectors are installed and tested regularly. If you see a fire, shout fire to alert others and call 119 if you can. Every household should have a fire extinguisher and all family members need to know how to use it. If flames spread rapidly along the walls or ceiling, stop trying to fight them and evacuate at once. Cover your nose and mouth with a wet towel, stay low to the ground, and never use the elevator. Always take the emergency stairs. That's how to stay safe at home. Now, let's turn to what many call the most dangerous place during a fire, a high-rise building. In a high-rise, smoke can spread quickly and evacuating often takes time. That's why making quick decisions is so important. Always close fire doors as you move. They act as a barrier against deadly smoke. Use the stairs or emergency elevators if available, but never regular elevators. If evacuation isn't possible, go to a designated refugee area or the rooftop and wait for rescue. Cover your nose and mouth with a wet cloth, stay close to the ground, and if you're trapped, seal the door cracks with wet towels to keep smoke out. Then call 119 for help. So far, we've talked about fire safety at home and in high-rise buildings. But what happens if a fire breaks out in a confined public space, like the subway? In subway fires, calm but quick action can save lives. Use the emergency intercom to alert the train operator and provide your car number. If the doors don't open, pull the emergency handle. You can also break the corner window with the safety hammer or use the red lever to open the screen doors manually. Once outside, check both sides carefully

0: and head toward the nearest safe route. We've now reviewed fire safety at home, in high-rise buildings, and in the subway. Let's turn to another major threat, explosions. 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
1: 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BFM, Busan Yeongha Bangsong.

0: time for today's Kikari interview. And filling in for Taegeon for another week, we have Ange joining us here in the studio. 안녕하십니까?
1: 안녕하세요.
0: Enjoying this song, are we?
1: Yeah. 노리시나요? I like it. It's got a nice little vibe going on. Yeah. I like it.
0: Taegeon 절대로 자기 노래 이렇게 반응하진 않은데. 너무 좋아요. How are you?
1: I'm great, Minsu. How are you?
0: Doing good. Enjoying the rain?
1: No, Minsu. No. This is the most... I hate this weather.
0: 진짜?
1: Yes.
0: 나랑 이 너무 잘 맞다.
1: 진짜요?
0: Hate summer and rain during the summer with a passion.
1: Right. Why?
0: Because, especially during monsoon season, because it pours.
1: Yeah.
0: Right? I hate getting my socks wet. 저 양말 축축해지는 거 제일 싫어하거든요. I think it's the worst feeling that you can have.
1: 맞아요.
0: Like when it comes to like comfort.
1: Yeah.
0: Like with your clothes.
1: Do you have rain boots?
0: 있긴 있는데 I'm a little
1: 안 신어요?
0: Shy.
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1: Of course.
0: Like, you know, just having that soggy feeling.
1: 네. Yes, the soggy 싫어. feeling. 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
0: 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I don't think I've ever asked, what's the weather like in South Africa?
1: Oh, so the weather in South Africa, I would say, so where I'm from is kind of inland. So the heat is very hot, but no humidity. 습기 없어요.
0: California는 좀 비슷하네요.
1: 진짜요?
0: Yeah, back in California, during the summer, there would be days like, you know, I don't know what it is in Celsius, but like, you know, back then it's like Fahrenheit.
1: Yes.
0: Like 104, 106,
1: Weird.
0: Right? 이렇게 진짜 덥거든요. But

0: 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The sun's beating down on you. But 습도가 없으니까.
1: 맞아요.
0: 네. At night, it's pretty cold. I mean, not cold, but cool.
1: You can handle it. Yeah, I feel like in Korea, the summer is not handled.

0: other beaches. They open today.
1: Yes, no? right today.
0: So all 7 beaches in Busan are open.
1: They are open now. Yes. Mm. So that is what our Gilgori Yeongtobyu is about today.
0: 아, mm-hmm. 저는 아무 관심 없는 주제를 갖고 왔네요.
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1: You said this to me once. Yeah, and I wanted to bing. Yeah. No, Minsu, you gotta
0: so you
1: go.
0: You enjoy the beach.
1: I love the beach. Mm. The beach and me, it's like a love story. Mm. We're like a K-drama, you know, two lovers seeing each other. Yeah.
0: K-drama 한번 헤어져야 돼요. You have to separate 안
1: 돼요.
0: For a little bit.
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0: 좋아요. So, on the topic of beach, because all 7 beaches are
1: open
0: for business 네. here in Busan.
1: Yes. 네. So this past weekend, the beaches opened, and so people were really out in their numbers this weekend, and the weather was fabulous.
0: Last weekend, it was beach weather.
1: Yes, and it's hard to believe because of the weather today.
0: Yeah.
1: But yeah, it was amazing.
0: 좋아요.
1: So one of the first person I spoke to was Ye Jin, who was out enjoying a day with her family, and I started by asking her about her experiences of the beach. Let's take a listen. 안녕하세요.
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0: 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So, Yejin, obviously, she enjoys the beach.
1: Yes.
0: But maybe it could be a little hectic with her, like, kids now, right?
1: Yes, yeah. And she had a little baby with her, you know. So, yeah, she hasn't been going in the water as much lately. But, yeah, she's looking forward to summer. And hopefully she'll get in soon. Yeah. So, going to the beach, Minsu.
0: Yes.
1: Yeah. Let's find out how to say that in English.
0: 좋아요. 한번 들어보겠습니다.
1: 혹시... 영어 할 수 있습니까?
2: 영어 할 수 있습니다.
1: Oh, really? Really? Oh my goodness. How long have you been studying English?
2: I'm married to an Englishman. Korean people have a mandatory education since middle school.
1: Yes, right.
2: So you get English lessons, but you can't really speak English.
1: Yes.
2: It's like different between reading and
1: writing.
2: Actually writing and the speaking.
1: Yes, absolutely. You speak English very, very well. Oh my goodness. Okay, so I have something to ask you. 우리 부산 시민들에게 그 영어 표현이 한마디 가르치고 있어서 제가 뭐 표현 말하고 만약에 그 표현이 영어로 알고 있으면 알려주세요. 만약에 모르면 제가 가르쳐줄게요. 그러면 첫 번째는 해수욕장 가자. 영어로 어떻게 해요?
2: Let's go to the beach.
1: Very good. Let's go to the beach. Or we can say, let's hit the beach.
2: Let's hit the beach.
1: Let's hit the beach. Oh, there we go. Okay.
0: That was very English of her. Let's hit the beach.
1: Let's hit the beach.
0: 좋습니다. 근데 이분 진짜 영어 잘하네요.
1: 너무
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1: 잘해요.
0: Obviously, husband being 그냥 British 아니고 English.
1: An Englishman. An Englishman.
0: 네.
1: Yes.
0: 뭐지? Can't.
1: Can't.
0: Can't.
1: Can't. 네. I can't. I can't. I can't. Yeah.
0: 요 그냥 American. I can't. Right?
1: 우리 네. 요새
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1: 있어요. 그래서
0: can't.
1: Yeah.
0: I can't do it.
1: Everyone just I can't. I can't.
0: 좋아요. 자, 근데 the expression that you didn't really teach her but you know, introduced to our listeners
1: yes.
0: because obviously she knows English
1: yes.
0: a lot. But 해수욕장 가자. But let's go to the beach 라고 했는데 how did you say it?
1: Let's hit the beach.
0: Let's hit the beach.
1: Let's hit the 네. beach.
0: 이 hit
1: 이렇게 때리다.
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1: 맞아요.
0: Right? 네. 네. And I think I've explained this before. Like, you hit a place, like, where you're going. It's usually some place where you're, like, doing stuff.
1: Yeah. Right? You're usually going to do a lot of stuff there.
0: Yeah. So
1: you know.
0: Let's hit the gym, right? Let's hit the beach.
1: Let's hit the beach.
0: Let's hit the field, court,
1: let's
0: right?
1: Hit
0: if
1: the
0: you're going to play games, right?
1: Yes.
0: Sports, right?
1: Let's hit the club.
0: No, let's
1: there
0: hit
1: you
0: the
1: go.
0: Club.
3: 어, 어, 어, 어, 어. 네.

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1: Mm. Yes, let's hit the beach. So now, of course, when you go to the beach, Minsu, the biggest thing that you have to take with you is sunscreen.
0: Mm.
1: How do we say that in English, Minsu?
0: Sun cream. Sun cream이라 하잖아요.
1: 네. 맞아요. 그러면 우리 들어봅시다. 어떻게 그거 안 잊어버리는 게.
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1: Lovely. 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
0: 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Wait, is she asking me to say it in English or Korean? 그래서
1: 일단 I'm so sorry.
0: Sun cream이라고 했잖아요.
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1: Yeah, you know, I say sun cream these days as well. So I can't be trusted right now.
0: 왜냐면 엔진 여기 살고 있으니까.
1: I can't be trusted.
0: I can't be trusted. Mm. 네.
1: But in English, we usually say sunblock. Sunscreen.
0: 네. Sunscreen or sunblock. Mm-hmm. 맞습니다.
1: So, sun cream 잊지 마. Don't forget sunscreen.
0: Yeah.
1: Don't forget your sunscreen.
0: So, sunscreen and sunblock. The word screen means to, 뭐라 그러지? 차단하다. 막는 거.
1: Yeah.
0: Right?
1: Yeah.
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1: Right. Yes. Right?
0: And sunblock. Block means also 막다. So, basically, you are blocking the sun.
1: Blocking
0: you are
1: the rays.
0: Screening the sun
1: mm-hmm.
0: from, you know, your face.
1: Yes.
0: So sunscreen or sunblock. 이게 선크림입니다. 선크림.
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1: Oh, okay. 네. Okay. Okay.
0: 네. Thank you. Don't bring any apples here.
1: Okay. Thank you. Thank you. I won't.
0: 좋습니다. Did you get to talk to her a little more?
1: Yes, I did. So, the waves at Haeundae and surrounding areas have kind of also been changing over the past few years. They've been getting a lot more rough. Yeah, they really, really have
0: 그래요?
1: Been. Yeah, last year when I was swimming, I was quite surprised.
0: 네.
1: The Haeundae waves were quite big. Yeah. And so, how do we say waves are big in English? Let's
0: 그쵸?
1: Find out. Yeah. Right, one more. 아, 오늘 바다가 엄청 크다.
3: Today the beach really huge.
1: Okay, very, very close. The waves are huge.
3: The waves are huge, okay.
1: There you go. Thank you so much. That was so fun. And where are you heading to next?
3: Home.
1: Okay. So you just had a day trip and now going home.
3: Yes.
1: Lovely. Okay, thank you so much. And what is your name?
3: My name is Yejin.
1: Wonderful. And how old are you?
3: I'm 24. 34.
1: I would have accepted 24. I would have accepted 24. Thank you so much and have a lovely day, Yejin.
3: Thank you very much.
0: Yejin님, 24, 24 and 34. That's a huge gap.
1: Right? You have a lovely, lovely British accent, Minsu.
0: Thank you.
1: I think you'd be perfect. I really do.
0: 근데 you could tell, you know, her husband rubbed off on her.
1: Yes, 1000%.
0: Wait.
1: It's lovely. 네. Oh, I love hearing non-American English accents sometimes. You know?
0: 저도 가끔씩.
1: Yeah.
0: 네, I like it.
1: Yeah,
0: 네.
1: It's good.
0: And you know what? It's not me making fun. It's me trying to emulate it.
1: There you go.
0: Okay.
1: Because we all want to.
0: 네.
1: We all want to emulate.
0: 좋아요. 자, 파도가 엄청 크다.
1: The waves are huge
0: the
1: today.
0: The waves, 파도가, they're huge.
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1: Okay.
0: But, you know, huge. Like, but there's other fun ways to say huge. I like saying gimungus.
1: Gimungus?
0: Gimungus.
1: Okay, I'm stealing that. I am stealing that.
0: Gimungus는요, it's a, you know, a little bit of like a wordplay kind of thing. But it's a combination of gigantic and humongous.
1: Yes.
0: 네, because gimungus.
1: Yeah. Oh, I'm stealing that.
0: Oh, it's all yours.
1: Okay, thank you.
0: 네.
1: I'm taking it. I'm taking it, Minsu.
0: So the waves are huge. The waves are gigantic. The
1: Today.
0: Waves are humongous. 이렇게 할 수 있죠?
1: Yes.
0: 네.
1: And if the waves are 잔잔하다?
0: 잔잔하다.
1: We can say the waves are gentle today.
0: Gentle. 네, uh-huh. 그렇게 할 수 있죠. Uh-huh. The waves are gentle.
1: So Yejin was going home after the beach trip. She
0: home.
1: Just, she was going home.
0: 네.
1: Yes, and she had just come for the day.
0: 네.
1: And yeah, very excited to go home and just relax after her beach day.
0: Well, I'm glad she had fun. Mm-hmm. Nice.
1: So our next interviewee, Minsu, was also out with her family.
0: Oh, 좋아요.
1: Yes, on this day. So 네. there were a lot of families at Haeundae this weekend.
0: I bet.
1: So let's take a listen to what she had to say. 안녕하세요.
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0: Interesting. So, 김정연님 also out with her family at the beach, right? Did you get to teach her any English?
1: Yes, I did. So she can also speak English.
0: Was she also from across the pond?
1: No, she wasn't. Yeah, across the small pond.
0: Okay.
1: So yes, when we spend a long time in the sun, like we said just now about sunscreen, yes. So let's find out how we say what happens when you don't wear sunscreen, Minsu.
0: Mm-hmm.
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2: I got sunburn.
1: What? Yes, absolutely. I got sunburn. Yes. Do you like tanning?
2: Yeah, I like tanning.
1: Me too.
2: I got a lot of the dots in my face.
1: Freckle. No, they're beautiful. They're so beautiful.
2: You.
1: Oh my God. Okay, so we've got the first one. I got sunburned. Yeah. There you go.
0: Nice. 바로 나오네. 역시 대한민국 선생님 최고입니다. 맞아요.
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0: So in English you would say
1: I got sunburned.
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1: You can also say I got fried.
0: Fried 완전 튀기 그냥 기름에 들어가서.
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0: Nice.
1: Yes. So lastly, Minsu, it's 네. always important to pay attention to the other lovely creatures that may be living in the ocean.
0: Yes.
1: And some of them are not always nice to people. Some of the sea animals.
0: Sharks.
1: Yeah, don't terrify me like that. You know, everyone's like, it's Korea. There's no sharks. 네. I'm always like, we don't 그쵸. know.
0: Oh,
1: we
0: South
1: don't know.
0: Africa.
1: Yeah, we have. So
0: great whites, no?
1: So caveat.
0: 네.
1: One of my friends got bitten by a shark.
0: Oh, 안 갈래. 나 South Africa 안 갈래.
1: Yeah, he 네. got bitten by a shark. Ooh. It was actually, I couldn't believe it when I heard it. 네. So I was just like, I don't know what to say.
0: 일단,
1: but anyway.
0: 네, don't yes. scare me. Yes.
1: So there are other animals, and let's just learn how to say we should be careful of some of them. Let's take a listen. Yeah. Ah, what about 해파리 조심해?
4: Be careful for the jellyfishes.
1: Very good. Very close. So watch out for jellyfish.
4: Watch out for jellyfishes.
1: Wonderful. Oh my, thank you so much. And what are you going to be doing after this?
4: After this, I probably feed kids and just go home okay. and take a shower and yes. relax as a sloth.
1: Okay. Lovely. 너무 눌보 다시. 아, 너무 좋아요. 너무 감사합니다.
4: Oh, I was happy to talk with you.
1: Thank you. And 좋은 하루 되세요.
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0: 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So, 해파리.
1: 해파리.
0: Very named, like, and it's an issue here in Busan. It's
1: it
0: a problem
1: is.
0: Here in Busan during the summer.
1: It is a real, really... real big issue.
0: 맞아요.
1: So 해파리 조심해.
0: 네.
1: Watch out for jellyfish.
0: 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Well, be careful of the jellyfish 할 수 있겠는데. 네, 조심해. 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
0: 네.
1: Yeah.
0: Nice. So as the beaches, all seven yes. beaches have opened here in
1: yes,
0: Busan.
1: They have.
0: Once the Changma season ends, I'm sure a lot of people will be enjoying it. So these are expressions you could definitely use out 100%. And about on the beaches.
1: Yes.
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1: thank you
0: we'll see you around right
1: yes we will 네. we will might be back in the future
0: 맞아요 yeah. 좋아요
1: thank you
0: so much in the meantime this is 최백호 부산에 가면

Good morning, listeners. You know, we've talked about the decline in binge drinking and even general drinking before. And now we have more definitive numbers released by the Korean Statistical Information Service, known as KOSIS. Well, South Korean spending on alcohol or alcoholic beverages recorded its steepest drop on record in the first quarter of this year. It seems to be more than just a, you know, short trend. Average monthly spending on alcohol fell 9% on year in the first quarter. Some say that it might have been COVID, this change in attitude. Let me ask you though, have your drinking habits changed at all over recent times? I'm Catherine. This is Morning Wave in Busan on Thursday, July 2nd on BEFM, Busan Yongho Bangsong.

Good morning once again. Welcome to the program on this Thursday morning. So in the opening, I talked about drinking because there are real numbers that show us that there is a steep drop. So it doesn't seem like a trend anymore. Maybe changing attitudes toward drinking, especially binge drinking, even when it comes to these huishiks, they're really, really changing. And I think that is being relayed. It's reflecting onto the rest of society. So that's what I wanted to share with you in the opening. But you know, speaking of drinking, some of you may enjoy maybe a little bit of makgeolli on a day when it's kind of rainy. Well, our text topic is related to the rainy season, which has started here in South Korea. So here we go. What is your favorite rain related song? Oh, I have a feeling today it's going to be one of those days. Like, can we call it like Request Thursday? Because 자 이제 본격적으로 장마철이 시작됐는데요. 자 여러분이 가장 좋아하는 비에 관한 노래는. So it doesn't have to have the word rain, but maybe it's just like on a rainy day you love listening to this song. So whatever it might be, send that song in to BFM's live stream, live chat on YouTube. And of course, our producer, she will do her utmost, her best to try to play the best songs that she sees fit. If you send in your ideas,

0: 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You can also reach me for free through Kakao Talk. Same thing there. 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Once you add us as a friend, then you can send your messages and photos as well. The ways you can tune into Morning Wave in Busan on the radio if you're in Busan, 90.5 or 103.3 FM, depending on where you are in Busan. Also, streaming live on YouTube as we speak right now, come check us out. 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It's Thursday. Our lineup goes like this for today. We have Jin for Now in Busan. That's our local news segment. We have Haley for Top Stories, hour number one, and hour number two for Wagga Wagga Tea Time. We have Michael coming in for a weekly profile. In hour number two, we're going to be speaking with Professor Chang Ho-gun for Expanding Horizons. For a special interview, in hour number two, we're going to speak with an economist regarding South Korea's three mega projects. The government just announced some, right? So we're going to talk about that and also talk about Korea's exports having reached a record high. So those two topics are going to be covered coming up in hour number two. And now we're going to turn to Jian for local news. Good morning.
1: Good morning.
0: Yay. So yesterday, it was definitely the start of the rainy season, at least here in the southern region. Mm-hmm. So do you have a favorite rain-related song?
1: All-time favorite? Yes. Should be Usan by Epic High and Yuna. Do you recognize this song?
0: Yes.
1: The intro with the vocal. Immediately just go back to the certain era.
0: Okay, well, that's a good one. Well, we'll see if we can squeeze that one in. I'm not in charge, so
1: hopefully.
0: We'll see. Well, thank you for sharing. We're going to jump into local news now in Busan. Yesterday, July 1st, marked a new chapter for both Busan City and its education system. So what messages did the city's new leaders deliver on their first day?
1: Right. So Busan Mayor Chun Jae-soo officially began his term by pledging to build a Busan where young people stay and return while strengthening the city's role as a global maritime capital. Rather than holding a formal inauguration ceremony, he started his first day with an emergency meeting focused on supporting local livelihoods.
0: Yes, and what are his immediate priorities?
1: The mayor announced a 100-day emergency recovery package worth about 1.38 trillion won. The plan includes additional financial support for small businesses, fuel subsidies for truck drivers, a temporary increase in Dongbaekjeon cashback to 15%, and assistance for vacant storefronts.
0: Well, what about his longer-term vision for Busan?
1: Mayor Jun said he wants to create more opportunities for young people by connecting jobs, housing, and industry.
0: Yes.
1: He also pledged to strengthen Busan's maritime industries through the relocation of the Ministry of Oceans and Fisheries, attract more shipping companies, and develop AI-powered maritime industries.
0: Well, Busan's education leadership also began a new term, correct?
1: Yes, that's right. Kim Seok-jun officially began his fourth term as superintendent, becoming the first directly elected superintendent in the city's history to serve four terms. He said his focus will be preparing students for the AI era while expanding personalized education, improving school safety, and strengthening cooperation with the city and the city council to address education issues together.
0: So thank you for going over what happened for Busan City and, of course, education in our city as well. Next up, let's talk about these Korean vessels in the Strait of Hormuz. I hear that more of them have passed through. What's the latest?
1: That's right. Another Korean ship has successfully passed through the Strait of Hormuz and entered safe waters. The vessel is a car carrier bound for Korea and has six Korean crew members on board.
0: Yes, and how many Korean ships are still in or near the strait?
1: So for now, only two Korean vessels remain in the area. One of them is the HMM Namu vessel, which has been undergoing repairs in Dubai after being damaged in an attack earlier this year.
0: Yes. Yes.
1: Officials expected to leave the region once repairs are completed in mid-July.
0: Mm. And have most ships now made it out safely? Is that what we're getting?
1: Yes. So all 24 Korean vessels that had planned to transit the strait during the Middle East conflict have now safely left. At the start of the crisis, 26 Korean ships carrying 146 Korean sailors were inside the Gulf region.
0: Yes, and will Korean ships resume normal operations through the Hormuz Strait soon?
1: Well, not immediately. Mm. Officials

0: beaches are now officially open, right?
1: Yes, that's right. As of yesterday, July 1st, all 7 of Busan's public beaches are welcoming visitors. Gwanghwamri, Songdo, Dadaepo, Imlang, and Ilgwang opened yesterday, joining Haeundae and Songjeong, which opened a few days earlier.
0: That's right. Well, what's new for beachgoers this year?
1: Several beaches have added new facilities and safety measures. At Gwanghwamri, visitors can now use shared beach chairs and rent picnic mats instead of only buying them.
0: Oh.
1: The beach has also reinstalled jellyfish protection nets to help prevent stings.
0: Yes, well, that's definitely good news because people were really worried about the jellyfish.
1: Right.
0: Any special events planned for this summer?
1: Definitely. Gwanghwamri will continue hosting its popular drone shows, and the International Women's Beach Volleyball Tournament is scheduled for August.
0: Okay.
1: On weekend evenings, part of the beachfront road will also become a car-free cultural street featuring live performances and other events.
0: Yes, but we want to know about the other beaches as well.
1: Of course, Dadaepo will host the Busan Sea Festival in August, including a sunset movie festival and a university culture event featuring students from 10 local universities. Songdo has introduced jellyfish protection nets for the first time this year and expanded its tourist information services and visitor facilities.
0: It just feels like every year it gets better, which is definitely good news.
1: Better and better.
0: Yes. All right. Well, July, we're 2nd of July, obviously, is Information Security Month here in Korea.
1: Right.
0: How is Busan helping people stay safe online?
1: Busan City has launched a month-long cybersecurity awareness campaign in partnership with the National Intelligence Service, NIS. The goal is to help residents recognize cyber threats and encourage simple security habits that can prevent online scams, hacking, and data breaches.
0: Yes, and how will people see this campaign?
1: The city will run cybersecurity awareness videos across subway stations, bus stops, Busan Citizens Park, and social media. The campaign focuses on everyday online safety, including protecting personal information and avoiding common cyber risks.
0: Yes, and I hear that city employees, they took part in this campaign?
1: Right. Earlier this year, Busan City held an AI-assisted cybersecurity poster contest for its employees. The 10 winning posters will be displayed throughout July as part of the public awareness campaign.
0: Wow. So any special events planned?
1: Yes. So next Wednesday, July 8th, which is Korea's Information Security Day, the city will hold quizzes and interactive activities for public officials to strengthen cybersecurity awareness. Officials say the campaign is part of a broader effort to build a safer digital environment for both residents and public services.
0: Yes, so important. All right, for a final story, Busan is expanding its cultural tourism strategy once again, this time by linking classical music with fine dining and travel. What is new? What is this new program?
1: Busan City and the Busan Tourism Organization are launching a new performance-based tourism product starting this month. The idea is to turn a concert experience into a full cultural journey that extends into wine, gastronomy, and even accommodation.
0: And what exactly does this program include?
1: The program is built around attending a classical performance at the Busan Concert Hall, followed by wine pairing sessions and curated food experiences. In some packages, it also includes overnight stays, turning it into a package-style cultural travel product.
0: Yes.
1: Each session runs as a small group experience of about 30 people, with a total of 9 sessions scheduled through October.
0: Yes, and what makes this different from a normal concert package?
1: So the key difference is the storytelling layer. A professional sommelier connects the music performed that day with wine selection, explaining the mood of the pieces, the composer's life, and music characteristics. The goal is to help audiences experience the concert on a deeper level, not just as a listening event.
0: It sounds like a real experience.
1: Yes.
0: Well, thank you for going over all the local news. Wishing you a happy Thursday.
1: You too.
0: And we'll check in with you tomorrow.
1: Thank you.
0: Everybody, this was Jian, and I'll be back with your traffic and weather.

on Kwangan Bridge going towards the end of the top portion of Taeyeon Overpass. Also congested on Dongseo Overpass from Pomneukgo Ramp to Kaegum. It's busy on Mandakdaero from Sukdeung to Deokcheon Intersection. It's also slow on Nakdongnamno from Gangseo Police Station to Songsan Three-Way Intersection. It's currently 20 degrees Celsius here in Busan under cloudy skies. It's going to go up to 26. Across the nation, it is officially the rainy season here in Korea with rain forecast for Jeju today. The heat persists in areas like Seoul and Gwangju, and those areas are going to see daytime highs of around 30 degrees. This was your traffic and weather.

This is the Morning Brief. South Korea's June exports hit record $100 billion for a first time. South Korea's monthly exports hit a fresh high in June, surpassing the $100 billion mark for the first time amid the record-breaking performance of semiconductors. Local tax services normalize after system glitch. Local tax services, including WeTax, have normalized last night or were normalized last night after a 12-hour system glitch that caused partial disruptions of the online tax payment system. That's according to the Interior Minister. Parliamentary committee to conduct first on-site probe into ballot shortages. A parliamentary special committee on the June 3rd election ballot shortage said that it will conduct its first on-site inspection of the Songpa District Election Commission and the Olympic Park Handball Gymnasium today. President vows continued efforts with North Korea. President Lee Jae-myung yesterday said the government will pursue sustained efforts to engage North Korea and replace the Korean War armistice with a peace regime. Trump describes meetings with Iran as very good. Mediated talks between the U.S. and Iran seem to have ended in Doha, Qatar, with both sides showing positive reactions, with Tehran saying that the talks focused on Lebanon and unfreezing Iran's assets. This was the Morning Brief.

0: It's time for top stories. This is our number one. We have Haley in the studio. Let's say hi first. Good morning.
1: Good morning.
0: Yes, yes. We're going to jump right in and talk about this story. President Lee Jae-myung and former President Moon Jae-in came together at Cheongwa-dae for the first time since Lee's inauguration. Let's talk about this luncheon.
1: All right. So the luncheon between President Lee Jae-myung and former President Moon Jae-in featured bibimbap, symbolizing harmony.
0: Mm.
1: So in the opening and public remarks, President Lee stated that internal solidarity is important to continue building outward. He also credited the works of the Moon Jae-in administration, as well as the other democratic presidents, former presidents Kim Dae-jung and Noh Moo-hyun before him, but added that a lot of these values were damaged in the previous few years and that he is focusing on normalizing said damages.
0: Yes, and this meeting came as there had been the split within the ruling party.
1: Going back to this comment about how internal solidarity is important, because there's been this sort of a pro-Lee versus pro-Moon faction split within the Democratic Party, the DP, and that came after the local elections, but as the party is heading into the national convention to elect the new party chair.
0: Right.
1: Previously also, a well-known pundit and writer, powerful voice within the party, Yoo Si-min, criticized President Lee's pragmatic policies as quote-unquote redevelopment, 재건축, in apartment terms, or basically tearing down the entire structures to rebuild.

0: saying that basically, or hinting rather, that he was overhauling the values of the party for gain.
1: Mm. Well, do we know what former President Moon said during this luncheon?
0: It was overall a very warm meeting. There were hugs at the beginning of the meeting. And President Moon asked, or former President Moon rather, asked that President Yi expand his leadership to achieve his dream of being, quote, a president for all.
1: Mm.
0: The former president said that the task in front of the current government is to unite, to unify the nation, and that first step is unifying the party internally.
1: Yes.
0: But Moon gave Yi his vote of confidence, saying that the president is the only person who can unify the party, then the pan-democratic sphere, and then ultimately the people. The former president also commended the administration's past year in domestic, economic, and diplomatic policy.
1: Yes, yes. Well, another major bit of news from yesterday was the swearing-in of the administration's second prime minister, Han Sung-suk. So first, we need to know more about her. Who is she?
0: So already it's been well published that she is only the country's second female prime minister. Han Sung-suk was appointed the PM yesterday after the ruling Democratic Party passed her confirmation the day before,
1: yes,
0: and the president signed off on her appointment.
1: Mm-hmm.
0: So on her first day to work into the Seoul government complex, the new prime minister said that the status of the country is changing to one that can lead big changes rather than just tracking them, and that the government will move quickly with this pace and do its best to make sure that the necessary policies are implemented on time. So she is a symbolic figure, not just in terms of her gender, but also for her experience in the private sector.
1: Yes, so let's go over her career.
0: Right, so her first job was actually a tech journalist. Mm. And then this kind of built her career in the tech center, and she became a founding member of the portal site, some might remember, MPass. Then she went through the ranks in the sector and ultimately became the CEO of Naver, the first female CEO, as a matter of fact.
1: Mm-hmm.
0: Generally seen as an IT expert and was one of the leaders of South Korea's platform-driven startup industry.
1: Yes.
0: And then her public sector career began with this administration as the Minister of SMEs and Startups. So her career is quite different if you look back to one of her predecessor, Kim Min-seok. He is a seasoned politician who's basically served nearly every role in politics, including the DP party chairmanship and a multi-term lawmaker, and he's now back in Yeouido. So the pick of Kim as the first prime minister was a sign that the new administration, which had launched without a transition period, was looking for stability, now in a different direction.
1: Yes. So what lies ahead for the new prime minister?
0: So as I said, Han is different. Tech expert with a relative short political career, but she is deemed to be a person fit to usher the country into a new AI era.
1: Okay.
0: But then there are still political roadblocks, including the deadlock that led to the DP unilaterally passing her confirmation report.
1: Yes.
0: So she'll have to mediate as a prime minister and stabilize the governance amid this political split.
1: Mm.
0: She'll also, of course, have to handle the economic pitfalls from the Middle East war. And to that end, the new prime minister said that she will put forth her best efforts to handle the livelihood emergency, as she called it, accelerate the AI convergence, and also communicate closely with the National Assembly.
1: She has a lot on her plate. How did her first day in office go, though?
0: So after that meet and greet on her way into work, she of course also paid her respects at the National Cemetery. But naturally, her first official schedule was an AI meeting with the relevant ministers. During this meeting, Han emphasized the speed. Again, that seems to be the byline for AI convergence, talking about the government's three mega projects, saying she's looking forward to this ushering in this balanced regional development and mutual growth by not only large corporations, but SMEs.
1: Mm.
0: She also called for updates to the services that people would feel the most closely in their day-to-day lives in terms of AI, including public servants using AI to increase their job efficiency.
1: Yes.
0: Also, in terms of the rainy season officially having started,
1: right,
0: she ordered for focus management to that end.
1: Ah, thanks for going over what happened yesterday with the prime minister. Up next, we talked about some new government policies and changes for the second half of this year. So now let's talk about some other changes, especially pertaining to prices.
0: Sit down. You're seated. Because, of course, we're not going to like it. We never like it. So new half, new prices, higher prices. First off, convenience stores. So we're going to see increased prices, or we are seeing already, on those ice cups, the cups of ice. Yeah, I know.
1: They're so useful, though.
0: They're so useful.
1: Yes.
0: The softer baked eggs. My favorite breakfast and other processed foods.
1: Okay, so we need detail. Well, do we really need them?
0: No,
1: yes, we do.
0: No, but I mean, I guess we need them. So okay. CU and Emart 24, as of yesterday, raised the price of their ice cups by 100 to 200 won, making them, so that would be the 180 grams of ice, or in cups would be 800 won, 800 won. For the large size, 1,000 won. For the venti, the maximum, 1,500 won. That's just for the ice. You got to... The beverages are, you know,
1: extra.
0: Separate.
1: Yeah.
0: All right. GS25 and 7-Eleven already increased their prices. So basically, all the major franchises have higher prices. They're citing increases in manufacturing and packaging prices, I suppose, NAFTA. Also, due to price hikes in chicken and their eggs, again, related price products got a bit more pricey. So 반숙란, those are the soft-boiled eggs. 훈제란, the smoky baked eggs, are now 2,700 won for a pack of two. Yeah, you know what's, well, not free, but cheaper? Water. So boil them at home. And baked eggs, 군란, 3,600 won, but that's a pack of three. So that's up by 200 won. Chicken breast products also went up by 300 won.
1: Okay, so those are just some of the items. That's not all, though, right?
0: Right. Okay. But then this one, how much will this affect you? Because when was the last time you actually mailed, not e-mailed, but like snail mailed a letter?
1: I can't even remember.
0: When was the last time you wrote a letter?
1: I don't remember.
0: I mean, like angry notes, clean up your desk, but
1: yeah,
0: you know.
1: Like this is a public desk.
0: But
1: we share.
0: Still, some people do, yes. And the price of snail mail has also gone up. So Korea Post announced that the cost of sending regulation mail, so they weigh it 5 grams to 25 grams. That's the most popular, that's basically your basic, the average mail size.
1: Sure.
0: That's gone up from 430 won to 500 won. That's in effect now. Smallest envelopes under 5 grams are now 470 won. Under 50 grams, 521. So basically, 71 increase for every single envelope size. This is the first time that the mail prices have gone up in the past 5 years.
1: Yes.
0: And that's because of the General Korea Post deficit, 적자, has been increasing. Because overall, again, like our conversation, you know, when was the last time you sent mail? Not many people do due to email and social media. So that's bringing in low revenue for them. But it basically needs the same level of delivery workers, infrastructure, so the same level of maintenance fees. Its deficit has actually doubled from 165.9 billion in 2024 to 311.6 billion in 1 year.
1: Wow. Yeah. Okay. So I guess we're going to have to bear
0: those costs. So we kind of get it, but doesn't mean we like it.
1: Yes. We're going to move on to some international news. Yesterday, we covered the U.S. Supreme Court's decision to keep birthright citizenship. The top court actually handed down multiple rulings that affect the powers granted to the President of the United States.
0: Right. So, last week was the final day of the Supreme Court session. They are in recess for summer. So a series of rulings were announced, not just on that day, but a few days before. So ups and downs for the Trump administration in terms of these rulings. First, and this affects, you know, potentially some Koreans too, the court rejected Trump's attempts to end birthright citizenship. So basically that means, as it has been, any child who is born on U.S. soil will have American citizenship, regardless of whether the child's parents were there as undocumented immigrants or on a short visit.
1: Yes. So that in, you know, black and white could be counted as a loss for the Trump administration. However, also got a win from the Supreme Court.
0: A couple of wins. So the day before, the Supreme Court ruled that President Trump could dismiss, meaning fire, members of regulatory federal agencies that Congress has previously assigned as independent. And that may be done based only on policy disagreements.
1: Okay.
0: So this isn't just Donald Trump, but for any president who comes after.
1: Okay.
0: So this is a major ruling that gives a lot of presidential powers. There is, though, an exception for the Federal Reserve, the central bank. So basically, that gives the central bank independence over monetary policy, including interest rate. So that involves the Lisa Cook case that's ongoing. She's a member of the Federal Reserve Board. However, apart from this, again, President Trump, as well as any incoming U.S. president in the future, will be able to handpick and then kind of fire, those who determine labor, election, communications, environmental, and financial

0: regulations.
1: Yes, and the court also ruled on a major social issue.
0: And this was another major win for the Trump administration. The court upheld state laws barring transgender athletes from competing in girls' and women's school sports. Mm. This is a major victory for conservatives in this huge culture war issue. So simply put, what this means is that students must now compete in terms of public school and college teams according to the sex that they were assigned at birth,
1: yes,
0: not what they identify as. Mm-hmm. So this is in a writing that was for the majority. Justice Brett Kavanaugh rejected arguments that restrictions on biological males in sports for women and girls unconstitutionally discriminate on the basis of sex and gender identity.
1: Mm.
0: Interestingly, a bit of personal touch, he also had his two young daughters in court on the day he read the argument, because he himself actually serves as coach for the girls' youth basketball team. So
1: this
0: is a personal issue for him.
1: Mm, okay. So that's those are the decisions from the U.S. Supreme Court. Far-reaching, though. Now, we need some updates from Venezuela.
0: The situation continues to grow in terms of death toll and casualties. So according to the daily updates by the parliamentary speaker, puts the official death toll from the earthquakes at 2,295.
1: Mm.
0: That's up by 352 in just a span of 24 hours.
1: Yes.
0: Also, over 11,000 people are said to be injured. To that end, the government announced a seven-day period of mourning that was announced by the acting president, Delcy Rodriguez.
1: Yes. The damages, however, may be greater than we know or think right now.
0: Right, because these are, again, official figures from government agencies or government officials who are on site. But we're going to talk about this later, how extensive the operations are. That's up for debate. So NASA actually analyzed the situation based on the European Space Agency's Sentinel-1 satellite. So based on satellite photos, NASA is saying that there's a possibility that about 58,000 buildings may have been damaged or destroyed.
1: Yes.
0: This is way bigger than what the official government announcement said, 855 buildings damaged. So 855 against 58,000.
1: Right.
0: So reports are saying that the discrepancy in these figures shows how actual extent of damages could overwhelm the government's estimations.
1: Yes. And you previously mentioned that the residents, they've been complaining about the lack of official assistance from the authorities, and the situation seems to be getting worse.
0: So it was initially the lack of equipment, bulldozers, so people having to hand dig through the buildings.
1: Yes.
0: But now corruption and lack of investments. These have gone long been a problem with the military and the police.
1: Right.
0: And recently, or now, four Venezuelan police officers have been arrested for allegedly looting, so taking cash from a collapsed building.
1: Mm.
0: So videos on social media showed angry people trying to stop members of the Scientific, Penal, and Criminalistic Investigation Service Corps, the CICPC, helping themselves to a safe full of dollars from a ruined building in the one of the hardest hit region of La Guaira.
1: And this is happening while people are still looking for their loved ones.
0: Right, so not only in La Guaira, but volunteers, again, they have shovels, their bare hands, ropes, are doing everything to locate survivors, many of them their own family members. But then to see the officials looting, blocking aid, and even co-opting or taking donations.
1: Yes.
0: But on the contrary, private citizens have been pouring in with whatever equipment they have to offer help.
1: Yes.
0: Senior government officials also have been blamed, or they have blamed misinformation for growing anger, basically saying this isn't true, don't trust everything you see on social media.
1: Mm-mm.
0: However, we are getting reports from the United Nations and other reputable humanitarian agencies that are saying humanitarian responses are not meeting the needs on the scene.
1: More help is needed.
0: Mm.
1: Well, thank you so much for covering all of the top stories, and we'll check in with you in hour number two. Thank you, Haley.
0: See you in a bit.
1: All right. Now it's time for our first song, and this by up to this point, the most requested song is Usan by Epic High.

0: Such a good song request. Who requested that song? I know many of you did. Good choice. Well, we are now ready for our next segment. So I'm curious as to his pick for his favorite rainy day song. So here we have Michael for Weekly Profile. Good morning.
1: Good morning.
0: Yes. So I got to get to our text topic first. Mm-hmm. I know it's not raining today here in Busan. It's going to rain in Jeju. Mm-hmm. And Changmachol has begun. So
1: yes.
0: Hence, we have our text topic.
1: Yes.
0: What's your favorite rain-related song?
1: I wrote a list, actually.
0: Oh, you have a list. Yeah. I love. Okay, let's hear.
1: 그 방금 전에 저랑 저기 캐티랑 얘기할 때는 그 비의 레이니즘 같은 얘기 했었는데 I mean, it might be too hard in the morning.
0: No.
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0: Anything related rainism. 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But we think of Rain B.
1: Yeah, we do. We yes. do. We do think of him.
0: Yes, yes.
1: 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Uh-huh. 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
1: rain. It's
0: rainism.
1: Probably the way I read it.
0: Oh, no dissing on B, of course. But
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0: 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Well, now we have to get to our weekly profile. So
1: yes.
0: who are we checking out today?
1: Today we're talking about 손흥민. 혹시 아세요, 손흥민?
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0: yes.
1: He is South Korea's greatest footballer of his generation
0: yes.
1: and one of the finest Asian players the sport has ever produced he's back in the headlines for a heartbreaking reason
0: yes.
1: Following South Korea's failure to advance to the knockout stage of the 2026 FIFA World Cup Son Heung-min posted a heartfelt apology to the nation, taking responsibility as captain and promising to come back stronger. But to understand why that message resonated so deeply,
0: yes,
1: we have to look at the remarkable journey that brought him here.
0: Right, right. So let's start at the very beginning, mm-hmm. right? We want to hear about his humble beginnings. Who
1: 맞아요.
0: Was Son Heung-min before he became this like global football star extraordinaire?
1: Mm-hmm. 손흥민 아시는 분들은 다 아시지만은 손흥민 저는 몰랐어요. He was born in Chuncheon.
0: Yes.
1: Yeah, South Korea in 1992. 저보다 두 살 어리네요. 아, TMI.
0: I love your TMI. yes.
1: His football education began at home.
0: Uh-huh.
1: And his father, Son Ung-jung,
0: yes.
1: had been a professional footballer whose own career ended early because of an Achilles tendon injury. So instead of pushing his son into competition too soon,
0: yes.
1: he focused on fundamentals, which is, you know, first touch, balance, technique, and discipline.
0: Right, right. And his father's like training methods have become legendary at this point.
1: They have. Son Heung-min has often said that his father wouldn't let him play full matches until he had mastered basic skills.
0: Mm.
1: It wasn't glamorous. It
0: yes.
1: meant countless hours repeating simple exercises.
0: Mm.
1: But those repetitions built the technical foundation that would later make him one of Europe's most clinical finishers.
0: But, you know, I see the method that his father was trying to instill in him. Because, mm-hmm. like, you know, from a music background, like, mm-hmm. you know, 우리 막 연습할 때 한혼으로 시작하잖아요.
1: 맞아요.
0: The finger exercises.
1: Yes.
0: Like, my teacher used to have me do, like, 30 minutes of Hanon
1: mm-hmm.
0: before I even got to, like, start on looking at other music, mm-hmm. for real. So,
1: 그게
0: yeah.
1: 맞는 것 같아요.
0: I mean,
1: 기초가 탄탄하면, yeah.
0: Yes.
1: If you're strong in basics,
0: mm-hmm.
1: you can do pretty much anything you want.
0: Yes.
1: You know, once you become professional.
0: Uh-huh.
1: Mm-hmm. Yeah.
0: Right. So, so that's the beginning. Mm-hmm. And how did he end up in Germany? Because mm-hmm. we all know, we know like the like tidbits of his story, right?
1: Yeah, yeah.
0: So he went from a teenager in Korea to Germany. How did that happen?
1: Yes. So in 2009, after representing South Korea at the under-17 level, Son Heung-min joined Hamburg SV,
0: uh-huh.
1: which was a huge step.
0: Yes. Right?
1: So he was only a teenager living in a new country, learning a new language, and competing against experienced professionals.
0: Yes. So what does that mean? That meant he had to adapt very quickly.
1: Very, very quickly, remarkably quickly.
0: Yes.
1: He scored on his Bundesliga debut at just 18 years old.
0: Wow,
1: 정말 빠른. Immediately attracting attention across Germany.
0: Right.
1: People recognized not only his speed, but also his composure in front of goal.
0: Right. Mm. So that was the beginning, just the beginning. Mm-hmm. And then his next move, I think he went to Bayer Leverkusen, right?
1: Yes. Mm. Leverkusen era to many is remembered as one of, you know, I think Son Heung-min's like one of like golden age, right?
0: Like really exciting.
1: 그때 정말 재밌었어요.
0: Explosive and
1: I remember watching the matches.
0: Right.
1: And I had so much fun watching it. So Leverkusen paid what was then a club record transfer fee for him.
0: Okay.
1: So there Son Heung-min developed into a complete attacking player. He became faster, you know, stronger and more tactically sophisticated while playing in European competitions.
0: Sure.
1: By then, people were no longer talking about him simply as a promising Korean player. They were talking about him as one of the Bundesliga's brightest stars.
0: Accolades, they started coming, and then came a signature move. We're talking about Tottenham Hotspur.
1: Mm-hmm, exactly. Yes. In 2015, Son Heung-min signed with Tottenham for a then record transfer fee for an Asian footballer. I mean, his first season wasn't easy.
0: It was not good.
1: It was not good. Some people even questioned, you know, like whether he would return to Germany or not.
0: Mm-hmm.
1: But instead of leaving, he stayed and transformed himself.
0: I think that's an understatement, because eventually he became one of Tottenham's greatest players. And that's
1: absolutely
0: not just coming from like two lay people, you know, just as fans, but I mean, for real, right?
1: Absolutely. So over the years, he became Tottenham's all-time assists leader.
0: Yes.
1: The highest scoring Asian player in Premier League history and the highest scoring Asian player in Champions League history.
0: Yes.
1: And his partnership with Harry Kane, which is another legendary, became one of the most productive attacking combinations the Premier League has ever seen.
0: And I think the record still stands.
1: The record still stands.
0: Yes.
1: I remember Son Heung-min, and I don't know, like the first impression, like I always get to think of him as a player from Germany for somehow, but his big wins came from England.
0: Yes, from the Premier League. Right. Mm-hmm. So he obviously has collected an extraordinary list of individual honors.
1: He certainly has. And among his achievements, there are like Premier League Golden Boot winner.
0: I mean, that's so tough.
1: 요거 하나만 사실 읊어도 충분해요, 사실.
0: Right.
1: 엄청난 성과인데.
0: Meaning
1: there
0: most goals in a season.
1: Yeah. And there are more, though. There's a FIFA Puskas Award winner.
0: Who can forget that one?
1: Puskas는 사실 역사적인 거죠.
0: 그죠? 네.
1: A Puskas Award winner for the best goal of the year.
0: Yes, yes.
1: And selection to the PFA team of the year.
0: Mm-hmm.
1: And multiple Ballon d'Or nominations.
0: Right.
1: Right? Mm-hmm. And yeah, statistically, analysts have often ranked him among Europe's most efficient finishers.
0: Yes.
1: His ability to score with either foot, so left or right, and his acceleration and his composure have made him one of football's most complete forwards.
0: Right. And these are just his soccer or football attributes, but I think that his impact goes way beyond club football at this point.
1: Very much so. Mm-hmm. Very much so. So Son Heung-min has represented South Korea since he was a teenager.
0: Yes.
1: So basically all his life, he's been living as a footballer, right?
0: 국대하면 손흥민이잖아요.
1: 그러니까요.
0: For football, right?
1: 그러니까 지금 when we talk about football in South Korea, I mean, we cannot talk about football without Son Heung-min.
0: Of course.
1: He scored at the World Cup and helped Korea reach the final of the 2015 Asian Cup.
0: Yes, yes.
1: And he captained the team to the gold medal at the 2018 Asian Games.
0: Ah, yes.
1: And later led the national team into the knockout stage of the 2022 World Cup in Qatar.
0: Yes.
1: He eventually became captain, not just because of his talent, but I think, I mean, you know, I think his talent only is
0: enough.
1: It is enough. It will suffice, you know. But still, He also had leadership.
0: Oh, absolutely.
1: Yeah.
0: Yes. And so when we kind of bring things to the present mm-hmm. moment.
1: 보셨어요? 그 마지막 매치? 네. 보셨어요?
0: 네, 봤습니다.
1: I mean, honestly, like, I had to turn it off. I mean, because, not because I was painful. Frustrated or anything.
0: Oh, really?
1: But I had other errands and stuff and other work, but...
0: It was painful.
1: It was.
0: Yeah.
1: It was, the scores. I mean...
0: So...
1: we can talk about it on and on and on.
0: Uh-huh.
1: Yes, South Korea recently failed to advance to the knockout stage of the 2026 FIFA World Cup. For a football-loving nation that we are, it was a tremendous disappointment. I'm not going to lie. I mean, honestly speaking, yes, I've been disappointed. And I think we all are. But instead of hiding, Son Heung-min addressed the fans directly.
0: Which I think... endears him,
1: mm-hmm.
0: right?
1: Yes.
0: People, yes, appreciate that.
1: And we adore him for that.
0: Yeah.
1: You know, like, he's very honest. He's straight to the point.
0: Mm.
1: He apologized sincerely, saying he couldn't ignore reality and couldn't pretend everything was fine.
0: Yes, and I think of that very lengthy message that I saw also on Instadang, one part of his message particularly stood out, though.
1: Yes, yes. I read it, too, over and over again. Just, I don't know, just to feel, make myself feel better, I don't know. But he described the World Cup as the stage of every child's dream.
0: Yes.
1: 모든 아이들의 꿈? 이라고 이렇게 표현했던 것 같아요.
0: 네.
1: So he admitted that dream had collapsed. Not only for himself, but for millions of supporters.
0: Yes.
1: He also asked fans not to direct excessive criticism towards the players, but instead to continue encouraging the team.
0: Mm-hmm.
1: So that kind of response revealed the responsibility he feels as captain.
0: And I think he shows that also, whether it's for World Cup, for any other match, especially even when he was still captaining Tottenham, whether they won, whether they lost, he always led his team members to greet the fans, to applaud, you know, whoever came to support them. And I think that really shows his true character.
1: Yeah, and when it comes to leadership, it's not about himself, the person, but... I know his how can I say, like, expression of responsibility towards other people. So it's always, he always puts other people first.
0: And he's so humble.
1: He's so humble. Like, he never says, I did it. He always says, we.
0: We did it, right.
1: Yeah. Mm-hmm. And that's what's makes him captain.
0: Yes, yes.
1: Yeah.
0: And so that's why so many people admire him, right? Beyond his football ability, his soccer ability.
1: Yes, definitely.
0: Yes.
1: And that's because he consistently combines excellence with humility, as you said. Despite becoming one of Asia's biggest sports stars, he remains known for his professionalism, respect towards teammates, and appreciation for supporters. So when he succeeds, he shares the credit.
0: Yes.
1: As I said. When things go wrong, he accepts the responsibility.
0: Yes.
1: And that is very rare in modern sport.
0: It is, because it's always about the ego.
1: Mm-hmm.
0: The ego.
1: Yes.
0: We'll
1: 그리고 성과 뭐 이런 것들 먼저 보니까요.
0: 네, 성과하고 ego. 네. So, how would you describe him in one sentence?
1: Well, he's a historic figure already.
0: Yes.
1: You know? And, I mean, 진짜 50년이 지나도 we will still remember him as one of South Korea's best football players.
0: Yes.
1: But perhaps even more importantly, he changed or he altered perceptions of the people. So for many years, Asian players were often viewed as hardworking but limited. For example, 막 공을 열심히 이렇게 차고 몰고 왔는데 골문 앞에서 자꾸 슛을 못 때린다든지.
0: Right.
1: Son Heung-min proved that an Asian player could become one of the world's elite attackers, not through marketing or symbolism, but through consistent performances at the highest level. So he opened doors for future generations.
0: That's right, that's right. Well, we're going to have to actually call it a wrap on our segment already.
1: Yes.
0: But thank you for bringing such a revered, humble character for our profile, and we'll check in with you next week. Thank you, Michael.
1: Thank you.
0: All right, everybody, it's time to wrap up hour number one. So this is another request. This is from William from California. Singing in the Rain by Gene Kelly. Enjoy, and I'll be back at 8:00.

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Welcome back. It's time for 8 o'clock Spotlight News. South Korea's June exports hit record $100 billion for first time. South Korea's monthly exports hit a fresh high in June, surpassing the $100 billion mark for the first time amid the record-breaking performance of semiconductors. Data from the Ministry of Trade, Industry, and Resources showed that June exports surged 70.9% on year to $102.25 billion, with imports at $66.1 billion, resulting in a record trade surplus of $36.15 billion. The Trade Ministry said South Korea became the world's fourth nation to achieve the $100 billion milestone, following Germany, the U.S., and China. Local tax services normalize after system glitch. Local tax services, including WeTax, were normalized last night after about a 12-hour system glitch that caused partial disruptions of the online tax payment system. That's according to the Interior Minister. The standard local tax system, an internal network used by local officials, was disrupted due to a sudden surge in data traffic during the process of updating the system in time for the launch of new local governments elected in the June 3rd local elections. The ministry has extended the deadline for all local tax filings and payments, whose original deadlines fell between last Friday and today, to tomorrow.

parliamentary committee to conduct first on-site probe into ballot shortages. A parliamentary special committee on the June 3rd election ballot shortage said that it will conduct its first on-site inspection of the Songpa District Election Commission and the Olympic Park Handball Gymnasium today. In the meantime, former chair of the National Election Commission, Noh Tae-yak, appeared at the committee for questioning yesterday and said that he will return the taxpayer funds he spent on taking his spouse on overseas business trips back to the Treasury. The committee also criticized the head of the Seoul Metropolitan Police for a passive response by the police against violent or potentially illegal acts by protesters at the handball stadium.

President vows continued efforts with North Korea. President Lee Jae-myung yesterday said the government will pursue sustained efforts to engage North Korea and replace the Korean War armistice with a peace regime. During a meeting of the President Advisory Board, the Peaceful Unification Advisory Council, he said that such a peace regime is the bare minimum to usher in a Korea premium era for the future. The President added that the government will continue to knock on North Korea's doors, no matter how difficult it may be. Trump describes meetings with Iran as very good. Mediated talks between the U.S. and Iran seem to have ended in Doha, Qatar, with both sides showing positive reactions, with Tehran saying that the talks focused on Lebanon and unfreezing Iran's assets. U.S. President Donald Trump, speaking to reporters, said that Iran's denuclearization was going well, while Iran's parliamentary speaker said that inspection of Iran's bombed nuclear sites would not be allowed. In the meantime, oil prices have fallen to four-month lows, including the Brent crude at $71.57 a barrel as reaction to positive statements about the meetings. And this was Spotlight News.

0: It's time for a special interview. South Korea's government has announced this ambitious plan called the Three Mega Projects. The strategy aims to build new high-tech industrial hubs outside the Seoul area with major infrastructure support, tax incentives, and regulatory reform. So we're talking about companies like Samsung, SK Group, and Amkor. They have also outlined investment plans totaling nearly 900 trillion won for semiconductor fabs, AI data centers, and advanced packing facilities. At the same time, South Korea's exports have reached a record high, surpassing $100 billion in June. So today we're going to explore what these developments mean for Korea's economic growth, industrial competition and competitiveness, and regional development. So joining us is Professor Yang Jun-suk, Professor of Economics at the Catholic University of Korea. Hi, Professor. How are you?
1: Hi, fine, thank you.
0: Yes, great to have you on board once again. So let's talk about the three mega projects. So how important is this three mega project strategy for South Korea's long-term economic growth and industrial development? What are your thoughts?
1: Okay, well, the three mega projects refer to semiconductors, AI, data centers, and physical AI. So that's things like AI robots. Now, taking the semiconductors first, the Bloomberg Economics estimates that the two major semiconductor companies, Samsung and Hynix, account for about 70% of GDP on a value-added basis. And you talked about record exports earlier. Of the Korean exports in the first half of this year, semiconductors accounted for about 39% of the total exports, and taking just the month of June, 44%. So the share of semiconductors on total exports is still growing.
0: Yes.
1: So it makes sense that Korea is going to try to strike while the iron is still hot.
0: Mm.
1: So that explains the semiconductor component of it. But also, why is the semiconductors so hot lately, especially Korea's memory chips? Because there's a massive investment into AI data centers,
0: yes,
1: especially in the United States.
0: Mm.
1: Korea wants to take a part of that as well. We can argue that Korea is ranked about third in terms of technology for AI.
0: Mm.
1: We are far behind the first two, U.S. and China.
0: Right.
1: And the other ranked countries, you can argue that they're behind us, but not that far.
0: Mm.
1: European countries, other Asian countries. So hopefully this mega project will get us further onto maybe approaching the top two. I don't think we'll be able to catch up with the top two,
0: right,
1: but we can at least put some distance between us and the other countries. And then AI robots is where Korea can make a big leap. That's because Korea's already number one in terms of robot automation compared to other countries. Korea has the largest number of robots in the world per worker.
0: Yes.
1: And Korea is the most choice country which utilizes this automation technology the most. So if it can couple that with AI, then Korea has a decent chance of becoming number one in the world for AI automation and physical AI. And that's what Jensen Huang was emphasizing when he was here a few weeks ago. Of course, the scenario that this mega project is operating assumes that the AI growth will continue to be strong in the future.

0: step in trying to make Korea a major player in AI and physical AI.
1: Yes, and the plan aims to build major high-tech hubs in the southwest region of the country. Do you think that this could successfully reduce this regional economic imbalance that we have in Korea, where everything is very Seoul-centric?
0: Okay, well, the problem is if you want to have a semiconductor factory, the fabs, if you want to have a AI data center and AI research facilities, the so-called AI campuses, you need particularly three things. First is electricity, cheap and plentiful electricity. Second is water. Water may be the least important of the three elements that I'm going to mention because the latest technology allows these AI data centers to recycle water. So they will need a lot of water at the beginning. But if they use this recycling technology, then they won't need any more, or at least very little compared to the initial demand for water. But the third component is the most difficult, and that's people. You have to have enough qualified people. And these qualified people prefer being in big cities because there's a lot of colleagues there. There's a lot of related industries there. And there's a lot of not only job opportunities, but also opportunities to mingle, get new knowledge, and so on. So if you look at, say, technology centers, AI data, major AI data centers in other countries, they're usually centered around big cities with big universities. Silicon Valley is the best example. You're centered around San Francisco and Stanford University. But take Texas or Dulles Corridor near Washington, D.C., or Route 128 corridor in Boston. Same thing. Problem with the Seoul region here, the Honam region, is that it does have Gwangju City, and that's considered one of the major cities here. But still, compared to say these other cities that we've mentioned, it's fairly small, and the university is perhaps not as strong as in the Seoul metropolitan area. So they will really need to pump that up, and. If you tuned in to the presentation that the government made on Monday, the discussion at the end specifically targeted these type of problems. And the government has pledged to put in not only physical infrastructure, but also, say, social and let's call it social infrastructure. Schools, hospitals, not only more housing, but more comfortable living areas and so on, in addition to highways and high-speed rails and so on. But I think at the beginning, the regional economy will be pumped up because you'll be constructing. But as always, what matters is what happens after the construction is completed. If the plan is successful, then these facilities will act to further continue economic development in the area. If these plans are unsuccessful, then all these facilities will lie empty. So that's why you have bridges to nowhere, transportation system that no one uses, tourist spots that no one visits. So they really need to be pay attention to make sure that this area becomes not only infrastructure and technology sufficient, but also people sufficient. And they do need to have enough social facilities there so that they can attract enough qualified people to reach a critical size.
1: Well, Professor, I do need to shift gears and talk about Korea surpassing $100 billion in monthly exports for the first time. So, you know, I just mentioned it in our news segment, but how significant is this?
0: Okay, well, it's very significant. Korea has become, we are a major exporting country, but in a sense, we made the big leagues. We're now being mentioned in the same breath with Germany, United States, and even China. And there's talk that if this current trend continues, and there's good reasons to believe that it

0: will, and also good reasons to believe that it will not, but there's a good chance that Korea will reach $1 trillion exports this year.
1: Oh.
0: Having said that, though, it depends critically on whether the AI boom continues globally. We've been talking that the major contributor to the increase in exports were semiconductors, and semiconductor demand has gone up because of data center construction.
1: Yes.
0: A lot of people expect the data center construction to last at least until late next year, maybe even beyond. And if that scenario comes true, then we will probably have continually rising exports, though that may be more due to increase in prices of semiconductors than volume.
1: Yes.
0: Which is one of the reasons why we want to set this facilities. But if the AI boom ends, then we will have a sudden cutoff in semiconductor demand. And obviously, we won't be able to make that goal because other industries in Korea are not doing as well as semiconductors. That will mean a major decline in growth rate, at least the growth compared to what it's being projected right now, as well as exports falling below what we expect currently.
1: Yes, yes. Well, we're going to keep an eye on all of this plus much more. But thank you for breaking down the latest in terms of all of this. Wishing you a beautiful Thursday. Thanks for joining us today, Professor.
0: Thank you.
1: This is Professor Yang Jun-suk, and we covered South Korea's three mega projects, plus the fact that South Korea's exports have reached a record high, surpassing $100 billion worth of exports in June. And I'll be back with your traffic and weather.

It's time for your traffic update. So there are two accidents that I see right now. Actually, well, we'll get into them. First up, on Chungjangdaero from Pier Number 2 to Chungangdong intersection, there's a collision at the Saegwon three-way intersection. There's another accident past Namhae Expressway Mandeok ramp from Mandeok to Deokcheon ramp in that direction. A cargo truck has broken down on Gangbyeondaero from Gamjeon intersection going toward Dadaepo, right past the intersection. And there is a single car accident on Changsanro from the Daejeon ramp to Jwadong underpass intersection right at the intersection. It's currently 21. It's going to go up to 26 today here in Busan. We have some cloudy skies. Across the nation, it is officially the rainy season with rain forecast for Jeju today. However, in the Seoul area and also Gwangju, the heat will persist, seeing daytime highs of around 30 degrees Celsius. This was your traffic and weather.

0: It is time for Wagga Wagga Tea Time. Haley's back.
1: Or is she?
0: Are you?
1: Her head is.
0: Where is Haley?
1: My face is. The rest of me. Who knew? Because remember my beige phase, which I'm still kind of in.
0: With the curtains on
1: the fourth floor studio. Yeah. And then I was blending in. And the day I wear colors. And it's like, well, am I wearing colors?
0: So if you don't know what Haley's talking about, you got to check out our YouTube
1: radio
0: channel.
1: People.
0: So check us out and you'll see what she's referring to. But it's a lovely, lovely turquoise. So.
1: Thanks. It's my mom's.
0: Oh, yeah. Thank you, Haley's mama. All right. Well, we're going to dive into our first story. So the country went through this big controversy with the whole Starbucks Tank Day promotion controversy. That was back in May already, which seemed to be kind of dying down. Mm. But this incident happened during a high school baseball game that has fueled the fires all over again.
1: Because Starbucks shut down its stores for one day last month.
0: Yes.
1: And had a history and social awareness lesson.
0: Uh-huh.
1: Well, that lesson apparently didn't extend. So this incident, very famous, unfolded at the country's longest running or the oldest baseball championship, high school baseball championship game, Cheongnyonggi tournament between Baejaegu, Baejae High School in Seoul, and Gwangju Jaegu, or sometimes they abbreviate to Gwangju Jaegu or Gwangju Ilgo, the high school, on Monday at Mokdong Stadium in Seoul.
0: Okay.
1: Apparently, some of the players from Baejae started chanting, "Let's go to Starbucks," and one shouted out, "Tank Day."
0: Ooh.
1: Yeah.
0: Okay. So that doesn't seem to have been on accident.
1: Right, because the chants, and I say chants because it seemed to have been orchestrated. It was to a very specific rhythm. They were singing in unison because apparently there is an existing like fight song, 가야지, 가야지, 안 다치고 가야지, let's go, let's go, let's get a hit. They changed that to 가야지, 가야지, Starbucks 가야지. So that clip went viral on social media. Mm. So after the continued taunts, I mean, can we even call that trash talk? So the Gwangju High School's students and, you know, the coach told the players from Baejaegu to cut it out, but the players apparently kept chanting. The umpire wound up having to step in.
0: Yes.
1: By the way, not that this is excusable anytime, anywhere, but there were even KBO scouters, recruiters there.
0: Okay, so upon growing controversy, Baejae High School posted an apology?
1: So it's been kind of an apology tour from all sides or all organizations within the high school. Mm. So the school first apologized officially on its website for hurting and disappointing the players, the families, and the people of Gwangju.
0: Mm.
1: The Alumni Association of the high school also apologized, calling for a probe into what happened and for the principal of the school to resign. The teachers apologized and they actually went to Gwangju Ilgo yesterday to apologize in person.
0: Okay, so these are the adults, the administrators. Well, what about the students? You know, before they're athletes or students.
1: Yeah.
0: Yeah, well, so what
1: happened? So they were kind of the last group to apologize. So they're claiming mob mentality. The school is conducting its own investigation. Mm. It's probed the students and the athletes said, well, that one player started shouting the Starbucks phrase and the rest just kind of joined in spontaneously.
0: Mm.
1: We have thoughts. Mm. Yesterday, the students and the parents involved said they wanted to visit the Gwangju High School to apologize in person.
0: Mm.
1: However, the school said that the players were just not ready to see them in person and accept the apology.
0: Yes, but the story and the case has grown.
1: The principal of Gwangju Jaegu High School lodged an official complaint with the Korea Baseball and Softball Association, the KBS. The Seoul Metropolitan Office of Education also has launched a probe.
0: Mm.
1: In the latest development from yesterday, Baejae High School has been suspended for 6 months from competing at any national tournaments by the KBSA.
0: Ah, okay. So thanks for the detailed storytelling on this one. All right, so unless you didn't look or step outside yesterday, we all know that the rainy season has started. That's why I need to ask Haley for her favorite rain-related song.
1: Well, I was going to say Usan, featuring Yuna by Epic High, but that horse is gone.
0: Yes.
1: So I'm going to say Rain by Ijeok.
0: Ijeok,
1: he's just my favorite singer.
0: Okay. Yeah, so we'll see if our producer can produce.
1: We shall see. She's like... She's very busy. Anyways.
0: But one of the songs that people were talking about, and as a joke we were as well, it's like on the We Can't playlist. So anyways, I can't say what song. So
1: Okay, tell me later. Tell me later. So yesterday was pouring down rain. And guess who didn't wear her rain boots yesterday? Mm-hmm. Well, the rain season is late because it's usually June and it's July. So as of June 30th, the very final day of June, the southernmost region of Jeju reported the start of its official Changma, or the rainy season. That's according to the Korea Meteorological Administration. For Jeju, this is the third latest rainy season since observation began in the 70s. The other times, the latest into the season, 1982 and 2021. But then we saw the rain front move northward yesterday. So the central regions will likely see their rainy season beginning actually yesterday. But keep in mind, it didn't rain in Seoul or the capital area. But the rainy season means that conditions are ripe for rain. So rain
0: it's conducive
1: for exactly rain. Rain could happen at any time.
0: Yes,
1: during any rainy season it never rains all the time. About, you know, a little over half the times.
0: So the KMA actually announced that it's going to be cracking down against weather related fake news,
1: because if you remember earlier we reported on this supposed 2026 rainy season calendar, which basically said that the entire month of June was going to be rainy. Well, clearly hindsight didn't happen, especially because, well, that calendar was not made by the KMA or any official authorities.
0: Okay.
1: So in a press release that the Korea Meteorological Administration, Gisangcheong, released, fake weather-related information. These are spreading fast online due to AI-based technology. And it's not just misleading, but actually illegal under the Meteorological Act. Because apart from the official authorities, only those who are registered meteorology forecast businesses or those doing so for defense purposes can make weather forecasts.
0: And post them
1: in public settings. So the KMA said it'll strengthen monitoring. Of course, for violators, they'll first ask them to remove said calendars or forecasts, which that particular account has.
0: Right.
1: But if they don't, they'll seek administrative action.
0: Right. So this is for people posting stuff, because like you know, with our mothers and grandmothers saying, it's going to rain tomorrow.
1: As long as you're not saying officially it's going to rain.
0: All right. The next story is an update to one that we have reported on before about this franchise cafe owner who tried to extort millions of won from a worker. And this was over three drinks, was it not?
1: Nowhere near millions of won.
0: Yes.
1: So this was the Baekdabang in a franchise in Chungbuk earlier this year. They were under fire for this alleged embezzlement of three drinks case.
0: Yes.
1: So franchise owner, and this was kind of a roller coaster, because at first we're like, well, who's in the wrong?
0: Yeah.
1: Because the cafe owner initially claimed that a part-time worker who had recently left the job had taken 35만 원, 350,000 won worth of free drinks across 5 months. So we're like, all right, well then, that seems excessive.
0: Right.
1: So this person, this owner, demanded that the part-time worker pay them 5.5 million won in settlement. Habigum.
0: Yes.
1: Turns out the worker just took three drinks worth 12,000 won on her way out from a busy day. And she claimed that the owner threatened her and said, you wouldn't be able to work anywhere in the cafe industry in this area.
0: Right, right. And there was an investigation by the authorities.
1: Right, because CCTV footage was released. So the Labor Ministry actually launched a full scope inspection over not just this one store, but the entire brand's franchise stores. And the franchise itself, Baekdabang, launched its own probe. So in terms of the results, the Labor Ministry booked the owner for violation of the Labor Standards Act. So they're going, we'll see, but they're potentially facing a criminal conviction.
0: Yes, yes.
1: For the business, Baekdabang yesterday said that after the necessary procedures, they have terminated the contract with the particular franchise and has ordered the store to close down by the 13th of this month.
0: Okay, so that is kind of like the ending to a saga, but thank you for reporting on and giving us updates. And now for our final story, let's talk about the search and rescue, or at this point, rescue, some people say recovery mission in Venezuela. The canine rescue team in operation.
1: Right. I mean, we never want to lose hope, but unfortunately, yes, it has turned into a recovery option, more or less at this point, because the buildings in Venezuela after the 7.2, 7.5 magnitude earthquakes, they have what some call pancakes. So the floors have collapsed on top of each other, and that makes the rescue and search efforts extremely difficult.
0: Sure.
1: And again, we've talked about the lack of heavy equipment.
0: Right.
1: So people are digging with shovels and bare hands. So here, search dogs have become this ray of hope, if you will. So one trainer who's working on the scene says that these dogs are the fastest way to find people all the way out of all the ways that are currently available.
0: Sure.
1: Because the dogs, they can sniff out humans apparently within 2 minutes of arriving on the scene, even through the cracks.
0: Wow.
1: So this kind of national hero, even international hero, is this dog Tsunami. Apparently Tsunami found 13 people so far.
0: Wow.
1: Right. So there are about 140 search dogs that have flown in from 21 different countries working in Venezuela as we speak.
0: My goodness. Thank goodness for all kinds of heroes, small, big, and even animals.
1: Right.
0: So thank you for covering this, plus all of our Woggly stories, and we'll check in with you tomorrow. Thank you, Haley.
1: Have a great day.
0: All right. It's time for a little break. How about this one? Here's Haley's pick. This is Rain by Ejok.

0: Welcome back, everybody. I'm loving all these song choices. It's not even raining today, but like the vibes, the mood, because it is definitely the rainy season. It's going to rain in Jeju once again, and other parts of Korea like Seoul and like other areas are going to be like scorching hot. But like the rain is going to move, I believe, from the south at upward. That's according to, of course, the Korea Meteorological Administration. And now we are ready for our final segment for today. We have Professor Chang Ho-gun in the studio for Expanding Horizons. Okay. Yay!
1: Thank you.
0: Welcome, welcome.
1: Okay, thank you for having me again.
0: Yes, absolutely. And you heard our text topic, right? So it's all about rain-related songs.
1: Yeah.
0: So it doesn't necessarily have to have the word rain or umbrella or like pouring in the lyrics or anything like that. But do you have a song that reminds you of rain?
1: Oh, yeah. Thank you for mentioning not relate to the directly rain.
0: Yeah, yeah, yeah.
1: But if I think about just the mood of the raining season,
0: yes.
1: I popping up the England. And so my kind of song related yes. to the rain is The English Man in New York by Sting.
0: Ooh, that's such a good song.
1: Yes, it
0: Regardless.
1: Is. I love this song. So probably if I can push, probably it's related to the rain.
0: 우리 PD님 들으셨죠? 준비해 주세요.
1: Oh, okay. Thank you.
0: All right. So we are going to jump into our topic for today for Expanding Horizons. So what do you have for us today?
1: Today we are exploring Busan, where we live now.
0: Yes.
1: Yeah, it's a dynamic coastal city where the mountains meet the sea,
0: mm-hmm.
1: and the well historical resilience is quickly turning into future innovations.
0: Yes.
1: Busan has a special DNA shaped by its history and geology, giving it a massive potential to become a maritime capital of 21st centuries like Singapore's in the 20th century.
0: Yes.
1: And in our talk, we will dive into the big plans driving this vision forward and discuss what key areas we still need to improve to make it a reality.
0: Okay. So we're going to look at history for a moment. So if we look at major global capitals or leading cities, like you mentioned, like in London, and we have Amsterdam, Tokyo, they almost always develop kind of along the coast or at least major waterways. Is there a reason why?
1: That's a great point.
0: Mm.
1: Yeah, historically, being near the coast provided huge advantage for trade, naval defense, and exchange even global ideas.
0: Yes.
1: Coastal cities naturally became open and multicultural and economically dominant because they acted as physical gateways to the rest of the world.
0: But it makes so much sense, right?
1: Yeah.
0: And how does Busan fit into this historical pattern?
1: Yeah, Busan is South Korea's ultimate gateways,
0: yes.
1: as you know. But its growth has quite unique. Yeah, squeezed between the steep mountains and the sea, the city have very little flat land.
0: True.
1: Which naturally forced the people to live close together in a high-density environment.
0: Mm.
1: Furthermore, during the Korean War, refugees from all over the countries, including my parents' families, flooded into the tight space, transforming Busan into a massive multicultural melting spot.
0: Yes, and so did this extreme density, meaning everybody's like so packed in together, shape the culture of our city?
1: Yeah, exactly. Yeah. Density acts as the engine of civilization.
0: Mm.
1: For example, when a city's population doubles, patent applications increase by 2.15 times.
0: Okay.
1: And if a city grows 10 times larger, creative activities also can jump up to by 17 times.
0: 17 times?
1: Yes.
0: Wow, okay.
1: Yeah, so this high-density environment in Busan created permanent markets and a culture based on the horizontal and contract-based trade.
0: Okay.
1: It broke the traditional landlord systems and helped build a strong democratic mindsets, making Busan South Korea's first true metropolis.
0: Yes, yes.
1: Yeah. However, keeping this density is critically challenged today.
0: Mm.
1: So we are worried about youth populations constantly moving away to the capital region.
0: Right.
1: Yes. If we lose our young talent, we lose the very density and the creative synergies that built the foundation of this city.
0: It's a tragedy. We talk about this all the time. The brain drain, right? The youth exodus going to Seoul or Seoul adjacent areas.
2: Yeah.
0: Well, let's move to one of Busan's most critical sectors, which is the maritime industry. When people think of maritime industry, they usually probably think or picture shipbuilding. Mm-hmm. So what is Busan's approach to this industry?
1: Busan is actually highly advanced in this industry.
0: Mm.
1: So in a recent evaluation of global maritime cities, Busan ranked number one in the world for marine technology.
0: Really? Okay.
1: Yeah. So we currently lead the world in volume and market value of ships we build, especially high-tech and eco-friendly megaships like LNG tankers. So by investing heavily in this cutting-edge shipbuilding technology, Busan is firmly securing its position as a global industrial leader.
0: Yes. Well, you know, a true maritime capital isn't just about industry. It has to be a place where people want to live, people want to visit. So how is Busan leveraging its coastal identity in this aspect?
1: Let's look at the tourism first.
0: Okay.
1: Tourism is a massive pillar of Busan's future vision as a maritime capital. This sector is already a major economic driver, generating over 4 trillion Korean won, which is roughly $3 billion annually from 3.6 million international visitors through the tourism and MICE industries.
0: Yes.
1: 3.6 million is greater than the population of the Busan.
0: That's true, yes. So in terms of what's happening here, can you tell us more? Because I feel like we need to learn more about Busan to fully understand the industry and how we are just thriving as a coastal city.
1: Yes. Busan lived in the era where authentic local culture is recognized as a global attraction. But Busan is moving beyond these traditional spots.
0: Yes.
1: So it wants to give the ocean back to the public. So currently, there is a strategic push to creatively develop the coastal areas owned by the Busan Port Authorities into beautiful waterfront spaces for citizens and tourists to enjoy.
0: Yes.
1: Even more exciting in a futuristic logistic idea suggested by some experts.
0: Yes.
1: Since Busan is a linear city stretched along the coast, it is structurally perfect for building an underground autonomous logistic tunnel.
0: Yes.
1: So by doing this, we can remove heavy cargo trucks on the street and return about one-third of our surface road to the public. So these empty roads will be transformed into beautiful linear parks, instantly solving the city's lack of public space and creating world-class tourist attractions.
0: Yes.
1: Globally, highly successful examples of this kind of transformative waterfront and urban development can already be found in maritime cities like Yokohama in Japan and Boston in the US.
0: Yes, yes. Well, that sounds like a brilliant way to really blend the logistics with urban tourism. But, you know, looking at the global picture, what do you think is the next big step for Busan's economy?
1: The ultimate game changer is the Arctic route for Busan.
0: Okay.
1: So as global warming melts the ice in the Arctic Ocean, a bland new global shipping path is opening up. Currently, shipping from Busan to the Netherlands via the Suez Canal take 40 days.
0: 40 days?
1: Yeah, the new Arctic routes cuts down to just 30 days.
0: Ah.
1: So economically, this 10 days of reduction translates into the 25 decrease in travel costs travel times.
0: But what about in terms of like money? Because we always want to know, how much is this going to save us?
1: We can save millions of dollars. I cannot tell the direct cost because of the exchange rate.
0: Right.
1: So in fuels and operational costs for trips, we can save, and allowing ships to move cargo much faster.
0: Right.
1: And that's why Busan is perfectly positioned to be the starting point and central hub for this new route. So by controlling port operations and cargo transfers, the city will gain massive economic benefits.
0: Yes.
1: And furthermore, there is the concept called the East Sea Donghae Mediterranean Theory.
0: Which is?
1: Yeah. Just as the Mediterranean Sea brought great wealth to the European coastal capitals in the past, The Dongye region connecting Busan to the west coast of Japan is expected to become a largely prosperous economic zone.
0: I see.
1: So this new economic bloc will attract major foreign direct investment and establish Busan as the financial and logistical heart of Northeast Asia.
0: Wow. You know, Professor, if you were like selling this to me, I would have bought it because like, okay. I'm like so invested now. I fully believe everything that you're saying, right? So to achieve all of this, Busan can't rely just on things like hardware and infrastructure. We need more, don't we?
1: Yeah, correct. That's true. Yeah, to truly become a Singapore of the 21st century, Busan needs bold software reforms.
0: Okay.
1: So first, we must implement radical tax systems like reducing inheritance and capital gains taxes to attract global tech companies.
0: Ah.
1: But perhaps the most important soft power is education. We must transform Busan into the educational magnet.
0: Yes. And so in terms of anything else that we need to work on, because as you mentioned, we need the software. What else do we need?
1: Language barriers and educational gaps are often the biggest hurdle for foreign investment.
0: Yes.
1: So by increasing the proportion of mandatory English education in public schools, we aim to build a world-class international talent infrastructure.
0: Okay.
1: The goal is to create an environment where top-tier global financial and tech professionals can relocate here without any worries about their children's education.
0: Sure.
1: And furthermore, global companies can easily hire skilled bilingual local talent that is when true global competitiveness is achieved.
0: Yes, yes. So these educational and business reforms are ultimately designed to build a sustainable future for Busan as a maritime capital. Is that what you're saying, Professor?
1: Yeah, exactly. Yeah, a world-class educational system combined with a business-friendly environment does far more than just attract tourists and corporations. It is the ultimate solution to increase our permanent resident population in Busan. And when we give young talent strong reason to stay, we sustain the urban density that acts as engine for creativity and future innovations.
0: Yes.
1: So by working toward a clear vision, it is none other than the 3.5 million citizens of Busan can build the ultimate smart and attractive maritime capital of the world.
0: Wow, wow. So I fully bought your vision. And in terms of just like things, though, the real things that you were saying about, for example, we need to really prevent our youth from not running away, but going towards, you know, the capital always for whatever it is. But definitely to have Busan become the center of everything that you're talking about, the Arctic route, how that's important as well. Well, we certainly hope that that all comes to fruition. So thank you so much for giving us a great history lesson that, of course, parlays into the present and the future as well. So thank you, Professor.
1: Yeah, it's my pleasure. Thank you so much.
0: All right, it is now time to at least wrap up this segment. And so also, I was looking at some of your comments and people talking about the rainy season. I know that we don't feel it today, but yesterday, oh my goodness, I have to tell you a personal story. I was on my way to an event. It was a funeral. But as I was driving, there was a car accident, like smack literally in front of me. So the truck in front of me had hit the car in front of it. And it was like a long chain reaction. And obviously, it was raining, it was pouring. And so even today, there were several accidents on the road, even though there isn't rain in Busan per se. But I have to say, if we can all be a little bit patient, leave a little earlier on days where rain does come, I think we can better survive the rainy season together. All right, how about this one as our closer? This is Englishman in New York by Sting, as requested by Professor Chung. So enjoy, and we'll see you tomorrow. Bye, everybody.

Monday, July 2nd, 2026, and I'm your host, Peter Bint. Do you know what the most reserved event tickets are for international tourists visiting Korea this summer during their stay? First place goes to Waterbomb Seoul 2026, and second place is Waterbomb Busan 2026. The 2026 Incheon Pentaport Rock Festival also made it onto the popularity rankings. It makes me realize once again that K-content has the power to bring people directly to Korea. I think the Korean festival scenes this summer will be even more vibrant with foreign tourists in their midst. Now, here's a hint for today's hashtag. Let's all give it a guess. What is the word that means a state of lively energy, vitality? It's as if it was alive and moving. Oh, the English word, it also begins with a V, like vitality. You can use the adjective form for when a color is really vivid, it's really popping at you as well. You can call it B when something is really full of life. Come on, England, says Made It Up. Yes, we are in the last 16. Write up your guesses during the song break, and we'll be back after that with the Korean and the English hashtag.